0: contract with the State of Tennessee Department of Mental Health and Substance Abuse Services.
1: A Frenchman who'd been occupied as a model scout with alleged connections to Jeffrey Epstein has been found dead at a home near Paris, France. French officials say prosecutors had planned to question Daniel Syed as part of an ongoing investigation into associates of Epstein. We get more from NBC's Kelly O'Donnell.
2: French officials say they were actively investigating Syed, including tapping his phone. The Paris prosecutor's office says 24 women have come forward or been identified to report incidents where they were victims or witnessed activity involving Syed and other suspects.
1: Justice Department records show messages suggesting Syed introduced Epstein to young women, including some described as minors.
2: A lawyer representing a number of Epstein survivors who say it was Daniel Syed who linked them to Epstein are shocked and find it regrettable.
1: And the investigation continues. It's been 5 weeks now since the Boyle Heights warehouse fire in California, and the issues that residents of the L.A. suburb have been dealing with are not going away.
3: The site of the Lineage Logistics cold food storage warehouse is still attracting flies and other insects as well as rodents. People who live and work nearby say the insects and rodents have made their way to their homes and businesses too, adding that the traps the city has set out are not working. The facility housed 85 million pounds of food, which has long since spoiled. The food is being slowly hauled away each day, but foul smells from what remains linger. Residents say the smell is getting far worse due to the heat waves of the past several weeks. I'm Daniel Martindale.
1: And Ormond Beach, Florida, man has been sentenced to 42 years in prison for the death of his 18-month-old son in a hot car last year. The sheriff in Volusia County says Scott Gardner got a haircut and then spent hours drinking at a local lounge before returning to his truck and not calling 911 until he got to his mother's house. Gardner pled no contest to a second-degree murder charge. This just 2 days after a 17-month-old girl was found dead in a hot car in Lee County. I'm Scott Carr.
4: A Bristol woman is facing multiple felony charges after a traffic stop in Sullivan County led to the discovery of suspected drugs and a loaded gun. The Sullivan County Sheriff's Office says a deputy stopped a vehicle on Paperville Road after noticing a broken taillight and the vehicle crossing the center line. Deputies reported smelling marijuana, and a search of the vehicle turned up 13 ounces of suspected methamphetamine, 4 pills believed to be Suboxone, and marijuana. Mountain City residents will soon see higher utility bills after the town's board of mayor and aldermen approved increases to water and sewer rates as part of the new annual budget. Monthly utility bills will go up $4.16 for customers in town, $4.35 for customers outside. I'm Lisa Ruckman.
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12: This is love, that we walk according to his commandments. This is the commandment, just as you have heard from the beginning, so that you should walk in it. 2 John 1:6. When you love someone, you want to do what honors them. And our relationship with God is no different. When we honor him, it reveals our hearts. All through Scripture, God reminds his people that he isn't just after our obedience, he's after our hearts. Once he has our hearts, everything else will follow. Once, when a group of people asked Jesus what God requires of them, Jesus replied that the work of God is that they believe in the one he sent. That is, Jesus. Our hearts and minds and actions are all bound up together inextricably. That's why Jesus also said we should love God with all our heart and soul and mind and strength. So may you love him even more today. He's where the joy is.
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14: For tonight, 30% chance of showers and thunderstorms, partly cloudy skies with a low around 66. On Friday, a chance of showers that are likely, and maybe a thunderstorm in the afternoon. It'll be mostly cloudy with a high near 81. On Friday night, we'll have more rain. Thunderstorms are likely again. It'll be cloudy with a low around 67. On Saturday, showers are likely with thunderstorms also possible with a high near 80. Saturday night, chance of showers and thunderstorms and mostly cloudy skies, low around 66. I'm Nick Rice from the LiveWire Weather Center. Count on it.
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16: My guest today is author Colleen Worthington. The book we're talking about is Kneader's Cafe, celebrating 25 years of their bakery and cafe. I love discovering new and interesting soups. Today we talk about artichoke and portabella.
17: Yeah, there are great soup recipes in there. My favorite probably is the artichoke portabella soup.
16: Oh, how do you make that?
17: I just love it. Well, it's made with a white sauce, but adding those artichokes that are marinated gives it such a great flavor. And then the mushrooms, yum. So again, we're hitting on all those different parts of taste. The sweet, the sour, the bitter, the salted, the savory.
16: Are you sautéing those mushrooms first?
17: Yes.
16: Tell me how you put it together.
17: Every one of these recipes we made at home, and then we handcrafted the recipes. So we started out with something huge, like in our bread recipes, it maybe had 50 pounds of flour. And then we've taken it down, so now you're just at 4 cups. So the artichoke portabella soup, you start out by putting all the vegetables in and sautéing all those vegetables. Then you're going to make the white sauce and put the cheese in it. And then you're going to combine them all together. It's a wonderful taste and a wonderful flavor.
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18: 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I'm Daryl Moody reporting.
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23: From the Quick Stop Market Sports Desk. The Tennessee Titans with rookies checking in Thursday in Nashville for the start of training camp, with veterans checking in on Tuesday of next week. The Titans under new head coach Robert Saleh. The preseason opener August 13th against San Francisco at Levi's Stadium. The Titans will play three preseason games. It's the second year with Cam Ward at quarterback. He is a new offensive coordinator in Brian Daboll. College football, the Tennessee Volunteers have landed one of the top running backs in the country, five-star recruit David Gabriel Georges, choosing Tennessee over Ohio State and Ole Miss. The number two running back in the 2027 class and a top 10 player national. He's also a local product in the state, playing for Baylor High School in Chattanooga. He rushed for over 1,700 yards and 26 touchdowns last season, helping them to a state championship appearance. NASCAR will be returning to one of its prestigious events on Sunday, the Brickyard 400 at the historic Indianapolis Motor Speedway. They will go 160 laps around the famous 2.5-mile oval. It's also the deciding race of the in-season challenge. Todd Gilliland and Ryan Blaney battling head-to-head for $1 million. Any size fountain drink for 99 cents with any purchase using Quick Stop Rewards. 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
25: You've likely seen the sign at Exit 40 on Interstate 26, Jackson Love Highway. Back when Irwin was called Greasy Cove, Colonel Robert Love owned a racetrack along the Nolichucky River. Around 1788, a young Andrew Jackson came to the area to practice frontier law. The future president loved sports and gambling and had an obsession for the rich man's sport of horse racing. He owned a superior racing steed, but Colonel Love's own horse was known as the fastest around. A challenge was issued by Jackson to Love, and Love took him up on it. Jackson's jockey took ill, possibly with a little help from Love's liquor, and the red-haired Jackson decided to race his own horse. Settlers came from all around to place bets and carouse. Jackson was so furious when he lost the race that the men exchanged insults, nearly leading to a duel. As we celebrate the 150th anniversary of Unicoi County in Irwin, Jet Broadcasting is exploring Irwin's past.
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14: For tonight, 30% chance of showers and thunderstorms, partly cloudy skies with a low around 66. On Friday, a chance of showers, that are likely, and maybe a thunderstorm in the afternoon. It'll be mostly cloudy with a high near 81. On Friday night, we'll have more rain. Thunderstorms are likely again. It'll be cloudy with a low around 67. On Saturday, showers are likely with thunderstorms also possible with a high near 80. Saturday night, chance of showers and thunderstorms and mostly cloudy skies, low around 66. I'm Nick Rice from the LiveWire Weather Center. Count on it.
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4: Tri-Cities home sales are on the rise in 2026. The Northeast Tennessee Association of Realtors says closed sales in the first half of the year totaled more than 4,000, up more than 8% from the same period last year. The strongest growth came in at the $400,000 to $499,000 price range, with sales increasing more than 36%. The only declines were in entry-level market below $160,000. Eastman Recreation has temporarily closed its picnic area, shelters, playground, and athletic facilities due to an increase in bear activity at its Bays Mountain Recreation Area. The campground will close Monday, August 3rd. Eastman Recreation says it will notify team members and their families when the area is reopened. I'm Lisa Rutherford.
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9: 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I urge you to resist the temptation. 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So what if it takes a little longer? You'll live to farm another day. Farm safety is everyone's business. This reminder is brought to you by Farm to Four through the generous support of listeners like you across the country. About a month ago, a delegation of U.S. sorghum industry leaders went to China and Mongolia with a dual purpose. One was to shore up existing sorghum trade with China, and two, to see what opportunities are available in Mongolia. David Drennan was with the group. He's general manager of New Farm North America Seeds and on the board of the National Sorghum Producers.
10: We met with, I think it was a little over 20 different grain buyers there in Shanghai. The interest and the amount of folks that showed up to participate in these discussions really drove home to me the importance and their interest in U.S. grain sorghum.
9: Drennan was also on the trip to drum up new business for sorghum.
10: Mongolia, population less than 4 million, I think, total. Half of them live in the capital, basically. Large number of animals, nomadic herders. Step one was being able to get grain seed into the country. So that was the big part of meeting with their ministry and discussion. They obviously need U.S. grain, but they need to plant some forage as well to supplement winter feeding.
9: Drennan says sorghum's drought tolerance is useful in various parts of Asia. That's Farm to Fork. I'm Daryl Anderson.
11: This is a Bloomberg Money Minute. A strong earnings report and an upbeat forecast from chipmaker Intel after today's closing bell, thanks to a surge in spending on AI data centers. But earlier on Wall Street, a spike in the price of oil and worries about big tech companies overspending on AI, with Alphabet saying it'll spend at least $205 billion just this year on AI. Well, that sent stocks tumbling. The Dow down 507 points, 1% lower. The Nasdaq down 553. That's a more than 2% slide. The S&P down 91. That's a 1.25% loss. And oil 6% higher to $92 a barrel as the U.S. war against Iran expanded into the Red Sea. The National Highway Traffic Safety Administration will begin work on new federal rules for automakers to make sure that in a crash or any time a car loses power, like an EV, the doors can still be opened. And the fast food chicken war is heating up again. Burger King testing out a line of flame-grilled chicken sandwiches at select locations. Tom Busby, Bloomberg Radio.
12: 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One of the easiest short game shots, I think, to hit is the low runner, which is a pitch shot that runs all the way to the hole instead of hitting a shot that would fly the ball to the hole. All you have to do is recognize when and how to play this type shot, and hey, that's why I'm here. First, you'll need to hit the shot to a green that is open in front, no hazards, and has plenty of room between your ball and the pin. Using a pitching wedge, position your ball just inside your right heel. Set most of your weight on your left side, which will encourage a descending blow. Swing the club back fairly low on the backswing and lead with your left hand on the downswing. 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So remember, when you can, hit the low runner to the hole, and your scores will be low as well. 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
16: Nanyahi was the niece of an important chief in the Cherokee Nation. When Nanyahi rose to power in the Cherokee Nation, she believed, as her uncle did, that peace would come only if Native people and white settlers saw themselves as one people. And she thought only the women on the two sides could make this happen. In July of 1776, Nanyahi helped four traders escape from Cherokee towns to warn the unsuspecting settlers of a Cherokee attack. Her efforts allowed the frontier militia to gather to defend Long Island and defeat the Cherokee in the Battle of Island Flats in present-day Kingsport. 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
33: President Trump says he'll decide soon on whether to launch a massive attack against Iran, telling Axios the strikes would be bigger than the ones conducted during Operation Epic Fury. This as the U.S. and Iran have renewed attacks against each other, and with Iran once again targeting cargo ships in the Strait of Hormuz. The White House has announced new tariffs on countries around the world, including the European Union. They're set to take effect at midnight tonight, just as previous 10% temporary tariffs expire. The president has said the tariffs are not going away, even after the U.S. Supreme Court struck down duties he imposed last year. The president hopes his ratepayer protection pledge will address state concerns over rising utility costs associated with AI data center expansions nationwide. Speaking from EPA headquarters, Trump detailed the plan that's got major utilities and tech companies signing on to the pledge to offset energy costs. Trump stressed the importance of the U.S. keeping an advantage in the global AI race. I'm Scott Carr.
34: 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Youth Villages provides foster care and actively recruits families.
35: There is always a need to have foster parents in every county, because if a child comes into care, we want to be able to place that child in their own community, so that if, you know, you have to be in a different home environment, you don't have to be in a different school, or you don't have to get involved with other, you know, sports or activities, or make new friends.
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34: For more information, visit youthvillages.org. I'm Daryl Moody reporting.
0: A Bristol woman is facing multiple felony charges after a traffic stop in Sullivan County led to the discovery of suspected drugs and a loaded gun. The Sullivan County Sheriff's Office says a deputy stopped a vehicle on Paperville Road after noticing a broken taillight and the vehicle crossing the center line. Deputies reported smelling marijuana, and a search of the vehicle turned up 13 ounces of suspected methamphetamine, four pills believed to be Suboxone, and marijuana. Mountain City residents will soon see higher utility bills after the town's board of mayor and aldermen approved increases to water and sewer rates as part of the new annual budget. Monthly utility bills will go up $4.16 for customers in town, $4.35 for customers outside. I'm Lisa Ruttman.
1: A boy doesn't automatically wake up one day knowing how to be a man. Hey, it's Mike Austin with today's Radio Dad Minute. Seems obvious, but you know, a boy learns how to be a man by watching one. That's why dads matter so much. Dr. Benjamin Rothstein, his two boys' wives asked him to write a book about how to raise boys because the two he raised, their now husbands, are fantastic men.
2: The girls saw was that it was a family motif. I worked very hard at it. You know, relationships only work if you work at them. It doesn't happen automatically. It takes hard work. And you don't get it right the first time or the second time. You keep working at it until you finally figure it out. And so they saw us constantly growing and working at these things and trying to make things and being what's right, what's wrong, and doing what's right, even though it may be inconvenient or unpleasant. They just saw that. Said, why don't more fathers teach people how to do this?
1: 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I'm Mike Austin, the Radio Dad.
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4: This is Momentum Moments. I'm Brandon Richards. There's a moment in every recovery, every healing process, and every hard season where the thing that kept you alive becomes a crutch instead of a launch pad. The coping mechanism, the support group, the identity of being someone who's been through something. And none of that's bad. It was all necessary. But there's a difference between something that carried you and something you're still carrying because you don't know who you are without it. At some point, the question stops being, how do I survive this? And becomes, what am I actually moving toward? Most people never ask that because nobody told them the first answer had an expiration date. So ask it today, out loud if you have to, what am I actually moving toward? I'm Brandon Richards. 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
5: Mitch Anthony here with today's Daily Dose. All of us occasionally need a few good reminders. Reminders of the things that we believe in. William Kirkpatrick wrote, Martin Luther King Jr. was able to overcome the entrenched culture of Jim Crow in the South not because he had invented a new set of principles, but because he appealed to a tradition that both preceded and transcended Jim Crow. When he attended Crozer Theological Seminary, he immersed himself in the writings of Plato, Aristotle, Mill, and Locke. In his speeches, he referred to Lincoln, to the Declaration of Independence, to Negro spirituals, to Moses, and the Promised Land. King was, in short, the bearer of a tradition. He was able to mobilize white as well as black Americans because he reminded them of what they already believed about justice and human decency. His demand was not that America create a new morality, but that it live up to its best traditions and beliefs. Kirkpatrick's words remind us that today's world problems don't require brand new codes and values, but a return look at some ancient and tested truths. 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
7: For tonight, 30% chance of showers and thunderstorms, partly cloudy skies with a low around 66. On Friday, a chance of showers, showers that are likely, and maybe a thunderstorm in the afternoon. It'll be mostly cloudy with a high near 81. On Friday night, we'll have more rain. Thunderstorms are likely again. It'll be cloudy with a low around 67. On Saturday, showers are likely with thunderstorms also possible with a high near 80. Saturday night, chance of showers and thunderstorms and mostly cloudy skies, low around 66. I'm Nick Rice from the LiveWire Weather Center. Count on it.
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13: 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Mazda CX-70 Turbo Premium Plus is near the top trim level for that model. It sports a 3.3-liter turbocharged inline six-cylinder engine and a 48-volt mild hybrid system to give the performance a boost. 0 to 60 comes up in just over 7 seconds. The CX-70 rides on double wishbone front and multi-link rear independent suspension, riding on 21-inch tires and wheels. With five passengers, the CX-70 will hold near 40 cubic feet of cargo behind row two. It gets a five-star safety rating from NHTSA.gov. 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I'm Paul Kaminsky, MSRPK.com. 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
0: Tri-Cities home sales are on the rise in 2026. The Northeast Tennessee Association of Realtors says closed sales in the first half of the year totaled more than 4,000, up more than 8% from the same period last year. The strongest growth came in at the $400,000 to $499,000 price range, with sales increasing more than 36%. The only declines were in entry-level market below $160,000. Eastman Recreation has temporarily closed its picnic area, shelters, playground, and athletic facilities due to an increase in bear activity at its Bays Mountain Recreation area. The campground will close Monday, August 3rd. Eastman Recreation says it will notify team members and their families when the area is reopened. I'm Lisa Rutherford.
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18: 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The Tennessee Volunteers have landed the number two running back in the 2027 class in David Gabriel Georges. He's from Baylor High School in Chattanooga. Last season ran for over 1,700 yards with 26 touchdowns. He is a five-star recruit, and he chose Tennessee over Ohio State and Ole Miss. The Tennessee Titans with rookies checking in Thursday to training camp in Nashville, with veterans reporting Tuesday of next week. The Titans are under new head coach Robert Saleh. They're also in year two with Cam Ward at quarterback. He'll be working with new offensive coordinator Brian Daboll. The preseason opener, August 13th against San Francisco at Levi's Stadium. The Titans coming off a three-win season under Brian Callahan. The NASCAR Cup Series running the Brickyard 400 at historic Indianapolis Motor Speedway Sunday. They will go 160 laps around the famous 2.5-mile oval, with Bubba Wallace returning as the defending champion. Todd Gilliland and Ryan Blaney are in the finals of their in-season challenge. Those drivers will go head-to-head for $1 million. Red Bull gives you wings. Three 12-ounce cans for just $8. Quick Stop. 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
20: Positivity breeds the positive. Negativity creates more of the same. When people treat us badly, we tend to rebel. People in factories will sabotage machinery. They'll use more sick days. And the focus changes from doing well to going somewhere else. The man recognized as the greatest of all basketball players was cut from his high school varsity. But Michael Jordan said, if you accept the expectations of others, especially negative ones, you will never change your outcome. Instead, Michael listened to the encouragement of his parents and teammates. He chose to listen to positive motivation. Henry Ford said, if you think you can or think you can't, you're right. It matters what you think, not what some naysayer has to offer.
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2: If the truth be known, most of the Overmountain settlers in what would become Tennessee cared little for either side of the American Revolution. They simply wanted to be left alone. Colonel Ferguson of the British Army wanted to recruit loyalists in the backcountry over the mountains. In an effort to persuade the settlers to abandon the Patriot cause, Ferguson openly threatened to invade the Overmountain settlements if the colonists did not

0: against Ferguson. The rest is history. Happy 250, America.
1: This is Lions Den Radio. I'm Jeffrey Lyons, back with part two of my list of favorite movies about World War II, following a veterans group which released theirs. I love The Young Lions, The Victors, and Heaven Knows Mr. Allison. And The Gallant Hours is on my list with Jimmy Cagney as Admiral Bull Halsey. And there's From Here to Eternity, set at Pearl Harbor with Burt Lancaster. Casablanca is the greatest love story of the war. Back to Bataan and The Sands of Iwo Jima are two John Wayne classics. Judgment at Nuremberg recreates the trial of some of the lesser-known Nazi war criminals. Run Silent, Run Deep is set in a World War II submarine commanded by Clark Gable and co-star Burt Lancaster. Mrs. Miniver won an Oscar for Greer Garson, and A Yank in the RAF are also on my list, as is Bad Day at Black Rock, set in 1945, but about a murder committed stateside during the war. Just a few of my favorite World War II movies, all recommended. That's Lions Den Radio. I'm Jeffrey Lyons.
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3: For tonight, 30% chance of showers and thunderstorms, partly cloudy skies with a low around 66. On Friday, a chance of showers, that are likely, and maybe a thunderstorm in the afternoon. It'll be mostly cloudy with a high near 81. On Friday night, we'll have more rain. Thunderstorms are likely again. It'll be cloudy with a low around 67. On Saturday, showers are likely with thunderstorms also possible with a high near 80. Saturday night, chance of showers and thunderstorms and mostly cloudy skies, low around 66. I'm Nick Rice from the LiveWire Weather Center. Count on it.
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5: This is a Bloomberg Money Minute. It was a terrible day for investors with oil prices spiking higher, hitting $92 a barrel, over $100 a barrel for Brent crude, on jitters about the escalating U.S. war against Iran, which has now expanded into the Red Sea. And stocks tumbled on worries about when all that hundreds of billions of dollars big tech has been spending on AI will finally start paying off. And with Alphabet saying it's raising its AI spending this year to at least $205 billion, those shares fell 7%. Tesla shares down 14% after Elon Musk announced plans to refocus the EV maker toward AI and robots. And with that, stocks got pummeled at the close. The Dow down 507 points, a 1% drop. The Nasdaq down 553, a more than 2% loss. The S&P down 91, 1.25%. And Kellogg's launching a new Pokemon cereal, only in the UK for now, but we may see it here in the US later this year. Tom Busby, Bloomberg Radio.
6: 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I'm not a fan. It's the Daily Note with James A. Brown. 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
6: New York Governor DeWitt Clinton had a plan. Connect New York City to the inland waterways of the Great Lakes. The cost was huge for the time, and the project would take thousands of men years to finish. It would stretch hundreds of miles from New York through fields, forests, rock, and mud. Critics mocked it as Clinton's ditch, but in 1825, after years of digging, the 363-mile Erie Canal connected the Hudson River to Lake Erie. Boats could now carry goods and people faster and cheaper than wagons. To celebrate it, Clinton traveled by boat from Buffalo to New York Harbor and poured Lake Erie water into the Atlantic. They call it the Wedding of the Waters. On that note, I'm James A. Brown, and as always, be well.

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7: 1989, for the first time since he was a Beatle in 1966, Ringo Starr launches his first all-star band tour in Dallas featuring Billy Preston and Joe Walsh. 1979, following the revolution in Iraq, the Ayatollah Khomeini bans rock and roll music for its corruptive influence. This inspires The Clash to write what would become an international hit single. 1982's... 1982, John Denver separates from his wife Annie Martell, the subject of Denver's number one hit, Annie's Song. Before the couple divorced in 1983, however, a drunk Denver had, among other things, used a chainsaw to cut two of their tables and then cuts entirely through the headboard until the bed sheets were entangled and the saw jammed.

0: final quadraphonic chart topper of the 1970s. Barry Manilow, number one, July 23, 1977. 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
6: It's 9 o'clock.
7: President Trump is saying he'll decide soon on whether to launch a massive attack against Iran. Trump tells Axios the strikes would be larger than ones conducted during Operation Epic Fury, though not giving a deadline for when he'd make the decision. This as the U.S. and Iran have renewed attacks against each other, and with Iran once again targeting cargo ships in the Strait of Hormuz. The president says he's placing new tariffs on countries around the world, including the European Union. The sweeping tariffs would take effect tonight at midnight, just as previous 10% temporary tariffs expire. Previously, the president has said the tariffs are not going away, even after the Supreme Court struck down duties that he imposed last year. Texas is setting new records this week for power demand, and experts say that's only going to increase with more data center development. Professor Josh Rhodes at UT Austin says the Electric Reliability Council has been taking the new data centers in batches, and as more are approved, they signal to the market the need for more generation like natural gas and battery storage.
8: If we just don't get in the way of the market with a little bit of discipline on how fast we let things connect, I think we'll be all right. ERCOT's not going to let so much demand connect to the system that it would, like, put the system at jeopardy.
7: Though he says it has been a challenge for operators in states' power grids to keep up. Bertha has been downgraded to a tropical depression as it moves across eastern Texas tonight. The latest National Hurricane Center update says the storm's wind speeds have slowed to 35 miles an hour, but still spreading heavy rains along parts of the Texas coast. Set to rule the box office again this weekend is Christopher Nolan's epic, The Odyssey.
9: Promise me you will come back.
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7: It's expected to make between another $75 and $85 million in its second weekend. The film's made $182 domestically so far, with a global total of more than $303 million. I'm Scott Carr.
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7: Republicans in the Senate have blocked a measure that would have reined in President Trump's Iran war powers. By a vote of 47 to 49, the Senate killed a joint resolution under the War Powers Act that would have forced Trump to end hostilities with Iran, with centrist Senator from Pennsylvania John Fetterman the only Democrat to vote against it. This despite a growing number of Republican lawmakers voicing concerns about mounting casualties and how long the war's dragged on. A community in Queens, New York gathered Thursday to remember Sergeant Angel Rampersad, one of four American soldiers recently killed in the war.
17: Rampersad's mother remembering her 28-year-old daughter in their Ozone Park neighborhood as someone who loved her country.
18: She fought for this country and she died for this country. And I am a mother that is highly proud of her.
17: She was joined by other family members, friends, neighbors, and Queensboro President Donovan Richards, who said Angel will forever be a hero in Ozone Park. He says the block Rampersad lived on with her family will be renamed in her honor. A community vigil is planned for Monday. In New York, I'm Jonathan O'Halloran.
7: Prosecutors in Los Angeles County are now focusing on finances and presenting evidence in the possible murder case against the singer known as David.
0: They're trying to prove the singer, whose real name is David Burke, killed 14-year-old Celeste Rivas Hernandez for financial gain. Burke allegedly tried to protect his music career after the teen threatened to expose their relationship. Benjamin Greger, Burke's money manager, is one of two witnesses to testify about his finances. He says Burke earned at least $10 million between 2023 and 2025. I'm Daniel Martindale.
7: The Secret Service is looking into a member of Vice President Vance's security detail after the individual was suspected of leaking information to the media. They confirmed the inquiry to CNN but haven't commented on specifics. A statement from the Secret Service says the suspected agent has been put on administrative leave. I'm Scott Carr.
1: A Bristol woman is facing multiple felony charges after a traffic stop in Sullivan County led to the discovery of suspected drugs and a loaded gun. The Sullivan County Sheriff's Office says a deputy stopped a vehicle on Paperville Road after noticing a broken taillight and the vehicle crossing the center line. Deputies reported smelling marijuana, and a search of the vehicle turned up 13 ounces of suspected methamphetamine, four pills believed to be Suboxone, and marijuana. Mountain City residents will soon see higher utility bills after the town's board of mayor and aldermen approved increases to water and sewer rates as part of the new annual budget. Monthly utility bills will go up $4.16 for customers in town, $4.35 for customers outside. I'm Lisa Ruckman.

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6: 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And our verse for 7/23 is Jeremiah 7:23. Jeremiah 7:23 says, "But this is what I commanded them, saying, obey my voice, and I will be your God, and you shall be my people, and walk in all the ways I have commanded you, that it may be well with you." Jeremiah 7:23. Our great and awesome God expects of his people to trust and obey. 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And friends, blessings always follow obedience. 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
9: For tonight, 30% chance of showers and thunderstorms, partly cloudy skies with a low around 66. On Friday, a chance of showers that are likely, and maybe a thunderstorm in the afternoon. It'll be mostly cloudy with a high near 81. On Friday night, we'll have more rain. Thunderstorms are likely again. It'll be cloudy with a low around 67. On Saturday, showers are likely with thunderstorms also possible with a high near 80. Saturday night, chance of showers and thunderstorms and mostly cloudy skies, low around 66. I'm Nick Rice from the LiveWire Weather Center. Count on it.
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14: 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I'm Daryl Moody reporting.
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19: From the Quick Stop Market Sports Desk. The Tennessee Titans with rookies checking in Thursday in Nashville for the start of training camp, with veterans checking in on Tuesday of next week. The Titans under new head coach Robert Saleh. The preseason opener August 13th against San Francisco at Levi's Stadium. The Titans will play 3 preseason games. It's the second year with Cam Ward at quarterback. He is a new offensive coordinator in Brian Daboll. College football, the Tennessee Volunteers have landed one of the top running backs in the country, 5-star recruit David Gabriel Georges, choosing Tennessee over Ohio State and Ole Miss. The number 2 running back in the 2027 class and a top 10 player national. He's also a local product in the state, playing for Baylor High School in Chattanooga. He rushed for over 1,700 yards and 26 touchdowns last season, helping them to a state championship appearance. NASCAR will be returning to one of its prestigious events on Sunday, the Brickyard 400 at the historic Indianapolis Motor Speedway. They will go 160 laps around the famous 2.5-mile oval. It's also the deciding race of the in-season challenge. Todd Gilliland and Ryan Blaney battling head-to-head for $1 million. Any size fountain drink for 99 cents with any purchase using Quick Stop Rewards. 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
20: 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I'm not Dr. Mike. I'm just a dad like you. Moms like the show too. 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
9: For tonight, 30% chance of showers and thunderstorms, partly cloudy skies with a low around 66. On Friday, a chance of showers, that are likely, and maybe a thunderstorm in the afternoon. It'll be mostly cloudy with a high near 81. On Friday night, we'll have more rain. Thunderstorms are likely again. It'll be cloudy with a low around 67. On Saturday, showers are likely with thunderstorms also possible with a high near 80. Saturday night, chance of showers and thunderstorms and mostly cloudy skies, low around 66. I'm Nick Rice from the LiveWire Weather Center. Count on it.
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35: Tri-Cities home sales are on the rise in 2026. The Northeast Tennessee Association of Realtors says closed sales in the first half of the year totaled more than 4,000, up more than 8% from the same period last year. The strongest growth came in at the $400,000 to $499,000 price range, with sales increasing more than 36%. The only declines were in entry-level market below $160,000. Eastman Recreation has temporarily closed its picnic area, shelters, playground, and athletic facilities due to an increase in bear activity at its Bays Mountain Recreation Area. The campground will close Monday, August 3rd. Eastman Recreation says it will notify team members and their families when the area is reopened. I'm Lisa Rutherford.
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4: Hi, I'm Pamitha Stewart Clark, and this is Wedding Planning with Pim. As mother of the bride, you may find yourself playing the role of reception planner and hostess. The party after the wedding should be fun time. Forget the candle that wouldn't light and the one missing centerpiece. Now's not the time to stress over not having enough napkins. Instead, mingle as much as possible and enjoy the party you worked so hard to plan. Very often, distant family members only get together at weddings and funerals, so spend as much time as you can visiting with guests, sitting down to talk. You can make this an opportunity to catch up on everyone's lives. Many brides, in looking back on their wedding day, say they wish they had had more time to speak with their friends and relatives. So give a gentle reminder that the time between the first two courses offers a great opportunity to work the room. Older guests tend to leave early, so the new Mr. and Mrs. will want to be sure to visit them early in the festivities. Get the best pictures. If the photographer seems to have taken all of the required shots, steer him towards some great photo ops developing before your eyes. Get a shot of the flower girl and ring bearer taking a turn around the dance floor. The grandparents holding hands by the ice sculpture. My love note for today, supply each guest table with a throwaway camera for those fun, candid shots. These are the moments the bride and groom miss.
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6: This is a Bloomberg Money Minute. The U.S. labor market is holding up. Just 187,000 first-time jobless claims filed last week. That's the fewest in 1 week since 1969. But Wall Street took a beating today after oil prices soared to $92 a barrel as the U.S. war against Iran expanded into the Red Sea, and on jitters about whether massive investments by tech companies in AI, like Alphabet's planned $205 billion this year, will pay off. By the closing bell, the Dow was down 507 points. That's a 1% drop. The tech-heavy NASDAQ down 553, losing more than 2%. And the S&P was down more than 1%. It lost 91 points. Bad news for would-be home buyers. Mortgage rates rising for a third week straight now at 6.58%, according to Freddie Mac. And Ford says its new electric engine vehicles will all have Apple CarPlay software. That'll allow Ford to monitor how those vehicles operate while they're being driven autonomously. Tom Busby, Bloomberg Radio.
7: 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Here's your Pure American Country Radio Minute for July 23rd. It was on this date in 1983, Willie Nelson and Merle Haggard reached number one on the country chart with Poncho and Lefty. That song had already lived another life. Townes Van Zandt wrote it. He recorded it for a 1972 album, but his original never reached the charts. Willie and Merle, however, turned it into a country event without explaining away any of its mystery. We never get a clean answer about Poncho, Lefty, loyalty, or betrayal, and that uncertainty is part of what keeps listeners inside the story. Their recording earned a Grammy nomination, and in 2020, the song entered the Grammy Hall of Fame. For Townes Van Zandt, the hit proved that a songwriter could work far outside Nashville's commercial center and still create something two country legends could carry all the way to number one. I'm Zach Bennett. That's today's Pure American Country Radio Minute.
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7: U.S. Military Central Command says it started a 13th consecutive night of strikes on Iran. CENTCOM posts they're aiming to hold Iran accountable and diminish threats from the Islamic Revolutionary Guard Corps to commercial shipping. In an interview with Axios, President Trump said he's close to deciding on a massive attack against Iran. He says would be larger than the ones conducted during Operation Epic Fury. President Trump is placing new tariffs on countries worldwide, including the European Union. The sweeping tariffs will take effect tonight at midnight, just as previous 10% temporary tariffs expire. Trump has said he'd continue to use tariffs even after the Supreme Court struck down duties that he imposed last year. Bertha has been downgraded to a tropical depression as it moves across eastern Texas tonight. The National Hurricane Center says the storm's wind speeds have slowed to 35 miles an hour and it's losing steam. It's still spreading heavy rains along parts of the Texas coast. I'm Scott Carr.
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8: 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I'm Daryl Moody. 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
10: A Bristol woman is facing multiple felony charges after a traffic stop in Sullivan County led to the discovery of suspected drugs and a loaded gun. The Sullivan County Sheriff's Office says a deputy stopped a vehicle on Paperville Road after noticing a broken taillight and the vehicle crossing the center line. Deputies reported smelling marijuana, and a search of the vehicle turned up 13 ounces of suspected methamphetamine, four pills believed to be Suboxone, and marijuana. Mountain City residents will soon see higher utility bills after the town's Board of Mayor and Aldermen approved increases to water and sewer rates as part of the new annual budget. Monthly utility bills will go up $4.16 for customers in town, $4.35 for customers outside. I'm Lisa Ruckman.
11: What would you say to your younger self, knowing what you know now? Hi, it's Mike Austin with today's Radio Dad Minute. One of the greatest gifts I think a man can give isn't money, it's his time. Maybe in your own family, there's a young boy who needs somebody to show him how to listen, how to encourage. I was talking with my friend Benjamin Rothstein, who raised really good boys.
12: Imagine going back 30, 40 years and teaching yourself what you need to know in life. How might your life have been different? It seems important. Guys like you and me have been around through stuff. Mentor people. Set the example. Mentor young men. Help them grow up. More than half the kids in our country grew up in broken homes. And in most of the cases, the father's not present.
11: Yeah, you don't have to be perfect. You don't have to have all the answers. Sometimes the strongest lesson a kid could learn is from watching a good man keep his word, treat people with respect, handle life's challenges with character. Because if you're a good mentor to your boys and the kids around you, tomorrow's young men become great fathers, husbands, and leaders themselves. I'm Mike Austin, the Radio Dad.
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15: 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Those rolling sneakers known as Heelys. They contain a hidden wheel that allows kids to skate, sometimes in places where skating isn't so wise. Dr. James Beatty is past president of the American Academy of Orthopedic Surgeons and a pediatric orthopedic surgeon in Memphis.
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20: For tonight, 30% chance of showers and thunderstorms, partly cloudy skies with a low around 66. On Friday, a chance of showers, showers that are likely, and maybe a thunderstorm in the afternoon. It'll be mostly cloudy with a high near 81. On Friday night, we'll have more rain. Thunderstorms are likely again. It'll be cloudy with a low around 67. On Saturday, showers are likely with thunderstorms also possible with a high near 80. Saturday night, chance of showers and thunderstorms and mostly cloudy skies, low around 66. I'm Nick Rice from the LiveWire Weather Center. Count on it.
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2: 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Now on with the show. This is the Daily Note from jamesabrown.net. In California, media literacy is now a required subject in K-12 schools. New York State is following their lead suit. And I can't think of a worse idea. As a journalist and career communications professional, I'm all for media literacy. But state-mandated media literacy is a different story. That idea is ripe for abuse. These concepts should be in the hands of parents or caring adults, or yourself as you grow up and learn through trial and error. Not dictates from politicians with their own agendas, no matter what party they come from. It's bad enough that our public schools are struggling teaching reading, writing, and arithmetic. How about we get the basics right before we add more to those plates? What do you think? Tell me your 2 cents. Email me at james@thedailynote.net. On that note, I'm James A. Brown, and as always, be well.
10: Tri-Cities home sales are on the rise in 2026. The Northeast Tennessee Association of Realtors says closed sales in the first half of the year totaled more than 4,000, up more than 8% from the same period last year. The strongest growth came in at the $400,000 to $499,000 price range, with sales increasing more than 36%. The only declines were in entry-level market below $160,000. Eastman Recreation has temporarily closed its picnic area, shelters, playground, and athletic facilities due to an increase in bear activity at its Bays Mountain Recreation Area. The campground will close Monday, August 3rd. Eastman Recreation says it will notify team members and their families when the area is reopened. I'm Lisa Rutherford.
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3: The Tennessee Volunteers have landed the number two running back in the 2027 class in David Gabriel Georges. He's from Baylor High School in Chattanooga. Last season ran for over 1,700 yards with 26 touchdowns. He is a five-star recruit, and he chose Tennessee over Ohio State and Ole Miss. The Tennessee Titans with rookies checking in Thursday to training camp in Nashville, with veterans reporting Tuesday of next week. The Titans are under new head coach Robert Saleh. They're also in year two with Cam Ward at quarterback. He'll be working with new offensive coordinator Brian Daboll. The preseason opener, August 13th against San Francisco at Levi's Stadium. The Titans coming off a three-win season under Brian Callahan. The NASCAR Cup Series running the Brickyard 400 at historic Indianapolis Motor Speedway Sunday. They will go 160 laps around the famous 2.5-mile oval, with Bubba Wallace returning as the defending champion. Todd Gilliland and Ryan Blaney are in the finals of their in-season challenge. Those drivers will go head-to-head for $1 million. Red Bull gives you wings. Three 12-ounce cans for just $8. Quick stop, run in when you run out. 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
8: You marched into our towns with superior force and spread fire and desolation wherever you pleased. Will you claim our lands by right of conquest? The Great Spirit has placed us in different situations. Old Tassel, Cherokee diplomat. Long Island in present-day Kingsport was a sacred sanctuary to the Cherokee. It was considered neutral ground, and the flames of many council fires burned as war and peace pacts were sealed. In 1760 came the desecration of the white man when Colonel Byrd built Fort Robinson nearby. Within 10 years, the white man had pushed the red man from the land entirely. Long Island was one of the last lands ceded by the Cherokee with the Long Island Treaty in 1777. The Cherokee were easily convinced to side with the British during the Revolution, when the focus shifted toward the South.
9: HHS Secretary Robert F. Kennedy Jr. says the Cyclospora outbreak is under control and that investigators have identified

0: Holders can earn a $200 bonus after spending $2,000 in the first 90 days. 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Welcome to the club. 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I'm Mark Huffman. 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
2: For tonight, 30% chance of showers and thunderstorms, partly cloudy skies with a low around 66. On Friday, a chance of showers that are likely, and maybe a thunderstorm in the afternoon. It'll be mostly cloudy with a high near 81. On Friday night, we'll have more rain. Thunderstorms are likely again. It'll be cloudy with a low around 67. On Saturday, showers are likely with thunderstorms also possible with a high near 80. Saturday night, chance of showers and thunderstorms and mostly cloudy skies, low around 66. I'm Nick Rice from the LiveWire Weather Center. Count on it.
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4: This is a Bloomberg Money Minute. A strong earnings report and an upbeat forecast from chipmaker Intel after today's closing bell, thanks to a surge in spending on AI data centers. But earlier on Wall Street, a spike in the price of oil and worries about big tech companies overspending on AI, with Alphabet saying it'll spend at least $205 billion just this year on AI. Well, that sent stocks tumbling. The Dow down 507 points, 1% lower. The Nasdaq down 553. That's a more than 2% slide. The S&P down 91. That's a 1.25% loss. And oil 6% higher to $92 a barrel as the U.S. war against Iran expanded into the Red Sea. The National Highway Traffic Safety Administration will begin work on new federal rules for automakers to make sure that in a crash or any time a car loses power, like an EV, the doors can still be opened. And the fast food chicken war is heating up again. Burger King testing out a line of flame-grilled chicken sandwiches at select locations. Tom Busby, Bloomberg Radio.
5: A better life with Dr. Sanjay Gupta.
6: They say consistency is key, but sometimes you just gotta switch it up. A new study out of Harvard School of Public Health found that varying your exercise routine could add years to your life. What exercise someone did didn't matter much. What did matter was that all the exercises together worked all the muscle groups in their body. Now, an added benefit to changing things up is it can help you push through the plateau effect. That's when your body gets so efficient at doing something that you actually stop getting better at it. And we know from previous research that specializing in any one sport at a young age can make someone actually more prone to injury. And as experts we talk to point out, even elite athletes switch up things with their workouts, making sure to target strength, cardio, flexibility, balance, and doing that every single week. I'm Dr. Sanjay Gupta, helping you live a better life.
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3: 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I'm Lisa Rutman.
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6: 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Opponents warn that states have traditionally exercised flexibility when addressing local transportation concerns and safety priorities. FreightWaves reports that legal experts expect appeals regardless of the outcome because nationwide trucking remains essential to the American freight transportation system. I'm Ken Chester.
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5: The U.S. military Central Command says it's carrying out a 13th consecutive night of strikes on Iran. CENTCOM posts it's aiming to hold Iran accountable and diminish threats from the Islamic Revolutionary Guard Corps to commercial shipping. This as President Trump tells Axios he's close to deciding on a massive attack against Iran, not giving a deadline for when he might make the decision. He says any and all damages to ships struck by Iran will be paid for by Iranian money that the U.S. has in its possession and controls. He has not indicated where that money might come from, but the U.S. has frozen billions of dollars worth of Iranian assets. In New Jersey, the governor there, Mikey Sherrill, is cracking down on the pricing of groceries based on the surveillance of shoppers. Natalie Migliori has more.
6: The governor signed the Fair Price Protection Act to ban grocery delivery platforms from using consumer data to set custom prices on groceries and other household goods.
7: Companies figure out where you live, where you shop, and even what you're Googling. And they use that data to calculate specific, often higher prices for items you need without your knowledge.
6: Cheryl says the average family paid $310 more at the grocery store last year, partially blaming tariffs imposed by President Trump. I'm Natalie Migliori.
5: And the president said he's placing new tariffs on countries worldwide, including the European Union. They're set to take effect tonight, just as a previous 10% temporary tariff expires. A Minnesota man's received two life sentences in prison for killing and wounding state lawmakers and their families. A federal sentence for Vance Bolter was handed down Thursday after Bolter pled guilty to murdering and stalking charges in return for prosecutors dropping the death penalty. The 59-year-old shot and killed Minnesota State Democratic Representative Melissa Hortman and her husband Mark Hortman inside their home in June of last year. He also shot and wounded a Democratic Minnesota senator and his wife. I'm Scott Carr.
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10: 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Rankings done by 2025 ACSI survey.
5: All 55 counties in West Virginia have been under a state of emergency after storms this week created severe flooding. Governor Patrick Morrissey says at least two people are still unaccounted for, and rescue teams are doing all they can to find them.
11: Over 100 efforts, the swift boats that came in, local DNR. We had over 10 drones that were operating, 10 choppers that were busy as helping in terms of the search and rescue efforts.
5: The storms dumped up to 6 inches of rain, leading to flash flooding and landslides. Morrissey says crews are now getting to areas that were previously unreachable.
11: That means being able to open more roads. That means more debris being cleared.
5: He says the storms may have passed, but the ground is still saturated. Last weekend, U.S. Marshals arrested the Manosphere influencers Andrew and Tristan Tate in Miami after British authorities issued 38 new sex crime charges against the brothers, bringing the total combined counts against them to 59. Axios reports the brothers have reported connections to two of Donald Trump's sons and have had support from top Trump advisors, but officials in the Trump administration are saying they won't intervene in their extradition to the UK.
3: White House Press Secretary Caroline Leavitt told reporters no when asked if the administration plans to get involved in their extradition process, Secretary of State Marco Rubio first said on Wednesday that the administration does not have a role in their arrest. The Tate brothers have become known for their misogynistic views on social media, but the duo was arrested last week in Miami as UK authorities seek to extradite them on rape and sex trafficking charges. I'm Matt Mattinson.
5: Microsoft has been experiencing widespread outages across several of its platforms, including Teams, Outlook, Microsoft 365, Azure Cloud Services, AI Copilot, and Xbox. Microsoft officials post they're looking into the issue, citing possible problems with a recent change in network configurations. I'm Scott Carr.
4: A Bristol woman is facing multiple felony charges after a traffic stop in Sullivan County led to the discovery of suspected drugs and a loaded gun. The Sullivan County Sheriff's Office says a deputy stopped a vehicle on Paperville Road after noticing a broken taillight and the vehicle crossing the center line. Deputies reported smelling marijuana, and a search of the vehicle turned up 13 ounces of suspected methamphetamine, four pills believed to be Suboxone, and marijuana. Mountain City residents will soon see higher utility bills after the town's board of mayor and aldermen approved increases to water and sewer rates as part of the new annual budget. Monthly utility bills will go up $4.16 for customers in town, $4.35 for customers outside. I'm Lisa Ruckman.
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20: Beloved, do not imitate evil, but imitate good. Whoever does good is from God. Whoever does evil has not seen God. 3 John 1:11. In John's third letter to the church, he reminds us of who God is and calls us to imitate him in his action and his character. Once we have beheld God, fixed our eyes on him, and yielded to him as Lord, our whole lives are transformed. He changes us. He gives us new hearts. We find ourselves moving toward new desires. We have a peace that somehow stands even in the midst of trials and chaos. Everything is new. And because Jesus triumphed over sin and death, we are no longer bound to our sin. We can actually do good, not evil. Before we knew him, we were slaves to sin, but now we're slaves to righteousness. Today, walk in your freedom over sin. Imitate God and his goodness. He's where the joy is.
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21: For tonight, 30% chance of showers and thunderstorms, partly cloudy skies with a low around 66. On Friday, a chance of showers, showers that are likely, and maybe a thunderstorm in the afternoon. It'll be mostly cloudy with a high near 81. On Friday night, we'll have more rain. Thunderstorms are likely again. It'll be cloudy with a low around 67. On Saturday, showers are likely with thunderstorms also possible with a high near 80. Saturday night, chance of showers and thunderstorms and mostly cloudy skies, low around 66. I'm Nick Rice from the LiveWire Weather Center. Count on it.
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31: Ripples in space-time, known as gravitational waves, were first predicted by Albert Einstein in 1960. But they wouldn't be confirmed until 2015, when the U.S. National Science Foundation Laser Interferometer Gravitational Wave Observatory detected the waves. We'll explore 10 years of gravity wave observations in the U.S. National Science Foundation's Discovery Files. First opened in 1999, the U.S. National Science Foundation Laser Interferometer Gravitational Wave Observatory, or NSF LIGO, detected the waves created by the collision of black holes 1.3 million light years from Earth 10 years ago in 2015. This groundbreaking work earned the 2017 Nobel Prize in Physics for Rainer Weiss, Barry Barish, and Kip Thorne.
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31: 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Here's Dr. Thorne and what he hopes LIGO might confirm in the next 10 years.
32: So we see final black holes with larger spins when we get enough data that we do begin to see more of the gravitational waves coming from the violent part of the space-time storm than what we've been seeing.
31: To hear more science and engineering news, listen to NSF's Discovery Files podcast.
0: from the Quick Stop Market Sports Desk. The Tennessee Titans with rookies checking in Thursday in Nashville for the start of training camp, with veterans checking in on Tuesday of next week. The Titans under new head coach Robert Saleh. The preseason opener August 13th against San Francisco at Levi's Stadium. The Titans will play three preseason games. It's the second year with Cam Ward at quarterback. He is a new offensive coordinator in Brian Daboll. College football, the Tennessee Volunteers have landed one of the top running backs in the country, five-star recruit David Gabriel Georges, choosing Tennessee over Ohio State and Ole Miss. The number two running back in the 2027 class and a top 10 player national. He's also a local product in the state, playing for Baylor High School in Chattanooga. He rushed for over 1,700 yards and 26 touchdowns last season, helping them to a state championship appearance. NASCAR will be returning to one of its prestigious events on Sunday, the Brickyard 400 at the historic Indianapolis Motor Speedway. They will go 160 laps around the famous 2.5-mile oval. It's also the deciding race of the in-season challenge. Todd Gilliland and Ryan Blaney battling head-to-head for $1 million. Any size fountain drink for 99 cents with any purchase using Quick Stop Rewards. 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
8: 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Today's quote was submitted by Francis. The 14th Dalai Lama said, "Happiness is not something ready-made. It comes from your own actions." I love that. I can also say the opposite can be true. Anger often comes from within. I've met people who are just angry people. The internet is full of these people. They'll click away on a keyboard to say some of the most vile and horrible things ever said, many times to a stranger who they've never even met. I do my best to avoid these people because they happen to catch a look at you, then you become their next target. They wake up angry and they don't know why, but if you cross their path, somehow it becomes your fault. They'll unload their angry insults towards you. You could choose to toss some back. That's what they're hoping for, actually. They want to fight. Don't give it to them. Instead, thank them for their insight and move on. The motivation needed. This has been the Motivation Minute. I'm John Small. Thanks for listening. Your favorite motivational quotes can be submitted for upcoming programs at motivationminute.org.
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4: For tonight, 30% chance of showers and thunderstorms, partly cloudy skies with a low around 66. On Friday, a chance of showers, showers that are likely, and maybe a thunderstorm in the afternoon. It'll be mostly cloudy with a high near 81. On Friday night, we'll have more rain. Thunderstorms are likely again. It'll be cloudy with a low around 67. On Saturday, showers are likely with thunderstorms also possible with a high near 80. Saturday night, chance of showers and thunderstorms and mostly cloudy skies, low around 66. I'm Nick Rice from the LiveWire Weather Center. Count on it.
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17: Tri-Cities home sales are on the rise in 2026. The Northeast Tennessee Association of Realtors says closed sales in the first half of the year totaled more than 4,000, up more than 8% from the same period last year. The strongest growth came in at the $400,000 to $499,000 price range, with sales increasing more than 36%. The only declines were in entry-level market below $160,000. Eastman Recreation has temporarily closed its picnic area, shelters, playground, and athletic facilities due to an increase in bear activity at its Bays Mountain Recreation area. The campground will close Monday, August 3rd. Eastman Recreation says it will notify team members and their families when the area is reopened. I'm Lisa Rutherford.
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23: Gorgeous Grandma Day is all about showering love on the elegant matriarchs who keep our families grounded and always well-fed. But in France, they take this celebration to an entirely different level with a highly competitive tournament called the Super Mommy Pageant. This incredibly popular event completely throws out the traditional, superficial rules of modeling competitions. Grandmothers are judged entirely on their social activism, unique life talents, and family dedication. In a beautiful twist, contestants can't even sign themselves up. They must be formally nominated by their children and grandchildren, who join them on stage to pitch the judges on why their Nana is the ultimate superhero. It's a fantastic way to celebrate those matriarchs who have given us a lifetime of love.
22: You know, they do have a talent portion.
23: And that'd be what?
22: All kinds of things, from accordion playing and traditional regional cookie to martial arts demonstrations by women in their 80s.
23: I believe yours would be cooking shrimp.
22: Well, I'd be probably making cookies. We are also celebrating National Lemon Day and National Refreshment Day. I'm Alice Anderson.
23: And I'm Marlo Anderson with National Day Calendar, reminding you to celebrate every day.
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2: This is a Bloomberg Money Minute. It was a terrible day for investors with oil prices spiking higher, hitting $92 a barrel, over $100 a barrel for Brent crude, on jitters about the escalating U.S. war against Iran, which has now expanded into the Red Sea. And stocks tumbled on worries about when all that hundreds of billions of dollars big tech has been spending on AI will finally start paying off. And with Alphabet saying it's raising its AI spending this year to at least $205 billion, those shares fell 7%. Tesla shares down 14% after Elon Musk announced plans to refocus the EV maker toward AI and robots. And with that, stocks got pummeled. At the close, the Dow down 507 points, a 1% drop. The NASDAQ down 553, a more than 2% loss. The S&P down 91, 1.25%. And Kellogg's launching a new Pokemon cereal, only in the UK for now, but we may see it here in the US later this year. Tom Busby, Bloomberg Radio.
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26: In 1797, when Dr. William Chester opened the Chester Inn, it was the finest hotel on the Tennessee frontier. The Federal-style inn was built along the stage road that connected Tennessee to the national capital and urban trading areas in between, and is the oldest wood-frame building in the historic district. In the summer of 1832, President Andrew Jackson held a reception for his friends on the porch of the inn. John Sevier, James K. Polk, Andrew Johnson, and William Brownlow were other famous tenants. 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The museum includes a history of Jonesboro, the inn, and features rotating exhibits. 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
3: The U.S. military's Central Command says it's carrying out a 13th consecutive night of strikes on Iran. CENTCOM posts it's aiming to hold Iran accountable and diminish threats from the Islamic Revolutionary Guard Corps to commercial shipping. President Trump has told Axios he's close to deciding on a massive attack against Iran. Not giving a deadline, Trump says the strikes would be larger than the ones conducted during Operation Epic Fury. The president saying that any and all damages to ships struck by Iran will be paid for by Iranian money that he says the U.S. has in its possession. He did not indicate where that money might come from, though the U.S. has frozen billions in Iranian assets. Bertha's been downgraded to a tropical depression as it now moves across eastern Texas. The National Hurricane Center says the storm's wind speeds have slowed to around 35 miles an hour as it loses steam. It's still bringing heavy rains to parts of the Texas coast, and there's reports of isolated flash flooding in the Houston area. I'm Scott Carr.
4: With a LiveWire community focus, I'm Daryl Moody. Appalachian Promise Alliance mobilizes the community to meet the basic needs of children and families.
5: We are a regional nonprofit organization and really have been around since the late 90s. 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
4: Parenting Program Coordinator Samantha Gray.
5: And that kind of means doing parenting programs like I do, but also doing workplace programs, doing poverty awareness and education, just a variety of things that still fit within our five promises coming out of America's Promise, which includes things like a healthy start and caring adults and safe places and opportunities to serve. So that's what we're about. And we're also a consortium of lots of nonprofits throughout the region.
4: To learn more, visit AppalachianPromiseAlliance.org. I'm Daryl Moody reporting.
6: A Bristol woman is facing multiple felony charges after a traffic stop in Sullivan County led to the discovery of suspected drugs and a loaded gun. The Sullivan County Sheriff's Office says a deputy stopped a vehicle on Paperville Road after noticing a broken taillight and the vehicle crossing the center line. Deputies reported smelling marijuana, and a search of the vehicle turned up 13 ounces of suspected methamphetamine, four pills believed to be Suboxone, and marijuana. Mountain City residents will soon see higher utility bills after the town's Board of Mayor and Aldermen approved increases to water and sewer rates as part of the new annual budget. Monthly utility bills will go up $4.16 for customers in town, $4.35 for customers outside. I'm Lisa Ruckman.
7: Sexting. This is when direct messages or text messages are sent with explicit sexual content, oftentimes actual photographs of an actual person, or they can be electronically and artificially intelligently manipulated from your kid's picture and they didn't even know about it. Hi, it's Mike Austin with today's Radio Dad Minute.
8: It's a real problem among teens. Our research shows that between 44 and 54% of kids will send some form of sexually suggestive or explicit text message or an image. About 20 to 28% of young people will send a nude or semi-nude photo of themselves or a video during their teen years.
7: That's my friend Roy Petifis. He's a teen and family counselor. You might think that the problem would go away a little bit now that it's out in the open, right? And we're studying it and talking about it. Oh no. So why do they do this? Peer pressure, pressure to be liked. And it just doesn't seem real to them. We'll discuss that tomorrow with Roy. I'm Mike Austin, the Radio Dad.
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10: The U.S. is reporting the most measles cases in 35 years, with more than 5 months still left in 2026. According to data from Johns Hopkins University's U.S. Measles Tracker, the country has reported 2,295 cases as of Tuesday, surpassing last year's total, and is the highest annual count since the disease was eliminated in the U.S. in 2000. Officials say the confirmed number of cyclosporiasis cases linked to an ongoing outbreak could be higher than 11,000. The CDC providing a recent update saying across 41 states, the outbreak investigation has predominantly been linked to at least five states: Indiana, Michigan, Ohio, West Virginia, and Kentucky. Health Secretary Robert F. Kennedy Jr. has said the outbreak is under control. Health update. I'm Sarah Lee Kessler.
11: Mitch Anthony here with today's Daily Dose. Years ago, a training film, The Man in the Mirror, was about Fred, a middle manager in his 40s. Fred had come to the point where security was about the only thing that mattered to him. He had no real vision, passion, or focus for the future. He had become obsolete and didn't know it yet. One day, while he was sitting at home, his teenage son walked in and asked, "Dad, I'm curious, what are you for?" "Son, that's a good question," Fred responded. "But first, let me tell you some things you better be looking out for with some of your friends and that crowd at school." He began to deliver a monologue about all the things he was against. His son's face slowly dropped, and he nervously excused himself, saying, "Gee, Dad, thanks, I gotta run now." Fred's son's philosophical curiosity was dampened by his cynicism and skepticism. His son wanted to know what he was for and found out that he was for himself and against everyone else. 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
13: For tonight, 30% chance of showers and thunderstorms, partly cloudy skies with a low around 66. On Friday, a chance of showers, showers that are likely, and maybe a thunderstorm in the afternoon. It'll be mostly cloudy with a high near 81. On Friday night, we'll have more rain. Thunderstorms are likely again. It'll be cloudy with a low around 67. On Saturday, showers are likely with thunderstorms also possible with a high near 80. Saturday night, chance of showers and thunderstorms and mostly cloudy skies, low around 66. I'm Nick Rice from the LiveWire Weather Center. Count on it.
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18: So does it matter if your bell pepper is green or red or your eggs are white or brown? We're going to play a quick round of which is better and figure it out. This comes from food science professor Eric Decker. Starting with bell peppers, which is better, red or green? Decker says for the most nutrients, go for red. Red peppers are simply aged green peppers and have more vitamins and nutrients. And then brown eggs versus white eggs. They're actually the same. The only difference, the color of the earlobes of the chicken they come from. Yes, chicken have earlobes. Now you know. So what about different colors of carrots? They're all equally healthy. They just have different antioxidants. For example, orange carrots are loaded with beta carotene, which your body uses to fight infections. Purple carrots have the anti-inflammatory anthocyanin. I'm John Tesh with today's Intelligence for Your Life Minute, brought to you by John Tesh All Access at Tesh.com.
6: Tri-Cities home sales are on the rise in 2026. The Northeast Tennessee Association of Realtors says closed sales in the first half of the year totaled more than 4,000, up more than 8% from the same period last year. The strongest growth came in at the $400,000 to $499,000 price range, with sales increasing more than 36%. The only declines were in entry-level market below $160,000. Eastman Recreation has temporarily closed its picnic area, shelters, playground, and athletic facilities due to an increase in bear activity at its Bays Mountain Recreation area. The campground will close Monday, August 3rd. Eastman Recreation says it will notify team members and their families when the area is reopened. I'm Lisa Rutherford.
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25: 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The Tennessee Volunteers have landed the number two running back in the 2027 class in David Gabriel Georges. He's from Baylor High School in Chattanooga. Last season ran for over 1,700 yards with 26 touchdowns. He is a five-star recruit, and he chose Tennessee over Ohio State and Ole Miss. The Tennessee Titans with rookies checking in Thursday to training camp in Nashville, with veterans reporting Tuesday of next week. The Titans are under new head coach Robert Saleh. They're also in year two with Cam Ward at quarterback. He'll be working with new offensive coordinator Brian Daboll. The preseason opener, August 13th against San Francisco at Levi's Stadium. The Titans coming off a three-win season under Brian Callahan. The NASCAR Cup Series running the Brickyard 400 at historic Indianapolis Motor Speedway Sunday. They will go 160 laps around the famous 2.5-mile oval with Bubba Wallace returning as the defending champion. Todd Gilliland and Ryan Blaney are in the finals of their in-season challenge. Those drivers will go head-to-head for $1 million. Red Bull gives you wings. Three 12-ounce cans for just $8. Quick stop. Run in when you run out. 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
1: 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Oil-based paints need even longer time to cure. 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

0: soldiers to wield the sword of the Lord and Gideon. Amen. Reverend Samuel Doak, 1780. This is how Doak's prayer ended when he rallied the Overmountain men at Sycamore Shoals to march over the mountain in search of Major Ferguson's army. When the Declaration of Independence was being crafted a few years earlier, Doak was finishing college, and in 1778, he headed south out of Virginia to be a circuit rider preacher. As he rode into Sullivan County, he quickly realized the frontier people were hungry for the good news. With his horse as his pulpit and the trees as a sanctuary, Samuel Doak delivered the first Presbyterian sermon west of the Appalachians. He went on to found several Presbyterian churches, as well as the first college in what would become Tennessee. Happy 250, America.
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2: It'll be gin, juice, and popcorn on August 7, 2027. That's the day that Snoop, a biopic of rapper and beloved pop culture icon Snoop Dogg, arrives in theaters.
3: Everything that they sacrificed will be for nothing.
2: 24 hours after it dropped online, the trailer for Avengers Doomsday racked up 503 million views, making it Disney's most viewed trailer in history. The film, due out in December, also made 16.5 million in advance ticket sales in the first day of availability. Disney is the parent company of ABC News. Wednesday, Ozzy Osbourne's home city of

0: For tonight, 30% chance of showers and thunderstorms, partly cloudy skies with a low around 66. On Friday, a chance of showers, showers that are likely, and maybe a thunderstorm in the afternoon. It'll be mostly cloudy with a high near 81. On Friday night, we'll have more rain. Thunderstorms are likely again. It'll be cloudy with a low around 67. On Saturday, showers are likely with thunderstorms also possible with a high near 80. Saturday night, chance of showers and thunderstorms and mostly cloudy skies, low around 66. I'm Nick Rice from the LiveWire Weather Center. Count on it.
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3: This is a Bloomberg Money Minute. The U.S. labor market is holding up. Just 187,000 first-time jobless claims filed last week. That's the fewest in 1 week since 1969. But Wall Street took a beating today after oil prices soared to $92 a barrel as the U.S. war against Iran expanded into the Red Sea, and on jitters about whether massive investments by tech companies in AI, like Alphabet's planned $205 billion this year, will pay off. By the closing bell, the Dow was down 507 points. That's a 1% drop. The tech-heavy NASDAQ down 553, losing more than 2%. And the S&P was down more than 1%. It lost 91 points. Bad news for would-be home buyers. Mortgage rates rising for a third week straight, now at 6.58%, according to Freddie Mac. And Ford says its new electric engine vehicles will all have Apple CarPlay software. That'll allow Ford to monitor how those vehicles operate while they're being driven autonomously. Tom Busby, Bloomberg Radio.
4: 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And what's with all the Crocs? I'm not a fan. 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
4: New York Governor DeWitt Clinton had a plan. Connect New York City to the inland waterways of the Great Lakes. The cost was huge for the time, and the project would take thousands of men years to finish. It would stretch hundreds of miles from New York through fields, forests, rock, and mud. Critics mocked it as Clinton's ditch, but in 1825, after years of digging, the 363-mile Erie Canal connected the Hudson River to Lake Erie. Boats could now carry goods and people faster and cheaper than wagons. To celebrate it, Clinton traveled by boat from Buffalo to New York Harbor and poured Lake Erie water into the Atlantic. They call it the Wedding of the Waters. On that note, I'm James A. Brown, and as always, be well.
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0: 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The Upper East Tennessee Celtic Festival and Games will kick off on September 4th at Tipton Haynes State Historic Site in Johnson City. It's 3 days of living Highland heritage fun for everyone. Join the Celts for a weekend of music, athletics, clan gathering, and more. All of the details at ahkelts.com. I'm Lisa Ruttman.
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7: I get by with a little help from my friends.
4: 1989, for the first time since he was a Beatle in 1966, Ringo Starr launches his first All-Star Band tour in Dallas featuring Billy Preston and Joe Walsh. 1979, following the revolution in Iraq, the Ayatollah Khomeini bans rock and roll music for its corruptive influence. This inspires The Clash to write what would become an international hit single. 1982's... 1982, John Denver separates from his wife Annie Martell, the subject of Denver's number one hit, Annie's Song. Before the couple divorced in 1983, however, a drunk Denver had, among other things, used a chainsaw to cut two of their tables and then cuts entirely through the headboard until the bed sheets were entangled and the saw jammed.

0: The final quadraphonic chart topper of the 1970s, Barry Manilow, number one, July 23, 1977. And look for the Arnold Almanac on Facebook for a list of our proud radio affiliates.
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6: It's 11 o'clock.
7: The U.S. Military Central Command says it's carrying out a 13th consecutive night of strikes on Iran. CENTCOM posts it's aiming to hold Iran accountable and diminish threats from the Islamic Revolutionary Guard Corps to commercial shipping. This as President Trump tells Axios he's close to deciding on a massive attack against Iran, not giving a deadline for when he might make the decision. He says any and all damages to ships struck by Iran will be paid for by Iranian money that the U.S. has in its possession and controls. A community in Queens, New York, gathered Thursday to remember Sergeant Angel Rampersad, one of four American soldiers recently killed in the war.
8: Rampersad's mother remembering her 28-year-old daughter in their Ozone Park neighborhood as someone who loved her country.
9: She fought for this country and she died for this country. And I am a mother that's highly proud of her.
8: She was joined by other family members, friends, neighbors, and Queensboro President Donovan Richards, who said Angel will forever be a hero in Ozone Park. He says the block Rampersad lived on with her family will be renamed in her honor. A community vigil is planned for Monday. In New York, I'm Jonathan O'Halloran.
7: The president says he's placing new tariffs on countries around the world, including the European Union. The sweeping tariffs would take effect tonight at midnight, just as previous 10% temporary tariffs expire. Bertha has been downgraded to a tropical depression as it moves across eastern Texas tonight. The latest National Hurricane Center update says the storm's wind speeds have slowed to 35 miles an hour, but still spreading heavy rains along parts of the Texas coast. Set to rule the box office again this weekend is Christopher Nolan's epic, The Odyssey.
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7: It's expected to make between another $75 and $85 million in its second weekend. The film's made $182 domestically so far, with a global total of more than $303 million. I'm Scott Carr.
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7: Several residents of Ladera Ranch, California, are calling for the spraying of all pesticides to stop after a rise in cases of a rare cancer in children. Orange County Supervisor Katrina Foley agrees.
17: We need to change our practices. You know, stop poisoning the community with all these pesticides.
7: Nine children in that community have been diagnosed with Ewing sarcoma since 2007. One of them died in March. And there's been increases in other forms of cancer.
17: Pesticides are harmful to our health. They're harmful to the public health. They're harmful to the habitat in the community. And so it can't hurt, is what I'm saying, to reduce the amount of poison that we have.
7: Officials have not determined the pesticides did cause the cancer, but hundreds of residents packed a community meeting this week demanding that a pause on spraying be made permanent. Getting a lot of attention for its performance claims, we hear from Matt Mattinson in France, a vehicle powered only by hydrogen is under development.
6: MSN reports French Moroccan startup Namex has developed a hydrogen utility vehicle that could travel up to 932 miles on a single fill-up and refuel in as little as 5 seconds using a hydrogen cartridge system. Developers say the vehicle is designed as an alternative to both gasoline and battery-powered cars, producing only water vapor emissions. Supporters say innovations like this could play a growing role in the future of clean transportation. I'm at Mattinson.
18: One of the LIV Golf League's top players is expecting the current season to end early after the Saudi government pulled its financial support from the league. Martin Kamer tells Today's Golfer all signs are pointing to the circuit canceling the team championship tournament set for next month in Michigan. President Trump welcomed the 2025 World Series champion LA Dodgers to the White House today, the second straight White House visit for the back-to-back world champs. I'm Scott Carr.
19: A Bristol woman is facing multiple felony charges after a traffic stop in Sullivan County led to the discovery of suspected drugs and a loaded gun. The Sullivan County Sheriff's Office says a deputy stopped a vehicle on Paperville Road after noticing a broken taillight and the vehicle crossing the center line. Deputies reported smelling marijuana, and a search of the vehicle turned up 13 ounces of suspected methamphetamine, 4 pills believed to be Suboxone, and marijuana. Mountain City residents will soon see higher utility bills after the town's board of mayor and aldermen approved increases to water and sewer rates as part of the new annual budget. Monthly utility bills will go up $4.16 for customers in town, $4.35 for customers outside. I'm Lisa Ruckman.
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25: Welcome to Date the Word, where we connect today's date to God's Word with the hope that it becomes more memorable to you. And today's date is July the 23rd, or 723. And our verse for 723 is Jeremiah 7:23. Jeremiah 7:23 says, "But this is what I commanded them, saying, obey my voice, and I will be your God, and you shall be my people, and walk in all the ways I have commanded you, that it may be well with you." Jeremiah 7:23. Our great and awesome God expects of His people to trust and obey. Jesus said, "If you love me, keep my commandments," John 14:15. And friends, blessings always follow obedience. So today, put into practice obedience.
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2: For tonight, 30% chance of showers and thunderstorms, partly cloudy skies with a low around 66. On Friday, a chance of showers, showers that are likely, and maybe a thunderstorm in the afternoon. It'll be mostly cloudy with a high near 81. On Friday night, we'll have more rain. Thunderstorms are likely again. It'll be cloudy with a low around 67. On Saturday, showers are likely with thunderstorms also possible with a high near 80. Saturday night, chance of showers and thunderstorms and mostly cloudy skies, low around 66. I'm Nick Rice from the LiveWire Weather Center. Count on it.
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6: From the Quick Stop Market Sports Desk. The Tennessee Titans with rookies checking in Thursday in Nashville for the start of training camp, with the veterans checking in on Tuesday of next week. The Titans under new head coach Robert Saleh. The preseason opener August 13th against San Francisco at Levi's Stadium. The Titans will play three preseason games. It's the second year with Cam Ward at quarterback. He is a new offensive coordinator in Brian Daboll. College football, the Tennessee Volunteers have landed one of the top running backs in the country, five-star recruit David Gabriel Georges, choosing Tennessee over Ohio State and Ole Miss. The number two running back in the 2027 class and a top 10 player national. He's also a local product in the state, playing for Baylor High School in Chattanooga. He rushed for over 1,700 yards and 26 touchdowns last season, helping them to a state championship appearance. NASCAR will be returning to one of its prestigious events on Sunday, the Brickyard 400 at the historic Indianapolis Motor Speedway. They will go 160 laps around the famous 2.5-mile oval. It's also the deciding race of the in-season challenge. Todd Gilliland and Ryan Blaney battling head-to-head for $1 million. Any size fountain drink for 99 cents with any purchase using Quick Stop Rewards. 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
3: For tonight, 30% chance of showers and thunderstorms, partly cloudy skies with a low around 66. On Friday, a chance of showers, showers that are likely, and maybe a thunderstorm in the afternoon. It'll be mostly cloudy with a high near 81. On Friday night, we'll have more rain. Thunderstorms are likely again. It'll be cloudy with a low around 67. On Saturday, showers are likely with thunderstorms also possible with a high near 80. Saturday night, chance of showers and thunderstorms and mostly cloudy skies, low around 66. I'm Nick Rice from the LiveWire Weather Center. Count on it.
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18: Tri-City's home sales are on the rise in 2026. The Northeast Tennessee Association of Realtors says closed sales in the first half of the year totaled more than 4,000, up more than 8% from the same period last year. The strongest growth came in at the $400,000 to $499,000 price range, with sales increasing more than 36%. The only declines were in entry-level market below $160,000. Eastman Recreation has temporarily closed its picnic area, shelters, playground, and athletic facilities due to an increase in bear activity at its Bays Mountain Recreation Area. The campground will close Monday, August 3rd. Eastman Recreation says it will notify team members and their families when the area is reopened. I'm Lisa Rutherford.
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23: Hi, I'm Pamitha Stewart-Clark, and this is Wedding Planning with Pim. Today, more and more couples are marrying later in life and have accumulated assets or established careers before getting married. Maybe you're marrying for the second time and have assets from a previous marriage, child support, or an inheritance to consider. You may want a prenuptial agreement to clarify what each of you brings into the marriage and how assets will be divided in the case of divorce or death. The prenuptial agreement is a legal contract entered into before marriage. Contemplating a prenuptial agreement may seem unromantic or feel like a lack of commitment, but it's merely a contract designed to anticipate and resolve areas that could become matters of dispute at a later date. The signing of a prenuptial agreement, or not, comes down to a decision you both make. Discuss it openly and determine what's right for you. Some couples feel that discussing these matters is awkward, maybe even insulting. Others feel it's the right thing to do and find nothing unromantic about planning their lives together in a practical way. They find the discussion and resolution of this issue gives them added security and more confidence in their decision to marry and build a life together. My love note for today: if a prenuptial agreement is something you want to consider, consult a financial planner or an attorney to get professional advice.
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5: This is a Bloomberg Money Minute. A strong earnings report and an upbeat forecast from chipmaker Intel after today's closing bell, thanks to a surge in spending on AI data centers. But earlier on Wall Street, a spike in the price of oil and worries about big tech companies overspending on AI, with Alphabet saying it'll spend at least $205 billion just this year on AI. Well, that sent stocks tumbling. The Dow down 507 points, 1% lower. The Nasdaq down 553. That's a more than 2% slide. The S&P down 91. That's a 1.25% loss. And oil 6% higher to $92 a barrel as the U.S. war against Iran expanded into the Red Sea. The National Highway Traffic Safety Administration will begin work on new federal rules for automakers to make sure that in a crash or any time a car loses power, like an EV, the doors can still be opened. And the fast food chicken war is heating up again. Burger King testing out a line of flame-grilled chicken sandwiches at select locations. 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
6: 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This will add some width to your swing and increase your club head speed. When your right arm separates, this helps to keep the club head on the target line longer, and it keeps your swing on the correct path all the way to the top. When your left arm reaches parallel with the ground, your swing plane and path are correct if your club feels both balanced and light, and the butt end of the club points between your stance line and the target line. When done properly, you will be making a backswing that helps produce very straight shots, which will keep you in the fairways, a very good thing. So remember, keep the club on your target line longer by moving the right elbow, and you'll be, as they say, lane pipe down the fairway. 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
8: 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The Patriot militia gathered at Sycamore Shoals near Fort Watauga. They would become known as the Over Mountain Men. At a mill near the fort, Mary Patton was known to make the highest quality black powder around. Mary earned her place in history by providing over 500 pounds of gunpowder to the over 850 Over Mountain Men. Her gunpowder was essential to the victory over Ferguson at Kings Mountain and a turning point in the Revolutionary War. You can see some of her kettles she used when making powder at Sycamore Shoals. 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
29: U.S. Military Central Command says it started a 13th consecutive night of strikes on Iran. CENTCOM posts they're aiming to hold Iran accountable and diminish threats from the Islamic Revolutionary Guard Corps to commercial shipping. In an interview with Axios, President Trump said he's close to deciding on a massive attack against Iran. He says would be larger than the ones conducted during Operation Epic Fury. President Trump is placing new tariffs on countries worldwide, including the European Union. The sweeping tariffs will take effect tonight at midnight, just as previous 10% temporary tariffs expire. Trump has said he'd continue to use tariffs even after the Supreme Court struck down duties that he imposed last year. Bertha's been downgraded to a tropical depression as it moves across eastern Texas tonight. The National Hurricane Center says the storm's wind speeds have slowed to 35 miles an hour and it's losing steam. It's still spreading heavy rains along parts of the Texas coast. I'm Scott Carr.
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30: To learn more, visit youthvillages.org. I'm Daryl Moody reporting.
18: A Bristol woman is facing multiple felony charges after a traffic stop in Sullivan County led to the discovery of suspected drugs and a loaded gun. The Sullivan County Sheriff's Office says a deputy stopped a vehicle on Paperville Road after noticing a broken taillight and the vehicle crossing the center line. Deputies reported smelling marijuana, and a search of the vehicle turned up 13 ounces of suspected methamphetamine, 4 pills believed to be Suboxone, and marijuana. Mountain City residents will soon see higher utility bills after the town's Board of Mayor and Aldermen approved increases to water and sewer rates as part of the new annual budget. Monthly utility bills will go up $4.16 for customers in town, $4.35 for customers outside. I'm Lisa Ruttman.
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0: The NASCAR Cup Series will be racing one of its crown jewel events on Sunday. It's the Brickyard 400 at the Indianapolis Motor Speedway. 160 laps around the 2.5-mile track. Bubba Wallace is the race's defending champion. This is also the championship round of their in-season challenge. Todd Gilliland and Ryan Blaney will go head-to-head for the $1 million first-place prize. The O'Reilly Auto Parts Series will race Saturday at the Brickyard. It's the Pennzoil 250 presented by Take 5 Oil Change. They will go 100 laps around the famed track, while the Truck Series will be racing on Friday night at Lucas Oil Indianapolis Raceway Park for the T-Sport 200 presented by Warren Industries, where they'll go 200 laps. The IndyCar Series will be returning on August 9th, racing at the Portland International Raceway in Oregon. Alex Palou with 5 wins on the season. He's coming off Monday's victory at Nashville.
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14: 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Dr. Janet Tomiyama from UCLA found that stress causes weight gain in black girls more than it does for whites, which seems odd since black girls report less stress overall.
16: There are two possibilities. One is that the same stressor, so for example, getting a bad grade on a test, that might feel extraordinarily stressful to white girls, but maybe not to black girls. 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When we do that, then we find that black girls are reporting lower levels of stress. And yet, this link between stress and weight gain is stronger.
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6: For tonight, 30% chance of showers and thunderstorms, partly cloudy skies with a low around 66. On Friday, a chance of showers, showers that are likely, and maybe a thunderstorm in the afternoon. It'll be mostly cloudy with a high near 81. On Friday night, we'll have more rain. Thunderstorms are likely again. It'll be cloudy with a low around 67. On Saturday, showers are likely with thunderstorms also possible with a high near 80. Saturday night, chance of showers and thunderstorms and mostly cloudy skies, low around 66. I'm Nick Rice from the LiveWire Weather Center. Count on it.
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8: 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Now on with the show. This is the Daily Note from jamesabrown.net. In California, media literacy is now a required subject in K-12 schools. New York State is following their lead suit. And I can't think of a worse idea. As a journalist and career communications professional, I'm all for media literacy. But state-mandated media literacy is a different story. That idea is ripe for abuse. These concepts should be in the hands of parents or caring adults, or yourself as you grow up and learn through trial and error. Not dictates from politicians with their own agendas, no matter what party they come from. It's bad enough that our public schools are struggling teaching reading, writing, and arithmetic. How about we get the basics right before we add more to those plates? What do you think? Tell me your two cents. Email me at james@thedailynote.net. On that note, I'm James A. Brown, and as always, be well.
18: Tri-Cities home sales are on the rise in 2026. The Northeast Tennessee Association of Realtors says closed sales in the first half of the year totaled more than 4,000, up more than 8% from the same period last year. The strongest growth came in at the $400,000 to $499,000 price range, with sales increasing more than 36%. The only declines were in entry-level market below $160,000. Eastman Recreation has temporarily closed its picnic area, shelters, playground, and athletic facilities due to an increase in bear activity at its Bays Mountain Recreation Area. The campground will close Monday, August 3rd. Eastman Recreation says it will notify team members and their families when the area is reopened. I'm Lisa Rutherford.
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13: From the Quick Stop Market Sports Desk. The Tennessee Volunteers have landed the number 2 running back in the 2027 class in David Gabriel Georges. He's from Baylor High School in Chattanooga. Last season ran for over 1,700 yards with 26 touchdowns. He is a 5-star recruit, and he chose Tennessee over Ohio State and Ole Miss. The Tennessee Titans with rookies checking in Thursday to training camp in Nashville, with veterans reporting Tuesday of next week. The Titans are under new head coach Robert Saleh. They're also in year 2 with Cam Ward at quarterback. He'll be working with new offensive coordinator Brian Daboll. The preseason opener, August 13th against San Francisco at Levi's Stadium. The Titans coming off a 3-win season under Brian Callahan. The NASCAR Cup Series running the Brickyard 400 at historic Indianapolis Motor Speedway Sunday. They will go 160 laps around the famous 2.5-mile oval, with Bubba Wallace returning as the defending champion. Todd Gilliland and Ryan Blaney are in the finals of their in-season challenge. Those drivers will go head-to-head for $1 million. Red Bull gives you wings. 3 12-ounce cans for just $8. Quick Stop, run in when you run out. 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
20: Positivity breeds the positive. Negativity creates more of the same. When people treat us badly, we tend to rebel. People in factories will sabotage machinery. They'll use more sick days, and the focus changes from doing well to going somewhere else. The man recognized as the greatest of all basketball players was cut from his high school varsity. But Michael Jordan said, if you accept the expectations of others, especially negative ones, you will never change your outcome. Instead, Michael listened to the encouragement of his parents and teammates. He chose to listen to positive motivation. Henry Ford said, if you think you can or think you can't, you're right. It matters what you think, not what some naysayer has to offer.
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23: The first permanent settlements in what would become East Tennessee were the Watauga, Carter's Valley, Holston, and Nolichucky. The Nolichucky settlement was started in 1771 by Jacob Brown and a group of regulators when they set up tents on the riverbank. From this location, he conducted trade with the Cherokee. In 1772, he leased attractive ground from the Cherokee. They had always been friendly toward Brown, and legend has it that he was hunting with a chief one night, and the chief had a dream that Jacob gave him a gun and a dog. Indian custom said the dream must be fulfilled, so Brown gave him a gun and a dog. Jacob fabricated his own dream in which the chief gave him a large tract of land. The chief agreed and decided there would be no more dreams. Happy 250, America.
0: You served behind the desk.
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6: For tonight, 30% chance of showers and thunderstorms, partly cloudy skies with a low around 66. On Friday, a chance of showers.

0: 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I'm Nick Rice from the LiveWire Weather Center. 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
5: This is a Bloomberg Money Minute. It was a terrible day for investors with oil prices spiking higher, hitting $92 a barrel, over $100 a barrel for Brent crude, on jitters about the escalating U.S. war against Iran, which has now expanded into the Red Sea. And stocks tumbled on worries about when all that hundreds of billions of dollars big tech has been spending on AI will finally start paying off. And with Alphabet saying it's raising its AI spending this year to at least $205 billion, those shares fell 7%. Tesla shares down 14% after Elon Musk announced plans to refocus the EV maker toward AI and robots. And with that, stocks got pummeled at the close. The Dow down 507 points, a 1% drop. The NASDAQ down 553, a more than 2% loss. The S&P down 91, 1.25%. And Kellogg's launching a new Pokemon cereal only in the UK for now, but we may see it here in the US later this year. Tom Busby, Bloomberg Radio.
6: A better life with Dr. Sanjay Gupta.
7: They say consistency is key, but sometimes you just got to switch it up. A new study out of Harvard School of Public Health found that varying your exercise routine could add years to your life. What exercise someone did didn't matter much. What did matter was that all the exercises together worked all the muscle groups in their body. Now, an added benefit to changing things up is it can help you push through the plateau effect. That's when your body gets so efficient at doing something that you actually stop getting better at it. And we know from previous research that specializing in any one sport at a young age can make someone actually more prone to injury. And as experts we talk to point out, even elite athletes switch up things with their workouts, making sure to target strength, cardio, flexibility, balance, and doing that every single week. I'm Dr. Sanjay Gupta, helping you live a better life.
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0: Henry Drive starts at 8 in the evening. More at funfest.net. The Upper East Tennessee Celtic Festival and Games will kick off on September 4th at Tipton Haynes State Historic Site in Johnson City. It's 3 days of living Highland heritage fun for everyone. 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I'm Lisa Ruttman.
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5: The Wall Street Journal reports that international shipping giant DHL plans to move freight on new wind-powered cargo ships with towering rigid sails that harness ocean winds. These vessels are 5 times smaller than a typical container ship and can cut fuel consumption by more than half on some routes. DHL says the service will begin on Asia to Europe lanes and could help companies meet climate goals without waiting for cleaner fuels. The experiment shows that old ideas, paired with modern logistics, may reshape how goods travel across busy international trade corridors in the years ahead. I'm Ken Chester.
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6: It's midnight.
7: The U.S. military Central Command says it's carrying out a 13th consecutive night of strikes on Iran. CENTCOM posts it's aiming to hold Iran accountable and diminish threats from the Islamic Revolutionary Guard Corps to commercial shipping. This as President Trump tells Axios he's close to deciding on a massive attack against Iran, not giving a deadline for when he might make the decision. He says any and all damages to ships struck by Iran will be paid for by Iranian money that the U.S. has in its possession and controls. He has not indicated where that money might come from, but the U.S. has frozen billions of dollars worth of Iranian assets. In New Jersey, the governor there, Mikey Sherrill, is cracking down on the pricing of groceries based on a surveillance of shoppers. Natalie Migliori has more.
8: The governor signed the Fair Price Protection Act to ban grocery delivery platforms from using consumer data to set custom prices on groceries and other household goods.
9: 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And they use that data to calculate specific, often higher prices for items you need without your knowledge.
8: Cheryl says the average family paid $310 more at the grocery store last year, partially blaming tariffs imposed by President Trump. I'm Natalie Migliori.
7: And the president said he's placing new tariffs on countries worldwide, including the European Union. They're set to take effect tonight, just as a previous 10% temporary tariff expires. Trump has said before he would not stop imposing tariffs, even after the U.S. Supreme Court struck down duties that he'd imposed last year. Police in New York City say during the World Cup, its Special Victims Unit was able to rescue 43 people from human traffickers, seven of which were minors. The special unit made 89 arrests during raids between June 11th and July 19th. During the tournament, Homeland Security says almost 700 human trafficking arrests were made nationwide. In all, 61 adults and 13 minors were rescued. I'm Scott Carr.
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7: A Frenchman who'd been occupied as a model scout with alleged connections to Jeffrey Epstein has been found dead at a home near Paris, France. French officials say prosecutors had planned to question Daniel Syed as part of an ongoing investigation into associates of Epstein. We get more from NBC's Kelly O'Donnell.
13: French officials say they were actively investigating Syed, including tapping his phone. The Paris prosecutor's office says 24 women have come forward or been identified to report incidents where they were victims or witnessed activity involving Syed and other suspects.
7: Justice Department records show messages suggesting Syed introduced Epstein to young women, including some described as minors.
13: A lawyer representing a number of Epstein survivors who say it was Daniel Syed who linked them to Epstein are shocked and find it regrettable.
7: And the investigation continues. It's been 5 weeks now since the Boyle Heights warehouse fire in California, and the issues that residents of the L.A. suburb have been dealing with are not going away.
14: The site of the Lineage Logistics cold food storage warehouse is still attracting flies and other insects as well as rodents. People who live and work nearby say the insects and rodents have made their way to their homes and businesses too, adding that the traps the city has set out are not working. The facility housed 85 million pounds of food, which has long since spoiled. The food is being slowly hauled away each day, but foul smells from what remains linger. Residents say the smell is getting far worse due to the heat waves of the past several weeks. I'm Daniel Martindale.
7: And Ormond Beach, Florida man's been sent sentenced to 42 years in prison for the death of his 18-month-old son in a hot car last year. The sheriff in Volusia County says Scott Gardner got a haircut and then spent hours drinking at a local lounge before returning to his truck and not calling 911 until he got to his mother's house. Gardner pled no contest to a second-degree murder charge. This just 2 days after a 17-month-old girl was found dead in a hot car in Lee County. I'm Scott Carr.
0: From ABC News Tech Trends. Lots of talk about a lot of AI at the latest Samsung Galaxy Unpacked event.
4: We are bringing Galaxy AI to more than 800 million devices within this year.
0: And Samsung Electronics CEO TM Rowe helped introduce some of the new devices that'll run all that AI. The flagship, the Galaxy Z Fold 8 Ultra. The outside screen comes in at 6.5 inches, while the inside screen can unfold to a full 8, Samsung's Kadesh Beckford promises.
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0: The price, though, not so thin.
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0: Go a little smaller and you get the Z Fold 8, which starts at $1,900. The third phone introduced, also a foldable, the Z Flip 8, the smallest of the bunch with a price to match, starting at $1,200. With Tech Trends, I'm Mike Dubusky, ABC News.
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21: Hey Bible readers, I'm Tara Lee Cobble, and I'm your host for The God Shot.
22: They said to you, in the last time there will be scoffers following their own ungodly passions. It is these who cause divisions, worldly people devoid of the Spirit. Jude 1, 18-19. Jude was almost certainly the son of Joseph and Mary, which means this letter was written by Jesus' half-brother. Here, he references the words of the apostles, who warned the early church about unbelievers who were causing division in the church. As we look at the church today, we certainly see division. Each side points to the other side, accusing them of not heeding Christ's words and living out his priorities. It's messy, isn't it? And for many people, it can be very confusing. So how do we know what's true? We start by reading his word, all of it. Otherwise, we may take it out of context and twist it to fit our own desires. Have you read his word? All of it? Start today. He's where the joy is.
23: Wow.
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3: Looks like a wet start to the weekend on this Friday. We start with a 70% chance of showers, maybe even a thunderstorm as the afternoon rolls on. Rain chance increasing throughout the day. Mostly cloudy skies, 80 degrees our temperature. A 60% chance of that rain continuing into the evening with a possible thunderstorm in the early part of the evening there. Low of 66. 80 for a high on Saturday with a 70% chance of rain, and it hangs around on Saturday night and Sunday too, a 40 to 50% chance of showers to finish up the weekend. I'm staff forecast Chuck Brady from the Live Wire Weather Center. Count on it.
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0: The Tennessee Titans with rookies checking in Thursday in Nashville for the start of training camp, with veterans checking in on Tuesday of next week. The Titans under new head coach Robert Saleh. The preseason opener August 13th against San Francisco at Levi's Stadium. The Titans will play three preseason games. It's the second year with Cam Ward at quarterback. He has a new offensive coordinator in Brian Daboll. College football, the Tennessee Volunteers have landed one of the top running backs in the country, five-star recruit David Gabriel Georges, choosing Tennessee over Ohio State and Ole Miss. The number two running back in the 2027 class and a top 10 player national. He's also a local product in the state, playing for Baylor High School in Chattanooga. He rushed for over 1,700 yards and 26 touchdowns last season, helping them to a state championship appearance. NASCAR will be returning to one of its prestigious events on Sunday, the Brickyard 400 at the historic Indianapolis Motor Speedway. They will go 160 laps around the famous 2.5-mile oval. It's also the deciding race of the in-season challenge. Todd Gilliland and Ryan Blaney battling head-to-head for $1 million. Any size fountain drink for 99 cents with any purchase using Quick Stop Rewards. 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
8: 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Today's quote was submitted by Kevin. Pat Sumitic said, "It's harder to stay on top than it is to make the climb. Continue to seek new goals." Wow. This takes me back to 2005. I was newly hired as a sales manager for a radio group. The team had not hit a goal in a long time. I made some adjustments and we started hitting goals. Something I noticed, though, if we had a really good week, it was usually followed by a not so good week. I found this pattern interesting, so I looked into it. We were celebrating our big wins by letting some things slide. My boss at the time called it resting on our laurels, which I thought was a funny phrase, but it absolutely was happening. We would do really well. Then internally, we kind of thought, you know, we're good. We don't really need to try so hard. Then things would slow down and we'd have to hustle again to get back on top. The good news is, once you see that happening, you can avoid it. The motivation needed. This has been the Motivation Minute. I'm John Small. Thanks for listening. Your favorite motivational quotes can be submitted for upcoming programs at motivationminute.org.
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3: Looks like a wet start to the weekend on this Friday. We start with a 70% chance of showers, maybe even a thunderstorm as the afternoon rolls on. Rain chance increasing throughout the day. Mostly cloudy skies, 80 degrees our temperature. A 60% chance of that rain continuing into the evening with a possible thunderstorm in the early part of the evening there. Low of 66. 80 for a high on Saturday with a 70% chance of rain, and it hangs around on Saturday night and Sunday too, a 40 to 50% chance of showers to finish up the weekend. I'm Staff Forecast Chuck Brady from the Live Wire Weather Center. 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
14: I'm Larry Magid with the Connect Safely Report. You may have heard of teen takeovers, which, says Connect Safely Education Director Carrie Gallagher,
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19: Pull up to the speaker box and roll down your window. We're exploring the unexpected military history that gave rise to the modern drive-through lane. Welcome to the National Day Spotlight for July 24th.
20: While we associate the drive-through with busy modern commutes, one of the most critical design breakthroughs actually came from a clever loophole in U.S. military dress codes. Back in 1975, a McDonald's franchise owner in Sierra Vista, Arizona, noticed that local soldiers from nearby Fort Huacua were completely banned by base regulations from wearing their official military uniforms inside public establishments. Desperate to serve these hungry service members, the owner knocked a giant hole in his restaurant wall and installed a speaker box outside. It turns out that the modern convenience we celebrate on National Drive-Thru Day wasn't invented to save time. It was engineered to keep our soldiers out of trouble.
19: And isn't it amazing how that single Arizona location became so popular that corporate headquarters rolled out the drive-through lanes all across the country in the next year?
20: It is quite amazing. I wonder where that location is and if it's still there.
19: I do too. We need to check that out.
20: First drive-through in the world.
19: Yeah. We are also celebrating National Cousins Day and National Tequila Day. I'm Alice Anderson.
20: And I'm Marlo Anderson with National Day Calendar, reminding you to celebrate every day.
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0: This is a Bloomberg Money Minute. Now in effect, new tariffs of at least 10% on imports to the U.S. from most major trading partners, the biggest move yet to reconstruct President Trump's tariff wall that was breached by the Supreme Court. New levies follow an investigation into the alleged failure of around 60 economies to prevent forced labor in their supply chains. Though subject to tweaks, goods from some 10 trading partners deemed to have adopted forced labor prohibitions are subject to 10% tariffs, while products from dozens of others face a 12.5% tariff charge. Back in the U.S., the heat is causing problems for wheat. For farmers in North Dakota surveying their wheat as harvest closes in, scorching heat is threatening yields just as crop prices rise to a three-year high. A recent spate of 100-degree days is stressing fields in the key U.S. wheat-growing state, while escalating attacks between Russia and Ukraine further threaten global supply by putting exports at risk in the Black Sea. Andrew O'Day, Bloomberg Radio.
1: Now, the Success Journal. Here's Chris Whitting.
22: A man named Ed was always playing games, and so were his customers. Ed made bingo supplies. The popular game kept orders flowing in for bingo boards and chips. Thanks to bingo, Ed met lots of people, including a rich couple who owned a big boat. When guests would come aboard, they'd usually play a fun game the couple had dreamed up, and those guests always loved it. Ed happened to hear about the new game and asked the couple if he could buy the rights. They happily agreed. No doubt you've heard of the game created aboard a yacht by its wealthy owners. Maybe you've even played it. The name? Yahtzee. It made Edwin Lowe rich enough to buy his own yacht. Sometimes your ship really does come in. With the Success Journal, I'm Chris Whitting.
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24: Around 1775, Robert Young got a land grant and relocated to Washington County, North Carolina, which later became Tennessee. Under the command of Colonel John Sevier, Young marched with the Over Mountain Men on October 17, 1780. Young was likely the man that killed Major Ferguson during the Battle of Kings Mountain. Legend has it that the fatal shot came from a gun he nicknamed Sweet Lips after his wife, Mary. Robert Young's cabin, built in 1776, is believed to be the oldest standing dwelling in Johnson City. After being restored, it now stands in Winged Deer Park, having survived over two centuries. Robert Young's grave is marked by a stacked stone marker placed by the Daughters of the American Revolution, as well as the original hand-carved tombstone from 1792. It could be seen off McKinley Road in Johnson City. Sweet Lips can be seen in Nashville at the Tennessee State Museum. 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
27: The U.S. military's Central Command says it's carrying out a 13th consecutive night of strikes on Iran. CENTCOM Post, it's aiming to hold Iran accountable and diminish threats from the Islamic Revolutionary Guard Corps to commercial shipping. President Trump has told Axios he's close to deciding on a massive attack against Iran. Not giving a deadline, Trump says the strikes would be larger than the ones conducted during Operation Epic Fury. The president saying that any and all damages to ships struck by Iran will be paid for by Iranian money that he says the U.S. has in its possession. He did not indicate where that money might come from, though the U.S. has frozen billions in Iranian assets. Bertha has been downgraded to a tropical depression as it now moves across eastern Texas. The National Hurricane Center says the storm's wind speeds have slowed to around 35 miles an hour as it loses steam. It's still bringing heavy rains to parts of the Texas coast, and there's reports of isolated flash flooding in the Houston area. I'm Scott Carr.
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5: I'm Mike Austin with today's Radio Dad Minute. I have more with my friend Roy Petefis. He wrote the book, The Little Book of Questions That Get Teens Talking. 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
8: 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And never forget the power of what we know psychologically is the online disinhibition effect. 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
5: So what can we do? One, we have to acknowledge there's a problem. Let the kids know we know. And then ramp up your supervision a little bit. Discuss the consequences. Take phones away. And overall, you got to be able to communicate the objectification of the female and male body that this is. And that there is dignity in the human being. 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
14: 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Lots of talk about a lot of AI at the latest Samsung Galaxy Unpacked event.
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14: 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With Tech Trends, I'm Mike Dabusky, ABC News.
17: Mitch Anthony here with today's Daily Dose. Larry was excited about his daughter's 16th birthday party coming up on Friday. A very special Sweet 16 celebration was planned with relatives coming from many miles away. Then Larry's boss called. Larry, we need you to be in Boston for a meeting on Friday. But Larry hesitated. It's my daughter's 16th birthday. We have a big party planned. I've got to keep my priorities straight. That's right, his boss responded. You need to keep your priorities straight. Without this job, how will you feed your family? You be in Boston or else. Larry had risen to the level of vice president for this large corporation. He was making great money, but now he knew that this was the beginning of the end. His boss's threat displayed how his corporation had counterfeited meaningful values. He found another position for a smaller company at half the pay, but Larry felt better about what he was doing. He missed that bittersweet 16th birthday party, but he rearranged his life so he would never miss another one. A test of our values, such as the one that Larry faced, is never easy, but they ultimately go on to define us as human beings. This is Mitch Anthony reminding you once again that life is whatever you make it. 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
4: Looks like a wet start to the weekend on this Friday. We start with a 70% chance of showers, maybe even a thunderstorm as the afternoon rolls on. Rain chance increasing throughout the day. Mostly cloudy skies, 80 degrees our temperature. A 60% chance of that rain continuing into the evening with a possible thunderstorm in the early part of the evening there. Low of 66. 80 for a high on Saturday with a 70% chance of rain. And it hangs around on Saturday night and Sunday too. A 40 to 50% chance of showers finish up the weekend. I'm staff forecast Chuck Brady from the Live Wire Weather Center. Count on it.
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22: Living alone is no fun. For one thing, you have to do all the chores by yourself. But new evidence suggests it may also increase the risk of becoming depressed. I'm Dr. Catherine Albrecht, back with details on loneliness and mental health next.
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22: We all know the elderly are more prone to depression if they live alone, but new research suggests the same pattern may also affect younger, working-age adults. In a study of 3,500 people aged 30 to 65, researchers found a quarter of those living alone took antidepressants. That's almost twice the rate of those with spouses, family, or roommates. Did living alone cause depression, or do depression-prone people simply prefer solitude? Both explanations are plausible, but there's one important wake-up call for all of us: to reach out to friends, family, and neighbors who live alone. Some human contact could make all the difference in the world. I'm Dr. Catherine Albrecht, reminding you to try StartMail.
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6: From the Quick Stop Market Sports Desk. The Tennessee Volunteers have landed the number two running back in the 2027 class in David Gabriel Georges. He's from Baylor High School in Chattanooga. Last season ran for over 1,700 yards with 26 touchdowns. He is a five-star recruit, and he chose Tennessee over Ohio State and Ole Miss. The Tennessee Titans with rookies checking in Thursday to training camp in Nashville, with veterans reporting Tuesday of next week. The Titans are under new head coach Robert Saleh. They're also in year two with Cam Ward at quarterback. He'll be working with new offensive coordinator Brian Daboll. The preseason opener, August 13th against San Francisco at Levi's Stadium. The Titans coming off a 3-win season under Brian Callahan. The NASCAR Cup Series running the Brickyard 400 at historic Indianapolis Motor Speedway Sunday. They will go 160 laps around the famous 2.5-mile oval, with Bubba Wallace returning as the defending champion. Todd Gilliland and Ryan Blaney are in the finals of their in-season challenge. Those drivers will go head-to-head for $1 million. Red Bull gives you wings. 3 12-ounce cans for just $8. Quick Stop, run in when you run out. 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
9: 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I'm just a dad like you. 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
10: 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It provides a visual focal point while the sound of moving water creates a soothing atmosphere and blocks out neighborhood noises like traffic. Large or small, the basic components are the same: the upper pool or basin and a lower one. The two pools are connected together by plumbing while a small pump moves the water from the bottom back to the top after gravity brings it back down. 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Planters and urns make great basins since most already have drain holes in the bottom so that you can route the plumbing from one to the other. But remember, the water pump for the water feature must be connected to a ground fault interrupter circuit. I'm Danny Lipford with Tips for Today's Homeowner.
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26: Captain Robert Sevier moved from Virginia to the Long Island of the Holston with his older brother Valentine Sevier Jr. in the early 1770s. Soon after, he married Keziah and registered for military service in 1777. As an overmountain man, he fought in the Battle of Kings Mountain, which took place in October of 1780. He bent down to retrieve his ramrod during the battle and was shot in the kidney. He was treated by a Tory doctor, but the lead ball could not be removed at that time. The doctor instructed Robert to stay put, and in a few days, the bullet could be safely removed. Robert instead headed home. He died 9 days after the battle, leaving his wife and baby sons. His infant son, Valentine, became a prominent merchant and public official in Greenville and had two different residences along Main Street. Celebrate America 250 as we look back at local heroes.
3: 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The shortage is shrinking. Data from 2024 show the difference between buyers and available homes only grew by 44,000 homes as opposed to a quarter of a million in 2022. Some State Farm auto insurance policyholders are wondering about the dividend to be paid to customers this year. Consumer Affairs looked into it and found the company has not yet begun distributing the funds. However, the company says payments will be going out soon, probably in late summer. Zen Principle Moringa capsules sold nationwide are being recalled because of possible salmonella contamination. The recall covers 180-count bottles with a best-by date of November 2028. No illnesses have been reported, but customers should throw them away. I'm Mark Huffman. 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
4: Looks like a wet start to the weekend on this Friday. We start with a 70% chance of showers, maybe even a thunderstorm as the afternoon rolls on. Rain chance increasing throughout the day. Mostly cloudy skies, 80 degrees our temperature. A 60% chance of that rain continuing into the evening with a possible thunderstorm in the early part of the evening there. Low of 66. 80 for a high on Saturday with a 70% chance of rain, and it hangs around on Saturday night and Sunday, too, a 40 to 50% chance of showers to finish up the weekend. I'm Staff Forecast Chuck Brady from the Live Wire Weather Center. 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
12: This is a Bloomberg Money Minute. The pause on what would be one of the biggest media acquisitions in history is being extended.

0: Google and Tesla revealed they are spending far more to flesh out their AI ambitions than the market expected. We're hearing now from one of the beneficiaries. Intel has delivered a surprisingly strong revenue forecast for this quarter, indicating that a surge in data center spending is helping fuel the chipmaker's long-awaited turnaround. Sales of processors to satisfy AI demand soared 59% last quarter. That is more than double the pace of Intel's overall revenue. Andrew Rode, Bloomberg Radio.
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1: 1978, movie Sgt. Pepper's Lonely Hearts Club Band, starring Peter Frampton, George Burns, the Bee Gees, and featuring over 70 notable guests, premieres in New York City. 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Sgt. Pepper begins a string of bombs for producer Robert Stigwood.
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8: President Trump is slapping new tariffs on countries around the world, including the European Union. The sweeping tariffs take effect tonight, just as the previous 10% temporary tariffs expire. The White House says the new tariffs are tied to countries' imports of goods made with forced labor. Trump has previously said the tariffs aren't going away, even after the Supreme Court struck down duties he imposed last year. The U.S. Military Central Command says it's begun a 13th consecutive night of strikes on Iran. In a post, CENTCOM says it's aiming to hold Iran accountable and diminish threats from the Islamic Revolutionary Guard Corps to commercial shipping. Meanwhile, in an interview with Axios, President Trump says he's close to deciding on a massive attack against Iran. He said the strikes would be bigger than the ones conducted during Operation Epic Fury. A man from Minnesota is getting two life sentences for killing and wounding state lawmakers and their families. The federal sentence for Vance Belter was handed down Thursday after he pleaded guilty to murdering and stalking charges in return for prosecutors dropping the death penalty. The 59-year-old shot and killed Minnesota State Democratic Representative Melissa Hortman and her husband, Mark Hortman, at their home in June of 2025. He then drove to the home of Minnesota Democratic Senator John Hoffman and shot and wounded Hoffman and his wife, Yvette. The Secret Service is looking into a member of Vice President Vance's security detail suspected of leaking information to the media. In a statement, the Secret Service said, "The suspected agent has been put on administrative leave, and any conduct that potentially threatens the safety of a protectee will not be tolerated." The annual four-day pop culture convention, San Diego Comic-Con, is underway. Stars from DC Studios are expected to show up to promote the new Green Lantern series premiering next month on HBO. And stars of Avengers Doomsday are also expected to make an appearance during the event's Marvel presentation. New films from Looney Tunes and DreamWorks will be promoted, as well as the new Blade Runner series coming up on Amazon Prime. Over 40 special guests, including comic book writers and cartoonists, are set to appear. I'm Tammy Trujillo.
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8: The NYPD says its Special Victims Unit was able to rescue 43 people from human traffickers during the World Cup. Andrew Whitman reports.
15: And seven of those victims were minors. The specialized unit also made 89 arrests during raids between June 11th and July 19th, and what police learned while doing it could lead to even more arrests. Major sporting events like the World Cup attract traffickers. Homeland Security says 673 human trafficking arrests were made nationwide during the tournament, leading to the rescues of 61 adults and 13 minors. Victims are being provided food, housing, counseling, and other services. In New York, I'm Andrew Whitman.
8: Amazon's investing heavily in artificial intelligence at the same time it's cutting personnel in that division. Amazon's not saying how many people are being cut. The reorganization's happening in the artificial General Intelligence Group. It's responsible for developing advanced AI models. In a statement, Amazon said it's focusing on initiatives that matter most for customers. Employees who are laid off get 90 days pay, job placement assistance, and access to transitional health benefits. This is the time of year when mosquitoes just love to bite, but you can reduce that risk. Sarah Lee Kessler has some tips.
0: Step one, according to the New Jersey Health Department, is to get rid of standing water in your yard in bird baths, pet bowls, pool covers, empty flower pots, buckets, and yes, watering cans. Step two, according to the EPA, is to wear long sleeve shirts and pants when outdoors and stay inside during peak mosquito hours, dawn and dusk. Mosquito repellent containing DEET is highly recommended for exposed skin. I'm Sarah Lee Kessler.
8: Blank Park Zoo in Des Moines, Iowa, is celebrating the birth of its 50th Japanese macaque. The zoo says Hiro was born July 6th to mom Maya. The zoo plays a key role in managing the population of the Asian monkeys at zoos across North America by overseeing a national program, the Japanese Macaque Species Survival Plan. I'm Tammy Trujillo.
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17: 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Erica Schroeder, staff scientist at the Washington Toxics Coalition, led a study that found disturbing amounts of a chemical called BPA.
18: We collected receipts from 10 states in Washington, D.C. and tested them for BPA. What we found is that BPA is used very widely in receipt paper, and we found very large quantities.
17: And what are the health concerns?
18: BPA is a hormone-disrupting chemical that most people know because it's been used in baby bottles. It's also used in a lot of different kinds of plastics, as well as a liner in food cans. About 93% of Americans have BPA in their system, and it's been linked to very serious health problems, including cancer, infertility, and early puberty.
17: With Checkup on Health, I'm Chris Whitting.
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20: Welcome to Date the Word, where we connect today's date to God's Word with the hope that it becomes more memorable to you. And today's date is July the 24th for 724. And our verse for 724 is Matthew 7:24. Matthew 7:24 says, "Therefore, whoever hears these sayings of mine and does them, I will liken him to a wise man who built his house on the rock." Matthew 7:24. The expectation of Jesus is that a listener is more than hearers of his sermon, but doers of his sermon. There is to be application of the instruction. The one who takes actions, applies the teaching, is considered wise. Like a person making a decision to build a house on solid ground. On 724, are you a door? The wise obey the word.
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22: Looks like a wet start to the weekend on this Friday. We start with a 70% chance of showers, maybe even a thunderstorm as the afternoon rolls on. Rain chance increasing throughout the day. Mostly cloudy skies, 80 degrees our temperature. A 60% chance of that rain continuing into the evening with a possible thunderstorm in the early part of the evening there. Low of 66. 80 for a high on Saturday with a 70% chance of rain, and it hangs around on Saturday night and Sunday, too, a 40 to 50% chance of showers to finish up the weekend. I'm Staff Forecast Chuck Brady from the Live Wire Weather Center. 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
30: 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I'm Daryl Moody reporting.
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33: 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I'll give you one way to do that right after this.
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33: One great way to continue to be smarter, no matter how old you are, is to spend time with people of different generations, particularly much younger people. 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
0: From the Quick Stop Market Sports Desk. The Tennessee Titans with rookies checking in Thursday in Nashville for the start of training camp, with veterans checking in on Tuesday of next week. The Titans under new head coach Robert Saleh. The preseason opener August 13th against San Francisco at Levi's Stadium. The Titans will play three preseason games. It's the second year with Cam Ward at quarterback. He is a new offensive coordinator in Brian Daboll. College football, the Tennessee Volunteers have landed one of the top running backs in the country, five-star recruit David Gabriel Georges, choosing Tennessee over Ohio State and Ole Miss. The number two running back in the 2027 class and a top 10 player national. He's also a local product in the state, playing for Baylor High School in Chattanooga. He rushed for over 1,700 yards and 26 touchdowns last season, helping them to a state championship appearance. NASCAR will be returning to one of its prestigious events on Sunday, the Brickyard 400 at the historic Indianapolis Motor Speedway. They will go 160 laps around the famous 2.5-mile oval. It's also the deciding race of the in-season challenge. Todd Gilliland and Ryan Blaney battling head-to-head for $1 million. Any size fountain drink for 99 cents with any purchase using Quick Stop Rewards. 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
15: Looks like a wet start to the weekend on this Friday. We start with a 70% chance of showers, maybe even a thunderstorm as the afternoon rolls on. Rain chance increasing throughout the day. Mostly cloudy skies, 80 degrees our temperature. A 60% chance of that rain continuing into the evening with a possible thunderstorm in the early part of the evening there. Low of 66. 80 for a high on Saturday with a 70% chance of rain, and it hangs around on Saturday night and Sunday, too, a 40 to 50% chance of showers to finish up the weekend. I'm staff forecast Chuck Brady from the Live Wire Weather Center. Count on it.
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19: 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This is Soundbites, and I'm Alan Davidson. 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And even if it can return useful information when you ask it the right questions, it's important to realize that it's not limited by legal and ethical regulations that protect medical information's privacy. 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
4: This is a Bloomberg Money Minute. One of the biggest shipping ports in the world wants to go nuclear. Wall Street Journal says the port of Long Beach has signed an agreement to explore the construction of a small nuclear reactor to power the port. The plan could make the port the first in the world to run on nuclear energy and is part of a wider effort to revitalize the U.S. nuclear industry. The shipping business is looking to nuclear power as a cleaner and cheaper source of energy, with the first nuclear-powered vessels expected to hit the water in about 10 years. Back on land, we get a key reading of the nation's housing market today. The Commerce Department's reading of June new home sales is expected to show a rebound of 3-4% from the more than 7% decline in May. It comes as signals this week show challenges to home buyers are mounting again, including the average rate on a 30-year fixed mortgage rising to roughly 6.75% so far this month. Andrew O'Day, Bloomberg Radio.
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28: 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The trio was part of the Bristol Sessions that jump-started country music with their traditional mountain sound. 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The Fold sits on the land of the original Carter homestead. 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

0: celebrate a century of family farming and fun. The Appalachian Fair, August 22nd through 29th. 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Little Miss Contest on Tuesday. Cheer Contest Wednesday. Lego Build Thursday, So You Think You Can Dance on Friday. And Saturday, the 29th, the Appalachian Fair's Got Talent. 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
6: U.S. Military Central Command says it's completed the 13th consecutive night of strikes on Iran. In a post, CENTCOM said it's aiming to hold Iran accountable and diminish threats from the Islamic Revolutionary Guard to commercial shipping. In an interview with Axios, President Trump says he's close to deciding on a massive attack against Iran. He said the strikes would be bigger than the ones conducted during Operation Epic Fury. President Trump slapping new tariffs on countries around the world, including the European Union. The sweeping tariffs take effect tonight, just as the previous 10% temporary tariffs expire. The White House says the new 10 to 12% tariffs are tied to countries' imports of goods made with forced labor. Fernando Mendoza is officially a Las Vegas Raider after signing his rookie contract today. The first overall pick in this year's NFL draft inked a four-year, $57.3 million deal as rookies reported to training camp. He's expected to start the season as the backup to 37-year-old quarterback Kirk Cousins. I'm Tammy Trujillo.
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2: 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It's where your story began. 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Maybe some of the old people are still around that you grew up with. 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They knew you before you were dad. 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
20: Looks like a wet start to the weekend on this Friday. We start with a 70% chance of showers, maybe even a thunderstorm as the afternoon rolls on. Rain chance increasing throughout the day. Mostly cloudy skies, 80 degrees our temperature. A 60% chance of that rain continuing into the evening with a possible thunderstorm in the early part of the evening there. Low of 66. 80 for a high on Saturday with a 70% chance of rain. And it hangs around on Saturday night and Sunday too. A 40 to 50% chance of showers to finish up the weekend. I'm Staff Forecast Chuck Brady from the Live Wire Weather Center. 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
24: 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This is The Daily Note from jamesabrown.net. We were supposed to have flying cars by now. That's an old joke, but underneath it all is a real feeling. The future isn't what most of us expected. Technology was supposed to free us, not just capture our attention and squeeze every dollar out of us. Institutions were supposed to work instead of balkanizing society and slicing and dicing us into little groups fearful of everybody else and everything. 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On that note, I'm James A. Brown, and as always, be well.
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27: Get ready to write down a phone number, but first, this is The Making of America. I'm Michael Emerson. Born in 1895 in Pigtown, Maryland, at a young age, he was labeled incorrigible and was sent to a reformatory where the school's disciplinarian encouraged his interest in sports. He entered Major League Baseball as a pitcher for the Red Sox, but is best known as the slugging outfielder for the New York Yankees. His career spanned 22 years and earned him the nicknames the Bambino and the Sultan of SWAT. With a credited 94 wins, a batting average of 342, and a record 714 home runs, catapulted George Herman Babe Ruth into one of the first members of baseball's Hall of Fame. 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
0: The Tennessee Volunteers have landed the number two running back in the 2027 class in David Gabriel Georges. He's from Baylor High School in Chattanooga. Last season ran for over 1,700 yards with 26 touchdowns. He is a five-star recruit, and he chose Tennessee over Ohio State and Ole Miss. The Tennessee Titans with rookies checking in Thursday to training camp in Nashville, with veterans reporting Tuesday of next week. The Titans are under new head coach Robert Saleh. They're also in year two with Cam Ward at quarterback. He'll be working with new offensive coordinator Brian Daboll. The preseason opener, August 13th against San Francisco at Levi's Stadium. The Titans coming off a three-win season under Brian Callahan. The NASCAR Cup Series running the Brickyard 400 at historic Indianapolis Motor Speedway Sunday. They will go 160 laps around the famous 2.5-mile oval, with Bubba Wallace returning as the defending champion. Todd Gilliland and Ryan Blaney are in the finals of their in-season challenge. Those drivers will go head-to-head for $1 million. Red Bull gives you wings. Three 12-ounce cans for just $8. Quick stop. 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
3: Positivity breeds the positive. Negativity creates more of the same. When people treat us badly, we tend to rebel. People in factories will sabotage machinery. They'll use more sick days. And the focus changes from doing well to going somewhere else. The man recognized as the greatest of all basketball players was cut from his high school varsity. But Michael Jordan said, if you accept the expectations of others, especially negative ones, you will never change your outcome. Instead, Michael listened to the encouragement of his parents and teammates. He chose to listen to positive motivation. Henry Ford said, if you think you can or think you can't, you're right. It matters what you think, not what some naysayer has to offer.
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6: In the Over Mountain region, trees played an important role in history. One of the most famous in our area was the Daniel Boone Bar Tree, a beech tree where the 25-year-old carved his name in 1760. The Treaty Oak of Jonesboro was the location Jacob Brown signed a treaty with Cherokee chiefs for land along the Nolichucky River. In present-day Elizabethton, the Watauga Treaty Sycamore is the place settlers established the first free government in North America in 1772 as they formed the Watauga Association. Under this sycamore, the first court of the Watauga Association convened. The Pemberton Oak in Bristol was where soldiers of five wars encamped under its branches. The most famous were members of a Revolutionary War pioneer muster on their way to Sycamore Shoals and then Kings Mountain. Happy 250, America.
7: HHS Secretary Robert F. Kennedy Jr. says the Cyclospora outbreak is under control and that investigators have identified its source. Federal health officials continue to link a five-state cluster to iceberg lettuce supplied by Taylor Farms, despite the FDA withdrawing a positive lab result as a false positive. Samsung is launching its first credit card, offering 5% cash back on eligible Samsung purchases and 3% on purchases made through Samsung Wallet. 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Welcome to the club. Gallup's new study on healthcare in America found the need for health benefits is preventing millions of Americans from changing jobs, even when they would prefer to work somewhere else. I'm Mark Huffman. 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
20: Looks like a wet start to the weekend on this Friday. We start with a 70% chance of showers, maybe even a thunderstorm as the afternoon rolls on. Rain chance increasing throughout the day. Mostly cloudy skies, 80 degrees our temperature. A 60% chance of that rain continuing into the evening with a possible thunderstorm in the early part of the evening there. Low of 66. 80 for a high on Saturday with a 70% chance of rain, and it hangs around on Saturday night and Sunday too, a 40 to 50% chance of showers to finish up the weekend. I'm Staff Forecast Chuck Brady from the Live Wire Weather Center. 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
9: This is a Bloomberg Money Minute. Now in effect, new tariffs of at least 10% on imports to the U.S. from most major trading partners, the biggest move yet to reconstruct President Trump's tariff wall that was breached by the Supreme Court. New levies follow an investigation into the alleged failure of around 60 economies to prevent forced labor in their supply chains. Though subject to tweaks, goods from some 10 trading partners deemed to have adopted forced labor prohibitions are subject to 10% tariffs, while products from dozens of others face a 12.5% tariff charge. Back in the U.S., the heat is causing problems for wheat. For farmers in North Dakota surveying their wheat as harvest closes in, scorching heat is threatening yield.

0: probably think about the temperature in your bedroom. Temperature may be one of the most underappreciated factors in sleep. That's according to the Senior Vice President of Research and Scientific Affairs at the National Sleep Foundation. We often hear about lights and screens and stress, but even modest changes in temperature and airflow can influence both how quickly you fall asleep and how deeply you stay asleep. Most experts will recommend a room temperature of 60 to 67 degrees Fahrenheit. You might also experiment with your sheets and what you actually wear to bed. Play around a bit and see what improves your sleep. You might be delightfully surprised. I'm Dr. Sanjay Gupta, helping you live a better life.
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13: 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The lawsuit claims that a pricing tool called Calibrate shared market information, encouraging gas stations to move prices in similar ways and raising concerns.

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4: The U.S. military's Central Command says it's completed the 13th straight night of strikes on Iran. In a post, CENTCOM says it's aiming to hold Iran accountable and diminish threats from the Islamic Revolutionary Guard to commercial shipping. Meanwhile, in an interview with Axios, President Trump says he's close to deciding on a massive attack against Iran. He said the strikes would be bigger than the ones conducted during Operation Epic Fury. The president didn't give a deadline for when he would make that decision. The president slapping new tariffs on countries around the world, including the European Union. Those sweeping tariffs take effect tonight, just as the previous 10% temporary tariffs expire. The White House says the new 10 to 12% tariffs are tied to countries' imports of goods made with forced labor. Trump has previously said the tariffs aren't going away after the Supreme Court struck down duties he imposed last year. The Democratic Party is set to make some key decisions about the 2028 presidential election. The Democratic National Committee will take key votes toward determining its 2028 presidential calendar as it meets in the nation's capital. The DNC is debating and could vote on Friday on which of the 12 states that have applied to run contests in the early window of 2028 should get the green light and what order they'd go in. The order of states could determine which candidates get the early momentum. Authorities have identified the man fatally shot by police in Wisconsin on Wednesday. Police say officers responded to a call near downtown Madison about a suspect reportedly checking car doors. That man has now been identified as Corey Ruiz, who police say was armed with a knife. Viral videos of the shooting have spurred protests calling for the officer who fired the shots to be arrested. Fernando Mendoza is officially now a Las Vegas Raider after signing his rookie contract on Thursday. The first overall pick in this year's NFL draft inked a four-year, $57.3 million deal as rookies reported to training camp. Mendoza is expected to start the season as the backup to 37-year-old quarterback Kirk Cousins. I'm Tammy Trujillo.
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4: Taco Bell is selling lettuce-free and Cheetos for $1 as it deals with slumping sales after it was linked to a nasty intestinal illness. Michael Kastner reports.
8: On its social media accounts, the fast food giant says the deal is for those who've been riding with us and just to show how much we appreciate you. Taco Bell has taken a significant hit after officials linked the cyclosporiasis outbreak to lettuce served at the chain. Placer AI says foot traffic to U.S. locations is down nearly 19%. I'm Michael Kastner.
4: A coalition of blue states is suing the Trump administration over FEMA's new conditions to receive grant funding. According to the lawsuit, states must verify the citizenship of their voter rolls to access one of FEMA's largest funding pots. The Democratic-led states claim the new demands are without authority and relate to elections and immigration enforcement. The lawsuit follows a previous ruling which found FEMA unlawfully tied grants to immigration conditions, along with another decision invalidating efforts to reallocate millions of dollars. Stress is one reason why people use cannabis, but it might have the opposite effect for regular users. That story from Brad Ford.
9: Cortisol is nicknamed the stress hormone. Research from Oregon State University finds that cannabis users often have higher levels of cortisol in the morning than people who don't use cannabis. That could have a negative effect on stress response systems over time. Prolonged periods of high cortisol levels can have harmful effects on the body, including anxiety and heart disease. I'm Brad Ford.
4: The Odyssey is set to rule the box office once again this weekend. The Christopher Nolan epic is expected to make between $75 and $85 million in its second weekend in theaters. The film's already made over $160 million domestically and has a global total of over $303 million. Two Disney films, Moana and Toy Story 5, will likely battle it out for second place. I'm Tammy Trujillo.
3: The U.S. is reporting the most measles cases in 35 years, with more than 5 months still left in 2026. According to data from Johns Hopkins University's U.S. Measles Tracker, the country has reported 2,295 cases as of Tuesday, surpassing last year's total, and is the highest annual count since the disease was eliminated in the U.S. in 2000. Officials say the confirmed number of cyclosporiasis cases linked to an ongoing outbreak could be higher than 11,000. The CDC providing a recent update saying across 41 states, the outbreak investigation has predominantly been linked to at least five states: Indiana, Michigan, Ohio, West Virginia, and Kentucky. Health Secretary Robert F. Kennedy Jr. has said the outbreak is under control. Health update. I'm Sarah Lee Kessler.
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17: Hey Bible readers, I'm Tara Lee Cobble, and I'm your host for The God Shot. Whoever keeps his commandments abides in God and God in him. And by this we know that he abides in us, by the Spirit whom he has given us. 1 John 3:24. If you love someone, you want to honor them. When we love God, we want to do what honors him. That is, obey his commandments. But that's impossible. Yes. That's one of the reasons why Jesus is such a gift to us. He did what we cannot do. He lived a righteous life, and then his righteousness was assigned to us. Then why do we still need to obey his commands if Jesus did it for us? Because of love. These are the things that please him. It's not box checking, it's joy inducing. And it also creates a deeper intimacy with him. His Spirit lives in us and empowers us to obey God and bring him glory. He's the source, supply, and goal of all our obedience. He's at work in you today, Christian, and he's where the joy is.
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19: Looks like a wet start to the weekend on this Friday. We start with a 70% chance of showers, maybe even a thunderstorm as the afternoon rolls on. Rain chance increasing throughout the day. Mostly cloudy skies, 80 degrees our temperature. A 60% chance of that rain continuing into the evening with a possible thunderstorm in the early part of the evening there. Low of 66. 80 for a high on Saturday with a 70% chance of rain. And it hangs around on Saturday night and Sunday too. A 40 to 50% chance of showers finish up the weekend. I'm Staff Forecast Chuck Brady from the Live Wire Weather Center. Count on it.
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0: The Tennessee Titans with rookies checking in Thursday in Nashville for the start of training camp, with veterans checking in on Tuesday of next week. The Titans under new head coach Robert Saleh. The preseason opener August 13th against San Francisco at Levi's Stadium. The Titans will play three preseason games. It's the second year with Cam Ward at quarterback. He is a new offensive coordinator in Brian Daboll. College football, the Tennessee Volunteers have landed one of the top running backs in the country, five-star recruit David Gabriel Georges, choosing Tennessee over Ohio State and Ole Miss. The number two running back in the 2027 class and a top 10 player national. He's also a local product in the state, playing for Baylor High School in Chattanooga. He rushed for over 1,700 yards and 26 touchdowns last season, helping them to a state championship appearance. NASCAR will be returning to one of its prestigious events on Sunday, the Brickyard 400 at the historic Indianapolis Motor Speedway. They will go 160 laps around the famous 2.5-mile oval. It's also the deciding race of the in-season challenge. Todd Gilliland and Ryan Blaney battling head-to-head for $1 million. Any size fountain drink for 99 cents with any purchase using Quick Stop Rewards. 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
2: 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My husband Ryan died. 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
19: Looks like a wet start to the weekend on this Friday. We start with a 70% chance of showers, maybe even a thunderstorm as the afternoon rolls on. Rain chance increasing throughout the day. Mostly cloudy skies, 80 degrees our temperature. A 60% chance of that rain continuing into the evening with a possible thunderstorm in the early part of the evening there. Low of 66. 80 for a high on Saturday with a 70% chance of rain, and it hangs around on Saturday night and Sunday, too, a 40 to 50% chance of showers to finish up the weekend. I'm Staff Forecast Chuck Brady from the Live Wire Weather Center. 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
12: 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A lot of people worry that the personal information that they provide to AI chatbots like ChatGPT and Gemini could wind up in the hands of hackers. But, says Dr. Karen Boyd, author of Amplifying Good Work, a book about AI,
13: all of the major flagship models encrypt data in transit and storage, so I wouldn't worry about that terribly much.
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17: Pull up to the speaker box and roll down your window. We're exploring the unexpected military history that gave rise to the modern drive-through lane. Welcome to the National Day Spotlight for July 24th.
18: While we associate the drive-through with busy modern commutes, one of the most critical design breakthroughs actually came from a clever loophole in U.S. military dress codes. Back in 1975, a McDonald's franchise owner in Sierra Vista, Arizona, noticed that local soldiers from nearby Fort Huacua were completely banned by base regulations from wearing their official military uniforms inside public establishments. Desperate to serve these hungry service members, the owner knocked a giant hole in his restaurant wall and installed a speaker box outside. It turns out that the modern convenience we celebrate on National Drive-Thru Day wasn't invented to save time. It was engineered to keep our soldiers out of trouble.
17: And isn't it amazing how that single Arizona location became so popular that corporate headquarters rolled out the drive-through lanes all across the country in the next year?
18: It is quite amazing. I wonder where that location is and if it's still there.
17: I do too. We need to check that out.
18: First drive-through in the world.
17: Yeah. We are also celebrating National Cousins Day and National Tequila Day. I'm Alice Anderson.
18: And I'm Marlo Anderson with National Day Calendar, reminding you to celebrate every day.
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0: This is a Bloomberg Money Minute. The pause on what would be one of the biggest media acquisitions in history is being extended. The U.S. District Judge overseeing multiple challenges to Paramount Skydance's $110 billion buyout of Warner Brothers Discovery says the pause will now extend to August 17th, pending the outcome of a trial to block the deal permanently. The judge still plans a hearing August 3rd to hear challenges from a group of 12 state attorneys general and from the Writers Guild of America. The day after big tech companies, including Google and Tesla, revealed they are spending far more to flesh out their AI ambitions than the market expected, we're hearing now from one of the beneficiaries. Intel has delivered a surprisingly strong revenue forecast for this quarter, indicating that a surge in data center spending is helping fuel the chipmaker's long-awaited turnaround. Sales of processors to satisfy AI demand soared 59% last quarter. That is more than double the pace of Intel's overall revenue. Andrew O'Day, Bloomberg Radio.
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5: 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King established King's Boatyard, or King's Port, and built a three-story building to house his workers. 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In 1810, Richard Netherland noticed the traffic from the stage road that had passed in front of the property and bought it at auction. Richard moved his family to the building and opened it as Netherland Inn. The inn became a gathering place for locals and a stop along the Great Stage Road, housing several presidents along the way. In 1822, the first charter for the city of Kingsport was signed here. Today, the inn is on the National Historic Register and is the only site to have been a boatyard and stagecoach stop. 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
7: President Trump will decide soon on whether to launch a massive attack against Iran. Speaking to Axios, Trump said the strikes would be bigger than the ones conducted during Operation Epic Fury. He didn't give a deadline for when he might make that decision. The interview comes as the U.S. and Iran have renewed attacks against one another, and with Iran once again targeting cargo ships in the Strait of Hormuz, bringing traffic to a standstill. Bertha has now been downgraded to a tropical depression as it moves across eastern Texas. According to the latest National Hurricane Center update, the storm's wind speeds have slowed to 35 miles an hour as it loses steam. GLP-1 weight loss drugs are apparently saving companies money. A new study by the National Bureau of Economic Research shows those on the weight loss drugs took 17% less long-term sick leave than people who didn't use the medications. The study used a 30-day absence to define long-term sick leave. I'm Tammy Trujillo.
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8: 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I'm Daryl Moody, reporting.
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19: Do you have a health hazard in your purse or pocket right now? We're talking about those innocent-looking sales receipts from your daily transactions. Erica Schroeder, staff scientist at the Washington Toxics Coalition, led a study that found disturbing amounts of a chemical called BPA.
20: We collected receipts from 10 states in Washington, D.C. and tested them for BPA. And what we found is that BPA is used very widely in receipt paper, and we found very large quantities.
19: And what are the health concerns?
20: BPA is a hormone-disrupting chemical that most people know because it's been used in baby bottles. It's also used in a lot of different kinds of plastics, as well as a liner in food cans. About 93% of Americans have BPA in their system, and it's been linked to very serious health problems, including cancer, infertility, and early puberty.
19: With Checkup on Health, I'm Chris Whitting.
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1: Looks like a wet start to the weekend on this Friday. We start with a 70% chance of showers, maybe even a thunderstorm as the afternoon rolls on. Rain chance increasing throughout the day. Mostly cloudy skies, 80 degrees our temperature. A 60% chance of that rain continuing into the evening with a possible thunderstorm in the early part of the evening there. Low of 66. 80 for a high on Saturday with a 70% chance of rain, and it hangs around on Saturday night and Sunday, too, a 40 to 50% chance of showers to finish up the weekend. I'm staff forecast Chuck Brady from the Live Wire Weather Center. Count on it.
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24: 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It gets a 5-star safety rating from NHTSA.gov. 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
0: The Tennessee Volunteers have landed the number two running back in the 2027 class in David Gabriel Georges. He's from Baylor High School in Chattanooga. Last season ran for over 1,700 yards with 26 touchdowns. He is a five-star recruit, and he chose Tennessee over Ohio State and Ole Miss. The Tennessee Titans with rookies checking in Thursday to training camp in Nashville, with veterans reporting Tuesday of next week. The Titans are under new head coach Robert Saleh. They're also in year two with Cam Ward at quarterback. He'll be working with new offensive coordinator Brian Daboll. The preseason opener, August 13th against San Francisco at Levi's Stadium. The Titans coming off a three-win season under Brian Callahan. The NASCAR Cup Series running the Brickyard 400 at historic Indianapolis Motor Speedway Sunday. They will go 160 laps around the famous 2.5-mile oval, with Bubba Wallace returning as the defending champion. Todd Gilliland and Ryan Blaney are in the finals of their in-season challenge. Those drivers will go head-to-head for $1 million. Red Bull gives you wings. Three 12-ounce cans for just $8. Quick stop. 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
4: 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I'm just a dad like you. 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
5: 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Or you need to remove a toilet, but the bowl is still full after flushing. Now, you can use rubber gloves and a large sponge to get rid of the rest of the water, or you can try borrowing one of your kids' toys, specifically a water gun. The kind of water gun that draws liquid in from the barrel is essentially just a large syringe that can be used to remove unwanted water from just about anywhere. As it fills up, simply squirt the water into a bucket for disposal. Of course, you may need to buy the kids a new water gun once they see you have used it to empty the toilet. I'm Danny Lipford with Tips for Today's Homeowner.

0: The race of the rebel, wilderness run, the race for a nation just begun. Thus wrote John Trotwood Moore about Jimmy Blair. At the age of 17, Jimmy felt the call to join in the Patriot fight against the British, serving under 16 different commanders by war's end. When he was 19 years old, he joined Colonel McDowell's regiment and became an express rider. In early October 1780, word reached Fort Defiance that Ferguson and his troops were positioning themselves on King's Mountain, preparing to take on the much smaller unit of Patriots. Colonel McDowell called upon James to make a dangerous ride of over 24 hours to warn the colonists. The gathering of Patriot troops at King's Mountain was made possible by the daring and bravery of Jimmy Blair, who risked his life to sound the alarm. Happy 250, America.
1: Happy birthday!
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6: Looks like a wet start to the weekend on this Friday. We start with a 70% chance of showers, maybe even a thunderstorm as the afternoon rolls on. Rain chance increasing throughout the day. Mostly cloudy skies, 80 degrees our temperature. A 60% chance of that rain continuing into the evening with a possible thunderstorm in the early part of the evening there. Low of 66. 80 for a high on Saturday with a 70% chance of rain, and it hangs around on Saturday night and Sunday, too, a 40 to 50% chance of showers to finish up the weekend. I'm staff forecast Chuck Brady from the Live Wire Weather Center. 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
9: This is a Bloomberg Money Minute. One of the biggest shipping ports in the world wants to go nuclear. Wall Street Journal says the port of Long Beach has signed an agreement to explore the construction of a small nuclear reactor to power the port. The plan could make the port the first in the world to run on nuclear energy and is part of a wider effort to revitalize the U.S. nuclear industry. The shipping business is looking to nuclear power as a cleaner and cheaper source of energy, with the first nuclear-powered vessels expected to hit the water in about 10 years. Back on land, we get a key reading of the nation's housing market today. The Commerce Department's reading of June new home sales is expected to show a rebound of 3 to 4% from the more than 7% decline in May. It comes as signals this week show challenges to home buyers are mounting again, including the average rate on a 30-year fixed mortgage rising to roughly 6 2/3% so far this month. Andrew O'Day, Bloomberg Radio.
10: 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Here's Chris Whitting.
11: A man named Ed was always playing games, and so were his customers. Ed made bingo supplies. The popular game kept orders flowing in for bingo boards and chips. Thanks to bingo, Ed met lots of people, including a rich couple who owned a big boat.

0: 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With the Success Journal, I'm Chris Whitting.
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9: 1978, the movie Sgt. Pepper's Lonely Hearts Club Band, starring Peter Frampton, George Burns, the Bee Gees, and featuring over 70 notable guests, premieres in New York City. It is one of Hollywood's biggest box office flops ever, and except for Aerosmith and Earth, Wind & Fire, many appearing in this film had their careers tarnished. Sgt. Pepper begins a string of bombs for producer Robert Stigwood.
12: It's party time! Get
9: 2014, in San Francisco federal court, Chubby Checker, 72, settles his lawsuit with Hewlett-Packard. HP denied liability to settle with Checker.

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2: It's 3 o'clock.
3: President Trump will decide soon on whether to launch a massive attack against Iran. Speaking to Axios, he said the strikes would be bigger than the ones conducted during Operation Epic Fury. The president didn't give a deadline for when he would make the decision. Trump suggested the Iranians haven't, quote, received enough pain yet. The interview comes as the U.S. and Iran have renewed attacks against one another, and with Iran once again targeting cargo ships in the Strait of Hormuz, bringing traffic there to a standstill. That's led to another rise in oil prices and a spike in U.S. gas prices. Bertha's being downgraded to a tropical depression as it moves across eastern Texas tonight. According to the latest National Hurricane Center update, the storm's wind speeds have slowed to 35 miles an hour as it loses steam. It's expected to further dissipate overnight. GLP-1 weight loss drugs are apparently saving companies some big dollars. Mark Mayfield explains.
4: A new study shows those on weight loss drugs took 17% less long-term sick leave than people who didn't use the medications. The study by the National Bureau of Economic Research shows the reduction in sick time used has led to savings for companies equal to 1.3 to 1.5% of an employee's salary. The study used a 30-day absence to define long-term sick leave. I'm Mark Mayfield.
3: Los Angeles County prosecutors are focusing on finances as an element of their murder case against singer David. They're trying to prove the singer, whose real name is David Burke, killed 14-year-old Celeste Rivas Hernandez for financial gain. Burke allegedly tried to protect his music career after the teen threatened to expose their relationship. Benjamin Greger is Burke's money manager. He was one of two witnesses to testify about his finances on Thursday. He says Burke earned at least $10 million between 2023 and 2025. Patrick Steinfeld, the attorney representing Rivas Hernandez's family, says the family was surprised by how much money Burke was making. I'm Tammy Trujillo.
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3: The NYPD says its Special Victims Unit was able to rescue 43 people from human traffickers during the World Cup. Andrew Whitman reports.
10: And seven of those victims were minors. The specialized unit also made 89 arrests during raids between June 11th and July 19th. And what police learned while doing it could lead to even more arrests. Major sporting events like the World Cup attract traffickers. Homeland Security says 673 human trafficking arrests were made nationwide during the tournament, leading to the rescues of 61 adults and 13 minors. Victims are being provided food, housing, counseling, and other services. In New York, I'm Andrew Whitman.
3: President Trump wants major utilities and tech companies to offset extra electricity costs to customers caused by AI data center expansions across the U.S. Speaking from the EPA headquarters on Thursday, Trump detailed the updated ratepayer protection pledge, meant to reduce the burden of potentially skyrocketing electric bills for consumers while still keeping an edge in the AI race. A hydrogen-powered vehicle under development is drawing attention for its ambitious claims about performance. That story from Matt Mattinson.
11: MSN reports French-Moroccan startup Namex has developed a hydrogen utility vehicle that could travel up to 932 miles on a single fill-up and refuel in as little as 5 seconds using a hydrogen cartridge system. Developers say the vehicle is designed as an alternative to both gasoline and battery-powered cars, producing only water vapor emissions. Supporters say innovations like this could play a growing role in the future of clean transportation. I'm Matt Mattinson.
3: Two rescued beluga whales are making a big splash in San Antonio, Texas. The male whales, Birdie Botts and Frankie, arrived at SeaWorld this week following a 1,500-mile emergency airlift from a closed theme park in Canada. The pair leads a group of 13 whales headed to San Antonio as part of a global rescue effort to save 30 belugas in Canada. I'm Tammy Trujillo.
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13: 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All you have to do is recognize when and how to play this type shot, and hey, that's why I'm here. First, you'll need to hit the shot to a green that is open in front, no hazards, and has plenty of room between your ball and the pin. Using a pitching wedge, position your ball just inside your right heel. Set most of your weight on your left side, which will encourage a descending blow. Swing the club back fairly low on the backswing and lead with your left hand on the downswing. 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So remember, when you can, hit the low runner to the hole, and your scores will be low as well. For the Golf Minute, I'm Dennis Silvers.
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0: hope that it becomes more memorable to you. And today's date is July the 24th for 724. And our verse for 724 is Matthew 7:24. Matthew 7:24 says, "Therefore, whoever hears these sayings of mine and does them, I will liken him to a wise man who built his house on the rock." Matthew 7:24. The expectation of Jesus is that a listener is more than hearers of his sermon, but doers of his sermon. There is to be application of the instruction. The one who takes actions, applies the teaching, is considered wise. Like a person making a decision to build a house on solid ground. On 724, are you a doer? The wise obey the word.
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3: Looks like a wet start to the weekend on this Friday. We start with a 70% chance of showers, maybe even a thunderstorm as the afternoon rolls on. Rain chance increasing throughout the day. Mostly cloudy skies, 80 degrees our temperature. A 60% chance of that rain continuing into the evening with a possible thunderstorm in the early part of the evening there. Low of 66. 80 for a high on Saturday with a 70% chance of rain, and it hangs around on Saturday night and Sunday too, a 40 to 50% chance of showers to finish up the weekend. I'm staff forecast Chuck Brady from the Live Wire Weather Center. Count on it.
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12: 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The Tennessee Titans with rookies checking in Thursday in Nashville for the start of training camp, with veterans checking in on Tuesday of next week. The Titans under new head coach Robert Saleh. The preseason opener August 13th against San Francisco at Levi's Stadium. The Titans will play three preseason games. It's the second year with Cam Ward at quarterback. He is a new offensive coordinator in Brian Daboll. College football, the Tennessee Volunteers have landed one of the top running backs in the country, five-star recruit David Gabriel Georges, choosing Tennessee over Ohio State and Ole Miss. The number two running back in the 2027 class and a top 10 player national. He's also a local product in the state, playing for Baylor High School in Chattanooga. He rushed for over 1,700 yards and 26 touchdowns last season, helping them to a state championship appearance. NASCAR will be returning to one of its prestigious events on Sunday, the Brickyard 400 at the historic Indianapolis Motor Speedway. They will go 160 laps around the famous 2.5 mile oval. It's also the deciding race of the in-season challenge. Todd Gilliland and Ryan Blaney battling head-to-head for $1 million. Any size fountain drink for 99 cents with any purchase using Quick Stop Rewards. 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
17: 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Today's quote was submitted by Matt. Lena Horn said, "Don't be afraid to feel as angry or as loving as you can, because when you feel nothing, it's just death." Yikes. I don't want to feel the anger part, but I'll lean into that loving part. We need more of that in this world. Anger is lurking around every corner, but love can outshine anger any day of the week, if you'll give it a chance. It can be hard to do, but I absolutely guarantee you, if you can master this, you will be a happier person. Next time you want to respond to somebody with anger, take a moment to think it through. You're not going to win an argument with an angry person anyway. They're still going to be angry, and they'll just drag you down to their level. Instead, try to make them smile somehow. If that seems impossible, then just thank them and move on. The motivation needed. This has been the Motivation Minute. I'm John Small. Thanks for listening. Your favorite motivational quotes can be submitted for upcoming programs at motivationminute.org.
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3: Looks like a wet start to the weekend on this Friday. We start with a 70% chance of showers, maybe even a thunderstorm as the afternoon rolls on. Rain chance increasing throughout the day. Mostly cloudy skies, 80 degrees our temperature. A 60% chance of that rain continuing into the evening with a possible thunderstorm in the early part of the evening there. Low of 66. 80 for a high on Saturday with a 70% chance of rain, and it hangs around on Saturday night and Sunday, too, a 40 to 50% chance of showers to finish up the weekend. I'm Staff Forecast Chuck Brady from the Live Wire Weather Center. 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
24: 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Michaels, the once struggling arts and crafts chain, has gotten its groove back.
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27: And very quickly, you would see sort of the inventory from Joann's and Party City line the shelves of Michael's, such as like the balloons, or you see the sewing machines.
24: That's Michelle Chang, credit reporter at Bloomberg, who notes that Michael still has a lot of competition out there.
27: We're talking Hobby Lobby, we're talking Amazon, we're talking Walmart. 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
30: Hi, I'm Pamitha Stewart-Clark, and this is Wedding Planning with Pim. What if an uninvited guest tries to attend the wedding? How do you stop him or her without creating a scene? Ask several family members to stand in the back of the church and keep strangers and exes out. Maybe you have a fear of crying. Well, you might. This is an emotional time, and many do shed a tear or two. Keep in mind, this is a joyous occasion, and you can touch up your makeup later. What if you have seating problems? Several relatives think they'll be seated in the second row. Decide ahead of time whom you want seated in the second row, and tell the ushers to seat as such. What if the printed napkins aren't there? Mix-ups happen. Don't let it ruin the entire party. Tell the banquet manager you'll deal with it later. You'll probably get a refund. What if it's too hot in the reception hall? This is a dilemma that requires some pre-planning. Arrange for the banquet manager to have the air conditioner turned on, not several hours before your party, but the night before. If there's no air conditioning, ask if you can use the facility's fans or provide your own. Stop by the site several hours before the wedding to check the temperature. Word to the wise, avoid serious wedding problems by doing your homework. My love note for today, if the food is bad, there's very little you can do once the reception's underway. That's why you should have sampled the caterer's cooking beforehand.
0: Well, it's official. 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
1: This is a Bloomberg Money Minute. Now in effect, new tariffs of at least 10% on imports to the U.S. from most major trading partners, the biggest move yet to reconstruct President Trump's tariff wall that was breached by the Supreme Court. New levies follow an investigation into the alleged failure of around 60 economies to prevent forced labor in their supply chains. Though subject to tweaks, goods from some 10 trading partners deemed to have adopted forced labor prohibitions are subject to 10% tariffs, while products from dozens of others face a 12.5% tariff charge. Back in the U.S., the heat is causing problems for wheat. For farmers in North Dakota surveying their wheat as harvest closes in, scorching heat is threatening yields just as crop prices rise to a three-year high. A recent spate of 100-degree days is stressing fields in the key U.S. wheat-growing state, while escalating attacks between Russia and Ukraine further threaten global supply by putting exports at risk in the Black Sea. Andrew O'Day, Bloomberg Radio.
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4: Nanyahi was the niece of an important chief in the Cherokee Nation. When Nanyahi rose to power in the Cherokee Nation, she believed, as her uncle did, that peace would come only if Native people and white settlers saw themselves as one people. And she thought only the women on the two sides could make this happen. In July of 1776, Nanyahi helped four traders escape from Cherokee towns to warn the unsuspecting settlers of a Cherokee attack. Her efforts allowed the frontier militia to gather to defend Long Island and defeat the Cherokee in the Battle of Island Flats in present-day Kingsport. Nanyahi put her beliefs into action again when she saved the captured Lydia Bean from being burned at the stake. The two became friends, and Lydia taught the Cherokee how to weave and prepare dairy products. You can visit Long Island in Kingsport and see a monument for the local Cherokee Indian tribes just across the swinging bridge. 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
33: Secretary of State Marco Rubio says Iran will pay a very heavy price for its military actions against the U.S. He issued that warning Thursday at a summit of Asian nations in the Philippines. The warning was in response to a statement made by Iran's foreign minister that Tehran's policy for war with the U.S. is an eye for an eye. Rubio then warned that President Trump's policy is a head for an eye. The president slapping new tariffs on countries around the world. The sweeping tariffs are taking effect just as the previous 10% temporary tariffs expire. The White House says the new 10 to 12% tariffs are tied to countries' imports of goods made with forced labor. SpaceX's planned Thursday test launch of its massive Starship rocket's been bumped to Friday. The mission was previously planned for July 16th, but scrubbed at the last minute because of an issue with several of the rocket's 33 Raptor engines. Thursday's launch attempt from Starbase, Texas, was called off due to weather. I'm Tammy Trujillo.
34: 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Appalachian Promise Alliance mobilizes the community to meet the basic needs of children and families.
35: We are a regional nonprofit organization and really have been around since the late 90s. 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
34: Parenting Program Coordinator Samantha Gray.
35: And that kind of means doing parenting programs like I do, but also doing workplace programs, doing poverty awareness and education, just a variety of things that still fit within our five promises coming out of America's Promise, which includes things like a healthy start and caring adults and safe places and opportunities to serve. So that's what we're about. And we're also a consortium of lots of nonprofits throughout the region.
34: To learn more, visit AppalachianPromiseAlliance.org. I'm Daryl Moody reporting.
36: Now, the Business Edge Minute. Here's Mitch Graff.
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12: What would you say to your younger self, knowing what you know now? Hi, it's Mike Austin with today's Radio Dead Minute. One of the greatest gifts I think a man can give isn't money, it's his time. Maybe in your own family, there's a young boy who needs somebody to show him how to listen, how to encourage. I was talking with my friend Benjamin Rothstein, who raised really good boys.
16: Imagine going back 30, 40 years and teaching yourself what you need to know in life. How much your life had been different? It seems important. Guys like you and me have been around through stuff. Mentor people. Set the example. Mentor young men. Help them grow up. More than half the kids in our country grew up in broken homes. And in most of the cases, the father's not present.
12: Yeah, you don't have to be perfect. You don't have to have all the answers. Sometimes the strongest lesson a kid could learn is from watching a good man keep his word, treat people with respect, handle life's challenges with character. Because if you're a good mentor to your boys and the kids around you, tomorrow's young men become great fathers, husbands, and leaders themselves. I'm Mike Austin, the Radio Dad.
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19: Mitch Anthony here with today's Daily Dose. We all enjoy going on a good vacation. Traveling to exotic places and being charmed by unusual sights and peoples. It is usually a time of wonder, amazement, and enjoyment. Anita Diamant wrote, "A tourist is simply a person who is unashamed of being curious about the place he or she has landed in. Tourists are grateful for and charmed by the kindness of waiters and other strangers, and tourists try to do as much and to have as good a time as possible because they know they're not going to be around long enough to take it all in. I recently saw a bumper sticker on a truck that said, 'I'm just a tourist on this planet.'" The attitude of a tourist, according to this writer, is a great attitude to have toward our daily journey in life. Being curious about the world around us, appreciating the services that others perform for us, doing as much as we can in the time that we have. We would experience more wonder, more excitement, more appreciation if we just stopped long enough to realize that we're just passing through. 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
1: Looks like a wet start to the weekend on this Friday. We start with a 70% chance of showers, maybe even a thunderstorm as the afternoon rolls on. Rain chance increasing throughout the day. Mostly cloudy skies, 80 degrees our temperature. A 60% chance of that rain continuing into the evening with a possible thunderstorm in the early part of the evening there. Low of 66. 80 for a high on Saturday with a 70% chance of rain. And it hangs around on Saturday night and Sunday too. A 40 to 50% chance of showers to finish up the weekend. I'm Staff Forecast Chuck Brady from the Live Wire Weather Center. Count on it.
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4: 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Now on with the show. This is the Daily Note from JamesABrown.net. We were supposed to have flying cars by now. That's an old joke, but underneath it all is a real feeling. The future isn't what most of us expected. Technology was supposed to free us, not just capture our attention and squeeze every dollar out of us. Institutions were supposed to work instead of balkanizing society and slicing and dicing us into little groups fearful of everybody else and everything. Instead, we got wealth concentration, attention economies, and declining trust in just about everything and everyone else. 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I think they just didn't think about society changing its perspective and priorities. On that note, I'm James A. Brown, and as always, be well.
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8: 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Joshua Chamberlain was a Civil War hero whose leadership at Bull Run turned a certain defeat into victory for Union forces. 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
9: From the Quick Stop Market Sports Desk. The Tennessee Volunteers have landed the number 2 running back in the 2027 class in David Gabriel Georges. He's from Baylor High School in Chattanooga. Last season ran for over 1,700 yards with 26 touchdowns. He is a 5-star recruit, and he chose Tennessee over Ohio State and Ole Miss. The Tennessee Titans with rookies checking in Thursday to training camp in Nashville, with veterans reporting Tuesday of next week. The Titans are under new head coach Robert Saleh. They're also in year 2 with Cam Ward at quarterback. He'll be working with new offensive coordinator Brian Daboll. The preseason opener, August 13th against San Francisco at Levi's Stadium. The Titans coming off a 3-win season under Brian Callahan. The NASCAR Cup Series running the Brickyard 400 at historic Indianapolis Motor Speedway Sunday. They will go 160 laps around the famous 2.5-mile oval, with Bubba Wallace returning as the defending champion. Todd Gilliland and Ryan Blaney are in the finals of their in-season challenge. Those drivers will go head-to-head for $1 million. Red Bull gives you wings. 3 12-ounce cans for just $8. Quick Stop. 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
1: Positivity breeds the positive. Negativity creates more of the same. When people treat us badly, we tend to rebel. People in factories will sabotage machinery. They'll use more sick days, and the focus changes from doing well to going somewhere else. The man recognized as the greatest of all basketball players was cut from his high school varsity. But Michael Jordan said, if you accept the expectations of others, especially negative ones, you will never change your outcome. Instead, Michael listened to the encouragement of his parents and teammates. He chose to listen to positive motivation. Henry Ford said, if you think you can or think you can't, you're right. It matters what you think, not what some naysayer has to offer.
2: Appalachian History 101. It at least sets a dangerous example to the people of America of forming government distinct from and dependent of His Majesty's authority. Lord Dunsmore. The Watauga Association was a semi-autonomous government created in 1772 by frontier settlers living along the Watauga River in what is now Elizabethton, when settlers signed a 10-year lease directly with the Cherokee, and being outside the claims of any colony, established the Watauga Association to provide basic government functions. Theodore Roosevelt later wrote that the settlers were the first men of American birth to establish a free and independent community on the continent. With the outbreak of the American Revolutionary War, the settlers organized themselves into the Washington District, loyal to the United Colonies, marking the end of the Watauga Association. Happy 250, America.
3: America's housing shortage is one reason home prices remain stubbornly high, but the latest news from Zillow provides a sliver of hope for buyers. The shortage is shrinking. Data from 2024 show the difference between buyers and available homes only grew by 44,000 homes as opposed to a quarter of a million in 2022. Some State Farm auto insurance policyholders are wondering about the dividend to be paid to customers this year. Consumer Affairs looked into it and found the company has not yet begun distributing the funds. However, the company says payments will be going out soon, probably in late summer. Zen Principle Moringa capsules sold nationwide are being recalled because of possible salmonella contamination. The recall covers 180-count bottles with a Best Buy date of November 2028. No illnesses have been reported, but customers should throw them away. I'm Mark Huffman. 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
5: Looks like a wet start to the weekend on this Friday. We start with a 70% chance of showers, maybe even a thunderstorm as the afternoon rolls on. Rain chance increasing throughout the day. Mostly cloudy skies, 80 degrees our temperature. A 60% chance of that rain continuing into the evening with a possible thunderstorm in the early part of the evening there. Low of 66. 80 for a high on Saturday with a 70% chance of rain, and it hangs around on Saturday night and Sunday, too. A 40 to 50% chance of showers to finish up the weekend. I'm Staff Forecast Chuck Brady from the Live Wire Weather Center. 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
9: Road trip? 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
10: This is a Bloomberg Money Minute. The pause on what would be one of the biggest media acquisitions in history is being extended. The U.S. District Judge overseeing multiple challenges to Paramount Skydance's $110 billion buyout of Warner Brothers Discovery says the pause will now extend to August 17th, pending the outcome of a trial to block the deal permanently. The judge still plans a hearing August 3rd to hear challenges from a group of 12 state attorneys general and from the Writers Guild of America. The day after big tech companies, including Google and Tesla, revealed they are spending far more to flesh out their AI ambitions than the market expected, we're hearing now from one of the beneficiaries. Intel has delivered a surprisingly strong revenue forecast for this quarter, indicating that a surge in data center spending is helping fuel the chipmaker's long-awaited turnaround. Sales of processors to satisfy AI demand soared 59% last quarter. That is more than double the pace of Intel's overall revenue. Andrew Rote, Bloomberg Radio.
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9: If I were to ask you what makes for a good night's sleep, you'd probably say a dark, quiet room, not too many things on your mind. But every night when you go to get some Z's, how often do you really think about the temperature in your bedroom? Temperature may be one of the most underappreciated factors in sleep. That's according to the Senior Vice President of Research and Scientific Affairs at the National Sleep Foundation. We often hear about lights and screens and stress, but even modest changes in temperature and airflow can influence both how quickly you fall asleep and how deeply you stay asleep. Most experts will recommend a room temperature of 60 to 67 degrees Fahrenheit. You might also experiment with your sheets and what you actually wear to bed. Play around a bit and see what improves your sleep. You might be delightfully surprised. I'm Dr. Sanjay Gupta, helping you live a better life.
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5: It's 4 o'clock.
6: Secretary of State Marco Rubio says any action Iran takes against the United States will be met with overwhelming force.
7: I saw Arachi, their foreign minister, who the other day say or something about their policies, an eye for an eye. The president's policy is a head for an eye. I mean, honestly, that's what it's going to be. I mean, they will pay a very heavy price for the things they're doing. They're already paying a very heavy price.
6: Rubio issued that warning Thursday at a summit of Asian nations in the Philippines. Both the U.S. and Iran have accused each other of violating the terms of a ceasefire that was signed last month. 17 U.S. soldiers have died so far in the war with Iran since March. President Trump is slapping new tariffs on countries around the world. The sweeping tariffs are taking effect just as the previous 10% temporary tariffs expire. The White House says the new 10 to 12% tariffs are tied to countries' imports of goods made with forced labor. Trump has previously said the tariffs aren't going away after the Supreme Court struck down duties he imposed last year. Stress is one reason that people use cannabis, but it might have the opposite effect for regular users. Brad Ford reports.
8: Cortisol is nicknamed the stress hormone. Research from Oregon State University finds that cannabis users often have higher levels of cortisol in the morning than people who don't use cannabis. That could have a negative effect on stress response systems over time. Prolonged periods of high cortisol levels can have harmful effects on the body, including anxiety and heart disease. I'm Brad Ford.
6: SpaceX's planned Thursday test launch of its massive Starship rocket's been bumped to today. The mission was previously planned for July 16th, but scrubbed at the last minute because of an issue with several of the rocket's 33 Raptor engines. Yesterday's launch attempt from Starbase Texas was called off due to weather, with what was Tropical Storm Bertha making its presence felt across the region. Another attempt is now on the calendar for tonight. If all goes as planned, this will be the 13th test flight for Starship. I'm Tammy Trujillo.
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6: The Justice Department's withdrawing subpoenas issued to several New York Times reporters earlier this month. Jonathan O'Halloran reports.
13: According to the New York Times, the DOJ sought phone and text messaging records from reporters and in some cases, those of family members in connection to the department's probe of the outlet's reporting on the new Air Force One jet gifted by Qatar. The Trump administration was pushing to identify the confidential government sources who spoke with reporters about the jet's security capabilities. However, the DOJ announced plans to withdraw the subpoenas during a hearing in a Manhattan courtroom Thursday, in which a judge was considering whether to grant the Times' motion to dismiss the request. In New York, I'm Jonathan O'Halloran.
6: A coalition of blue states is suing the Trump administration over FEMA's new conditions to receive grant funding. According to the lawsuit, states must verify the citizenship of their voter rolls to access one of FEMA's largest funding pots. The Democratic-led states claim the new demands are without authority and relate to elections and immigration enforcement. President Trump honored the 2025 World Series champion Los Angeles Dodgers at the White House. That story from Mark Mayfield.
14: It's the second straight White House visit for the back-to-back world champions.
15: It's truly a great, when you talk about a brand, it's one of the great brands anywhere in the world, no matter where you go. The Dodgers is one of the great brands, and certainly it's been enhanced.
14: In the Rose Garden event, Trump joked that maybe he'll see them again next year. Trump acknowledged Dodger star Shohei Ohtani as the four-time MLB Most Valuable Player. The Dodgers won their ninth world title last fall,
4: Hall defeating the Toronto Blue Jays in 7 games. The visit continues a tradition of reigning sports champs being invited to the People's House that dates back to 1869. I'm Mark Mayfield.
6: The Odyssey is set to rule the box office once again this weekend. The Christopher Nolan epic is expected to make between $75 and $85 million in its second weekend in theaters. The film's already made over $160 million domestically so far, has a global total of over $303 million. I'm Tammy Trujillo.
4: President Trump says a commitment is in place from major utilities and other companies to prevent consumers from bearing higher electricity costs connected to AI data center expansions. Here's Scott Carr.
16: Opposition to data centers has been growing nationally, leading some states to consider moratoriums. Speaking from EPA headquarters Thursday, President Trump promoted an updated ratepayer protection pledge, which is meant to reduce the burden of potentially skyrocketing electric bills for consumers while still giving the nation an edge in the AI race. Trump says the plan will let tech companies build their own power plants, and that major utilities have signed on to the pledge, along with Google, Microsoft, Meta, Oracle, OpenAI, AI, and Amazon.
4: Treasury Secretary Scott Bessent says the White House is considering sanctions against China for allegedly poaching off of Anthropic, and OpenAI plans to spend $750 billion on infrastructure over the next 4 years. The Wall Street Journal says that's 25% more than estimated just a few months ago. Tech Report, I'm Mark Mayfield.
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20: When a child is diagnosed with ADHD, attention deficit hyperactivity disorder, medication is prescribed to help increase the ability to focus and learn. Dr. Timothy Willens of Harvard Medical School addresses the concerns about the drug Adderall.
21: All the stimulants are more or less very similar in terms of being effective and also having similar side effects. And Adderall, like the other stimulants, can cause short-term side effects, decreased appetite, decreased sleep are the two most common. Over the long haul, if the child is eating reasonably well, we don't worry anymore about the height and weight issues, things such as bringing out motor tics. We certainly don't worry about substance abuse. We have data showing that over the long haul that these medications are actually, we think it's just a treatment of ADHD, is translating into reductions in the risk for substance abuse. The medicines actually reduce a very feared outcome in these kids.
20: Dr. Willens says proper diagnosis is a lengthy process, not done in a 10-minute session with a physician. 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
25: Beloved, if our heart does not condemn us, we have confidence before God, and whatever we ask, we receive from Him, because we keep His commandments and do what pleases Him. 1 John 3:21-22. Christian, God has adopted you into His family. You are His child forever now. His Son Jesus has paid for all your sins, and His righteousness has been assigned to you. His Spirit lives in you to bear fruit in you and shape your new heart and your new life to look more like Jesus. Because you belong to Him, there is no condemnation for you. And when your heart is aligned with His and you approach the Father in prayer, you can do it without fear of condemnation. You can do it with full confidence that He will say yes to everything we ask that lines up with His heart. He's here to bless you with His yes for everything that is best. He's where the joy is.
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1: Looks like a wet start to the weekend on this Friday. We start with a 70% chance of showers, maybe even a thunderstorm as the afternoon rolls on. Rain chance increasing throughout the day. Mostly cloudy skies, 80 degrees our temperature. A 60% chance of that rain continuing into the evening with a possible thunderstorm in the early part of the evening there. Low of 66. 80 for a high on Saturday with a 70% chance of rain, and it hangs around on Saturday night and Sunday too. A 40 to 50% chance of showers to finish up the weekend. I'm staff forecast Chuck Brady from the Live Wire Weather Center. Count on it.
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7: the Office of National Drug Control Policy, ONDCP, and the Centers for Disease Control and Prevention, CDC, of the U.S. Department of Health and Human Services, HHS, as part of a financial assistance award funded by ONDCP. The contents are those of the author and do not necessarily represent the official views of nor an endorsement by ONDCP, CDC, HHS, or the U.S. government.
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6: The Tennessee Titans with rookies checking in Thursday in Nashville for the start of training camp, with veterans checking in on Tuesday of next week. The Titans under new head coach Robert Saleh. The preseason opener August 13th against San Francisco at Levi's Stadium. The Titans will play three preseason games. It's the second year with Cam Ward at quarterback. He has a new offensive coordinator in Brian Daboll. College football, the Tennessee Volunteers have landed one of the top running backs in the country, five-star recruit David Gabriel Georges, choosing Tennessee over Ohio State and Ole Miss. The number two running back in the 2027 class and a top 10 player national. He's also a local product in the state, playing for Baylor High School in Chattanooga. He rushed for over 1,700 yards and 26 touchdowns last season, helping them to a state championship appearance. NASCAR will be returning to one of its prestigious events on Sunday, the Brickyard 400 at the historic Indianapolis Motor Speedway. They will go 160 laps around the famous 2.5-mile oval. It's also the deciding race of the in-season challenge. Todd Gilliland and Ryan Blaney battling head-to-head for $1 million. Any size fountain drink for 99 cents with any purchase using Quick Stop Rewards. 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
1: Looks like a wet start to the weekend on this Friday. We start with a 70% chance of showers, maybe even a thunderstorm as the afternoon rolls on. Rain chance increasing throughout the day. Mostly cloudy skies, 80 degrees our temperature. A 60% chance of that rain continuing into the evening with a possible thunderstorm in the early part of the evening there. Low of 66. 80 for a high on Saturday with a 70% chance of rain, and it hangs around on Saturday night and Sunday, too, a 40 to 50% chance of showers to finish up the weekend. I'm Staff Forecast Chuck Brady from the Live Wire Weather Center. 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
20: Pull up to the speaker box and roll down your window. We're exploring the unexpected military history that gave rise to the modern drive-thru lane. Welcome to the National Day Spotlight for July 24th.
21: While we associate the drive-thru with busy modern commutes, one of the most critical design breakthroughs actually came from a clever loophole in U.S. military dress codes. Back in 1975, a McDonald's franchise owner in Sierra Vista, Arizona, noticed that local soldiers from nearby Fort Huacua were completely banned by base regulations from wearing their official military uniforms inside public establishments. Desperate to serve these hungry service members, the owner knocked a giant hole in his restaurant wall and installed a speaker box outside. It turns out that the modern convenience we celebrate on National Drive-Thru Day wasn't invented to save time. It was engineered to keep our soldiers out of trouble.
20: And isn't it amazing how that single Arizona location became so popular that corporate headquarters rolled out the drive-thru lanes all across the country in the next year?
21: It is quite amazing. I wonder where that location is and if it's still there.
20: I do too. We need to check that out.
21: First drive-thru in the world.
20: Yeah. We are also celebrating National Cousins Day and National Tequila Day. I'm Alice Anderson.
21: And I'm Marlo Anderson with National Day Calendar, reminding you to celebrate every day.
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5: This is a Bloomberg Money Minute. One of the biggest shipping ports in the world wants to go nuclear. Wall Street Journal says the port of Long Beach has signed an agreement to explore the construction of a small nuclear reactor to power the port. The plan could make the port the first in the world to run on nuclear energy and is part of a wider effort to revitalize the U.S. nuclear industry. The shipping business is looking to nuclear power as a cleaner and cheaper source of energy, with the first nuclear-powered vessels expected to hit the water in about 10 years. Back on land, we get a key reading of the nation's housing market today. The Commerce Department's reading of June new home sales is expected to show a rebound of 3 to 4% from the more than 7% decline in May. It comes as signals this week show challenges to home buyers are mounting again, including the average rate on a 30-year fixed mortgage rising to roughly 6 2/3% so far this month. Andrew O'Day, Bloomberg Radio.
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23: President Trump is asking major utilities and companies to pick up much of the extra electricity costs of AI data center expansions across the U.S. Speaking from EPA headquarters on Thursday, Trump detailed the updated ratepayer protection pledge, meant to reduce the burden of potentially skyrocketing electric bills for consumers while still keeping an edge in the AI race. Secretary of State Marco Rubio says any action Iran takes against the United States will be met with overwhelming force.
24: I saw Araghchi, their foreign minister, who the other day say or something about their policies, an eye for an eye. The president's policy is a head for an eye. I mean, honestly, that's what it's going to be. I mean, they will pay a very heavy price for the things they're doing. They're already paying a very heavy price.
23: Rubio issued the warning Thursday at a summit of Asian nations in the Philippines. And the remnants of Tropical Storm Bertha are moving across eastern Texas. According to the latest National Hurricane Center update, the storm's wind speeds have slowed to 35 miles per hour as it loses steam. I'm Mark Mayfield.
25: 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Youth Villages helps children reach their full potential.
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0: Sexting. This is when direct messages or text messages are sent with explicit sexual content, oftentimes actual photographs of an actual person, or they can be electronically and artificially intelligently manipulated from your kid's picture and they didn't even know about it. Hi, it's Mike Austin with today's Radio Dad Minute.
1: It's a real problem among teens. Our research shows that between 44 and 54% of kids will send some form of sexually suggestive or explicit text message or an image. About 20 to 28% of young people will send a nude or semi-nude photo of themselves or a video during their teen years.
0: That's my friend Roy Petifis. He's a teen and family counselor. You might think that the problem would go away a little bit now that it's out in the open, right? And we're studying it and talking about it. Oh, no. So why do they do this? Peer pressure, pressure to be liked. And it just doesn't seem real to them. We'll discuss that tomorrow with Roy. I'm Mike Austin, the Radio Dad.
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23: President Trump says a commitment is in place for major utilities and other companies to prevent consumers from bearing higher electricity costs connected to AI data center expansions. Here's Scott Carr.
4: Opposition to data centers has been growing nationally, leading some states to consider moratoriums. Speaking from EPA headquarters Thursday, President Trump promoted an updated ratepayer protection pledge, which is meant to reduce the burden of potentially skyrocketing electric bills for consumers while still giving the nation an edge in the AI race. Trump says the plan will let tech companies build their own power plants, and that major utilities have signed on to the pledge along with Google, Microsoft, Meta, Oracle, OpenAI, AI, and Amazon.
23: Treasury Secretary Scott Bessent says the White House is considering sanctions against China for allegedly poaching off of Anthropic, and OpenAI plans to spend $750 billion on infrastructure over the next 4 years. The Wall Street Journal says that's 25% more than estimated just a few months ago. Tech Report, I'm Mark Mayfield.
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14: When a child is diagnosed with ADHD, attention deficit hyperactivity disorder, medication is prescribed to help increase the ability to focus and learn. Dr. Timothy Willens of Harvard Medical School addresses the concerns about the drug Adderall.
17: All the stimulants are more or less very similar in terms of being effective and also having similar side effects. And Adderall, like the other stimulants, can cause short-term side effects, decreased appetite, decreased sleep are the two most common. Over the long haul, if the child is eating reasonably well, we don't worry anymore about the height and weight issues, things such as bringing out motor tics. We certainly don't worry about substance abuse. We have data showing that over the long haul that these medications are actually, we think it's just a treatment of ADHD, is translating into reductions in the risk for substance abuse. The medicines actually reduce a very feared outcome in these kids.
14: Dr. Willen says proper diagnosis is a lengthy process, not done in a 10-minute session with a physician. With Checkup on Health, I'm Chris Whitting.
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8: Looks like a wet start to the weekend on this Friday. We start with a 70% chance of showers, maybe even a thunderstorm as the afternoon rolls on. Rain chance increasing throughout the day. Mostly cloudy skies, 80 degrees our temperature. A 60% chance of that rain continuing into the evening with a possible thunderstorm in the early part of the evening there. Low of 66. 80 for a high on Saturday with a 70% chance of rain, and it hangs around on Saturday night and Sunday too, a 40 to 50% chance of showers to finish up the weekend. I'm staff forecast Chuck Brady from the Live Wire Weather Center. Count on it.
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1: From the Quick Stop Market Sports Desk. The Tennessee Volunteers have landed the number 2 running back in the 2027 class in David Gabriel Georges. He's from Baylor High School in Chattanooga. Last season ran for over 1,700 yards with 26 touchdowns. He is a 5-star recruit, and he chose Tennessee over Ohio State and Ole Miss. The Tennessee Titans with rookies checking in Thursday to training camp in Nashville, with veterans reporting Tuesday of next week. The Titans are under new head coach Robert Saleh. They're also in year 2 with Cam Ward at quarterback. He'll be working with new offensive coordinator Brian Daboll. The preseason opener, August 13th against San Francisco at Levi's Stadium. The Titans coming off a 3-win season under Brian Callahan. The NASCAR Cup Series running the Brickyard 400 at historic Indianapolis Motor Speedway Sunday. They will go 160 laps around the famous 2.5-mile oval, with Bubba Wallace returning as the defending champion. Todd Gilliland and Ryan Blaney are in the finals of their in-season challenge. Those drivers will go head-to-head for $1 million. Red Bull gives you wings. 3 12-ounce cans for just $8. Quick Stop, run in when you run out. 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
12: 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Tear off a 3 to 4 inch piece of clear, wide packing tape and stick it over the blade, leaving one side folded over a bit. When you finish using the knife, you can simply tear off the tape, taking the mess with it, so your putty knife will live to fight another day. I'm Danny Lippert with Tips for Today's Homeowner.

0: We remember generals, battles, and even local militiamen, but we usually overlook the child soldiers that stood for American liberty. Children 16 years old and as young as 9 had vital roles in our fight for independence. Underage boys frequently joined the Frontier Fife and Drum Corps using music to communicate commands on the battlefield, and some went on to fight. William Cross fought at Kings Mountain after starting his service at 14. Also at Kings Mountain was John Sevier's personal fifer, William Price, who was just 13, and his 15-year-old son, James. You can find out more at Sycamore Shoals State Historic Site and visit a memorial with over 200 names of child soldiers at Cook Family Park in Elizabethton. Celebrate America 250 and our region's role in our country's fight for freedom.
1: HHS Secretary Robert F. Kennedy Jr. says the Cyclospora outbreak is under control and that investigators have identified its source. Federal health officials continue to link a 5-state cluster to iceberg lettuce supplied by Taylor Farms, despite the FDA withdrawing a positive lab result as a false positive. Samsung is launching its first credit card, offering 5% cash back on eligible Samsung purchases and 3% on purchases made through Samsung Wallet. 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
3: Looks like a wet start to the weekend on this Friday. We start with a 70% chance of showers, maybe even a thunderstorm as the afternoon rolls on. Rain chance increasing throughout the day. Mostly cloudy skies, 80 degrees our temperature. A 60% chance of that rain continuing into the evening with a possible thunderstorm in the early part of the evening there. Low of 66. 80 for a high on Saturday with a 70% chance of rain, and it hangs around on Saturday night and Sunday, too, a 40 to 50% chance of showers to finish up the weekend. 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
5: This is a Bloomberg Money Minute. Now in effect, new tariffs of at least 10% on imports to the U.S. from most major trading partners, the biggest move yet to reconstruct President Trump's tariff wall that was breached by the Supreme Court. New levies follow an investigation into the alleged failure of around 60 economies to prevent forced labor in their supply chains. Though subject to tweaks, goods from some 10 trading partners deemed to have adopted forced labor prohibitions are subject to 10% tariffs, while products from dozens of others face a 12.5% tariff charge. Back in the U.S., the heat is causing problems for wheat. For farmers in North Dakota surveying their wheat as harvest closes in, scorching heat is threatening yields just as crop prices rise to a 3-year high. A recent spate of 100-degree days is stressing fields in the key U.S. wheat-growing state, while escalating attacks between Russia and Ukraine further threaten global supply by putting exports at risk in the Black Sea. Andrew O'Day, Bloomberg Radio.
6: Hi, I'm Dennis Silvers, the golf guru, with another Golf Minute to help you find your right arc. 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This will add some width to your swing and increase your club head speed. 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When your left arm reaches parallel with the ground, your swing plane and path are correct if your club feels both balanced and light, and the butt end of the club points between your stance line and the target line. When done properly, you will be making a backswing that helps produce very straight shots, which will keep you in the fairways, a very good thing. 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
3: 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The Upper East Tennessee Celtic Festival and Games will kick off on September 4th at Tipton Haynes State Historic Site in Johnson City. 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I'm Lisa Ruttman.
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6: Come 1978, movie Sgt. Pepper's Lonely Hearts Club Band, starring Peter Frampton, George Burns, the Bee Gees, and featuring over 70 notable guests, premieres in New York City. It is one of Hollywood's biggest box office flops ever, and except for Aerosmith and Earth, Wind & Fire, many appearing in this film had their careers tarnished. Sgt. Pepper begins a string of bombs for producer Robert Stigwood. 2014, in San Francisco federal court, Chubby Checker, 72, settles his lawsuit with Hewlett-Packard. HP denied liability to settle with Checker, who sought $500 million in damages to his reputation and brand. Seems that only 84 downloads of the 99-cent Chubby Checker app occurred before Checker slapped a cease and desist order against HP. The purpose of the Chubby Checker app? To let women estimate the size of a man's weenie based on his shoe size.
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6: 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The Raiders and Indian Reservation, number one, July 24, 1971. 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
6: It's 5 o'clock.
7: President Trump says a commitment is in place from major utilities and other companies to prevent consumers from bearing higher electricity costs connected to AI data center expansions nationwide. Scott Carr reports.
8: Opposition to data centers has been growing nationally, leading some states to consider moratoriums. Speaking from EPA headquarters Thursday, President Trump promoted an updated ratepayer protection pledge, which is meant to reduce the burden of potentially skyrocketing electric bills for consumers while still giving the nation an edge in the AI race. Trump says the plan will let tech companies build their own power plants, and that major utilities have signed on to the pledge along with Google, Microsoft, Meta, Oracle, OpenAI, and Amazon. I'm Scott Carr in Washington.
7: Secretary of State Marco Rubio says any action Iran takes against the United States will be met with overwhelming force.
9: I saw Araghchi, their foreign minister, who the other day say or something about their policies, an eye for an eye. The president's policy is a head for an eye. I mean, honestly, that's what it's going to be. I mean, they will pay a very heavy price for the things they're doing. They're already paying a very heavy price.
7: Rubio issued the warning Thursday at a summit of Asian nations in the Philippines. Both the U.S. and Iran have accused each other of violating the terms of a ceasefire that was signed last month. 17 U.S. soldiers have died in the war with Iran since March. The Ebola death toll in the Democratic Republic of Congo has topped 1,000. Health officials say there have been more than 2,500 confirmed cases since the African nation declared an epidemic 9 weeks ago. Conditions on the ground in Congo are said to be dire, with hospitals overwhelmed and many healthcare workers, including doctors, not getting paid in this conflict-plagued nation. And Bertha is being downgraded to a post-tropical system as its remnants move across eastern Texas overnight. According to the latest National Hurricane Center update, the storm's wind speeds has slowed to 35 miles per hour as it loses steam. It's still spreading heavy rains along parts of the Texas coast. I'm Mark Mayfield.
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7: The rescheduled White House Correspondents' Dinner is set for tonight in the nation's capital. White House Press Secretary Karoline Leavitt says it promises to be a very entertaining and memorable evening and urged Americans to tune in.
19: The president will attend the White House Correspondents' Association Dinner Round 2, celebrating free speech and the First Amendment alongside all of you, members of the media.
7: Leavitt added that President Trump looks forward to finishing what he started after an assassination attempt at the original event in April. Tonight's dinner will be held at the Waldorf Astoria instead of the previous Washington Hilton. There will also be a shorter guest list and enhanced security. President Trump is slapping new tariffs on countries around the world. These sweeping tariffs are taking effect just as the previous 10% temporary tariffs expire. The White House says the new 10 to 12% tariffs are tied to countries' imports of goods made with forced labor. The president has consistently praised the tariffs as a great mechanism to level the playing field between the U.S. and the rest of the world. The Trump administration will not intervene in the extradition of social media influencers Andrew and Tristan Tate. Matt Mattinson has a story.
20: White House
6: Press Secretary Caroline Leavitt told reporters no when asked if the administration plans to get involved in their extradition process. Secretary of State Marco Rubio first said on Wednesday that the administration does not have a role in their arrest, and Leavitt reiterated the stance during a press briefing on Thursday. The Tate brothers have become known for their misogynistic views on social media, but the duo was arrested last week in Miami as UK authorities seek to extradite them on rape and sex trafficking charges. I'm at Mattinson.
7: And New York City police are investigating two stabbings Thursday as a possible hate crime. NYPD Commissioner Jessica Tisch now identifying the suspect as 51-year-old Raul Morales. Cops say he approached and stabbed two people seemingly unprovoked in separate instances, reportedly yelling, "God is great" in Arabic. One of the victims was Jewish. Both are expected to survive. I'm Mark Neufeld.
20: 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I'm Ted Rossman.
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23: A man named Ed was always playing games, and so were his customers. Ed made bingo supplies. The popular game kept orders flowing in for bingo boards and chips. Thanks to bingo, Ed met lots of people, including a rich couple who owned a big boat. When guests would come aboard, they'd usually play a fun game the couple had dreamed up. And those guests always loved it. Ed happened to hear about the new game and asked the couple if he could buy the rights. They happily agreed. No doubt you've heard of the game created aboard a yacht by its wealthy owners. Maybe you've even played it. The name? Yahtzee. It made Edwin Lowe rich enough to buy his own yacht. Sometimes your ship really does come in. With the Success Journal, I'm Chris Whitting.
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25: 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And our verse for 724 is Matthew 7:24. Matthew 7:24 says, "Therefore, whoever hears these sayings of mine and does them, I will liken him to a wise man who built his house on the rock." Matthew 7:24. The expectation of Jesus is that a listener is more than hearers of his sermon, but doers of his sermon. There is to be application of the instruction. The one who takes actions, applies the teaching, is considered wise. Like a person making a decision to build a house on solid ground. On 724, are you a door? The wise obey the word.
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2: For today, we'll have variably cloudy skies with scattered showers and thunderstorms, a high 82. Isolated shower and thunderstorm this evening, otherwise mostly cloudy tonight, low 66. Another unsettled day Saturday with cloud showers and in spots of thunderstorm, the high 80. Some sunshine returns Sunday, but we might still see a shower or thunderstorm, the high 84. Then plenty of sunshine for Monday with a high of 88. Tuesday, sunshine. Again, though, the chance for a shower or thunderstorm is back, the high 88. I'm meteorologist Jim Minalli from the Live Wire Weather Center. Count on it.
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3: In January of 1876, Unicoi County was carved out of Washington and Carter counties. The county court was organized at the Old Baptist Church that had been established in 1822 on North Indian Creek. The commissioners decided the centrally located place, known as Longmire Post Office, would be the county seat. The town was laid out in March of 1876 on 30 acres that belonged to David Irvin, who donated half of the lots to the county and reserved the remainder for his own use, a donation of 5 acres by William Love and 2 acres by Lieutenant Gutridge Garland was also made to the county. The name of the town was at first Vanderbilt, but the legislature of 1879 changed it to Irvin in honor of its main benefactor. It wasn't long before a postal error officially recorded it as Irwin, and the rest is history. For the centennial in 1975, the motto on the new seal of Unicoi County became the Valley Beautiful.
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4: 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I'm Daryl Moody. 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
26: Ripples in space-time, known as gravitational waves, were first predicted by Albert Einstein in 1960. But they wouldn't be confirmed until 2015, when the U.S. National Science Foundation Laser Interferometer Gravitational Wave Observatory detected the waves. We'll explore 10 years of gravity wave observations in the U.S. National Science Foundation's Discovery Files. First opened in 1999, the U.S. National Science Foundation Laser Interferometer Gravitational Wave Observatory, or NSF LIGO, detected the waves created by the collision of black holes 1.3 million light years from Earth 10 years ago in 2015. This groundbreaking work earned the 2017 Nobel Prize in Physics for Rainer Weiss, Barry Barish, and Kip Thorne.
27: If you want to see the birth of the universe, you can only see it with gravitational waves. 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
26: 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Here's Dr. Thorne and what he hopes LIGO might confirm in the next 10 years.
27: Well, we see final black holes with larger spins when we get enough data that we do begin to see more of the gravitational waves coming from the violent part of the space-time storm than what we've been seeing.
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8: From the Quick Stop Market Sports Desk. The Tennessee Titans with rookies checking in Thursday in Nashville for the start of training camp, with veterans checking in on Tuesday of next week. The Titans under new head coach Robert Saleh. The preseason opener August 13th against San Francisco at Levi's Stadium. The Titans will play three preseason games. It's the second year with Cam Ward at quarterback. He is a new offensive coordinator in Brian Daboll. College football, the Tennessee Volunteers have landed one of the top running backs in the country, five-star recruit David Gabriel Georges, choosing Tennessee over Ohio State and Ole Miss. The number two running back in the 2027 class and a top 10 player national. He's also a local product in the state, playing for Baylor High School in Chattanooga. He rushed for over 1,700 yards and 26 touchdowns last season, helping them to a state championship appearance. NASCAR will be returning to one of its prestigious events on Sunday, the Brickyard 400 at the historic Indianapolis Motor Speedway. They will go 160 laps around the famous 2.5-mile oval. It's also the deciding race of the in-season challenge. Todd Gilliland and Ryan Blaney battling head-to-head for $1 million. Any size fountain drink for 99 cents with any purchase using Quick Stop Rewards. 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
10: 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Are you aware that hearing loss has been linked to dementia, depression, social isolation, and more frequent hospitalizations? 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In addition, 50 million in the U.S. experience tinnitus, which can be debilitating. 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Present-day hearing aids are much better than those just a few years ago. In fact, many of the new hearing aids have the capability of being adjusted by cell phones and also allowing phone calls to be answered directly through the hearing aids. If you think you have a hearing loss or have older hearing aids, contact Dr. Schumacher and Associates Audiologists at 717-HEAR or 928-5771. That's 717-HERE or 928-5771. 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
11: 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Today's quote was submitted by Sandra. Frank Lloyd Wright said, "An idea is salvation by imagination." Cool quote. Frank Lloyd Wright certainly knew about imagination. I was fortunate enough to work for a building company in the 1990s, or as the kids say nowadays, back in the late 1900s. While I worked there at this company, somebody hired us to build a home that was designed by Frank Lloyd Wright. Now, he had been gone for over 40 years at the time, but the design of the home was still cutting edge. There were some construction challenges that we needed to think through, but it was one of the most satisfying projects I've ever been associated with. The finished product was a beautiful and amazing home. I only had a chance to see photos of the finished product, but someday I would love to see it in person. The motivation needed. This has been the Motivation Minute. I'm John Small. Thanks for listening. Your favorite motivational quotes can be submitted for upcoming programs at motivationminute.org.
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2: For today, we'll have variably cloudy skies with scattered showers and thunderstorms, a high 82. Isolated shower and thunderstorm this evening, otherwise mostly cloudy tonight, low 66. Another unsettled day Saturday with cloud showers and in spots of thunderstorm, the high 80. Some sunshine returns Sunday, but we might still see a shower or thunderstorm, the high 84. Then plenty of sunshine for Monday with a high of 88. Tuesday, sunshine. Again, though, the chance for a shower or thunderstorm is back, the high 88. I'm meteorologist Jim Minalli from the Live Wire Weather Center. Count on it.
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1: This is a Bloomberg Money Minute. The pause on what would be one of the biggest media acquisitions in history is being extended. The U.S. District Judge overseeing multiple challenges to Paramount Skydance's $110 billion buyout of Warner Brothers Discovery says the pause will now extend to August 17th, pending the outcome of a trial to block the deal permanently. The judge still plans a hearing August 3rd to hear challenges from a group of 12 state attorneys general and from the Writers Guild of America. The day after big tech companies, including Google and Tesla, revealed they are spending far more to flesh out their AI ambitions than the market expected, we're hearing now from one of the beneficiaries. Intel has delivered a surprisingly strong revenue forecast for this quarter, indicating that a surge in data center spending is helping fuel the chipmaker's long-awaited turnaround. Sales of processors to satisfy AI demand soared 59% last quarter. That is more than double the pace of Intel's overall revenue. Andrew Rode, Bloomberg Radio.
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5: 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The Federal-style inn was built along the stage road that connected Tennessee to the national capital and urban trading areas in between, and is the oldest wood-frame building in the historic district. In the summer of 1832, President Andrew Jackson held a reception for his friends on the porch of the inn. John Sevier, James K. Polk, Andrew Johnson, and William Brownlow were other famous tenants. 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The museum includes a history of Jonesboro, the inn, and features rotating exhibits. Be sure to ask the attendant to show you the restored portion of the inn that looks how it would have in the Victorian 1890s. 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
9: Senate Republicans are blocking an effort to force a vote on ending U.S. involvement in the war with Iran. The motion failed 47-49, with Republican Senator Susan Collins joining Democrats in support and Democratic Senator John Fetterman voting against it. Thousands of convenience stores nationwide are giving back to first responders today because of the date. Pretendus has more.
10: Today is the 24th of July, or 24/7, and that is leading the way for convenience stores to offer freebies to first responders for their round-the-clock dedication to us. 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I'm Bree Tennis.
9: And a Bon Jovi show at Madison Square Garden may possibly be rescheduled after the rock icon had to cut the concert short Thursday because of a sinus infection. John Bon Jovi stopped the New York City show about 90 minutes in. I'm Mark Mayfield.
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14: I don't have to tell you that we've all been challenged lately in our lives and that there's plenty of negativity to go around, which makes it difficult at times to stay positive and for you to have that customary smile that you are known for. 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Number one, when things feel overwhelming to you, take a break and step away from what's making you anxious and get some air. 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
16: He wrote the book, The Little Book of Questions That Get Teens Talking. 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
18: For the teen, it's like, well, you know, she sent me one of hers, and so I felt like I just had to do the same. And never forget the power of what we know psychologically is the online disinhibition effect. 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
16: 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One, we have to acknowledge there's a problem. 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Take phones away. And overall, you got to be able to communicate the objectification of the female and male body that this is. And that there is dignity in the human being. 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I'm Mike Austin, the Radio Dad.
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22: Mitch Anthony here with today's Daily Dose. Many in our nation believe we have a leadership crisis. They comment that our so-called leaders do nothing more than watch public opinion polls and then posture toward the popular public opinion. Today's leader, they say, is not a window to the future, but simply a mirror of whatever people want to see. Harry Truman, who was not a man who was over-concerned with public opinion, made this comment. How far would Moses have gone if he had taken a poll in Egypt? What would Jesus have preached if he had taken a poll in Israel? And what would have happened to the Reformation if Martin Luther had taken a poll? It isn't polls or public opinion of the moment that counts. It is right and wrong and leadership. Harry Truman put the focus where it belongs in leadership. Listening to the mob is dangerous because mob opinions shift quickly and radically. A person must determine what is right, what is just, and what is good. They must not lead by the polls, but be tethered to the pole of wisdom and truth. Leadership, then, is not about following opinion. Rather, it is about leading toward truth. This is Mitch Anthony reminding you once again that life is whatever you make it. 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
1: For today, we'll have variably cloudy skies with scattered showers and thunderstorms, a high 82. Isolated shower and thunderstorm this evening, otherwise mostly cloudy tonight, low 66. Another unsettled day Saturday with cloud showers and in spots of thunderstorm, the high 80. Some sunshine returns Sunday, but we might still see a shower or thunderstorm, the high 84. Then plenty of sunshine for Monday with a high of 88. Tuesday, sunshine. Again, though, the chance for a shower or thunderstorm is back, the high 88. I'm meteorologist Jim Minalli from the Live Wire Weather Center. Count on it.
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23: 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Now on with the show. This is the Daily Note from JamesABrown.net. We were supposed to have flying cars by now. That's an old joke, but underneath it all is a real feeling. The future isn't what most of us expected. Technology was supposed to free us, not just capture our attention and squeeze every dollar out of us. Institutions were supposed to work instead of balkanizing society and slicing and dicing us into little groups fearful of everybody else and everything. Instead, we got wealth concentration, attention economies, and declining trust in just about everything and everyone else. Now, I don't think anyone lied to us exactly. I think their promises were sincere. I think they just didn't think about society changing its perspective and priorities. On that note, I'm James A. Brown, and as always, be well.
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26: Get ready to write down a phone number, but first, this is The Making of America. I'm Michael Emerson. You may think Calamity Jane was a myth, but I can assure you that Martha Jane Canary was as real as her legend is colorful. Born in 1856, the frontier woman was described as a tobacco-spitting, beer-guzzling, foul-mouthed woman who preferred to wear men's clothes. The origin of her name Calamity is still disputed, but despite her roughness, during Deadwood's smallpox outbreak, she was one of the few townspeople who volunteered to care for the sick. She died in 1903 and is buried in Deadwood, South Dakota, next to her friend, Wild Bill Hickok. 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
2: The Tennessee Volunteers have landed the number two running back in the 2027 class in David Gabriel Georges. He's from Baylor High School in Chattanooga. Last season ran for over 1,700 yards with 26 touchdowns. He is a five-star recruit, and he chose Tennessee over Ohio State and Ole Miss. The Tennessee Titans with rookies checking in Thursday to training camp in Nashville, with veterans reporting Tuesday of next week. The Titans are under new head coach Robert Saleh. They're also in year two with Cam Ward at quarterback. He'll be working with new offensive coordinator Brian Daboll. The preseason opener, August 13th against San Francisco at Levi's Stadium. The Titans coming off a three-win season under Brian Callahan. The NASCAR Cup Series running the Brickyard 400 at historic Indianapolis Motor Speedway Sunday. They will go 160 laps around the famous 2.5-mile oval, with Bubba Wallace returning as the defending champion. Todd Gilliland and Ryan Blaney are in the finals of their in-season challenge. Those drivers will go head-to-head for $1 million. Red Bull gives you wings. Three 12-ounce cans for just $8. Quick stop. Run in when you run out. 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
5: Positivity breeds the positive. Negativity creates more of the same. When people treat us badly, we tend to rebel. People in factories will sabotage machinery. They'll use more sick days. And the focus changes from doing well to going somewhere else. The man recognized as the greatest of all basketball players was cut from his high school varsity. But Michael Jordan said, if you accept the expectations of others, especially negative ones, you will never change your outcome. Instead, Michael listened to the encouragement of his parents and teammates. He chose to listen to positive motivation. Henry Ford said, if you think you can or think you can't, you're right. It matters what you think, not what some naysayer has to offer.
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8: With soldiers like him, no wonder the frontiersmen won. Legend has it that General Washington said this about Joseph Greer after his legendary journey to deliver the news of victory at King's Mountain to the Continental Congress in Philadelphia. Hailing from the Watauga settlement, clad in buckskin and standing 6.5 feet tall, Joseph Greer had covered 600 miles through rugged wilderness and perilous conditions in just 30 days. Chosen by John Sevier for the near impossible task, he left just hours after demonstrating his valor fighting alongside the Overmountain Men. Armed with a musket, a compass, and some essential supplies, he dodged British patrols and hostile natives to deliver the good news and boost the morale of the Patriots. He became known as the King's Mountain Messenger. Happy 250, America.
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1: For today, we'll have variably cloudy skies with scattered showers and thunderstorms, a high 82. Isolated shower and thunderstorm this evening, otherwise mostly cloudy tonight, low 66. Another unsettled day Saturday with cloud showers and in spots of thunderstorm, the high 80. Some sunshine returns Sunday, but we might still see a shower or thunderstorm, the high 84. Then plenty of sunshine from Monday with a high of 88. Tuesday, sunshine. Again, though, the chance for a shower or thunderstorm is back, the high 88. I'm meteorologist Jim Minalli from the Live Wire Weather Center. Count on it.
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11: This is a Bloomberg Money Minute. One of the biggest shipping ports in the world wants to go nuclear. Wall Street Journal says the port of Long Beach has signed an agreement to explore the construction of a small nuclear reactor to power the port. The plan could make the port the first in the world to run on nuclear energy and is part of a wider effort to revitalize the U.S. nuclear industry. The shipping business is looking to nuclear power as a cleaner and cheaper source of energy, with the first nuclear-powered vessels expected to hit the water in about 10 years. Back on land, we get a key reading of the nation's housing market today. The Commerce Department's reading of June new home sales is expected to show a rebound of 3-4% from the more than 7% decline in May. It comes as signals this week show challenges to home buyers are mounting again, including the average rate on a 30-year fixed mortgage rising to roughly 6.75% so far this month. Andrew O'Day, Bloomberg Radio.
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13: If I were to ask you what makes for a good night's sleep, you'd probably say a dark, quiet room, not too many things on your mind. But every night when you go to get some Z's, how often do you really think about the temperature in your bedroom? Temperature may be one of the most underappreciated factors in sleep. That's according to the Senior Vice President of Research and Scientific Affairs at the National Sleep Foundation. We often hear about lights and screens and stress, but even modest changes in temperature and airflow can influence both how quickly you fall asleep and how deeply you stay asleep. Most experts will recommend a room temperature of 60 to 67 degrees Fahrenheit. You might also experiment with your sheets and what you actually wear to bed. Play around a bit and see what improves your sleep. You might be delightfully surprised. I'm Dr. Sanjay Gupta, helping you live a better life.
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1: 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I'm Lisa Ruttman.
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4: 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A new state law, SB 315, targets large frontier AI developers with at least $500 million in revenue and mandates public safety frameworks, critical incident reporting, and independent third-party evaluations. DeepView reports that the measure was supported by OpenAI and Anthropic and passed unanimously in the Illinois legislature. Drawing on similar laws enacted in New York and California, the law aims to ensure accountability before powerful models cause real harm through cyber attacks, deception, or loss of control. In the absence of federal standards, states are writing the rules. I'm Ken Chester.
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5: It's 6 o'clock.
6: Secretary of State Marco Rubio says any action Iran takes against the United States will be met with overwhelming force.
7: I saw Arachi, their foreign minister, who the other day say or something about their policies, an eye for an eye. The president's policy is a head for an eye. I mean, honestly, that's what it's going to be. I mean, they will pay a very heavy price for the things they're doing. They're already paying a very heavy price.
6: Rubio issued the warning Thursday at a summit of Asian nations in the Philippines. Both the U.S. and Iran have accused each other of violating the terms of a ceasefire that was signed last month. 17 U.S. soldiers have died in the war with Iran since March. President Trump says a commitment is in place from major utilities and other companies to prevent consumers from bearing higher electricity costs connected to AI data center expansions nationwide. More from Scott Carr.
8: Opposition to data centers has been growing nationally, leading some states to consider moratoriums. Speaking from EPA headquarters Thursday, President Trump promoted an updated ratepayer protection pledge, which is meant to reduce the burden of potentially skyrocketing electric bills for consumers while still giving the nation an edge in the AI race. Trump says the plan will let tech companies build their own power plants, and that major utilities have signed on to the pledge along with Google, Microsoft, Meta, Oracle, OpenAI, and Amazon. I'm Scott Carr in Washington.
6: SpaceX's planned test launch yesterday of its massive Starship rocket has now been bumped to today. More from Tammy Trujillo.
9: The mission was previously planned for July 16th, but scrubbed at the last minute because of an issue with a number of the rocket's Raptor engines. Yesterday's launch attempt from Starbase, Texas, was called off due to weather, with then-tropical storm Bertha making its presence felt across the region. Another attempt is on the calendar for tonight.
6: S&P 500 futures are inching higher. I'm Michael Kastner.
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13: 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So here's a pop quiz. How many months have 28 days? 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What has keys but can't open locks? If you don't want to hear the answers, turn off this Liberty Mutual ad now. 12 months, a towel, piano. 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
14: Liberty.
6: More than 11,000 cases of cyclosporiasis are being reported across the country. More from Natalie Migliori.
15: With 41 states reporting cases linked to the stomach parasite, the CDC says it's continuously monitoring the case count, and so are consumers.
16: I know it's pretty widespread, but in terms of total numbers, I think the cases are still relatively small.
17: So it's like, what's going on with that, right?
18: Yeah, I'm definitely wondering where it's coming from, because if I'm eating fruits and veggies, getting these smoothies.
19: I had a salad yesterday, and my stomach is really messed up today.
15: Officials say one multi-state outbreak is linked to iceberg lettuce, and Taylor Farms is one of the companies that recalled the product sourced from central Mexico. Michigan has so far reported the highest number of cases, along with Ohio, New York, and North Carolina. I'm Natalie Migliori.
6: President Trump honored the 2025 World Series champion Los Angeles Dodgers at the White House. It's the second straight White House visit for the back-to-back world champions.
20: It's truly a great, when you talk about a brand, it's one of the great brands anywhere in the world, no matter where you go. The Dodgers is one of the great brands, and certainly it's been enhanced.
6: In the Rose Garden event, Trump joked that maybe he'll see them again next year. Trump acknowledged Dodger star Shohei Ohtani as the four-time MLB Most Valuable Player. The Dodgers won their ninth world title last fall, defeating the Toronto Blue Jays in seven games. Stress is one reason why people use cannabis, but it might have the opposite effect for for regular users. More from Brad Ford.
3: Cortisol is nicknamed the stress hormone. Research from Oregon State University finds that cannabis users often have higher levels of cortisol in the morning than people who don't use cannabis. That could have a negative effect on stress response systems over time. Prolonged periods of high cortisol levels can have harmful effects on the body, including anxiety and heart disease.
6: I'm Michael Kastner.
5: The city of Bristol, Tennessee, reported Thursday that both westbound lanes of State Route 394 were closed at Sweet Knobs Trail following a crash. The crash involved a semi-truck driven by a 40-year-old from Indiana. The Tennessee Highway Patrol said the semi was traveling west when it reportedly overturned and slid off the road. The driver was injured in the crash. The cleanup and closure took about 2 hours to clear. Local law enforcement is warning the public about e-bike safety as they urge riders to follow traffic laws. The Johnson City Police Department says they're responding to residents' recent concerns regarding e-bike activity by increasing patrols in their neighborhoods. E-bike riders and bicyclists are urged to obey the law. I'm Lisa Rothman.
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22: Access Tennessee News. I'm Will Dunley. A Maury County man is recovering after falling 20 feet into a concrete commercial septic tank. This happened at the Santa Fe Unit School on a construction site. The man was a contractor working to install the new underground tank as part of the school's septic system. A specialized rescue operation helped remove him from the tank. He was taken to Vanderbilt Medical Center for treatment. The extent of his injuries has not been released. One man is in custody following a multi-county chase involving a stolen semi-truck. Trevor Helton reportedly took the truck in Kentucky. Troopers spotted him in Loudoun County on Interstate 75, leading to a lengthy chase. After spike strips were deployed, the suspect fled on foot, leading to a manhunt involving canine units and drones. Authorities say Helton was found after several hours of searching and then taken into custody. He was booked into the Roane County Jail. More news in 30 seconds.
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22: Tennessee State University's athletic director has been placed on administrative leave following concerns by faculty. The move happened with Dr. Mickey Allen this week. It comes after 6 head coaches in the TSU athletic department penned an open letter regarding their concerns surrounding the department's leadership, according to the university. An investigation is now underway. Their concerns were not detailed. An interim athletic director is expected to be named soon. Will Nunley, Access Tennessee News.
24: Hey, Bible readers, I'm Tara Lee Cobble, and I'm your host for The God Shot. This is His commandment, that we believe in the name of His Son, Jesus Christ, and love one another just as He has commanded us. 1 John 3:23. In John 5 and Luke 24, Jesus lets everyone know that the Old Testament is about Him and points to Him. Wait a second, Tara Lee. All those Old Testament laws point to Him? How? There are different types of laws in the Old Testament, but they all serve to point out that we need a Savior. We can't live up to these laws. We'd all fail even if we were judged only on the Ten Commandments, not to mention all 613 laws in the Old Testament. We need a Savior. We can't fix ourselves, but His law is still good for our hearts. Jesus said the first and greatest commandment is actually to love Him, and the second commandment is to love others. He says that's the summary of what all those laws point to. Love God, love others. Today, may we live out the love that rescued us. He's where the joy is.
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1: For today, we'll have variably cloudy skies with scattered showers and thunderstorms, a high 82. Isolated shower and thunderstorm this evening, otherwise mostly cloudy tonight, low 66. Another unsettled day Saturday with cloud showers and in spots of thunderstorm, the high 80. Some sunshine returns Sunday, but we might still see a shower or thunderstorm, the high 84. Then plenty of sunshine for Monday with a high of 88. Tuesday, sunshine. Again, though, the chance for a shower or thunderstorm is back, the high 88. I'm meteorologist Jim Minalli from the Live Wire Weather Center. Count on it.
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25: 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I'm Daryl Moody reporting.
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1: As the Tennessee Titans get set to open up at training camp, they've made a number of roster moves. They announced that offensive tackle J.C. Latham and safety Amani Hooker have each been placed on the physically unable to perform list. According to Paul Kaharski, each have short-term injuries, and they're both expected to be back on the field sooner than later. Also, the Titans have signed offensive tackle Zachary Thomas. They waive offensive tackle Ryan Hayes. Rookies have reported to Titans at training camp. Veterans are set to come in on Tuesday. Elsewhere around the National Football League, the Carolina Panthers have lost linebacker Nick Scordon as he has injured his knee. He has been diagnosed with a torn ACL. It looks like his season is going to be done. With that, the team has signed Cam Gill. Gill played for the Panthers in 2024, 22 tackles and 4 quarterback hits over the course of 10 games. Any size fountain drink for 99 cents with any purchase using Quick Stop Rewards. 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
13: 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In New York, a taxi ride starts at $3.50 the minute the ride begins and multiplies from there. 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I'm Peter Greenberg, and this is today's Worldwide Travel Minute.
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1: For today, we'll have variably cloudy skies with scattered showers and thunderstorms, a high 82. Isolated shower and thunderstorm this evening, otherwise mostly cloudy tonight, low 66. Another unsettled day Saturday with cloud showers and in spots of thunderstorm, the high 80. Some sunshine returns Sunday, but we might still see a shower or thunderstorm, the high 84. Then plenty of sunshine for Monday with a high of 88. Tuesday, sunshine. Again, though, the chance for a shower or thunderstorm is back, the high 88. I'm meteorologist Jim Minalli from the Live Wire Weather Center. Count on it.
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20: A Bristol woman is facing multiple felony charges after a traffic stop in Sullivan County led to the discovery of suspected drugs and a loaded gun. The Sullivan County Sheriff's Office says a deputy stopped a vehicle on Paperville Road after noticing a broken taillight and the vehicle crossing the center line. Deputies reported smelling marijuana, and a search of the vehicle turned up 13 ounces of suspected methamphetamine, four pills believed to be Suboxone, and marijuana. Mountain City residents will soon see higher utility bills after the town's Board of Mayor and Aldermen approved increases to water and sewer rates as part of the new annual budget. Monthly utility bills will go up $4.16 for customers in town, $4.35 for customers outside. I'm Lisa Ruttman.
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22: Pull up to the speaker box and roll down your window. We're exploring the unexpected military history that gave rise to the modern drive-thru lane. Welcome to the National Day Spotlight for July 24th.
23: While we associate the drive-thru with busy modern commutes, one of the most critical design breakthroughs actually came from a clever loophole in U.S. military dress codes. Back in 1975, a McDonald's franchise owner in Sierra Vista, Arizona, noticed that local soldiers from nearby Fort Huacua were completely banned by base regulations from wearing their official military uniforms inside public establishments. Desperate to serve these hungry service members, the owner knocked a giant hole in his restaurant wall and installed a speaker box outside. It turns out that the modern convenience we celebrate on National Drive-Thru Day wasn't invented to save time. It was engineered to keep our soldiers out of trouble.
22: And isn't it amazing how that single Arizona location became so popular that corporate headquarters rolled out the drive-through lanes all across the country in the next year?
23: It is quite amazing. I wonder where that location is and if it's still there.
22: I do too. We need to check that out.
23: First drive-through in the world.
22: Yeah. We are also celebrating National Cousins Day and National Tequila Day. I'm Alice Anderson.
23: And I'm Marlo Anderson with National Day Calendar, reminding you to celebrate every day.
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0: This is Bloomberg Money Minute. Intel delivering a revenue forecast that shattered Wall Street estimates. Booming data center spending is fueling its long-awaited turnaround. Data center customers are clamoring for chips to satisfy demand for artificial intelligence computing. Sales in that segment soared 59% last quarter, more than double the pace of Intel's overall revenue. Shares of Intel on the rise this morning. Stocks overall are getting some relief after yesterday's heavy losses. Wall Street has been rattled by the intensifying war in Iran. The Dow tumbled 507 points to finish out the day. Investors, though, are cautious after those losses. S&P futures are rising 13 points, Dow futures gaining 225. And first-time applications for unemployment benefits fell last week to their lowest level since 1969. Still, last month's jobs report showed many Americans left the labor force, which could also help explain fewer filings for unemployment insurance. Courtney Donahoe, Bloomberg Radio.
2: 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Here's Chris Whitting.
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7: 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If you do not detest your opposition to the British arms, I shall march this army over the mountains, hang your leaders, and lay waste to your country. The threatened militia leaders decided it was best if they crossed the mountains on their own terms and defeated Ferguson on the east side of the mountains. The Patriot militia gathered at Sycamore Shoals near Fort Watauga. They would become known as the Overmountain Men. At a mill near the fort, Mary Patton was known to make the highest quality black powder around. Mary earned her place in history by providing over 500 pounds of gunpowder to the over 850 Overmountain Men. Her gunpowder was essential to the victory over Ferguson at Kings Mountain and a turning point in the Revolutionary War. You can see some of her kettles she used when making powder at Sycamore Shoals. 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
28: Secretary of State Marco Rubio says Iran will pay a very heavy price for its military actions against the U.S. Rubio made that comment Thursday at a summit of Asian nations in the Philippines. His warning was in response to a statement made by Iran's foreign minister that Tehran's policy for war with the U.S. is an eye for an eye. Rubio then warned that President Trump's policy is a head for an eye. Tropical Storm Bertha is now in the history books after failing to make much of a name for itself and being downgraded. The disorganized storm moved through the Houston area on Thursday night. Dry air, wind shear, and the time spent over land kept Bertha from strengthening beyond 60-mile-per-hour sustained winds. Bon Jovi show at Madison Square Garden will possibly be rescheduled after the rock icon had to cut the concert short Thursday because of a sinus infection. I'm Michael Kastner.
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29: 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I'm Daryl Moody reporting.
20: The city of Bristol, Tennessee, reported Thursday that both westbound lanes of State Route 394 were closed at Sweet Knobs Trail following a crash. The crash involved a semi-truck driven by a 40-year-old from Indiana. The Tennessee Highway Patrol said the semi was traveling west when it reportedly overturned and slid off the road. The driver was injured in the crash. The cleanup and closure took about 2 hours to clear. Local law enforcement is warning the public about e-bike safety as they urge riders to follow traffic laws. The Johnson City Police Department says they're responding to residents' recent concerns regarding e-bike activity by increasing patrols in their neighborhoods. E-bike riders and bicyclists are urged to obey the law. I'm Lisa Ruckman.
23: We couldn't wait to get out. Hey, it's Mike Austin with today's Radio Dad Minute. Remember growing up, we just couldn't wait to leave our hometown. We dreamed of better jobs, new adventures. 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You know, funny thing happens when you become a dad. Suddenly, your hometown isn't just where you grew up. It's where your story began. 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Show them the house where you lived, the park where you played ball, the school where you grew up and maybe got into a little trouble, where you learned life's lessons early on. Maybe some of the old
1: people are still around that you grew up with. 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And sometimes the best way to help them understand who they are is to show them who you were. So a little short vacation to the old hometown. 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I'm Mike Austin, the Radio Dad.
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15: This is the Bloomberg Business of Entertainment Report. Your favorite singing Chipmunk Brothers are making a comeback for the next generation. Yes, Alvin, Simon, and Theodore may be getting a reboot with digital-first short-form content later this year. The Wall Street Journal says Big Shot Pictures, the family entertainment company led by former Paramount co-chief executive Brian Robbins, has taken a 25% stake in the nearly 70-year-old franchise. It's had quite the record, with 38 studio albums, 5 Grammys, and a star on the Hollywood Walk of Fame.
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15: Alvin and the Chipmunks has also pulled in more than $1 billion at the box office. But the singing trio has been off the big screen for more than a decade, until now, with a theatrical film in the works for 2028 to coincide with the Chipmunks' 70th anniversary. 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
22: For today, we'll have variably cloudy skies with scattered showers and thunderstorms, a high 82. Isolated shower and thunderstorm this evening, otherwise mostly cloudy tonight, low 66. Another unsettled day Saturday with cloud, showers, and in spots of thunderstorm, the high 80. Some sunshine returns Sunday, but we might still see a shower or thunderstorm, the high 84. Then plenty of sunshine for Monday with a high of 88. Tuesday, sunshine. Again, though, the chance for a shower or thunderstorm is back, the high 88. I'm meteorologist Jim Minalli from the Live Wire Weather Center. Count on it.
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8: 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The CX-70 rides on double wishbone front and multi-link rear independent suspension, riding on 21-inch tires and wheels. With five passengers, the CX-70 will hold near 40 cubic feet of cargo behind row two. It gets a 5-star safety rating from NHTSA.gov. 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
20: A Bristol woman is facing multiple felony charges after a traffic stop in Sullivan County led to the discovery of suspected drugs and a loaded gun. The Sullivan County Sheriff's Office says a deputy stopped a vehicle on Paperville Road after noticing a broken taillight and the vehicle crossing the center line. Deputies reported smelling marijuana, and a search of the vehicle turned up 13 ounces of suspected methamphetamine, four pills believed to be Suboxone, and marijuana. Mountain City residents will soon see higher utility bills after the town's Board of Mayor and Aldermen approved increases to water and sewer rates as part of the new annual budget. Monthly utility bills will go up $4.16 for customers in town, $4.35 for customers outside. I'm Lisa Ruckman.
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10: From the Quick Stop Market Sports Desk, I'm Matt Pauly. Major League Baseball, the Atlanta Braves pick up a 6-5 win against the San Diego Padres on a Thursday as they take 3 of 4 in the series. Chris Sale gets the win. He matches a season high with 11 strikeouts, giving up 3 runs on 5 hits and a walk over the course of 6 innings. Up next for the Braves, they are going to open up a series against Baltimore today. Baltimore had the day off yesterday. Pitching matchup today, Atlanta will have Grant Holmes on the mound. Trevor Rogers is going to go for the Orioles. The Cardinals playing a makeup game against the Arizona Diamondbacks. They lose yesterday by a 10-6 score. Cardinals remain home as they are set to take on Cincinnati tonight. Dustin May is going to make the start. The Washington Nationals, they were off yesterday. Tonight they are at home against the Diamondbacks. The Nationals will have Carson Palmquist on the mound. 0-1, 8.74 ERA. Pirates off yesterday. Today they are beginning a series against the Cubs. The Pirates will start right-hand pitcher Jared Jones. Feel Good Fuel, Alani New Energy, 2 12-ounce cans for $5. 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
29: It's been 250 years since Tennessee got involved in the American Revolution. The first battle in the West was at Island Flats in present-day Kingsport, just days after the Declaration of Independence was adopted. Sycamore Shoals in present-day Elizabethton was the rallying point for the Overmountain Men before Kings Mountain in what would become the turning point of the Revolution. In our area, we see the names associated with the war every day. Washington County was the first place to be named for General George Washington, and Greene County for Washington's second-in-command, General Nathaniel Greene. Sullivan County was named for General John Sullivan, and Carter County was named for General Landon Carter. Sevierville and Sevier County were named for local war hero General John Sevier, who was the only governor of the failed state of Franklin, and then first governor of Tennessee. Happy 250, America.
24: This is Lions Den Radio. I'm Jeffrey Lyons. Veterans Group has just released their list of the greatest World War II movies. My list begins with 1957's The Bridge on the River Kwai, winner of 7 Oscars. The rest, in part one, in no order, are Das Boot about German submariners. The Man Who Never was about a body carrying fake invasion plans. The Counterfeit Traitor, another true story, was about a double agent. The House on 92nd Street recreated a Nazi spy ring in New York before the war. 36 Hours, The Longest Day, and Saving Private Ryan are also about June 6, 1944. General Patton had a squeaky voice, but George C. Scott's growling portrayal seemed to fit the legendary general better. 633 Squadron dramatized a daring group of British fighter pilots near Norway. The Great Escape was based on true events of a mass escape from a POW camp, and Destination Tokyo dramatized a 1942 raid on the Japanese capital. More World War II movies in our next report. That's Lions Den Radio. I'm Jeffrey Lyons.
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22: For today, we'll have variably cloudy skies with scattered showers and thunderstorms, a high 82. Isolated shower and thunderstorm this evening, otherwise mostly cloudy tonight, low 66. Another unsettled day Saturday with cloud showers and in spots of thunderstorm, the high 80. Some sunshine returns Sunday, but we might still see a shower or thunderstorm, the high 84. Then plenty of sunshine for Monday with a high of 88. Tuesday, sunshine. Again, though, the chance for a shower or thunderstorm is back, the high 88. I'm meteorologist Jim Minalli from the Live Wire Weather Center. Count on it.
3: I'm a rootin', tootin', layin' through loopin', pop gun shootin' chicken hawk.
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15: This is a Bloomberg Money Minute. The government is moving to make it easier to escape from your car in an emergency. Auto safety regulators are beginning to work on new rules requiring vehicles to have more reliable and obvious ways to open doors after a crash or power failure. The push follows a series of deadly incidents involving flush electric door handles, including Teslas, where occupants were trapped inside after losing power. No comment from Tesla. Traders are moving cautiously this morning ahead of a weekend that could bring further escalation in the Middle East. Stock futures are seeing modest gains after yesterday's tumble for the markets. Google parent Alphabet dropped more than 7% on concerns about its massive spending on artificial intelligence. And pending home sales in the U.S. fell 1.3% last week to their lowest level in 3 months, according to Redfin. The decline in home buying demand comes as mortgage rates are at the highest level in more than a year at 6.58%. Courtney Donahoe, Bloomberg Radio.
11: James A. Brown here, and not to brag, but I think I have the best job in the world because every day I get to ask and explore all the questions that we're wondering about and don't talk about. Like, why is everybody exhausted? And why is everybody lonely? And what's with all the Crocs? I'm not a fan. It's the Daily Note with James A. Brown. 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
11: A shy artist from Minnesota struggled to find his footing. He sold a few scattered drawings to local newspapers, but he dreamed of creating a nationally syndicated comic strip. In the fall of 1950, a major publisher bought the concept about a group of neighborhood children. The artist hated the title the publisher chose, feeling that it sounded cheap. He channeled his own childhood insecurities into the main character, creating a round-headed boy who constantly failed, but never gave up hoping to kick a football or fly a kite. Those drawings of Charlie Brown and his beagle, Snoopy, captured the hearts of millions on paper and then cartoons as Charles Schulz turned his quiet insecurities into Peanuts, one of the most popular comic strips in American history. On that note, I'm James A. Brown, and as always, be well.
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0: 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The fun continues at Kingsport's Fun Fest. The Rediscover Kingsport Scavenger Hunt continues through Saturday. On Saturday, take in the breakfast with the balloons at Memorial Park from 6 to 9. Vendors from the Taste will be open for breakfast, and the Sunset Concert Series features Leanne Rimes and the Brothers Osborne at J. Fred Johnson Stadium, followed by fireworks. I'm Lisa Ruttman.
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2: 1978, movie Sgt. Pepper's Lonely Hearts Club Band, starring Peter Frampton, George Burns, the Bee Gees, and featuring over 70 notable guests, premieres in New York City. 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Sgt. Pepper begins a string of bombs for producer Robert Stigwood.
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9: President Trump is slapping new tariffs on countries around the world, including the European Union. More from Mark Mayfield.
10: The sweeping tariffs

0: took effect at midnight, just as the previous 10% temporary tariffs expired. The White House says the new 10 to 12% tariffs are tied to countries' imports, goods made with forced labor. Trump has previously said the tariffs aren't going away after the Supreme Court struck down duties he imposed last year. The president has consistently praised the tariffs as a great mechanism to level the playing field between the U.S. and the rest of the world. I'm Mark Mayfield.
1: Secretary of State Marco Rubio says Iran will pay for attacking U.S. forces. Rubio issued the warning Thursday at a summit of Asian nations in the Philippines. The warning was in response to a statement made by Iran's foreign minister that Tehran's policy for war with the U.S. is an eye for an eye. Rubio then warned that President Trump's policy is an head for an eye. The Justice Department is withdrawing subpoenas issued to several New York Times reporters earlier this month. Jonathan O'Halloran reports.
2: According to the New York Times, the DOJ sought phone and text messaging records from reporters, and in some cases, those of family members in connection to the department's probe of the outlet's reporting on the new Air Force One jet gifted by Qatar. The Trump administration was pushing to identify the confidential government sources who spoke with reporters about the jet's security capabilities. However, the DOJ announced plans to withdraw the subpoenas during a hearing in a Manhattan courtroom Thursday, in which a judge was considering whether to grant the Times' motion to dismiss the request.
1: SpaceX will try today for a third time to launch its massive Starship rocket. The mission was previously planned for July 16th, but scrubbed at the last minute because of an issue with a number of the rocket's Raptor engines. Thursday's launch attempt was called off due to weather. I'm Michael Kastner.
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1: More than 1.5 million cartons of eggs are being recalled because of possible salmonella contamination. More from Tammy Trujillo.
8: The FDA says the voluntary recall was put out by Midwest Poultry Services for brown and white shell eggs. The eggs were sold under several brands in Texas, Oklahoma, Arkansas, Louisiana, New Mexico, and Mississippi, with labeling including Kroger's, Brookshire's, Country Morning, Simple Truth, and Sunups, along with a number of bulk grade A and grade AA egg cartons. No illnesses have been reported. I'm Tammy Trujillo.
1: The state of Illinois is honoring the legacy of Emmett Till and his mother, Mamie Till Mobley. Governor J.B. Pritzker signed legislation into law that officially designates July 25th as Emmett Till Day in Illinois.
9: By signing this legislation, we ensure that the lives of Emmett Till and Mamie Till Mobley will not be forgotten. Their story will continue to be told. Their legacy will continue to challenge us to be better.
1: Emmett was the 14-year-old black child from Chicago who was kidnapped, beaten, and brutally murdered in Mississippi by white supremacists in 1955. Patreon is laying off 20% of its workforce, which breaks down to 93 people. It comes as the company partners with Cloudflare to block AI bots from scrapping the works of its creators. Patreon CEO says he's not replacing workers with AI, but says AI is changing the entire tech industry. The Flamingo Resort in Las Vegas is planning to open an immersive exhibit on Mike Tyson. Lend me your ears. The Iron Mike Legacy, the Mike Tyson immersive experience is based on the life of the former heavyweight boxing champ. Tickets for the attraction go on sale August 5th. I'm Michael Kastner.
10: The City of Bristol, Tennessee, reported Thursday that both westbound lanes of State Route 394 were closed at Sweet Knobs Trail following a crash. The crash involved a semi-truck driven by a 40-year-old from Indiana. The Tennessee Highway Patrol said the semi was traveling west when it reportedly overturned and slid off the road. The driver was injured in the crash. The cleanup and closure took about 2 hours to clear. Local law enforcement is warning the public about e-bike safety as they urge riders to follow traffic laws. The Johnson City Police Department says they're responding to residents' recent concerns regarding e-bike activity by increasing patrols in their neighborhoods. E-bike riders and bicyclists are urged to obey the law. I'm Lisa Ruckman.
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13: Access Tennessee News, I'm Will Dudley. The Tennessee Valley Authority has signed the Trump administration's Ratepayer Protection Pledge, a federal initiative aimed at protecting consumers from utility price hikes as the U.S. pushes for more data centers. The company says it's currently exploring how it charges large power users, including AI companies, and that it will propose updates next month. The pledge does not force companies to address a slew of other common concerns that communities have, such as noise levels, environmental pollution, and water consumption. Tennessee State University's athletic director has been placed on administrative leave following concerns by faculty. The move happened with Dr. Mickey Allen this week. It comes after six head coaches in the TSU athletic department penned an open letter regarding their concerns surrounding the department's leadership, according to the university. An investigation is now underway, and interim athletic director is expected to be named soon. More news in 30 seconds.
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13: Belmont University has acquired Johnny Cash's personal archives from his children in an $8.6 million deal. School leaders say the collection will be housed and displayed in the Johnny Cash Learning Center, set to open inside Belmont's College of Entertainment and Music, which is currently under construction. The archives span Cash's life and career, including personal correspondence with fellow artists, family and public figures, as well as handwritten notes, songs, and other personal artifacts. Will Dudley, Access Tennessee News.
15: 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Matthew 7:24 says, "Therefore, whoever hears these sayings of mine and does them, I will liken him to a wise man who built his house on the rock." Matthew 7:24. 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The one who takes actions, applies the teaching, is considered wise, like a person making a decision to build a house on solid ground. On 724, are you a doer? The wise obey the word.
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18: For today, we'll have variably cloudy skies with scattered showers and thunderstorms, a high 82. Isolated shower and thunderstorm this evening, otherwise mostly cloudy tonight, low 66. Another unsettled day Saturday with cloud showers and in spots of thunderstorm, the high 80. Some sunshine returns Sunday, but we might still see a shower or thunderstorm, the high 84. Then plenty of sunshine for Monday with a high of 88. Tuesday, sunshine. Again, though, the chance for a shower or thunderstorm is back, the high 88. I'm meteorologist Jim Minalli from the Live Wire Weather Center. Count on it.
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20: Today I'm talking with senior food editor from Yankee Magazine, Amy Traverso. And here's another recipe she came up with featuring mushrooms and garlic.
21: I also have a column that runs every issue called In Season, where I talk about, you know, an ingredient that's in season. 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So you need hardneck garlic varieties, which you find at any farmer's market. 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You literally stick the clove in the ground and then the next spring you'll have a garlic plant. It's really fun. I was thinking of how much I love the garlic and lemon flavors of shrimp scampi. 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And so I did a mushroom, white bean and spinach, quote unquote, scampi. It's not obviously authentic to the traditional Italian preparation. But, you know, the mushrooms have like the body of, you know, a meatier sort of texture.
20: Oh,
21: yeah. Beans add protein. 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And then, you know, it's the garlic, the red peppers, the red pepper flakes, lots of lemon. And then you also toss some lemon slices in there, some white wine. It's very classic scampi flavors, but just a different way of approaching it.
20: Don't forget to check out our new podcasts. 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
25: From the Quick Stop Market Sports Desk, I'm Matt Pauley. As the Tennessee Titans get set to open up at training camp, they've made a number of roster moves. They announced that offensive tackle J.C. Latham and safety Amani Hooker have each been placed on the physically unable to perform list. According to Paul Kaharski, each have short-term injuries, and they're both expected to be back on the field sooner than later. Also, the Titans have signed offensive tackle Zachary Thomas. They waive offensive tackle Ryan Hayes. Rookies have reported to Titans training training camp. Veterans are set to come in on Tuesday. Elsewhere around the National Football League, the Carolina Panthers have lost linebacker Nick Scordon as he has injured his knee. He has been diagnosed with a torn ACL. It looks like his season is going to be done. With that, the team has signed Cam Gill. Gill played for the Panthers in 2024, 22 tackles and 4 quarterback hits over the course of 10 games. Any size fountain drink for 99 cents with any purchase using Quick Stop Rewards. 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
7: The name Irwin is derived from Old German and means army friend. That name could not be more appropriate for the men that would become known as the Irwin Nine. In the early days of World War II, 9 young men from the town of Irwin volunteered for service in the United States Army Air Corps, proud to defend their country. All 9 were assigned to separate bomber groups. All 9 were shot down at different times in different places. Even though there were more than 50 prisoner of war camps in Germany, all 9 men eventually ended up at the same camp. Clyde Tinker, Fred Miller, Dick Franklin, Alan Alford, Stan Norris, Jim Hensley, George Swingle, Richard Edwards, and George Hatcher were liberated in April of 1945 and returned home safely. Today, the Tennessee National Guard Armory in Irwin stands in their honor as we celebrate the 150th anniversary of Unicoi County in Irwin. Jet Broadcasting salutes these local heroes for their service and sacrifice.
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18: For today, we'll have variably cloudy skies with scattered showers and thunderstorms, a high 82. Isolated shower and thunderstorm this evening, otherwise mostly cloudy tonight, low 66. Another unsettled day Saturday with cloud showers and in spots of thunderstorm, the high 80. Some sunshine returns Sunday, but we might still see a shower or thunderstorm, the high 84. Then plenty of sunshine for Monday with a high of 88. Tuesday, sunshine. Again, though, the chance for a shower or thunderstorm is back, the high 88. I'm meteorologist Jim Minalli from the Live Wire Weather Center. Count on it.
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9: A Bristol woman is facing multiple felony charges after a traffic stop in Sullivan County led to the discovery of suspected drugs and a loaded gun. The Sullivan County Sheriff's Office says a deputy stopped a vehicle on Paperville Road after noticing a broken taillight and the vehicle crossing the center line. Deputies reported smelling marijuana, and a search of the vehicle turned up 13 ounces of suspected methamphetamine, four pills believed to be Suboxone, and marijuana. Mountain City residents will soon see higher utility bills after the town's Board of Mayor and Aldermen approved increases to water and sewer rates as part of the new annual budget. Monthly utility bills will go up $4.16 for customers in town, $4.35 for customers outside. I'm Lisa Ruckman.
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12: Actually, what John Bon Jovi needs right about now is some good medicine, maybe some decongestant. The singer had to cut a show at Madison Square Garden short just 90 minutes in due to a sinus infection. It was the second to the last of nine shows sold at the New York City Arena, and it could be rescheduled. Baba. Queen's Greatest Hits is the biggest album of all time in the UK. Put
14: a gun against. The compilation album features hits like Bohemian Rhapsody, We Will Rock You, and We Are the Champions. It has sold 7.8 million album units to date. Following Queen's album are ABBA's Gold Greatest Hits and Oasis' What's the Story, Morning Glory. Adele's 21 and the Beatles' Sgt. Pepper's Lonely Hearts Club Band round out the top five. I'm Mark Mayfield.
12: And Johnny Depp made a surprise appearance at Comic-Con in San Diego. He was dressed like Ebenezer Scrooge, who he's playing in this fall's new Paramount film, Ebenezer. The award-winning actor was barely recognizable at the event. He was in full makeup and costume. Now, Comic-Con usually features surprise appearances from actors who are promoting upcoming shows. Depp was accompanied by a group of Christmas carolers who were on hand to perform a medley of Yuletide favorites to get the crowd into the spirit. That's entertainment. I'm Daria Albinger.
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2: This is a Bloomberg Money Minute. A new wave of tariffs taking effect. The Trump administration is imposing duties of up to 12.5% on imports from dozens of trading partners, citing concerns over forced labor in foreign supply chains. This is the biggest move yet to reconstruct President Trump's tariffs that were struck down by the Supreme Court. Stocks are finding their footing this morning after posting their biggest drop this month yesterday. However, investors are cautious, worried about the continuing escalation in the Middle East conflict. And being an influencer is no longer a side hustle. It's becoming a career path. More young professionals are leaving traditional office jobs to make a living on TikTok, Instagram, and Amazon, cashing in on brand deals and affiliate links. And you don't need millions of followers. Companies are increasingly paying so-called micro-influencers with smaller, highly engaged audiences. These online personalities can generate enough income to rival a mid-level salary. Courtney Donahoe, Bloomberg Radio.
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17: Around 1775, Robert Young got a land grant and relocated to Washington County, North Carolina, which later became Tennessee. Under the command of Colonel John Sevier, Young marched with the Over Mountain Men on October 17, 1780. Young was likely the man that killed Major Ferguson during the Battle of Kings Mountain. Legend has it that the fatal shot came from a gun he nicknamed Sweet Lips after his wife, Mary. Robert Young's cabin, built in 1776, is believed to be the oldest standing dwelling in Johnson City. After being restored, it now stands in Wind Deer Park, having survived over two centuries. Robert Young's grave is marked by a stacked stone marker placed by the Daughters of the American Revolution, as well as the original hand-carved tombstone from 1792. It could be seen off McKinley Road in Johnson City. Sweet Lips can be seen in Nashville at the Tennessee State Museum. 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
3: Imports from more than 80 countries are now subject to new tariffs. The 10% and up tariffs from President Trump took effect at midnight, replacing the previous tariffs. The White House says the new tariffs are tied to the imports of goods made with forced labor. Secretary of State Marco Rubio says Iran will pay for attacking U.S. forces. Rubio issued the warning Thursday at a summit of Asian nations in the Philippines. The warning was in response to a statement made by Iran's foreign minister that Tehran's policy for war with the U.S. is an eye for an eye. Patreon is laying off 20% of its workforce. Tammy Trujillo reports.
4: That breaks down to 93 people. It comes as the company partners with Cloudflare to block AI bots from scraping the works of its creators. Patreon's CEO says he's not replacing workers with AI, but he says AI is changing the entire tech industry.
3: Before the opening bell, stock futures are on the rise. I'm Michael Kastner.
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7: The city of Bristol, Tennessee, reported Thursday that both westbound lanes of State Route 394 were closed at Sweet Knobs Trail following a crash. The crash involved a semi-truck driven by a 40-year-old from Indiana. The Tennessee Highway Patrol said the semi was traveling west when it reportedly overturned and slid off the road. The driver was injured in the crash. The cleanup and closure took about 2 hours to clear. Local law enforcement is warning the public about e-bike safety as they urge riders to follow traffic laws. The Johnson City Police Department says they're responding to residents' recent concerns regarding e-bike activity by increasing patrols in their neighborhoods. E-bike riders and bicyclists are urged to obey the law. I'm Lisa Ruckman.
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9: NASCAR returns to the racing capital of the world this weekend. A full slate of action at the Indianapolis Motor Speedway and nearby Lucas Oil Indianapolis Raceway Park. The Cup Series will be taking center stage Sunday with the Brickyard 400, one of the most prestigious events on the NASCAR schedule, at the historic 2.5-mile Indianapolis Motor Speedway Oval. This race has produced some of the biggest moments in NASCAR history, with champions like Jeff Gordon, Dale Earnhardt Jr., and Kyle Larson all finding victory lane. Last year, Bubba Wallace made history, holding off Larson in a dramatic finish to win the Brickyard 400, claiming one of the biggest victories of his career. This weekend begins Friday night with the NASCAR Craftsman Truck Series at Lucas Oil Indianapolis Raceway Park, a tough short track test. Saturday, the O'Reilly Auto Parts Series will run at the Brickyard in the Pennzoil 250 before the Brickyard 400 on Saturday. I'm Tony Nazzeri. That's your Race Flash.
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14: Mitch Anthony here with today's Daily Dose. All of us occasionally need a few good reminders. Reminders of the things that we believe in. William Kirkpatrick wrote, Martin Luther King Jr. was able to overcome the entrenched culture of Jim Crow in the South not because he had invented a new set of principles, but because he appealed to a tradition that both preceded and transcended Jim Crow. When he attended Crozer Theological Seminary, he immersed himself in the writings of Plato, Aristotle, Mill, and Locke. In his speeches, he referred to Lincoln, to the Declaration of Independence, to Negro spirituals, to Moses, and the Promised Land. King was, in short, the bearer of a tradition. He was able to mobilize white as well as black Americans because he reminded them of what they already believed about justice and human decency. His demand was not that America create a new morality, but that it live up to its best traditions and beliefs. Kirkpatrick's words remind us that today's world problems don't require brand new codes and values, but a return look at some ancient and tested truths. 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
15: For today, we'll have variably cloudy skies with scattered showers and thunderstorms, a high 82. Isolated shower and thunderstorm this evening, otherwise mostly cloudy tonight, low 66. Another unsettled day Saturday with cloud showers and in spots of thunderstorm, the high 80. Some sunshine returns Sunday, but we might still see a shower or thunderstorm, the high 84. Then plenty of sunshine from Monday with a high of 88. Tuesday, sunshine. Again, though, the chance for a shower or thunderstorm is back, the high 88. I'm meteorologist Jim Minalli from the Live Wire Weather Center. Count on it.
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20: 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And Senior Home Shares, another service, has over 70,000 members across the country. If you or somebody you know wants to become a real-life Golden Girl, you can try one of the services I mentioned or Google home sharing in your area. I'm John Tesh with today's Intelligence for Your Life Minute.
7: A Bristol woman is facing multiple felony charges after a traffic stop in Sullivan County led to the discovery of suspected drugs and a loaded gun. The Sullivan County Sheriff's Office says a deputy stopped a vehicle on Paperville Road after noticing a broken taillight and the vehicle crossing the center line. Deputies reported smelling marijuana, and a search of the vehicle turned up 13 ounces of suspected methamphetamine, 4 pills believed to be Suboxone, and marijuana. Mountain City residents will soon see higher utility bills after the town's Board of Mayor and Aldermen approved increases to water and sewer rates as part of the new annual budget. Monthly utility bills will go up $4.16 for customers in town, $4.35 for customers outside. I'm Lisa Ruttman.
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28: His friends called him the man who directed Moses. 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He made over 70 motion pictures, including his 1923 film The Ten Commandments, with the epic special effect of parting the Red Sea using Jell-O. 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He invested in oil and real estate and started two banks, one of which grew into the Bank of America. 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
29: From the Quick Stop Market Sports Desk, I'm Matt Pauly. Major League Baseball, the Atlanta Braves pick up a 6-5 win against the San Diego Padres on Thursday as they take 3 of 4 in the series. Chris Sale gets the win. He matches a season high with 11 strikeouts, giving up 3 runs on 5 hits and a walk over the course of 6 innings. Up next for the Braves, they are going to open up a series against Baltimore today. Baltimore had the day off yesterday. Pitching matchup today, Atlanta will have Grant Holmes on the mound. Trevor Rogers is going to go for the Orioles. The Cardinals playing a make pickup game against the Arizona Diamondbacks. They lose yesterday by a 10-6 score. Cardinals remain home as they are set to take on Cincinnati tonight. Dustin May is going to make the start. The Washington Nationals, they were off yesterday. Tonight they are at home against the Diamondbacks. The Nationals will have Carson Palmquist on the mound. 0-1, 8.74 ERA. Pirates off yesterday. Today they are beginning a series against the Cubs. The Pirates will start right-hand pitcher Jared Jones. Feel Good Fuel, Alani New Energy, two 12-ounce cans for $5. 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
0: 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I'm not Dr. Mike. I'm just a dad like you. 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
1: 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Oil-based paints need even longer time to cure. 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Above 85, latex paints dry too fast to be applied smoothly. But if you have to paint in hot weather or direct sunlight, you can add about 10% more of the appropriate thinner to give yourself a little more working time. It's also best to work in shaded areas whenever possible so the paint doesn't dry too quickly. 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
4: If the truth be known, most of the Overmountain settlers in what would become Tennessee cared little for either side of the American Revolution. They simply wanted to be left alone. Colonel Ferguson of the British Army wanted to recruit loyalists in the backcountry over the mountains. In an effort to persuade the settlers to abandon the Patriot cause, Ferguson openly threatened to invade the Overmountain settlements if the colonists did not support the crown. Threatening these mountain folks moved them from being disinterested bystanders to being firmly set against the suddenly intrusive, overbearing symbols of British authority. Militiamen from Virginia, Kentucky, and the Carolinas joined the Overmountain men, and their numbers swelled to around 900 men. Under the overall command of William Campbell, these Overmountain men moved against Ferguson. The rest is history. Happy 250, America.
5: 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The shortage is shrinking. Data from 2024 show the difference between buyers and available homes only grew by 44,000 homes as opposed to a quarter of a million in 2022. Some State Farm auto insurance policyholders are wondering about the dividend to be paid to customers this year. Consumer Affairs looked into it and found the company has not yet begun distributing the funds. However, the company says payments will be going out soon, probably in late summer. Zen Principal Moringa capsules sold nationwide are being recalled because of possible salmonella contamination. The recall covers 180-count bottles with a Best Buy date of November 2028. No illnesses have been reported, but customers should throw them away. I'm Mark Huffman. 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
8: For today, we'll have variably cloudy skies with scattered showers and thunderstorms, a high 82. Isolated shower and thunderstorm this evening, otherwise mostly cloudy tonight, low 66. Another unsettled day Saturday with cloud showers and in spots of thunderstorm, the high 80. Some sunshine returns Sunday, but we might still see a shower or thunderstorm, the high 84. Then plenty of sunshine from Monday with a high of 88. Tuesday, sunshine. Again, though, the chance for a shower or thunderstorm is back, the high 88. I'm meteorologist Jim Minalli from the Live Wire Weather Center. Count on it.
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14: This is a Bloomberg Money Minute. Overseas buyers are in hot pursuit of American crude, and that could hit drivers at the pump. Oil exports tumbled after Persian Gulf supplies were covered following the Iran ceasefire. But with fighting escalating again, demand for American crude is picking up. A surge in exports could tighten U.S. inventories and put upward pressure on gasoline prices. Stock futures are pointing to a higher open. However, investors are on edge. It was a wipeout for big tech stocks yesterday, losing close to $800 billion in value. Wall Street is growing increasingly concerned about the hundreds of billions of dollars these companies are spending on artificial intelligence. And Volkswagen is warning that sales may fall again this year. Volkswagen's struggling in China, where local manufacturers have seized the lead on electric vehicles. Now they're expanding in Europe, shaking up the region's auto market. Volkswagen has been working on a turnaround after years of software delays, bloated costs, and declining profitability. Courtney Donahoe, Bloomberg Radio.
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16: If I were to ask you what makes for a good night's sleep, you'd probably say a dark, quiet room, not too many things on your mind. But every night when you go to get some Z's, how often do you really think about the temperature in your bedroom? Temperature may be one of the most underappreciated factors in sleep. That's according to the Senior Vice President of Research and Scientific Affairs at the National Sleep Foundation. We often hear about lights and screens and stress, but even modest changes in temperature and airflow can influence both how quickly you fall asleep and how deeply you stay asleep. Most experts will recommend a room temperature of 60 to 67 degrees Fahrenheit. You might also experiment with your sheets and what you actually wear to bed. Play around a bit and see what improves your sleep. You might be delightfully surprised. I'm Dr. Sanjay Gupta, helping you live a better life.
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11: From the Entertainment Desk, I'm Lisa Rutman. Catch a showing of Alexander Hamilton August 7th at 7 in the evening at the Jackson Theater. Alexander Hamilton, a 1931 film, will be shown as part of the Cinema Classics plus Pay What You Can series. The movie is an account of the statesman's personal life and business dealings in post-Revolutionary War America. The fun continues at Kingsport's Fun Fest. The Rediscover Kingsport scavenger hunt continues through Saturday. On Saturday, take in the Breakfast with the Believer.

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2: 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Supporters believe a ruling could create more consistent requirements for drivers and carriers operating across state lines. Opponents warn that states have traditionally exercised flexibility when addressing local transportation concerns and safety priorities. FreightWaves reports that legal experts expect appeals regardless of the outcome because nationwide trucking remains essential to the American freight transportation system. I'm Ken Chester. 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
4: It's 8 o'clock.
5: Secretary of State Marco Rubio says any action Iran takes against the United States will be met with overwhelming force.
6: I saw Arachi, their foreign minister, who the other day say or something about their policies, an eye for an eye. The president's policy is a head for an eye. I mean, honestly, that's what it's going to be. I mean, they will pay a very heavy price for the things they're doing. They're already paying a very heavy price.
5: Rubio issued the warning Thursday at a summit of Asian nations in the Philippines. Both the U.S. and Iran have accused each other of violating the terms of a ceasefire that was signed last month. 17 U.S. soldiers have died in the war with Iran since March. President Trump is slapping new tariffs on countries around the world, including the European Union. More from

0: Mark Mayfield.
1: The sweeping tariffs took effect at midnight, just as the previous 10% temporary tariffs expired. The White House says the new 10 to 12% tariffs are tied to countries' imports, goods made with forced labor. Trump has previously said the tariffs aren't going away after the Supreme Court struck down duties he imposed last year. The president has consistently praised the tariffs as a great mechanism to level the playing field between the U.S. and the rest of the world. I'm Mark Mayfield.
2: Hundreds of mourners turned out last night in Madison, Wisconsin for a candlelight vigil to remember the man shot and killed by a police officer the day before. Mourners brought flowers, signs, and candles to the intersection where 38-year-old Corey Ruiz was killed. Protesters took over a news conference with Madison leaders after the officer-involved shooting.
3: The thinness of trust in the city right now did not start.
4: No, we need to shut this down. You can stop talking because we don't want to hear anything you've been saying. You're going to say the same thing you all say every time a black body gets shot down in this city.
2: Madison police have placed four officers on leave while the investigation into the shooting continues. I'm Michael Kastner.
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2: Two stabbings on Manhattan's Upper West Side are now being investigated as potential hate crimes. In New York, Jonathan O'Halloran.
11: NYPD Commissioner Jessica Tisch is now identifying the suspect as 51-year-old Raul Morales. Police say he approached and stabbed two people, seemingly unprovoked, in separate instances minutes apart around 1:30 Thursday afternoon. Both of the victims are expected to survive. Tisch says victim and witness statements say Morales shouted pro-Islamic statements prior to both stabbings and that the NYPD is now looking into if the attacks were hate crimes. In New York, I'm Jonathan O'Halloran.
2: Elon Musk says he got carried away during his time in President Trump's White House. More from Rory O'Neill.
12: The man behind SpaceX and Tesla now says he got, quote, a little too involved in politics. In an interview with The Economist, Elon Musk says he got carried away during his brief appointment as the head of President Trump's Department of Government Efficiency, or DOGE. Musk denied, however, that DOGE cuts to U.S. aid to developing countries led to unnecessary suffering, calling those claims nonsense. I'm Rory O'Neill.
2: A reality TV star of sorts faces real-life drama in court. Natalie Rodriguez with the skinny on the so-called boob god.
13: Reality star and celebrity plastic surgeon Dr. Lenny Hochstein, the self-proclaimed boob god, seen on The Real Housewives of Miami, is facing massive legal trouble. Four medical malpractice lawsuits are now pending against him in Miami-Dade County. The national law firm Morgan & Morgan just filed three new cases alleging botched surgeries, permanent deformities, and ignored infections. Hochstein firing back, calling them, quote, allegations, not facts.
2: I'm Michael Kastner.
14: The city of Bristol, Tennessee, reported Thursday that both westbound lanes of State Route 394 were closed at Sweet Knobs Trail following a crash. The crash involved a semi-truck driven by a 40-year-old from Indiana. The Tennessee Highway Patrol said the semi was traveling west when it reportedly overturned and slid off the road. The driver was injured in the crash. The cleanup and closure took about 2 hours to clear. Local law enforcement is warning the public about e-bike safety as they urge riders to follow traffic laws. The Johnson City Police Department says they're responding to residents' recent concerns regarding e-bike activity by increasing patrols in their neighborhoods. E-bike riders and bicyclists are urged to obey the law. I'm Lisa Rodman.
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8: Access Tennessee News, I'm Will Dunley. A Murray County man is recovering after falling 20 feet into a concrete commercial septic tank. This happened at the Santa Fe Unit School on a construction site. The man was a contractor working to install the new underground tank as part of the school's septic system. A specialized rescue operation helped remove him from the tank. He was taken to Vanderbilt Medical Center for treatment. The extent of his injuries has not been released. One man is in custody following a multi-county chase involving a stolen semi-truck. Trevor Helton reportedly took the truck in Kentucky. Troopers spotted him in Loudoun County on Interstate 75, leading to a lengthy chase. After spike strips were deployed, the suspect fled on foot, leading to a manhunt involving canine units and drones. Authorities say Helton was found after several hours of searching and then taken into custody. He was booked into the Roane County Jail. More news in 30 seconds.
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8: Tennessee State University's athletic director has been placed on administrative leave following concerns by faculty. The move happened with Dr. Mickey Allen this week. It comes after six head coaches in the TSU athletic department penned an open letter regarding their concerns surrounding the department's leadership, according to the university. An investigation is now underway. Their concerns were not detailed. An interim athletic director is expected to be named soon. Will Nunley, Access Tennessee News.
16: Hey, Bible readers, I'm Tara Lee Cobble, and I'm your host for The God Shot. Whoever keeps his commandments abides in God and God in him. And by this we know that he abides in us, by the Spirit whom he has given us. 1 John 3:24. If you love someone, you want to honor them. When we love God, we want to do what honors him. That is, obey his commandments. But that's impossible. Yes, that's one of the reasons why Jesus is such a gift to us. He did what we cannot do. He lived a righteous life, and then his righteousness was assigned to us. Then why do we still need to obey his commands if Jesus did it for us? Because of love. These are the things that please him. It's not box checking, it's joy inducing. And it also creates a deeper intimacy with him. His Spirit lives in us and empowers us to obey God and bring him glory. He's the source, supply, and goal of all our obedience. He's at work in you today, Christian, and he's where the joy is.
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18: For today, we'll have variably cloudy skies with scattered showers and thunderstorms, a high 82. Isolated shower and thunderstorm this evening, otherwise mostly cloudy tonight, low 66. Another unsettled day Saturday with cloud showers and in spots of thunderstorm, the high 80. Some sunshine returns Sunday, but we might still see a shower or thunderstorm, the high 84. Then plenty of sunshine from Monday with a high of 88. Tuesday, sunshine. Again, though, the chance for a shower or thunderstorm is back, the high 88. I'm meteorologist Jim Minalli from the Live Wire Weather Center. Count on it.
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8: 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As the Tennessee Titans get set to open up at training camp, they've made a number of roster moves. They announced that offensive tackle J.C. Latham and safety Imani Hooker have each been placed on the physically unable to perform list. According to Paul Kaharski, each have short-term injuries, and they're both expected to be back on the field sooner than later. Also, the Titans have signed offensive tackle Zachary Thomas. They waive offensive tackle Ryan Hayes. Rookies have reported to Titans at training camp. Veterans are set to come in on Tuesday. Elsewhere around the National Football League, the Carolina Panthers have lost linebacker Nick Scordon as he has injured his knee. He has been diagnosed with a torn ACL. It looks like his season is going to be done. With that, the team has signed Cam Gill. Gill played for the Panthers in 2024, 22 tackles and 4 quarterback hits over the course of 10 games.
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16: 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Physics suggests this helps push hot air out of the room while drawing in cooler air from elsewhere. And if you're still struggling to stay cool, here's my favorite plan B. Head to a public library. 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I'm Peter Greenberg, and this is today's Worldwide Travel Minute.
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22: For today, we'll have variably cloudy skies with scattered showers and thunderstorms, a high 82. Isolated shower and thunderstorm this evening, otherwise mostly cloudy tonight, low 66. Another unsettled day Saturday with cloud showers and in spots of thunderstorm, the high 80. Some sunshine returns Sunday, but we might still see a shower or thunderstorm, the high 84. Then plenty of sunshine for Monday with a high of 88. Tuesday, sunshine. Again, though, the chance for a shower or thunderstorm is back, the high 88. I'm meteorologist Jim Minalli from the Live Wire Weather Center. Count on it.
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24: This is not some circus sideshow.
25: A Bristol woman is facing multiple felony charges after a traffic stop in Sullivan County led to the discovery of suspected drugs and a loaded gun. The Sullivan County Sheriff's Office says a deputy stopped a vehicle on Paperville Road after noticing a broken taillight and the vehicle crossing the center line. Deputies reported smelling marijuana, and a search of the vehicle turned up 13 ounces of suspected methamphetamine, four pills believed to be Suboxone, and marijuana. Mountain City residents will soon see higher utility bills after the town's Board of Mayor and Aldermen approved increases to water and sewer rates as part of the new annual budget. Monthly utility bills will go up $4.16 for customers in town, $4.35 for customers outside. I'm Lisa Ruckman.
26: Come
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3: Pull up to the speaker box and roll down your window. We're exploring the unexpected military history that gave rise to the modern drive-through lane. Welcome to the National Day Spotlight for July 24th.
4: While we associate the drive-through with busy modern commutes, one of the most critical design breakthroughs actually came from a clever loophole in U.S. military dress codes. Back in 1975, a McDonald's franchise owner in Sierra Vista, Arizona, noticed that local soldiers from nearby Fort Huacua were completely banned by base regulations from wearing their official military uniforms inside public establishments. Desperate to serve these hungry service members, the owner knocked a giant hole in his restaurant wall and installed a speaker box outside. It turns out that the modern convenience we celebrate on National Drive-Thru Day wasn't invented to save time. It was engineered to keep our soldiers out of trouble.
3: And isn't it amazing how that single Arizona location became so popular that corporate headquarters rolled out the drive-through lanes all across the country in the next year?
4: It is quite amazing. I wonder where that location is and if it's still there.
3: I do too. We need to check that out.
4: First drive-through in the world.
3: Yeah. We are also celebrating National Cousins Day and National Tequila Day. I'm Alice Anderson.
4: And I'm Marlo Anderson with National Day Calendar, reminding you to celebrate every day.
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26: This is a Bloomberg Money Minute. Shoppers are still opening their wallets, benefiting American Express, the credit card giant raising its financial outlook for the year. Customer spending grew 9% last quarter, the fastest pace in 3 years. Amex has said that it will benefit from the rise of artificial intelligence and its impact on commerce, likening the shift to that of e-commerce and mobile payments. Markets have been rattled this week by the war in the Middle East, but this morning sentiment is a little bit better and stocks are attempting to make a comeback. S&P futures are looking at gains this morning. And 7-Eleven has been struggling with softer consumer spending and slower store traffic. Now the convenience store's Japanese parent company is looking to a consumer industry veteran to turn things around. 7-Eleven has named a former Keurig Dr. Pepper executive to lead 7-Eleven. The move comes after 7-Eleven delayed plans for initial public offering in April, saying it needed more time to improve its business. Courtney Donahoe, Bloomberg Radio.
27: Hey, I'm Zach Bennett. Here's today's Pure American Country Radio Minute. It was on this date in 1957 that Pam Tillis was born in Plant City, Florida. The daughter of country singer Mel Tillis, Pam's father's name didn't necessarily hand her a ready-made career. She made her Opry debut at 8 years old, singing Tom Dooley with her dad. By the 80s, she was doing the less glamorous work that builds a musician. Demos and jingles, background vocals, writing songs, performing in clubs. And her breakthrough came in 1990 with Don't Tell Me What to Do, followed by records including Maybe It Was Memphis and Shake the Sugar Tree and Mi Vida Loca. She won the CMA Award for Female Vocalist of the Year in 1994, became an Opry member in 2000, and in a wonderful full circle moment in 2007, Pam got to formally induct her father Mel as a member of the Grand Ole Opry. She didn't simply inherit a country legacy, she built one of her own and helped honor his. I'm Zach Bennett. That's the Pure American Country Radio Minute.
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35: Secretary of State Marco Rubio says Iran will pay a very heavy price for its military actions against the U.S. The warning comes in response to a statement made by Iran's foreign minister that Tehran's policy for war with the U.S. is an eye for an eye. Rubio says President Trump's policy is a head for an eye. New U.S. tariffs are now in effect on imports from dozens of countries. The 10% to 12.5% tariffs from President Trump took effect at midnight, replacing the previous tariffs. The White House says the new tariffs are tied to the imports of goods made with forced labor.
0: This is a household waiting for master.
35: The Odyssey looks like it'll sail to top the box office again this weekend. The Christopher Nolan epic is expected to make between $75 and $85 million. I'm Michael Kastner.
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1: To learn more, visit AppalachianPromiseAlliance.org. I'm Daryl Moody reporting.
3: The city of Bristol, Tennessee, reported Thursday that both westbound lanes of State Route 394 were closed at Sweet Knobs Trail following a crash. The crash involved a semi-truck driven by a 40-year-old from Indiana. The Tennessee Highway Patrol said the semi was traveling west when it reportedly overturned and slid off the road. The driver was injured in the crash. The cleanup and closure took about 2 hours to clear. Local law enforcement is warning the public about e-bike safety as they urge riders to follow traffic laws. The Johnson City Police Department says they're responding to residents' recent concerns regarding e-bike activity by increasing patrols in their neighborhoods. E-bike riders and bicyclists are urged to obey the law. I'm Lisa Ruckman.
14: A boy doesn't automatically wake up one day knowing how to be a man. Hey, it's Mike Austin with today's Radio Dad Minute. Seems obvious, but you know, a boy learns how to be a man by watching one. That's why dads matter so much. 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
15: The girl saw was that it was a family motif. 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It takes hard work. And you don't get it right the first time or the second time. You keep working at it until you finally figure it out. And so they saw us constantly growing and working at these things and trying to make things and being what's right, what's wrong, and doing what's right, even though it may be inconvenient or unpleasant. They just saw that. Said, why don't more fathers teach people how to do this?
14: First step, understand that your boy is watching you, Dad. 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I'm Mike Austin, the Radio Dad.
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17: The Ebola death toll in the Democratic Republic of Congo has topped 1,000. Health officials there have seen more than 2,500 confirmed cases since the African nation declared an epidemic 9 weeks ago. Conditions on the ground in Congo are said to be dire, with hospitals overwhelmed and many healthcare workers not getting paid. Cancer is spreading among catfish in a lake straddling Vermont and Quebec. Researchers at the University of Vermont say the transmissible cancer outbreak affecting one-third of the brown bullhead catfish population in Lake Memphremagog is the first ever identified in a freshwater fish species. Contagious cancer has been seen in dogs and Tasmanian devils, clams, but it's extremely rare. It's never been seen in people, but the scientists believe their study may shed light on how cancer works in all animals, including humans. Health Update, I'm Sarah Lee Kessler.
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5: They've been around for years, those rolling sneakers known as Heelys. They contain a hidden wheel that allows kids to skate, sometimes in places where skating isn't so wise. Dr. James Beatty is past president of the American Academy of Orthopedic Surgeons and a pediatric orthopedic surgeon in Memphis.
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18: For today, we'll have variably cloudy skies with scattered showers and thunderstorms, a high 82. Isolated shower and thunderstorm this evening, otherwise mostly cloudy tonight, low 66. Another unsettled day Saturday with cloud showers and in spots of thunderstorm, the high 80. Some sunshine returns Sunday, but we might still see a shower or thunderstorm, the high 84. Then plenty of sunshine for Monday with a high of 88. Tuesday, sunshine. Again, though, the chance for a shower or thunderstorm is back, the high 88. I'm meteorologist Jim Minalli from the Live Wire Weather Center. Count on it.
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20: 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Researchers looked at 10,000 children in various countries, comparing the academic performance of those who did homework and those who did not. They found that only juniors and seniors in high school benefited from doing homework, and even then, only slightly. Maybe it's time to lighten the homework load so kids can spend more time with the key educators in their lives, their parents. I'm Dr. Katherine Albrecht for Start Mail. 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
3: A Bristol woman is facing multiple felony charges after a traffic stop in Sullivan County led to the discovery of suspected drugs and a loaded gun. The Sullivan County Sheriff's Office says a deputy stopped a vehicle on Paperville Road after noticing a broken taillight and the vehicle crossing the center line. Deputies reported smelling marijuana, and a search of the vehicle turned up 13 ounces of suspected methamphetamine, 4 pills believed to be Suboxone, and marijuana. Mountain City residents will soon see higher utility bills after the town's board of mayor and aldermen approved increases to water and sewer rates as part of the new annual budget. Monthly utility bills will go up $4.16 for customers in town, $4.35 for customers outside. I'm Lisa Ruckman.
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22: From the Quick Stop Market Sports Desk, I'm Matt Pauly. Major League Baseball, the Atlanta Braves pick up a 6-5 win against the San Diego Padres on Thursday as they take 3 of 4 in the series. Chris Sale gets the win. He matches a season high with 11 strikeouts, giving up 3 runs on 5 hits and a walk over the course of 6 innings. Up next for the Braves, they are going to open up a series against Baltimore today. Baltimore had the day off yesterday. Pitching matchup today, Atlanta will have Grant Holmes on the mound. Trevor Rogers is going to go for the Orioles. The Cardinals playing a makeup game against the Arizona Diamondbacks. They lose yesterday by a 10-6 score. Cardinals remain home as they are set to take on Cincinnati tonight. Dustin May is going to make the start. The Washington Nationals, they were off yesterday. Tonight they are at home against the Diamondbacks. The Nationals will have Carson Palmquist on the mound. 0-1, 8.74 ERA. Pirates off yesterday. Today they are beginning a series against the Cubs. The Pirates will start right-hand pitcher Jared Jones. Feel Good Fuel, Alani New Energy, 2 12-ounce cans for $5. 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
1: Positivity breeds the positive. Negativity creates more of the same. When people treat us badly, we tend to rebel. People in factories will sabotage machinery. They'll use more sick days. And the focus changes from doing well to going somewhere else. The man recognized as the greatest of all basketball players was cut from his high school varsity. But Michael Jordan said, if you accept the expectations of others, especially negative ones, you will never change your outcome. Instead, Michael listened to the encouragement of his parents and teammates. He chose to listen to positive motivation. Henry Ford said, if you think you can or think you can't, you're right. It matters what you think, not what some naysayer has to offer.
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24: You marched into our towns with superior force and spread fire and desolation wherever you pleased. Will you claim our lands by right of conquest? The Great Spirit has placed us in different situations. Old Tassel, Cherokee diplomat. Long Island in present-day Kingsport was a sacred sanctuary to the Cherokee. It was considered neutral ground, and the flames of many council fires burned as war and peace pacts were sealed. In 1760 came the desecration of the white man when Colonel Byrd built Fort Robinson nearby. Within 10 years, the white man had pushed the red man from the land entirely. Long Island was one of the last lands ceded by the Cherokee with the Long Island Treaty in 1777. The Cherokee were easily convinced to side with the British during the Revolution when the focus shifted toward the South.
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27: The fifth season of The Morning Show will be its last. The Emmy Award-winning drama, which stars and is executive produced by Reese Witherspoon and Jennifer Aniston, will return to Apple TV in 2027.
28: He's one of the most hardworking people I've ever met. He would never think of quitting.
27: Wile E. Coyote and Roadrunner are getting ready to blast onto the big screen. The iconic Looney Tunes characters star alongside Will Forte in the live-action cartoon hybrid, Coyote vs. Acme. The film has released its final trailer ahead of its August 28th theatrical debut.
29: I'm Chris Hansen.
27: Primetime has secured a release date. The new A24 drama starring Robert Pattinson has To Catch a Predator host Chris Hansen. Hits theaters on September 25th. And happy birthday to Jennifer Lopez, who is 57 today. Michelle Franzen, ABC News.
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18: For today, we'll have variably cloudy skies with scattered showers and thunderstorms, a high 82. Isolated shower and thunderstorm this evening, otherwise mostly cloudy tonight, low 66. Another unsettled day Saturday with cloud showers and in spots of thunderstorm, the high 80. Some sunshine returns Sunday, but we might still see a shower or thunderstorm, the high 84. Then plenty of sunshine for Monday with a high of 88. Tuesday, sunshine. Again, though, the chance for a shower or thunderstorm is back, the high 88. I'm meteorologist Jim Minalli from the LiveWire Weather Center. Count on it.
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27: 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Verizon's quarterly earnings topped Wall Street expectations. Spiking energy prices and mushrooming spending on artificial intelligence sent stocks tumbling yesterday with the Dow dropping 506 points. This morning, stocks are rebounding with S&P futures heading for a higher open. And big changes are coming to Facebook Marketplace. Meta is launching a new standalone app called Seller for those who use Marketplace to buy and sell their stuff. 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Courtney Dunahoe, Bloomberg Radio.
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4: A shy artist from Minnesota struggled to find his footing. He sold a few scattered drawings to local newspapers, but he dreamed of creating a nationally syndicated comic strip. In the fall of 1950, a major publisher bought the concept about a group of neighborhood children. The artist hated the title the publisher chose, feeling that it sounded cheap. He channeled his own childhood insecurities into the main character, creating a round-headed boy who constantly failed, but never gave up hoping to kick a football or fly a kite. Those drawings of Charlie Brown and his beagle, Snoopy, captured the hearts of millions on paper and then cartoons, as Charles Schulz turned his quiet insecurities into Peanuts, one of the most popular comic strips in American history. On that note, I'm James A. Brown, and as always, be well.
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3: From the entertainment desk, I'm Lisa Rutman. Catch a showing of Alexander Hamilton August 7th at 7 in the evening at the Jackson Theater. Alexander Hamilton, a 1931 film, will be shown as part of the Cinema Classics plus Pay What You Can series. The movie is an account of the statesman's personal life and business dealings in post-Revolutionary War America. The fun continues at Kingsport's Fun Fest The Rediscover Kingsport scavenger hunt continues through Saturday. On Saturday, take in the breakfast with the balloons at Memorial Park from 6 to 9. Vendors from The Taste will be open for breakfast, and the Sunset Concert Series features Leanne Rimes and the Brothers Osborne at J. Fred Johnson Stadium, followed by fireworks. I'm Lisa Ruttman.
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3: 1978, the movie Sgt. Pepper's Lonely Hearts Club Band, starring Peter Frampton, George Burns, the Bee Gees, and featuring over 70 notable guests, premieres in New York City. It is one of Hollywood's biggest box office flops ever, and except for Aerosmith and Earth, Wind & Fire, many appearing in this film had their careers tarnished. Sgt. Pepper begins a string of bombs for producer Robert Stigwood.
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7: New U.S. tariffs are now in effect on imports from dozens of countries. The 10% to 12.5% tariffs from President Trump took effect at midnight, replacing the previous tariffs. The White House says the new tariffs are tied to the imports of goods made with forced labor. Trump had previously said tariffs weren't going away after the Supreme Court struck down last year's tariffs. Senate Republicans are blocking a measure to end the war in Iran. The upper chamber on Thursday voted 47 to 49 against a motion to advance a war powers resolution that would direct President Trump to withdraw troops from Iran. The defeat comes despite a growing number of GOP lawmakers voicing concerns about how long the war has dragged on. The U.S. Military Central Command says it's completed the 13th consecutive night of strikes on Iran. More from Mark Mayfield.
8: In a post, CENTCOM says it's aiming to hold Iran accountable and diminish threats from the Islamic Revolutionary Guard Corps to commercial shipping. Meanwhile, in an interview with Axios, President Trump says he's close to deciding on a massive attack against Iran. Trump said the strikes would be bigger than the ones conducted during Operation Epic Fury. The president didn't give a deadline for when he would make that decision. I'm Mark Mayfield.
7: The White House Correspondents Association will try again tonight to hold its annual Correspondents

0: dinner, Scott Carr in Washington.
1: White House Press Secretary Caroline Leavitt says President Trump looks forward to finishing what he started.
2: Before a despicable assassination attempt derailed the original event back in April, as we all know.
1: Only this time with a shorter guest list, higher security, and a new location, D.C.'s Waldorf Astoria instead of the Hilton. A federal criminal case against 31-year-old Cole Thomas Allen is in the pre-trial phase, with Allen held in continuous custody without bond after pleading not guilty to a four-count grand jury indictment.
0: Dow futures are up by 200 points. I'm Michael Kastner.
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0: Today marks 1 month since the landscape and lives changed in Venezuela following twin devastating earthquakes that's left over 5,000 dead and tens of thousands missing. South Florida's Global Empowerment Mission is working around the clock to send over 2 million pounds of food and medical supplies to survivors.
8: Every day we have things arriving between planes and containers have already started leaving. They should be en route and arriving first July 31st. Should be the first round of containers arriving, but we're constantly sending every week.
0: GEM Logistics Director Billy Richard says they can't do it alone. The Doral, Florida-based charity needs volunteers at its warehouse to help pack life-saving necessity kits. Donations can also be made at globalempowermentmission.org. The Trump administration is urging U.S. senators to change the name of New York's Penn Station. Natalie Migliori with more.
9: The push comes as the busiest transportation hub in the Western Hemisphere undertakes an $8 billion redesign project. In a letter requesting federal funding for Penn Station, U.S. Transportation Secretary Sean Duffy stopped short of saying what the new name should be, even though he previously said naming the station after current President Trump has a nice ring to it. The president has said naming the station was not his idea, but that of union heads and other politicians. When asked earlier this week, White House spokesperson Caroline Leavitt responded, "Why not?" In New York, I'm Natalie Migliori.
0: A trip to the playground's not just for kids this summer in New York City. Daria Albinger with a story.
10: Adults can embrace their inner child by hopping on grown-up-sized seesaws in Herald Square that can light up and create music as they ride them. The installation is part of Impulse, which turns plazas and public squares into temporary playgrounds for kids of all ages.
0: I'm Michael Kastner.
11: The city of Bristol, Tennessee, reported Thursday that both westbound lanes of State Route 394 were closed at Sweet Knobs Trail following a crash. The crash involved a semi-truck driven by a 40-year-old from Indiana. The Tennessee Highway Patrol said the semi was traveling west when it reportedly overturned and slid off the road. The driver was injured in the crash. The cleanup and closure took about 2 hours to clear. Local law enforcement is warning the public about e-bike safety as they urge riders to follow traffic laws. The Johnson City Police Department says they're responding to residents' recent concerns regarding e-bike activity by increasing patrols in their neighborhoods. E-bike riders and bicyclists are urged to obey the law. I'm Lisa Rockman.
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16: Access Tennessee News. I'm Will Dudley. The Tennessee Valley Authority has signed the Trump administration's Ratepayer Protection Pledge, a federal initiative aimed at protecting consumers from utility price hikes as the U.S. pushes for more data centers. The company says it's currently exploring how it charges large power users, including AI companies, and that it will propose updates next month. The pledge does not force companies to address a slew of other common concerns that communities have, such as noise levels, environmental pollution, and water consumption. Tennessee State University's athletic director has been placed on administrative leave following concerns by faculty. The move happened with Dr. Mickey Allen this week. It comes after six head coaches in the TSU athletic department penned an open letter regarding their concerns surrounding the department's leadership, according to the university. An investigation is now underway, and interim athletic director is expected to be named soon. More news in 30 seconds.
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16: Belmont University has acquired Johnny Cash's personal archives from his children in an $8.6 million deal. School leaders say the collection will be housed and displayed in the Johnny Cash Learning Center, set to open inside Belmont's College of Entertainment and Music, which is currently under construction. The archives span Cash's life and career, including personal correspondence with fellow artists, family, and public figures, as well as handwritten notes, songs, and other personal artifacts. Will Dudley, Access Tennessee News.

0: hope that it becomes more memorable to you. And today's date is July the 24th for 724. And our verse for 724 is Matthew 7:24. Matthew 7:24 says, "Therefore, whoever hears these sayings of mine and does them, I will liken him to a wise man who built his house on the rock." Matthew 7:24. The expectation of Jesus is that a listener is more than hearers of his sermon, but doers of his sermon. There is to be application of the instruction. The one who takes actions, applies the teaching, is considered wise. Like a person making a decision to build a house on solid ground. On 724, are you a doer? The wise obey the word.
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3: For today, we'll have variably cloudy skies with scattered showers and thunderstorms, a high 82. Isolated shower and thunderstorm this evening, otherwise mostly cloudy tonight, low 66. Another unsettled day Saturday with cloud showers and in spots of thunderstorm, the high 80. Some sunshine returns Sunday, but we might still see a shower or thunderstorm, the high 84. Then plenty of sunshine for Monday with a high of 88. Tuesday, sunshine. Again, though, the chance for a shower or thunderstorm is back, the high 88. I'm meteorologist Jim Minalli from the Live Wire Weather Center. Count on it.
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5: The Unicoi County area was known for several brutal massacres, but only one actual Civil War battle. On December 29, 1864, about 400 Confederate infantry and cavalry, led by Lieutenant Colonel James Keith, set up camp in a field near the Nolichucky River. Little did they know, about 900 Union soldiers, the 3rd Regiment of North Carolina Mounted Infantry under Colonel George W. Kirk, were stationed just across the river in a house. The Union commander ordered his troops to take positions on the high red banks overlooking the river, and they opened fire. The Confederates were completely exposed, and the Union had the high ground, resulting in 73 Confederate deaths and 32 captured, while the remainder scattered toward North Carolina through Temple Hill. The Union had only 3 wounded men. Now known as the Battle of Red Banks, the surviving Confederates called it the Battle of the Bloody Chucky. Jet Broadcasting celebrates the 150th anniversary of Unicoi County and Irwin.
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11: From the Quick Stop Market Sports Desk, I'm Matt Pauley. As the Tennessee Titans get set to open up at training camp, they've made a number of roster moves. They announced that offensive tackle J.C. Latham and safety Imani Hooker have each been placed on the physically unable to perform list. According to Paul Kaharski, each have short-term injuries, and they're both expected to be back on the field sooner than later. Also, the Titans have signed offensive tackle Zachary Thomas. They waive offensive tackle Ryan Hayes. Rookies have reported to Titans training camp. Veterans are set to come in on Tuesday. Elsewhere around the National Football League, the Carolina Panthers have lost linebacker Nick Scordon as he has injured his knee. He has been diagnosed with a torn ACL. It looks like his season is going to be done. With that, the team has signed Cam Gill. Gill played for the Panthers in 2024, 22 tackles and 4 quarterback hits over the course of 10 games. Any size fountain drink for 99 cents with any purchase using Quick Stop Rewards. 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I'm Matt Pauley on LiveWire 1039.
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15: 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Today's quote was submitted by Dave. Sandra Day O'Connor said, "Do the best you can in every task, no matter how unimportant it may seem at the time. No one learns more about a problem than the person at the bottom." I love this advice. I've done this my whole life, or at least I sure think I have anyway. I spend time working on stupid little details that most people won't even notice. We did a big event a few weeks ago, and my wife pointed out that most of the stuff I brought along was probably not needed. I actually agreed about some of it, and we let those things go. After a few years of wondering myself, actually. Sometimes the little things do make a big difference, though. I feel like the details can make or break the success of an event. When setting up an event, I'll spend more time on a backdrop than some people spend on the whole show, but it's because I want it to look a certain way, and it just works. The Motivation Minute. This has been The Motivation Minute. I'm John Small. Thanks for listening. Your favorite motivational quotes can be submitted for upcoming programs at motivationminute.org.
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3: For today, we'll have variably cloudy skies with scattered showers and thunderstorms, a high 82. Isolated shower and thunderstorm this evening, otherwise mostly cloudy tonight, low 66. Another unsettled day Saturday with cloud showers and in spots of thunderstorm, the high 80. Some sunshine returns Sunday, but we might still see a shower or thunderstorm, the high 84. Then plenty of sunshine for Monday with a high of 88. Tuesday, sunshine. Again, though, the chance for a shower or thunderstorm is back, the high 88. I'm meteorologist Jim Minalli from the Live Wire Weather Center. Count on it.
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22: A Bristol woman is facing multiple felony charges after a traffic stop in Sullivan County led to the discovery of suspected drugs and a loaded gun. The Sullivan County Sheriff's Office says a deputy stopped a vehicle on Paperville Road after noticing a broken taillight and the vehicle crossing the center line. Deputies reported smelling marijuana, and a search of the vehicle turned up 13 ounces of suspected methamphetamine, four pills believed to be Suboxone, and marijuana. Mountain City residents will soon see higher utility bills after the town's Board of Mayor and Aldermen approved increases to water and sewer rates as part of the new annual budget. Monthly utility bills will go up $4.16 for customers in town, $4.35 for customers outside. I'm Lisa Ruttman.
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26: 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The dairy industry does a pretty good job of promoting itself and its products. Even so, Kansas State University dairy specialist Mike Brook says it doesn't hurt for dairy farmers themselves to do a little self-promotion now and then.
0: People really do trust farmers. So anytime you get an opportunity to share your dairy or go to the grocery store and maybe help in some sort of promotion opportunity where you actually speak to consumers, communication, however you do that directly with consumers is really, really important.
26: To illustrate how important it is in Kansas, says Brooke,
0: 30 years ago, if you looked at here in Kansas, we actually had a dying dairy industry, and we dropped to a low point of about 77,000 dairy cows in the state. And over the last 30 years, that industry is growing, and year over year, right now, we're the fastest growing dairy state in the nation. So today, we rank number 12th in the number of dairy cows in the nation. 30 years ago, we were about 27 or so.
26: The 2022 U.S. Census of Agriculture says Kansas has more than 176,000 dairy cows in the state, more than double the number from 30 years ago. That's Farm to Fork. I'm Daryl Anderson.
1: This is a Bloomberg Money Minute. A number of big changes on the way at Facebook. Meta is launching a new app called Seller that will provide better tools for people who buy and sell the most on Marketplace. The tech giant's also rolling out Facebook Verified, which is a free badge that shows there's a real person behind the profile. And later this year, Facebook will begin a test that will put some users into full-screen video when they open the app. It was a tough day on Wall Street yesterday. Traders were rattled by concerns over whether massive artificial intelligence investments from the tech giants will pay off, sending stocks lower. This morning, things are looking up. Stock futures are rebounding. And even French fries are feeling the squeeze from shaky consumers. Lamb Weston, which is a major potato supplier to restaurants including McDonald's, is warning of modest growth ahead as diners eat out less and restaurants shift toward cheaper menu options. Lamb Weston says it's offering discounts to hold on to customers. Courtney Donahoe, Bloomberg Radio.
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7: In 1802, William King recognized that Island Road and Reedy Creek Road ended at the Holston River and that the people and goods going west would need to travel by water.
8: 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In 1810, Richard Netherland noticed the traffic from the stage road that had passed in front of the property and bought it at auction. Richard moved his family to the building and opened it as Netherland Inn. The inn became a gathering place for locals and a stop along the Great Stage Road, housing several presidents along the way. In 1822, the first charter for the city of Kingsport was signed here. Today, the inn is on the National Historic Register and is the only site to have been a boatyard and stagecoach stop. 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
6: New U.S. tariffs are now in effect on imports from dozens of countries. The 10% to 12.5% tariffs from President Trump took effect at midnight, replacing the previous tariffs. The White House says the new tariffs are tied to the imports of goods made with forced labor. Senate Republicans are blocking a measure to end the war in Iran. The upper chamber on Thursday voted 47 to 49 against a motion to advance a war powers resolution that would direct President Trump to withdraw troops from Iran. The defeat comes despite a growing number of GOP lawmakers voicing concerns about how long the war has dragged on. A Bon Jovi show at Madison Square Garden was cut short and will possibly be rescheduled after the rock icon found a sinus infection too much to handle. The concert was the second to last of 9 sold-out shows at MSG. I'm Michael Kastner.
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7: For more on HamFest 2026, visit netrc423.org. I'm Daryl Moody reporting.
9: The city of Bristol, Tennessee, reported Thursday that both westbound lanes of State Route 394 were closed at Sweet Knobs Trail following a crash. The crash involved a semi-truck driven by a 40-year-old from Indiana. The Tennessee Highway Patrol said the semi was traveling west when it reportedly overturned and slid off the road. The driver was injured in the crash. The cleanup and closure took about 2 hours to clear. Local law enforcement is warning the public about e-bike safety as they urge riders to follow traffic laws. The Johnson City Police Department says they're responding to residents' recent concerns regarding e-bike activity by increasing patrols in their neighborhoods. E-bike riders and bicyclists are urged to obey the law. I'm Lisa Rothman.
10: What would you say to your younger self, knowing what you know now? Hi, it's Mike Austin with today's Radio Dead Minute. One of the greatest gifts I think a man can give isn't money, it's his time. Maybe in your own family, there's a young boy who needs somebody to show him how to listen, how to encourage. I was talking with my friend Benjamin Rothstein, who raised really good boys.
11: Imagine going back 30, 40 years and teaching yourself what you need to know in life. How might your life have been different? It seems important. Guys like you and me have been around through stuff. Mentor people. Set the example. Mentor young men. Help them grow up. More than half the kids in our country grew up in broken homes. And in most of the cases, the father's not present.
10: Yeah, you don't have to be perfect. You don't have to have all the answers. Sometimes the strongest lesson a kid could learn is from watching a good man keep his word, treat people with respect, handle life's challenges with character. Because if you're a good mentor to your boys and the kids around you, tomorrow's young men become great fathers, husbands, and leaders themselves. I'm Mike Austin, the Radio Dad.
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14: Mitch Anthony here with today's Daily Dose. Years ago, a training film, The Man in the Mirror, was about Fred, a middle manager in his 40s. Fred had come to the point where security was about the only thing that mattered to him. He had no real vision, passion, or focus for the future. He had become obsolete and didn't know it yet. One day, while he was sitting at home, his teenage son walked in and asked, "Dad, I'm curious, what are you for?" "Son, that's a good question," Fred responded. "But first, let me tell you some things you better be looking out for with some of your friends and that crowd at school." He began to deliver a monologue about all the things he was against. His son's face slowly dropped, and he nervously excused himself, saying, "Gee, Dad, thanks, I gotta run now." Fred's son's philosophical curiosity was dampened by his cynicism and skepticism. His son wanted to know what he was for and found out that he was for himself and against everyone else. 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
16: For today, we'll have variably cloudy skies with scattered showers and thunderstorms, a high 82. Isolated shower and thunderstorm this evening, otherwise mostly cloudy tonight, low 66. Another unsettled day Saturday with cloud showers and in spots of thunderstorm, the high 80. Some sunshine returns Sunday, but we might still see a shower or thunderstorm, the high 84. Then plenty of sunshine for Monday with a high of 88. Tuesday, sunshine. Again, though, the chance for a shower or thunderstorm is back, the high 88. I'm meteorologist Jim Minalli from the Live Wire Weather Center. Count on it.
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18: 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Now on with the show. This is the Daily Note from JamesABrown.net. We were supposed to have flying cars by now. That's an old joke, but underneath it all is a real feeling. The future isn't what most of us expected. Technology was supposed to free us, not just capture our attention and squeeze every dollar out of us. Institutions were supposed to work instead of balkanizing society and slicing and dicing us into little groups fearful of everybody else and everything. Instead, we got wealth concentration, attention economies, and declining trust in just about everything and everyone else. Now, I don't think anyone lied to us exactly. I think their promises were sincere. I think they just didn't think about society changing its perspective and priorities. On that note, I'm James A. Brown, and as always, be well.
9: A Bristol woman is facing multiple felony charges after a traffic stop in Sullivan County led to the discovery of suspected drugs and a loaded gun. The Sullivan County Sheriff's Office says a deputy stopped a vehicle on Paperville Road after noticing a broken taillight and the vehicle crossing the center line. Deputies reported smelling marijuana, and a search of the vehicle turned up 13 ounces of suspected methamphetamine, 4 pills believed to be Suboxone, and marijuana. Mountain City residents will soon see higher utility bills after the town's Board of Mayor and Aldermen approved increases to water and sewer rates as part of the new annual budget. Monthly utility bills will go up $4.16 for customers in town, $4.35 for customers outside. I'm Lisa Ruckman.
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21: Get ready to write down a phone number, but first, this is The Making of America. I'm Michael Emerson. For 100 years, Tammany Hall was synonymous with New York's all-powerful Democrat Party. With its founding in the 1850s, it built its power base by helping the boatloads of arriving Irish immigrants seeking refuge. But often where power goes, corruption follows. From 1868 to 1873, William Tweed, or Boss Tweed, controlled Tammany Hall, making him the most powerful man in New York. But instead of helping immigrants, Tweed started helping himself. When finally brought to justice, it was estimated that he had stolen $500 million. At age 55, Boss Tweed died in prison. The next time you travel, if you want to save huge money, call 800-478-0816. 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
0: From the Quick Stop Market Sports Desk, I'm Matt Pauly. Major League Baseball, the Atlanta Braves pick up a 6-5 win against the San Diego Padres on a Thursday as they take 3 of 4 in the series. Chris Sale gets the win. He matches a season high with 11 strikeouts, giving up 3 runs on 5 hits and a walk over the course of 6 innings. Up next for the Braves, they are going to open up a series against Baltimore today. Baltimore had the day off yesterday. Pitching matchup today, Atlanta will have Grant Holmes on the mound. Trevor Rogers is going to go for the Orioles. The Cardinals playing a makeup game against the Arizona Diamondbacks. They lose yesterday by a 10-6 score. Cardinals remain home as they are set to take on Cincinnati tonight. Dustin May is going to make the start. The Washington Nationals, they were off yesterday. Tonight they are at home against the Diamondbacks. The Nationals will have Carson Palmquist on the mound. 0-1, 8.74 ERA. Pirates off yesterday. Today they are beginning a series against the Cubs. The Pirates will start right-hand pitcher Jared Jones. Feel Good Fuel, Alani New Energy, 2 12-ounce cans for $5. 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
22: 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It provides a visual focal point while the sound of moving water creates a soothing atmosphere and blocks out neighborhood noises like traffic. Large or small, the basic components are the same: the upper pool or basin and a lower one. The two pools are connected together by plumbing while a small pump moves the water from the bottom back to the top after gravity brings it back down. You can buy them ready-made or create your own with parts from the hardware store. Planters and urns make great basins since most already have drain holes in the bottom so that you can route the plumbing from one to the other. But remember, the water pump for the water feature must be connected to a ground fault interrupter circuit. I'm Danny Lipford with Tips for Today's Homeowner.

0: soldiers to wield the sword of the Lord and Gideon. Amen. Reverend Samuel Doak, 1780. This is how Doak's prayer ended when he rallied the Overmountain men at Sycamore Shoals to march over the mountain in search of Major Ferguson's army. When the Declaration of Independence was being crafted a few years earlier, Doak was finishing college, and in 1778, he headed south out of Virginia to be a circuit rider preacher. As he rode into Sullivan County, he quickly realized the frontier people were hungry for the good news. With his horse as his pulpit and the trees as a sanctuary, Samuel Doak delivered the first Presbyterian sermon west of the Appalachians. He went on to found several Presbyterian churches, as well as the first college in what would become Tennessee. Happy 250, America.
1: HHS Secretary Robert F. Kennedy Jr. says the Cyclospora outbreak is under control and that investigators have identified its source. Federal health officials continue to link a five-state cluster to iceberg lettuce supplied by Taylor Farms, despite the FDA withdrawing a positive lab result as a false positive. Samsung is launching its first credit card, offering 5% cash back on eligible Samsung purchases and 3% on purchases made through Samsung Wallet. New cardholders can earn a $200 bonus after spending $2,000 in the first 90 days. Hate your job but can't quit because you need the health insurance it provides? Welcome to the club. Gallup's new study on healthcare in America found the need for health benefits is preventing millions of Americans from changing jobs, even when they would prefer to work somewhere else. I'm Mark Huffman. 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
3: For today, we'll have variably cloudy skies with scattered showers and thunderstorms, a high 82. Isolated shower and thunderstorm this evening, otherwise mostly cloudy tonight, low 66. Another unsettled day Saturday with cloud showers and in spots of thunderstorm, the high 80. Some sunshine returns Sunday, but we might still see a shower or thunderstorm, the high 84. Then plenty of sunshine for Monday with a high of 88. Tuesday, sunshine. Again, though, the chance for a shower or thunderstorm is back, the high 88. I'm meteorologist Jim Minalli from the LiveWire Weather Center. Count on it.
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5: This is a Bloomberg Money Minute. Stocks are fluctuating this morning. There's some worry about new tariffs as the U.S. starts collecting duties on imports from most major trading partners following an investigation into their alleged failure to prevent forced labor in their supply chains. Intel shares are gaining, though, the chipmaker out with a blowout sales forecast thanks to data center spending. Watch for some new tech deals. We're expecting Samsung and SK Hynix to unveil major agreements involving very large sums of money during the South Korean president's trip to Silicon Valley. Two members of Congress have introduced the AI Kill Switch Act that would give Homeland Security the power to compel companies to act if their AI systems could cause catastrophic damage. The bill sponsors California Democratic Rep. Ted Lieu and Republican Nathaniel Moran of Texas. And it's National Tequila Day today. Lots of freebies and specials, including at Applebee's and Chili's. The industry could use the free advertising. Tequila sales have been slowing lately, partly amid tariffs. Denise Pellegrini, Bloomberg Radio.
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7: If I were to ask you what makes for a good night's sleep, you'd probably say a dark, quiet room, not too many things on your mind. 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Temperature may be one of the most underappreciated factors in sleep. That's according to the Senior Vice President of Research and Scientific Affairs at the National Sleep Foundation. We often hear about lights and screens and stress, but even modest changes in temperature and airflow can influence both how quickly you fall asleep and how deeply you stay asleep. Most experts will recommend a room temperature of 60 to 67 degrees Fahrenheit. You might also experiment with your sheets and what you actually wear to bed. Play around a bit and see what improves your sleep. You might be delightfully surprised. I'm Dr. Sanjay Gupta, helping you live a better life.

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6: The fifth season of The Morning Show will be its last. The Emmy Award-winning drama, which stars and is executive produced by Reese Witherspoon and Jennifer Aniston, will return to Apple TV in 2027.
7: He's one of the most hardworking people I've ever met. He would never think of quitting.
6: Wile E. Coyote and Roadrunner are getting ready to blast onto the big screen. The iconic Looney Tunes characters star alongside Will Forte in the live-action cartoon hybrid, Coyote vs. Acme. The film has released its final trailer ahead of its August 28th theatrical debut.
8: I'm Chris Hansen.
6: Primetime has secured a release date. The new A24 drama starring Robert Pattinson has To Catch a Predator host Chris Hansen. It's theaters on September 25th. And happy birthday to Jennifer Lopez, who is 57 today. Michelle Franzen, ABC News.
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10: From the entertainment desk, I'm Lisa Rutman. Catch a showing of Alexander Hamilton August 7th at 7 in the evening at the Jackson Theater. Alexander Hamilton, a 1931 film, will be shown as part of the Cinema Classics plus Pay What You Can series. The movie is an account of the statesman's personal life and business dealings in post-Revolutionary War America. The fun continues at Kingsport's Fun Fest. The Rediscover Kingsport scavenger hunt continues through Saturday. On Saturday, take in the Breakfast with the Balloons at Memorial Park from 6 to 9. Vendors from The Taste will be open for breakfast, and the Sunset Concert Series features Leanne Rimes and the Brothers Osborne at J. Fred Johnson Stadium, followed by fireworks. I'm Lisa Rutman.
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6: Dozens of countries are being hit with new U.S. tariffs. Kate Fisher reports President Trump's latest tariffs, ranging from 10 to 12.5%, took effect at midnight, replacing the previous ones.
7: I think the fact that these tariffs are essentially replacing almost like for most countries, then the immediate economic impact is going to be smaller because businesses have already adjusted supply chains and pricing and inventory around that kind of baseline tariff.
6: The White House says the new tariffs are tied to the imports of goods made with forced labor. Trump has previously said tariffs weren't going away after the Supreme Court struck down last year's tariffs. The president has repeatedly insisted that they are a great mechanism to level the playing field between U.S. trade and the rest of the world. Secretary of State Marco Rubio says any action Iran takes against the United States will be met with overwhelming force.
8: I saw Araghchi, their foreign minister, who the other day say or something about their policies, an eye for an eye. The president's policy is a head for an eye. I mean, honestly, that's what it's going to be. I mean, they will pay a very heavy price for the things they're doing. They're already paying a very heavy price.
6: Rubio issued the warning Thursday at a summit of Asian nations in the Philippines. Both the U.S. and Iran have accused each other of violating the terms of a ceasefire that was signed last month. 17 U.S. soldiers have died in the war with Iran since March. The man shot and killed by a Madison, Wisconsin police officer on Wednesday is being remembered by hundreds of mourners who turned out last night for a candlelight vigil. Shaquille Brewster reports there's new video of the scuffle between police and 38-year-old Corey Ruiz.
9: Police appeared to struggle with him. They say Ruiz pulled out a knife and injured one officer. Authorities say a taser was deployed, but it was not successful. Then three shots are heard.
6: I'm Michael Kastner.

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4: More than 11,000 cases of cyclosporiasis are being reported across the country. More from Natalie Migliori.
5: With 41 states reporting cases linked to the stomach parasite, the CDC says it's continuously monitoring the case count, and so are consumers.
6: I know it's pretty widespread, but in terms of total numbers, I think the cases are still relatively small.
7: So it's like, what's going on with that, right?
8: Yeah, I'm definitely wondering where it's coming from, because if I'm eating fruits and veggies, getting these smoothies.
9: I had a salad yesterday, and my stomach is really messed up today.
5: Officials say one multi-state outbreak is linked to iceberg lettuce, and Taylor Farms is one of the companies that recalled the product sourced from central Mexico. Michigan has so far reported the highest number of cases, along with Ohio, New York, and North Carolina. I'm Natalie Migliori.
4: President Trump honored the 2025 World Series champion Los Angeles Dodgers at the White House. It's the second straight White House visit for the back-to-back world champions.
10: It's truly a great, when you talk about a brand, it's one of the great brands anywhere in the world, no matter where you go. The Dodgers is one of the great brands, and certainly it's been enhanced.
4: In the Rose Garden event, Trump joked that maybe he'll see them again next year. Trump acknowledged Dodger star Shohei Ohtani as the four-time MLB Most Valuable Player. The Dodgers won their ninth world title last fall, defeating the Toronto Blue Jays in seven games. Stress is one reason why people use cannabis, but it might have the opposite effect for regular users. More from Brad Ford.
11: Cortisol is nicknamed the stress hormone. Research from Oregon State University finds that cannabis users often have higher levels of cortisol in the morning than people who don't use cannabis. That could have a negative effect on stress response systems over time. Prolonged periods of high cortisol levels can have harmful effects on the body, including anxiety and heart disease.
4: I'm Michael Kastner.
12: The city of Bristol, Tennessee, reported Thursday that both westbound lanes of State Route 394 were closed at Sweet Knobs Trail following a crash. The crash involved a semi-truck driven by a 40-year-old from Indiana. The Tennessee Highway Patrol said the semi was traveling west when it reportedly overturned and slid off the road. The driver was injured in the crash. The cleanup and closure took about 2 hours to clear. Local law enforcement is warning the public about e-bike safety as they urge riders to follow traffic laws. The Johnson City Police Department says they're responding to residents' recent concerns regarding e-bike activity by increasing patrols in their neighborhoods. E-bike riders and bicyclists are urged to obey the law. I'm Lisa Ruckman.
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14: Access Tennessee News, I'm Will Donnelly. A Murray County man is recovering after falling 20 feet into a concrete commercial septic tank. This happened at the Santa Fe Unit School on a construction site. The man was a contractor working to install the new underground tank as part of the school's septic system. A specialized rescue operation helped remove him from the tank. He was taken to Vanderbilt Medical Center for treatment. The extent of his injuries has not been released. One man is in custody following a multi-county chase involving a stolen semi-truck. Trevor Helton reportedly took the truck in Kentucky. Troopers spotted him in Loudoun County on Interstate 75, leading to a lengthy chase. After spike strips were deployed, the suspect fled on foot, leading to a manhunt involving canine units and drones. Authorities say Helton was found after several hours of searching and then taken into custody. He was booked into the Roane County Jail. More news in 30 seconds.
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14: Tennessee State University's athletic director has been placed on administrative leave following concerns by faculty. The move happened with Dr. Mickey Allen this week. It comes after six head coaches in the TSU athletic department penned an open letter regarding their concerns surrounding the department's leadership, according to the university. An investigation is now underway. Their concerns were not detailed. An interim athletic director is expected to be named soon. Will Nunley, Access Tennessee News.
16: Hey, Bible readers, I'm Tara Lee Cobble, and I'm your host for The God Shot. This is love, that we walk according to His commandments. This is the commandment, just as you have heard from the beginning, so that you should walk in it. 2 John 1:6. When you love someone, you want to do what honors them. And our relationship with God is no different. When we honor Him, it reveals our hearts. All through Scripture, God reminds His people that He isn't just after our obedience, He's after our hearts. Once He has our hearts, everything else will follow. Once, when a group of people asked Jesus what God requires of them, Jesus replied that the work of God is that they believe in the one He sent. That is, Jesus. Our hearts and minds and actions are all bound up together inextricably. That's why Jesus also said we should love God with all our heart and soul and mind and strength. So may you love Him even more today. He's where the joy is.
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18: For today, we'll have variably cloudy skies with scattered showers and thunderstorms, a high 82. Isolated shower and thunderstorm this evening, otherwise mostly cloudy tonight, low 66. Another unsettled day Saturday with cloud showers and in spots of thunderstorm, the high 80. Some sunshine returns Sunday, but we might still see a shower or thunderstorm, the high 84. Then plenty of sunshine for Monday with a high of 88. Tuesday, sunshine. Again, though, the chance for a shower or thunderstorm is back, the high 88. I'm meteorologist Jim Minalli from the Live Wire Weather Center. Count on it.
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0: 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I'm Daryl Moody, reporting.
2: Ripples in space-time, known as gravitational waves, were first predicted by Albert Einstein in 1960. But they wouldn't be confirmed until 2015, when the U.S. National Science Foundation Laser Interferometer Gravitational Wave Observatory detected the waves. We'll explore 10 years of gravity wave observations in the U.S. National Science Foundation's Discovery Files. First opened in 1999, the U.S. National Science Foundation Laser Interferometer Gravitational Wave Observatory, or NSF LIGO, detected the waves created by the collision of black holes 1.3 million light-years from Earth 10 years ago in 2015. This groundbreaking work earned the 2017 Nobel Prize in Physics for Rainer Weiss, Barry Barish, and Kip Thorne.
3: If you want to see the birth of the universe, you can only see it with gravitational waves. 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
3: Well, we see final black holes with larger spins when we get enough data that we do begin to see more of the gravitational waves coming from the violent part of the space-time storm than what we've been seeing.
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6: From the Quick Stop Market Sports Desk, I'm Matt Pauley. As the Tennessee Titans get set to open up at training camp, they've made a number of roster moves. They announced that offensive tackle J.C. Latham and safety Amani Hooker have each been placed on the physically unable to perform list. According to Paul Kaharski, each have short-term injuries, and they're both expected to be back on the field sooner than later. Also, the Titans have signed offensive tackle Zachary Thomas. They waive offensive tackle Ryan Hayes. Rookies have reported to Titans training camp. Veterans are set to come in on Tuesday. Elsewhere around the National Football League, the Carolina Panthers have lost linebacker Nick Scordon as he has injured his knee. He has been diagnosed with a torn ACL. It looks like his season is going to be done. With that, the team has signed Cam Gill. Gill played for the Panthers in 2024, 22 tackles and 4 quarterback hits over the course of 10 games.
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18: For today, we'll have variably cloudy skies with scattered showers and thunderstorms, a high 82. Isolated shower and thunderstorm this evening, otherwise mostly cloudy tonight, low 66. Another unsettled day Saturday with cloud showers and in spots of thunderstorm, the high 80. Some sunshine returns Sunday, but we might still see a shower or thunderstorm, the high 84. Then plenty of sunshine for Monday with a high of 88. Tuesday, sunshine. Again, though, the chance for a shower or thunderstorm is back, the high 88. I'm meteorologist Jim Minalli from the Live Wire Weather Center. Count on it.
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31: A Bristol woman is facing multiple felony charges after a traffic stop in Sullivan County led to the discovery of suspected drugs and a loaded gun. The Sullivan County Sheriff's Office says a deputy stopped a vehicle on Paperville Road after noticing a broken taillight and the vehicle crossing the center line. Deputies reported smelling marijuana, and a search of the vehicle turned up 13 ounces of suspected methamphetamine, four pills believed to be Suboxone, and marijuana. Mountain City residents will soon see higher utility bills after the town's Board of Mayor and Aldermen approved increases to water and sewer rates as part of the new annual budget. Monthly utility bills will go up $4.16 for customers in town, $4.35 for customers outside. I'm Lisa Ruckman.
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1: Pull up to the speaker box and roll down your window. We're exploring the unexpected military history that gave rise to the modern drive-through lane. Welcome to the National Day Spotlight for July 24th.
12: While we associate the drive-through with busy modern commutes, one of the most critical design breakthroughs actually came from a clever loophole in U.S. military dress codes. Back in 1975, a McDonald's franchise owner in Sierra Vista, Arizona, noticed that local soldiers from nearby Fort Huacua were completely banned by base regulations from wearing their official military uniforms inside public establishments. Desperate to serve these hungry service members, the owner knocked a giant hole in his restaurant wall and installed a speaker box outside. It turns out that the modern convenience we celebrate on National Drive-Thru Day wasn't invented to save time. It was engineered to keep our soldiers out of trouble.
1: And isn't it amazing how that single Arizona location became so popular that corporate headquarters rolled out the drive-through lanes all across the country in the next year?
12: It is quite amazing. I wonder where that location is and if it's still there.
1: I do too. We need to check that out.
12: First drive-through in the world.
1: Yeah. We are also celebrating National Cousins Day and National Tequila Day. I'm Alice Anderson.
12: And I'm Marlo Anderson with National Day Calendar, reminding you to celebrate every day.
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15: This is a Bloomberg Money Minute. Stocks have been fluctuating. That's as investors eye those new tariffs and also events in the Middle East. Intel shares, though, are gaining, the company delivering a revenue forecast that shattered Wall Street estimates thanks to booming data center spending. Telehealth companies, including Hims and Hers, are urging a panel of experts to recommend legalizing some popular peptides, and they're calling for oversight and a system to report side effects. Hims says consumers aren't waiting for U.S. regulators to legalize peptides, which are believed to help with everything from wound healing to wrinkly skin. Popular peptides haven't undergone the rigorous clinical testing for FDA approval. And Facebook Marketplace getting its own app. Parent Meta Platforms launching Seller, linked up to your Facebook networks for users 18 and up. Monday, Meta will also roll out Facebook Verified. That's a free badge that shows there's a real person behind a profile. Also plans to test a new video formatting later this year. Denise Pellegrini, Bloomberg Radio.
16: Hi, I'm Dennis Silvers, the golf guru, with another golf minute to help you find your right arc. 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When your right arm separates, this helps to keep the club head on the target line longer, and it keeps your swing on the correct path all the way to the top. When your left arm reaches parallel with the ground, your swing plane and path are correct if your club feels both balanced and light, and the butt end of the club points between your stance line and the target line. When done properly, you will be making a backswing that helps produce very straight shots, which will keep you in the fairways, a very good thing. 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
3: Nanyahi was the niece of an important chief in the Cherokee Nation. When Nanyahi rose to power in the Cherokee Nation, she believed, as her uncle did, that peace would come only if Native people and white settlers saw themselves as one people. And she thought only the women on the two sides could make this happen. 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Her efforts allowed the frontier militia to gather to defend Long Island and defeat the Cherokee in the Battle of Island Flats in present-day Kingsport. 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
3: Dozens of countries are being hit with new U.S. tariffs. At the direction of President Trump, the latest tariffs, ranging from 10% to 12.5%, took effect at midnight, replacing the previous ones. The White House says the new tariffs are tied to the imports of goods made with forced labor. Secretary of State Marco Rubio says Iran will pay a very heavy price for its military actions against the U.S. Rubio issued the warning Thursday in response to a statement made by Iran's foreign minister that Tehran's policy for war with the U.S. is an eye for an eye. Rubio then warned that President Trump's policy is a head for an eye. A massive heat dome is bringing triple-digit temperatures from Texas to North Dakota. More from Monica Nelson.
4: The extreme temperatures are expected to start this weekend and last into early next week. Highs in Phoenix will be in the 110s, while Texas and much of the interior Southwest will likely be over 100.
3: I'm Michael Kastner.
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5: I'm Daryl Moody reporting.
7: The city of Bristol, Tennessee, reported Thursday that both westbound lanes of State Route 394 were closed at Sweet Knobs Trail following a crash. The crash involved a semi-truck driven by a 40-year-old from Indiana. The Tennessee Highway Patrol said the semi was traveling west when it reportedly overturned and slid off the road. The driver was injured in the crash. The cleanup and closure took about 2 hours to clear. Local law enforcement is warning the public about e-bike safety as they urge riders to follow traffic laws. The Johnson City Police Department says they're responding to residents' recent concerns regarding e-bike activity by increasing patrols in their neighborhoods. E-bike riders and bicyclists are urged to obey the law. I'm Lisa Ruttman.
8: Sexting. This is when direct messages or text messages are sent with explicit sexual content, oftentimes actual photographs of an actual person, or they can be electronically and artificially intelligently manipulated from your kid's picture and they didn't even know about it. Hi, it's Mike Austin with today's Radio Dad Minute.
9: It's a real problem among teens. Our research shows that between 44 and 54% of kids will send some form of sexually suggestive or explicit text message or an image. About 20 to 28% of young people will send a nude or semi-nude photo of themselves or a video during their teen years.
8: That's my friend Roy Pettifis. He's a teen and family counselor. You might think that the problem would go away a little bit now that it's out in the open, right? And we're studying it and talking about it. Oh no. So why do they do this? Peer pressure, pressure to be liked. And it just doesn't seem real to them. We'll discuss that tomorrow with Roy. I'm Mike Austin, the Radio Dad.
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11: It's your country daily dirt. Carson Daly hooked Riley Green up with a really cool gift, a custom chair for the voice so he'll be able to keep his cowboy hat on set. Riley teased that the holster will be part of his strategy. The voice premieres Monday, September 21st on NBC. Tim McGraw, who's currently on his Pawn Shop guitar tour, is bringing the Pawn Shop guitars, literally. He made a new tradition to pay it forward, quote, to the next generation of dreamers. He is gifting one lucky fan a guitar at every single show. He says, we're going to start some kid out right on their journey with their Pawn Shop guitar. Morgan Wallen's 2026 Still the Problem Tour is on track to become the highest grossing concert tour of the year. The tour could reach about $500 million. The tour kicked off in April and is scheduled to wrap on August 1st. According to Pollstar's mid-year worldwide tour topping artist list, Bad Bunny is in first place, grossing $255 million, followed by Lady Gaga and BTS. It's your Country Daily Dirt. I'm Brooke Summers.
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13: African-American girls are 80% more likely to be overweight than their white counterparts. Dr. Janet Tomiyama from UCLA found that stress causes weight gain in black girls more than it does for whites, which seems odd since black girls report less stress overall.
14: There are two possibilities. One is that the same stressor, so for example, getting a bad grade on a test, that might feel extraordinarily stressful to white girls, but maybe not to black girls. Who knows? The point is that this study looked at perceived stress. So we asked these girls directly, how much do you feel stressed out? When we do that, then we find that black girls are reporting lower levels of stress. And yet, this link between stress and weight gain is stronger.
13: With Checkup on Health, I'm Chris Whitting.
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18: For today, we'll have variably cloudy skies with scattered showers and thunderstorms, a high 82. Isolated shower and thunderstorm this evening, otherwise mostly cloudy tonight, low 66. Another unsettled day Saturday with cloud showers and in spots of thunderstorm, the high 80. Some sunshine returns Sunday, but we might still see a shower or thunderstorm, the high 84. Then plenty of sunshine for Monday with a high of 88. Tuesday, sunshine. Again, though, the chance for a shower or thunderstorm is back, the high 88. I'm meteorologist Jim Minalli from the Live Wire Weather Center. Count on it.
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1: 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Mazda CX-70 Turbo Premium Plus is near the top trim level for that model. It sports a 3.3-liter turbocharged inline six-cylinder engine and a 48-volt mild hybrid system to give the performance a boost. 0 to 60 comes up in just over 7 seconds. The CX-70 rides on double wishbone front and multi-link rear independent suspension, riding on 21-inch tires and wheels. With five passengers, the CX-70 will hold near 40 cubic feet of cargo behind row two. It gets a five-star safety rating from NHTSA.gov. 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
7: A Bristol woman is facing multiple felony charges after a traffic stop in Sullivan County led to the discovery of suspected drugs and a loaded gun. The Sullivan County Sheriff's Office says a deputy stopped a vehicle on Paperville Road after noticing a broken taillight and the vehicle crossing the center line. Deputies reported smelling marijuana, and a search of the vehicle turned up 13 ounces of suspected methamphetamine, four pills believed to be Suboxone, and marijuana. Mountain City residents will soon see higher utility bills after the town's Board of Mayor and Aldermen approved increases to water and sewer rates as part of the new annual budget. Monthly utility bills will go up $4.16 for customers in town, $4.35 for customers outside. I'm Lisa Ruckman.
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26: From the Quick Stop Market Sports Desk, I'm Matt Pauley. Major League Baseball, the Atlanta Braves pick up a 6-5 win against the San Diego Padres on Thursday as they take 3 of 4 in the series. Chris Sale gets the win. He matches a season high with 11 strikeouts, giving up 3 runs on 5 hits and a walk over the course of 6 innings. Up next for the Braves, they are going to open up a series against Baltimore today. Baltimore had the day off yesterday. Pitching matchup today, Atlanta will have Grant Holmes on the mound. Trevor Rogers is going to go for the Orioles. The Cardinals playing a make pickup game against the Arizona Diamondbacks. They lose yesterday by a 10-6 score. Cardinals remain home as they are set to take on Cincinnati tonight. Dustin May is going to make the start. The Washington Nationals, they were off yesterday. Tonight they are at home against the Diamondbacks. The Nationals will have Carson Palmquist on the mound. 0-1, 8.74 ERA. Pirates off yesterday. Today they are beginning a series against the Cubs. The Pirates will start right-hand pitcher Jared Jones. Feel Good Fuel, Alani New Energy, two 12-ounce cans for $5. 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
3: Positivity breeds the positive. Negativity creates more of the same. When people treat us badly, we tend to rebel. People in factories will sabotage machinery. They'll use more sick days. And the focus changes from doing well to going somewhere else. The man recognized as the greatest of all basketball players was cut from his high school varsity. But Michael Jordan said, if you accept the expectations of others, especially negative ones, you will never change your outcome. Instead, Michael listened to the encouragement of his parents and teammates. He chose to listen to positive motivation. Henry Ford said, if you think you can or think you can't, you're right. It matters what you think, not what some naysayer has to offer.
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6: The first permanent settlements in what would become East Tennessee were the Watauga, Carter's Valley, Holston, and Nolichucky. The Nolichucky settlement was started in 1771 by Jacob Brown and a group of regulators when they set up tents on the riverbank. From this location, he conducted trade with the Cherokee. In 1772, he leased attractive ground from the Cherokee. They had always been friendly toward Brown, and legend has it that he was hunting with a chief one night, and the chief had a dream that Jacob gave him a gun and a dog. Indian custom said the dream must be fulfilled, so Brown gave him a gun and a dog. Jacob fabricated his own dream in which the chief gave him a large tract of land. The chief agreed and decided there would be no more dreams. Happy 250, America.
8: 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I'm Jeffrey Lyons with this week's classic movie I recommend, showing next week on Turner Classics. It's The Stranger. It's about a former Nazi official now pretending after the war to be a respected professor at a New England university. Orson Welles has the title role. He was one of the towering actors, screenwriters, and directors of the 20th century. Here he plays the professor and Loretta Young, his wife, blissfully unaware of her husband's war crimes. Co-starred is Emanuel Goldenberg, Romanian-born. He's better known here as Edward G. Robinson, one of Hollywood's greatest leading and supporting actors. He plays an agent in the War Crimes Division of the United Nations. Incredibly, Robinson was never so much as nominated for an Oscar, despite appearing in 100 movies. But back to the movie here, the tension begins to increase in The Stranger, who is fascinated by clocks, which leads to his undoing. For a bit of rainy day movie enjoyment, check out these great stars in The Stranger next week. That's Lions Den Radio. I'm Jeffrey Lyons.
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18: For today, we'll have variably cloudy skies with scattered showers and thunderstorms, a high 82. Isolated shower and thunderstorm this evening, otherwise mostly cloudy tonight, low 66. Another unsettled day Saturday with cloud showers and in spots of thunderstorm, the high 80. Some sunshine returns Sunday, but we might still see a shower or thunderstorm, the high 84. Then plenty of sunshine for Monday with a high of 88. Tuesday, sunshine. Again, though, the chance for a shower or thunderstorm is back, the high 88. I'm meteorologist Jim Minalli from the Live Wire Weather Center. Count on it.
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12: This is a Bloomberg Money Minute. Stocks are fluctuating as investors eye tech worries, but also look at strong quarterly results from a bunch of companies in the housing market. Unexpected strength. New home sales for June coming in stronger than expected. Medical costs for retirees accelerating. Fidelity says the average lifetime healthcare expense for a 65-year-old retiring this year projected to rise 7.5%. Being an influencer, no longer a side hustle, it's a career path. Young professionals leaving traditional office jobs to make a living on TikTok, Insta, and Amazon, cashing in on brand deals and affiliated links. And you don't need millions of followers either. Companies are increasingly paying so-called micro-influencers with smaller, highly engaged audiences. Those smaller online personalities can generate enough income to rival a mid-level salary. And some big changes coming to Facebook Marketplace. Meta launching a new standalone app called Seller. Denise Pellegrini, Bloomberg Radio.
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13: A shy artist from Minnesota struggled to find his footing. He sold a few scattered drawings to local newspapers, but he dreamed of creating a nationally syndicated comic strip. In the fall of 1950, a major publisher bought the concept about a group of neighborhood children. The artist hated the title the publisher chose, feeling that it sounded cheap. He channeled his own childhood insecurities into the main character, creating a round-headed boy who constantly failed, but never gave up hoping to kick a football or fly a kite. Those drawings of Charlie Brown and his beagle, Snoopy, captured the hearts of millions on paper and then cartoons. As Charles Schulz turned his quiet insecurities into Peanuts, one of the most popular comic strips in American history. On that note, I'm James A. Brown, and as always, be well.
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0: From the Entertainment Desk, I'm Lisa Rutman. Catch a showing of Alexander Hamilton August 7th at 7 in the evening at the Jackson Theater. Alexander Hamilton, a 1931 film, will be shown as part of the Cinema Classics plus Pay What You Can series. The movie is an account of the statesman's personal life and business dealings in post-Revolutionary War America. The fun continues at Kingsport's Fun Fest. The Rediscover Kingsport Scavenger Hunt continues through Saturday. On Saturday, take in the Breakfast with the Balloons at Memorial Park from 6 to 9. Vendors from The Taste will be open for breakfast, and the Sunset Concert Series features Leanne Rimes and the Brothers Osborne at J. Fred Johnson Stadium, followed by fireworks. I'm Lisa Rutman.
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7: 1978, movie Sgt. Pepper's Lonely Hearts Club Band, starring Peter Frampton, George Burns, the Bee Gees, and featuring over 70 notable guests, premieres in New York City. It is one of Hollywood's biggest box office flops ever, and except for Aerosmith and Earth, Wind & Fire, many appearing in this film had their careers tarnished. Sgt. Pepper begins a string of bombs for producer

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7: It's 11 o'clock.
8: A number of countries have been hit with new U.S. tariffs at the direction of President Trump. The latest tariffs, ranging from 10% to 12.5%, took effect at midnight, replacing the previous ones. Kate Fisher reports the new Trump tariffs have a stronger legal basis, relying on a law that lets the president impose them on countries that engage in questionable trade practices.
9: They're being imposed primarily under Section 301 of the 1974 Trade Act, rather than the International Emergency Economic Powers Act that the Trump administration relied on previously.
8: The White House says the new tariffs are tied to the imports of goods made with forced labor. A massive heat dome is creating triple-digit temperatures from Texas to North Dakota. The extreme temps are expected to start this weekend and last into early next week. Highs in Phoenix will be in the 110s, while Texas and much of the interior Southwest will likely be over 100. New York City police are investigating two stabbings on Manhattan's Upper West Side near Central Park as a possible hate crime. Erin McLaughlin says the attacks happened minutes apart on Thursday afternoon.
10: Witnesses say the man yelled "Allahu Akbar" and stabbed a 57-year-old Asian man in the back without warning. The suspect then walked two blocks, according to law enforcement sources, and minutes later stabbed a 50-year-old Jewish man in the chest.
8: Both victims are expected to survive. Police say the suspect, identified as 51-year-old Raul Morales, was arrested after a witness led officers to where he was hiding. A jury is now seated in the high-profile murder trial of Lindsey Clancy. The 35-year-old was indicted on three counts each of murder in the 2023 deaths of her three children after being accused of strangling them at her home in Duxbury, Massachusetts. I'm Michael Kastner.
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1: More than 1.5 million cartons of eggs are being recalled because of possible salmonella contamination. More from Tammy Trujillo.
2: The FDA says the voluntary recall was put out by Midwest Poultry Services for brown and white shell eggs. The eggs were sold under several brands in Texas, Oklahoma, Arkansas, Louisiana, New Mexico, and Mississippi, with labeling including Kroger's, Brookshire's, Country Morning, Simple Truth, and Sunups, along with a number of bulk grade A and grade AA egg cartons. No illnesses have been reported. I'm Tammy Trujillo.
1: The state of Illinois is honoring the legacy of Emmett Till and his mother, Mamie Till Mobley. Governor J.B. Pritzker signed legislation into law that officially designates July 25th as Emmett Till Day in Illinois.
3: By signing this legislation, we ensure that the lives of Emmett Till and Mamie Till Mobley will not be forgotten. Their story will continue to be told. Their legacy will continue to challenge us to be better.
1: Emmett was the 14-year-old black child from Chicago who was kidnapped, beaten, and brutally murdered in Mississippi by white supremacists in 1955. Patreon is laying off 20% of its workforce, which breaks down to 93 people. It comes as the company partners with Cloudflare to block AI bots from scrapping the works of its creators. Patreon CEO says he's not replacing workers with AI, but says AI is changing the entire tech industry. The Flamingo Resort in Las Vegas is planning to open an immersive exhibit on Mike Tyson. Lend me your ears. The Iron Mike Legacy, the Mike Tyson immersive experience, is based on the life of the former heavyweight boxing champ. Tickets for the attraction go on sale August 5th. I'm Michael Kastner.
4: The city of Bristol, Tennessee, reported Thursday that both westbound lanes of State Route 394 were closed at Sweet Knobs Trail following a crash. The crash involved a semi-truck driven by a 40-year-old from Indiana. The Tennessee Highway Patrol said the semi was traveling west when it reportedly overturned and slid off the road. The driver was injured in the crash. The cleanup and closure took about 2 hours to clear. Local law enforcement is warning the public about e-bike safety as they urge riders to follow traffic laws. The Johnson City Police Department says they're responding to residents' recent concerns regarding e-bike activity by increasing patrols in their neighborhoods. E-bike riders and bicyclists are urged to obey the law. I'm Lisa Ruckman.
5: 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Stroll through Erwin's downtown and be greeted with a friendly hello and hear the train whistle blow while you discover unique shops and restaurants. Erwin has two parks that showcase beautiful trails, cascading streams and waterfalls with access to the Appalachian Trail. The pace is slower, the atmosphere quieter. Come for the day or stay for the weekend. Erwin welcomes you to come and experience the Valley Beautiful.
6: Access Tennessee News. I'm Will Dudley. The Tennessee Valley Authority has signed the Trump administration's Ratepayer Protection Pledge, a federal initiative aimed at protecting consumers from utility price hikes as the U.S. pushes for more data centers. The company says it's currently exploring how it charges large power users, including AI companies, and that it will propose updates next month. The pledge does not force companies to address a slew of other common concerns that communities have, such as noise levels, environmental pollution, and water consumption. Tennessee State University's athletic director has been placed on administrative leave following concerns by faculty. The move happened with Dr. Mickey Allen this week. It comes after six head coaches in the TSU athletic department penned an open letter regarding their concerns surrounding the department's leadership, according to the university. An investigation is now underway. An interim athletic director is expected to be named soon. More news in 30 seconds.
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6: Belmont University has acquired Johnny Cash's personal archives from his children in an $8.6 million deal. School leaders say the collection will be housed and displayed in the Johnny Cash Learning Center, set to open inside Belmont's College of Entertainment and Music, which is currently under construction. The archives span Cash's life and career, including personal correspondence with fellow artists, family and public figures, as well as handwritten notes, songs, and other personal artifacts. Will Dudley, Access Tennessee News.
8: Welcome to Date the Word, where we connect today's date to God's Word with the hope that it becomes more memorable to you. And today's date is July the 24th for 724. And our verse for 724 is Matthew 7:24. Matthew 7:24 says, "Therefore, whoever hears these sayings of mine and does them, I will liken him to a wise man who built his house on the rock." Matthew 7:24. The expectation of Jesus is that a listener is more than hearers of his sermon, but doers of his sermon. There is to be application of the instruction. The one who takes actions, applies the teaching, is considered wise. Like a person making a decision to build a house on solid ground. On 724, are you a doer? The wise obey the word.
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11: For today, we'll have variably cloudy skies with scattered showers and thunderstorms, a high 82. Isolated shower and thunderstorm this evening, otherwise mostly cloudy tonight, low 66. Another unsettled day Saturday with cloud showers and in spots of thunderstorm, the high 80. Some sunshine returns Sunday, but we might still see a shower or thunderstorm, the high 84. Then plenty of sunshine for Monday with a high of 88. Tuesday, sunshine. Again, though, the chance for a shower or thunderstorm is back, the high 88. I'm meteorologist Jim Minalli from the Live Wire Weather Center. Count on it.
12: 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Are you aware that hearing loss has been linked to dementia, depression, social isolation, and more frequent hospitalizations? Approximately 12% of the U.S. population, or 38 million Americans, have significant hearing loss. In addition, 50 million in the U.S. experience tinnitus, which can be debilitating. People with hearing loss tend to wait 7 years before seeking professional help. Of those individuals who would benefit from hearing aids, only 20% actually use them. Present-day hearing aids are much better than those just a few years ago. In fact, many of the new hearing aids have the capability of being adjusted by cell phones and also allowing phone calls to be answered directly through the hearing aids. If you think you have a hearing loss or have older hearing aids, contact Dr. Schumacher and Associates Audiologists at 717-HEAR or 928-5771. That's 717-HEAR or 928-5771.
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16: 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I'm Daryl Moody reporting.
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21: 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As the Tennessee Titans get set to open up at training camp, they've made a number of roster moves. They announced that offensive tackle J.C. Latham and safety Imani Hooker have each been placed on the physically unable to perform list. According to Paul Kaharski, each have short-term injuries, and they're both expected to be back on the field sooner than later. Also, the Titans have signed offensive tackle Zachary Thomas. They waive offensive tackle Ryan Hayes. Rookies have reported to Titans training camp. Veterans are set to come in on Tuesday. Elsewhere around the National Football League, the Carolina Panthers have lost linebacker Nick Scorton as he has injured his knee. He has been diagnosed with a torn ACL. It looks like his season is going to be done. With that, the team has signed Cam Gill. Gill played for the Panthers in 2024, 22 tackles and 4 quarterback hits over the course of 10 games.
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23: 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I'm just a dad like you. 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
11: For today, we'll have variably cloudy skies with scattered showers and thunderstorms, a high 82. Isolated shower and thunderstorm this evening, otherwise mostly cloudy tonight, low 66. Another unsettled day Saturday with cloud showers and in spots of thunderstorm, the high 80. Some sunshine returns Sunday, but we might still see a shower or thunderstorm, the high 84. Then plenty of sunshine from Monday with a high of 88. Tuesday, sunshine. Again, though, the chance for a shower or thunderstorm is back, the high 88. I'm meteorologist Jim Minalli from the Live Wire Weather Center. Count on it.
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31: A Bristol woman is facing multiple felony charges after a traffic stop in Sullivan County led to the discovery of suspected drugs and a loaded gun. The Sullivan County Sheriff's Office says a deputy stopped a vehicle on Paperville Road after noticing a broken taillight and the vehicle crossing the center line. Deputies reported smelling marijuana, and a search of the vehicle turned up 13 ounces of suspected methamphetamine, four pills believed to be Suboxone, and marijuana. Mountain City residents will soon see higher utility bills after the town's board of mayor and aldermen approved increases to water and sewer rates as part of the new annual budget. Monthly utility bills will go up $4.16 for customers in town, $4.35 for customers outside. 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
6: actually what John Bon Jovi needs right about now is some good medicine, maybe some decongestant. The singer had to cut a show at Madison Square Garden short, just 90 minutes in, due to a sinus infection. It was a second to the last of 9 shows sold at the New York City Arena, and it could be rescheduled. Bye-bye. Queen's Greatest Hits is the biggest album of all time in the UK. Put
8: a gun against the compilation album features hits like Bohemian Rhapsody, We Will Rock You, and We Are the Champions. It has sold 7.8 million album units to date. Following Queen's album are ABBA's Gold Greatest Hits and Oasis' What's the Story, Morning Glory. Adele's 21 and the Beatles' Sgt. Pepper's Lonely Hearts Club Band round out the top five. I'm Mark Mayfield.
6: And Johnny Depp made a surprise appearance at Comic-Con in San Diego. He was dressed like Ebenezer Scrooge, who he's playing in this fall's new Paramount film, Ebenezer. 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That's entertainment. I'm Daria Albinger.
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13: 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Stocks are fluctuating as the U.S. extends that 10% tariff baseline hitting most major trading partners that is prompting pushback from countries around the world. The tariffs replace other Trump administration tariffs declared illegal by the Supreme Court earlier. The AI lab Midjourney buying the astrology startup CoStar as Midjourney builds its first standalone image generation app. CoStar uses birth charts and a combo of AI and human writing to offer personalized advice. 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
14: 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Here's Chris Whitting.
15: A man named Ed was always playing games, and so were his customers. Ed made bingo supplies. The popular game kept orders flowing in for bingo boards and chips. Thanks to bingo, Ed met lots of people, including a rich couple who owned a big boat. When guests would come aboard, they'd usually play a fun game the couple had dreamed up, and those guests always loved it. Ed happened to hear about the new game and asked the couple if he could buy the rights. They happily agreed. No doubt you've heard of the game created aboard a yacht by its wealthy owners. Maybe you've even played it. The name? Yahtzee. It made Edwin Lowe rich enough to buy his own yacht. Sometimes your ship really does come in. With the Success Journal, I'm Chris Whitting.
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0: 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The Appalachian Fair, August 22nd through 29th. 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Little Miss Contest on Tuesday. Cheer Contest Wednesday. Lego Build Thursday, so you think you can dance on Friday. 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
8: A number of countries have been hit with new U.S. tariffs. At the direction of President Trump, the latest tariffs, ranging from 10 to 12.5%, took effect at midnight, replacing the previous ones. The White House says the new tariffs are tied to the imports of goods made with forced labor. A massive heat dome is creating triple-digit temperatures from Texas to North Dakota. The extreme temperatures are expected to start this weekend and last into early next week. Highs in Phoenix will be in the 110s, while Texas and much of the interior southwest will likely be over 100. The White House Correspondents Association will try again tonight to hold its annual Correspondents' Dinner. More from Monica Nelson.
9: The dinner, featuring the President of the United States, was to be held last April, but had to be rescheduled after it became the scene of an apparent assassination attempt. The rescheduled dinner will be held tonight in Washington, D.C., with a shorter guest list and greater Secret Service security.
8: I'm Michael Kastner.
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10: 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I'm Daryl Moody reporting.
12: The city of Bristol, Tennessee, reported Thursday that both westbound lanes of State Route 394 were closed at Sweet Knobs Trail following a crash. The crash involved a semi-truck driven by a 40-year-old from Indiana. The Tennessee Highway Patrol said the semi was traveling west when it reportedly overturned and slid off the road. The driver was injured in the crash. The cleanup and closure took about 2 hours to clear. Local law enforcement is warning the public about e-bike safety as they urge riders to follow traffic laws. The Johnson City Police Department says they're responding to residents' recent concerns regarding e-bike activity by increasing patrols in their neighborhoods. E-bike riders and bicyclists are urged to obey the law. I'm Lisa Rothman.
13: Sexting. Why do teens do it?
14: 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I have more with my friend Roy Petefice.
13: He wrote the book, The Little Book of Questions That Get Teens Talking. We were talking sexting and why do teens send sexually explicit pictures and videos?
15: For the teen, it's like, well, you know, she sent me one of hers, and so I felt like I just had to do the same. And never forget the power of what we know psychologically is the online disinhibition effect. That things that we might do face-to-face are not do face-to-face or in person, we might very well not even think twice about doing online or electronically.
13: So what can we do? One, we have to acknowledge there's a problem, let the kids know we know, and then ramp up your supervision a little bit. Discuss the consequences, take phones away, and overall, you got to be able to communicate the objectification of the female and male body that this is, and that there is dignity in the human being. Radio Dad on the web at RadioDad.com. I'm Mike Austin, the Radio Dad.
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20: Mitch Anthony here with today's Daily Dose. Larry was excited about his daughter's 16th birthday party coming up on Friday. A very special Sweet 16 celebration was planned with relatives coming from many miles away. Then Larry's boss called. "Larry, we need you to be in Boston for a meeting on Friday." "But," Larry hesitated, "it's my daughter's 16th birthday. We have a big party planned. I've got to keep my priorities straight." "That's right," his boss responded. "You need to keep your priorities straight. Without this job, how will you feed your family? You be in Boston or else." Larry had risen to the level of vice president for this large corporation. He was making great money, but now he knew that this was the beginning of the end. His boss's threat displayed how his corporation had counterfeited meaningful values. He found another position for a smaller company at half the pay, but Larry felt better about what he was doing. He missed that bittersweet 16th birthday party, but he rearranged his life so he would never miss another one. A test of our values, such as the one that Larry faced, is never easy, but they ultimately go on to define us as human beings. This is Mitch Anthony reminding you once again that life is whatever you make it. 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
22: For today, we'll have variably cloudy skies with scattered showers and thunderstorms, a high 82. Isolated shower and thunderstorm this evening, otherwise mostly cloudy tonight, low 66. Another unsettled day Saturday with cloud showers and in spots of thunderstorm, the high 80. Some sunshine returns Sunday, but we might still see a shower or thunderstorm, the high 84. Then plenty of sunshine from Monday with a high of 88. Tuesday, sunshine. Again, though, the chance for a shower or thunderstorm is back, the high 88. I'm meteorologist Jim Minalli from the Live Wire Weather Center. Count on it.
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3: 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And Senior Home Shares, another service, has over 70,000 members across the country. If you or somebody you know wants to become a real-life Golden Girl, you can try one of the services I mentioned or Google home sharing in your area. 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
12: A Bristol woman is facing multiple felony charges after a traffic stop in Sullivan County led to the discovery of suspected drugs and a loaded gun. The Sullivan County Sheriff's Office says a deputy stopped a vehicle on Paperville Road after noticing a broken taillight and the vehicle crossing the center line. Deputies reported smelling marijuana, and a search of the vehicle turned up 13 ounces of suspected methamphetamine, four pills believed to be Suboxone, and marijuana. Mountain City residents will soon see higher utility bills after the town's Board of Mayor and Aldermen approved increases to water and sewer rates as part of the new annual budget. Monthly utility bills will go up $4.16 for customers in town, $4.35 for customers outside. I'm Lisa Ruckman.
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27: Get ready to write down a phone number, but first, this is The Making of America. I'm Michael Emerson. Born in 1895 in Pigtown, Maryland, at a young age, he was labeled incorrigible and was sent to a reformatory where the school's disciplinarian encouraged his interest in sports. He entered Major League Baseball as a pitcher for the Red Sox, but is best known as a slugging outfielder for the New York Yankees. His career spanned 22 years and earned him the nicknames the Bambino and the Sultan of SWAT. 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
1: Major League Baseball, the Atlanta Braves pick up a 6-5 win against the San Diego Padres on Thursday as they take 3 of 4 in the series. Chris Sale gets the win. He matches a season high with 11 strikeouts, giving up 3 runs on 5 hits and a walk over the course of 6 innings. Up next for the Braves, they are going to open up a series against Baltimore today. Baltimore had the day off yesterday. Pitching matchup today, Atlanta will have Grant Holmes on the mound. Trevor Rogers is going to go for the Orioles. The Cardinals playing a makeup game against the Arizona Diamondbacks. They lose yesterday by a 10-6 score. Cardinals remain home as they are set to take on Cincinnati tonight. Dustin May is going to make the start. The Washington Nationals, they were off yesterday. Tonight they are at home against the Diamondbacks. The Nationals will have Carson Palmquist on the mound. 0-1, 8.74 ERA. Pirates off yesterday. Today they are beginning a series against the Cubs. The Pirates will start right-hand pitcher Jared Jones. Feel Good Fuel, Alani New Energy, 2 12-ounce cans for $5. 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
7: Say you want to remove the trap under the kitchen sink to clear a clog, but the sink is full of water. Or you need to remove a toilet, but the bowl is still full after flushing. Now you can use rubber gloves and a large sponge to get rid of the rest of the water, or you can try borrowing one of your kids' toys, specifically a water gun. The kind of water gun that draws liquid in from the barrel is essentially just a large syringe that can be used to remove unwanted water from just about anywhere. As it fills up, simply squirt the water into a bucket for disposal. Of course, you may need to buy the kids a new water gun once they see you have used it to empty the toilet. I'm Danny Lipford with Tips for Today's Homeowner.

0: Captain Robert Sevier moved from Virginia to the Long Island of the Holston with his older brother Valentine Sevier Jr. in the early 1770s. Soon after, he married Keziah and registered for military service in 1777. As an overmountain man, he fought in the Battle of Kings Mountain, which took place in October of 1780. He bent down to retrieve his ramrod during the battle and was shot in the kidney. He was treated by a Tory doctor, but the lead ball could not be removed at that time. The doctor instructed Robert to stay put, and in a few days, the bullet could be safely removed. Robert instead headed home. He died 9 days after the battle, leaving his wife and baby sons. His infant son, Valentine, became a prominent merchant and public official in Greenville and had two different residences along Main Street. Celebrate America 250 as we look back at local heroes.
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5: For today, we'll have variably cloudy skies with scattered showers and thunderstorms, a high 82. Isolated shower and thunderstorm this evening, otherwise mostly cloudy tonight, low 66. Another unsettled day Saturday with cloud showers and in spots of thunderstorm, the high 80. Some sunshine returns Sunday, but we might still see a shower or thunderstorm, the high 84. Then plenty of sunshine from Monday with a high of 88. Tuesday, sunshine. Again, though, the chance for a shower or thunderstorm is back, the high 88. I'm meteorologist Jim Minalli from the Live Wire Weather Center. Count on it.
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10: This is a Bloomberg Money Minute. The World Cup tournament gave the U.S. economy a pretty nice boost last month. Despite lower factory production, worsening supply chain delays, and higher costs for just about everything, U.S. business activity in June expanded at the fastest pace in 8 months. And that's thanks in large part to all the money being spent on hotels, meals, transportation, sightseeing, and more for the World Cup and the events leading up to the July 4th celebrations. On Wall Street, stocks today are trying to bounce back from yesterday's massive sell-off triggered by worries about overspending on AI. And despite help from oil prices falling back to below $90 a barrel, chipmaker stocks are all lower again today despite Intel putting out a blowout forecast. But right now, the Dow is up 0.25%. The NASDAQ down about 0.33%. The S&P also up 0.25%. And shares of Verizon about 3% higher. It added more wireless and broadband customers last quarter. 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
12: If I were to ask you what makes for a good night's sleep, you'd probably say a dark, quiet room, not too many things on your mind. But every night when you go to get some Z's, how often do you really think about the temperature in your bedroom? Temperature may be one of the most underappreciated factors in sleep. That's according to the Senior Vice President of Research and Scientific Affairs at the National Sleep Foundation. We often hear about lights and screens and stress, but even modest changes in temperature and airflow can influence both how quickly you fall asleep and how deeply you stay asleep. Most experts will recommend a room temperature of 60 to 67 degrees Fahrenheit. You might also experiment with your sheets and what you actually wear to bed. Play around a bit and see what improves your sleep. You might be delightfully surprised. I'm Dr. Sanjay Gupta, helping you live a better life.
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18: 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Catch a showing of Alexander Hamilton August 7th at 7 in the evening at the Jackson Theater. Alexander Hamilton, a 1931 film, will be shown as part of the Cinema Classics plus Pay What You Can series. The movie is an account of the statesman's personal life and business dealings in post-Revolutionary War America. The fun continues at Kingsport's Fun Fest. 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On Saturday, take in the Breakfast with the Balloons at Memorial Park from 6 to 9. Vendors from the Taste will be open for breakfast, and the Sunset Concert Series features Leanne Rimes and the Brothers Osborne at J. Fred Johnson Stadium, followed by fireworks. I'm Lisa Rutman.
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21: Drivers in California are suing BP, Marathon, and Walmart following allegations that artificial intelligence tools helped coordinate gasoline prices statewide. The lawsuit claims that a pricing tool called Calibrate shared market information, encouraging gas stations to move prices in similar ways and raising concerns about competition and consumer costs. Quartz reports that motorists want courts to determine whether digital pricing crossed the legal line. The outcome could affect retailers nationwide and shape how companies deploy automated decision systems for millions of everyday American car owners. I'm Ken Chester.
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7: NBA superstar LeBron James is joining the Philadelphia 76ers. ESPN reports James is signing with Philly on a two-year deal worth $8 million. This comes after James decided to walk away from the Los Angeles Lakers. Reports say Sean Diddy Combs was involved in a fight in prison at Fort Dix in New Jersey. It happened when another inmate made a remark to Combs, which instigated the fight. He was then sent to solitary confinement. Combs is serving a 15-month sentence for transporting prostitutes. New U.S. tariffs have been placed against dozens of countries at the direction of President Trump. The latest tariffs, ranging from 10 to 12.5%, took effect at midnight, replacing the previous ones. The White House says the new tariffs are tied to the imports of goods made with forced labor. Iran is claiming new drone strikes against U.S. military facilities in Bahrain, Jordan, and Kuwait. NBC's Richard Engel reports the attacks came hours after the U.S. military said it completed a 13th consecutive night of strikes on Iran.
8: Iran has responded to every American strike, attacking U.S. bases and troops in the Middle East, killing at least four soldiers in the past week. New video this morning shows smoke in the distance after Iran fired on American forces in northern Iraq.
7: A school shooter charged with the death of four people in Georgia is pleading guilty. Colt Gray killed two students and two teachers in 2024 at Appalachian High School in Winder. Nine others were also injured in the mass shooting. He originally pleaded not guilty to the charges, but said recently he would be changing his plea. Four additional states have been linked to the massive cyclosporiasis outbreak, according to a CDC official. Illinois, Kansas, Oklahoma, and Pennsylvania have now been added to the outbreak that already includes Indiana, Kentucky, Michigan, Ohio, and West Virginia. These nine states now have related cases of the illness caused by the microscopic cyclospora parasite, with health departments reporting over 12,000 cases so far this summer. I'm Chris Caraggio.
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7: SpaceX's planned Thursday test launch of its massive Starship rocket has been bumped to today. The mission was previously planned for July 16th, but scrubbed at the last minute because of an issue with a number of the rocket's Raptor engines. Yesterday's launch attempt from Starbase, Texas, was called off due to weather, with then Tropical Storm Bertha making its presence felt across the region. Another attempt is on the calendar for this evening.

0: If all goes as planned, it'll be the 13th test flight for Starship, which is ultimately meant to carry Artemis IV astronauts to the surface of the moon in a mission set for late 2028. Patreon is laying off 20% of its workforce, Tammy Trujillo reports.
1: That breaks down to 93 people. It comes as the company partners with Cloudflare to block AI bots from scraping the works of its creators. Patreon's CEO says he's not replacing workers with AI, but he says AI is changing the entire tech industry.
0: Over 1.5 million cartons of eggs have been recalled because of possible salmonella contamination. The FDA says the voluntary recall was put out by Midwest Poultry Services for brown and white eggs that were sold under several brands in Texas, Oklahoma, Arkansas, Louisiana, New Mexico, and Mississippi. The eggs were sold under multiple labels, including Kroger, Brookshire's, Country Morning, Simple Truth, and Sunups. No illnesses have been reported. Tesla may still have some kinks to work out with its driverless cars. The company's robotaxis made their debut Tuesday in Tampa, and the very next day, one of them was spotted going the wrong way down a one-way street. Nobody was hurt. The Greenville Zoo in South Carolina was closed after a leopard escaped from its enclosure. The zoo said yesterday morning a leopard named Arena escaped from her enclosure and was loose within the zoo grounds. Staff and guests were evacuated while teams worked to surround and eventually tranquilize the leopard. The leopard has since been brought back to her den for further observation, and the threat is over. I'm Chris Caraccio.
2: A Washington County attorney has received a public censure from the Tennessee Supreme Court's Board of Professional Responsibility. The board says Harold Graves violated multiple rules of professional conduct while representing a client who hired him to review a closed probate case. Investigators found Graves failed to clearly define the scope of his representation and did not return the client's file or money after being discharged. Food City has launched the School Bucks Challenge program, offering $800,000 to participating schools. Parents can link their Food City value cards to earn money for their chosen schools. The program runs through April 30th of next year, with schools able to register on the Food City website. I'm Lisa Rutman.
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4: Access Tennessee News, I'm Will Dudley. The Tennessee Valley Authority has signed the Trump administration's Ratepayer Protection Pledge, a federal initiative aimed at protecting consumers from utility price hikes as the U.S. pushes for more data centers. The company says it's currently exploring how it charges large power users, including AI companies, and that it will propose updates next month. The pledge does not force companies to address a slew of other common concerns that communities have, such as noise levels, environmental pollution, and water consumption. Tennessee State University's athletic director has been placed on administrative leave following concerns by faculty. The move happened with Dr. Mickey Allen this week. It comes after six head coaches in the TSU athletic department penned an open letter regarding their concerns surrounding the department's leadership, according to the university. An investigation is now underway, and interim athletic director is expected to be named soon. More news in 30 seconds.
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4: Belmont University has acquired Johnny Cash's personal archives from his children in an $8.6 million deal. School leaders say the collection will be housed and displayed in the Johnny Cash Learning Center, set to open inside Belmont's College of Entertainment and Music, which is currently under construction. The archives span Cash's life and career, including personal correspondence with fellow artists, family and public figures, as well as handwritten notes, songs, and other personal artifacts. Will Dudley, Access Tennessee News.
6: Hey, Bible readers, I'm Tara Lee Cobble, and I'm your host for The God Shot.
7: Beloved, do not imitate evil, but imitate good. Whoever does good is from God. Whoever does evil has not seen God. 3 John 1:11. In John's third letter to the church, he reminds us of who God is and calls us to imitate him in his action and his character. Once we have beheld God, fixed our eyes on him, and yielded to him as Lord, our whole lives are transformed. He changes us. He gives us new hearts. We find ourselves moving toward new desires. We have a peace that somehow stands even in the midst of trials and chaos. Everything is new. And because Jesus triumphed over sin and death, we are no longer bound to our sin. We can actually do good, not evil. Before we knew him, we were slaves to sin, but now we're slaves to righteousness. Today, walk in your freedom over sin. Imitate God and his goodness. He's where the joy is.
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9: For today, we'll have variably cloudy skies with scattered showers and thunderstorms, a high 82. Isolated shower and thunderstorm this evening, otherwise mostly cloudy tonight, low 66. Another unsettled day Saturday with cloud showers and in spots of thunderstorm, the high 80. Some sunshine returns Sunday, but we might still see a shower or thunderstorm, the high 84. Then plenty of sunshine for Monday with a high of 88. Tuesday, sunshine. Again, though, the chance for a shower or thunderstorm is back, the high 88. I'm meteorologist Jim Minali from the Live Wire Weather Center. Count on it.
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12: 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I'm Daryl Moody, reporting.
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16: 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The NASCAR weekend has arrived. They are running Indianapolis as the ARCA Series, and the trucks are running Lucas Oil Indianapolis Raceway Park. The trucks are going to be in action coming up later on today, while the O'Reilly Auto Parts Series and the Cup Series running Indianapolis Motor Speedway. The Cup Series running on Sunday with the Brickyard 400. As far as active drivers who have been successful at Indianapolis, not many of them. There's only three drivers who even have a single win there. Bubba Wallace went winning in 2025, Kyle Larson winning in 2024, and Brad Keselowski winning in 2018. That's the extent of drivers who have had success at Indianapolis who are currently active. Alex Bowman is going to retire from full-time NASCAR Cup Series competition after the 2027 season. He has signed a one-year contract extension with Hendrick Motorsports, and then after that, his career is going to come to a conclusion. Don't start your morning hungry. Quick Stop Steak Biscuit, just $1.99. Quick Stop, run in when you run out. 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
18: Irwin wasn't always Irwin. Before a famous clerical error, it went by quite a few names. Back in the 1700s, when the Long Hunters were in the area, it was called Greasy Cove. Then, in 1832, it became Unaka, which means fog draped, in Cherokee. Around 1840, it became Longmire, because the land in the vicinity was owned and settled by the Longmire family, specifically Joseph Longmire, whose son Charles served as a merchant and postmaster for the area. When the town was officially laid out in 1876, the name changed to Vanderbilt because people thought Cornelius Vanderbilt might build a mansion and move here if he liked the name. But in 1879, the name Irvin was finally settled on after David J.N. Irvin, who gave the land for the county seat. Then, oops, a little post office mistake, and we've been Irwin ever since. As we celebrate the 150th anniversary of Unicoi County in Irwin, Jet Broadcasting is exploring Irwin's past.
19: 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Today's quote was submitted by Francis. The 14th Dalai Lama said, "Happiness is not something ready-made. It comes from your own actions." I love that. I can also say the opposite can be true. Anger often comes from within. I've met people who are just angry people. The internet is full of these people. They'll click away on a keyboard to say some of the most vile and horrible things ever said, many times to a stranger who they've never even met. I do my best to avoid these people because they happen to catch a look at you, then you become their next target. They wake up angry and they don't know why, but if you cross their path, somehow it becomes your fault. They'll unload their angry insults towards you. You can choose to toss some back. That's what they're hoping for, actually. They want to fight. Don't give it to them. Instead, thank them for their insight and move on. The motivation is- This has been the Motivation Minute. I'm John Small. Thanks for listening. Your favorite motivational quotes can be submitted for upcoming programs at motivationminute.org.
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9: For today, we'll have variably cloudy skies with scattered showers and thunderstorms, a high 82. Isolated shower and thunderstorm this evening, otherwise mostly cloudy tonight, low 66. Another unsettled day Saturday with cloud showers and in spots of thunderstorm, the high 80. Some sunshine returns Sunday, but we might still see a shower or thunderstorm, the high 84. Then plenty of sunshine for Monday with a high of 88. Tuesday, sunshine. Again, though, the chance for a shower or thunderstorm is back, the high 88. I'm meteorologist Jim Minalli from the Live Wire Weather Center. Count on it.
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23: This is not some circus sideshow.
2: The city of Bristol, Tennessee, reported Thursday that both westbound lanes of State Route 394 were closed at Sweet Knobs Trail following a crash. The crash involved a semi-truck driven by a 40-year-old from Indiana. The Tennessee Highway Patrol said the semi was traveling west when it reportedly overturned and slid off the road. The driver was injured in the crash. The cleanup and closure took about 2 hours to clear. Local law enforcement is warning the public about e-bike safety as they urge riders to follow traffic laws. The Johnson City Police Department says they're responding to residents' recent concerns regarding e-bike activity by increasing patrols in their neighborhoods. E-bike riders and bicyclists are urged to obey the law. I'm Lisa Ruckman.
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29: 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The last thing a restaurant chain like Culver's would need is beef supply problems, which is why Culver's chose to shorten the supply chain a bit. Adam Schrief heads that part of the company.
0: We're paying really close attention to the herd size and what that means for us. We made the decision to partner with a supplier that's vertically integrated, and part of the logic behind doing that is to ensure supply for the foreseeable future for us. Again, that's why I'm really proud of that move we made, but it's also been strategic in nature because it's assured supply for our restaurants for the ongoing future.
29: Schrief says Culver's made sure that beef quality didn't suffer as a result of the change.
0: We're really thinking about traceability from a food safety perspective, but our guests also want to know where their foods are coming from. And again, for us, I'll tie this back to beef. We use fresh, never frozen domestic beef. And so I think that's really important and differentiates our brand and our quality from some of our competitors. And so we prioritize quality over everything else. That's really at the forefront of what we promote to our guests as well.
29: While some restaurant chains have struggled in recent years, Culver's is opening 56 new restaurants this year. That's Farm to Fork. I'm Daryl Anderson.
1: This is a Bloomberg Money Minute. Encouraging news in housing today. Sales of newly constructed homes rose in June for the first time in 3 months, thanks in large part to heavy discounting and generous financing deals from builders. That helped offset higher mortgage rates, a lot of jitters about inflation, and where the U.S. economy is headed. Median prices on those new homes declined 2.7% year over year to just over $398,000. On Wall Street today, a rather subdued trading day wrapping up a very volatile week. Stocks this hour are mostly higher. Chip makers, though, are lower despite a blowout outlook from Intel. Right now, the Dow is up 0.2%. The S&P is up 0.5%. The Nasdaq is pretty much flat. Oil up and down all week. Right now, it is slightly lower, about $88.50 a barrel. Saudi Arabian crude, though, still being shipped through the Red Sea, despite Iran-backed militants in Yemen, Houthi rebels, attacking Saudi ships. Tom Busby, Bloomberg Radio.
3: Hey, I'm Zach Bennett. Here's today's Pure American Country Radio Minute. It was on this date in 1957 that Pam Tillis was born in Plant City, Florida. The daughter of country singer Mel Tillis, Pam's father's name didn't necessarily hand her a ready-made career. She made her Opry debut at 8 years old, singing Tom Dooley with her dad. By the 80s, she was doing the less glamorous work that builds a musician. Demos and jingles, background vocals, writing songs, performing in clubs. And her breakthrough came in 1990 with Don't Tell Me What to Do, followed by records including Maybe It Was Memphis and Shake the Sugar Tree and Mi Vida Loca. She won the CMA Award for Female Vocalist of the Year in 1994, became an Opry member in 2000, and in a wonderful full-circle moment in 2007, Pam got to formally induct her father Mel as a member of the Grand Ole Opry. She didn't simply inherit a country legacy, she built one of her own and helped honor his. I'm Zach Bennett. That's the Pure American Country Radio Minute.
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6: 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The Federal Style Inn was built along the stage road that connected Tennessee to the national capital and urban trading areas in between, and is the oldest wood frame building in the historic district. 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John Sevier, James K. Polk, Andrew Johnson, and William Brownlow were other famous tenants. 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
15: LeBron James is signing with the Philadelphia 76ers. He made the announcement on X today. ESPN says it's a two-year deal worth $8 million. James said he was pretty sure he played his last game, but after some thought, he believes he can help bring a championship to the city of Philadelphia. Reports say Sean Diddy Combs was involved in a prison fight at Fort Dix in New Jersey. It happened when another inmate made a remark to Combs, which instigated the fight. Combs was then sent to solitary confinement. He is serving a 50-month sentence for transporting prostitutes. Dozens of countries across the globe have been hit with new U.S. tariffs. At the direction of President Trump, the latest tariffs ranging from 10 to 12.5% took effect at midnight, replacing the previous ones. The White House says the new tariffs are tied to the imports of goods made with forced labor. Trump has previously said tariffs weren't going away, even after the Supreme Court struck down last year's tariffs. I'm Chris Caraggio.
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16: 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I'm Daryl Moody reported.
2: A Washington County attorney has received a public censure from the Tennessee Supreme Court's Board of Professional Responsibility. The board says Harold Graves violated multiple rules of professional conduct while representing a client who hired him to review a closed probate case. Investigators found Graves failed to clearly define the scope of his representation and did not return the client's file or money after being discharged. Food City has launched the School Bucks Challenge program, offering $800,000 to participating schools. Parents can link their Food City value cards to earn money for their chosen schools. The program runs through April 30th of next year, with schools able to register on the Food City website. I'm Lisa Rodman.
9: 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It's where your story began. 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Maybe some of the old people are still around that you grew up with. 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They knew you before you were dad. 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So a little short vacation to the old hometown. 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I'm Mike Austin, the Radio Dad.
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18: It's your country daily dirt. Carson Daly hooked Riley Green up with a really cool gift, a custom chair for the voice, so he'll be able to keep his cowboy hat on set. Riley teased that the holster will be part of his strategy. The voice premieres Monday, September 21st on NBC. Tim McGraw, who's currently on his Pawn Shop guitar tour, is bringing the Pawn Shop guitars, literally. He made a new tradition to pay it forward. Quote, to the next generation of dreamers, he is gifting one lucky fan a guitar at every single show. He says, we're going to start some kid out right on their journey with their Pawn Shop guitar. Morgan Wallen's 2026 Still the Problem Tour is on track to become the highest grossing concert tour of the year. The tour could reach about $500 million. The tour kicked off in April and is scheduled to wrap on August 1st. According to Pollstar's mid-year worldwide tour topping artist list, Bad Bunny is in first place, grossing $255 million, followed by Lady Gaga and BTS. It's your Country Daily Dirt. I'm Brooke Summers.
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20: Acetaminophen is so widely used for pain and fever that the American Academy of Pediatrics wants us to keep good track of how much we're giving our kids. 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
21: One of the things that you have to be aware of as you're giving your child medicine is the active ingredients that are in it. 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
22: For today, we'll have variably cloudy skies with scattered showers and thunderstorms, a high 82. Isolated shower and thunderstorm this evening, otherwise mostly cloudy tonight, low 66. Another unsettled day Saturday with cloud showers and in spots of thunderstorm, the high 80. Some sunshine returns Sunday, but we might still see a shower or thunderstorm, the high 84. Then plenty of sunshine for Monday with a high of 88. Tuesday, sunshine. Again, though, the chance for a shower or thunderstorm is back, the high 88. I'm meteorologist Jim Minalli from the Live Wire Weather Center. Count on it.
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27: If you're a jelly junkie, I've got sweet news for you. Researchers have found that pectin, the all-natural gel that binds liquid ingredients in jams and jellies, slows the growth and spread of cancer. Cancer cells form tumors by joining together with gooey receptors. Pectin, made from apples and the skins of citrus fruits, bind to those receptors before the bad cells can, eventually killing them. Some say pectin cures chronic joint pain and prevents arthritis, too. Though I can't vouch for that, it can't hurt to try this natural remedy. Turns out a spoonful of apple pectin a day may actually keep the doctor away. I'm Dr. Catherine Albrecht for StartMail.com, the private email alternative.
2: The city of Bristol, Tennessee, reported Thursday that both westbound lanes of State Route 394 were closed at Sweet Knobs Trail following a crash. The crash involved a semi-truck driven by a 40-year-old from Indiana. The Tennessee Highway Patrol said the semi was traveling west when it reportedly overturned and slid off the road. The driver was injured in the crash. The cleanup and closure took about 2 hours to clear. Local law enforcement is warning the public about e-bike safety as they urge riders to follow traffic laws. The Johnson City Police Department says they're responding to residents' recent concerns regarding e-bike activity by increasing patrols in their neighborhoods. E-bike riders and bicyclists are urged to obey the law. I'm Lisa Ruttman.

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5: From the Quick Stop Market Sports Desk, I'm Matt Pauly. Major League Baseball, the Atlanta Braves pick up a 6-5 win against the San Diego Padres on Thursday as they take 3 of 4 in the series. Chris Sale gets the win. He matches a season high with 11 strikeouts, giving up 3 runs on 5 hits and a walk over the course of 6 innings. Up next for the Braves, they are going to open up a series against Baltimore today. Baltimore had the day off yesterday. Pitching matchup today, Atlanta will have Grant Holmes on the mound. Trevor Rogers is going to go for the Orioles. The Cardinals playing a makeup game against the Arizona Diamondbacks. They lose yesterday by a 10-6 score. Cardinals remain home as they are set to take on Cincinnati tonight. Dustin May is going to make the start. The Washington Nationals, they were off yesterday. Tonight they are at home against the Diamondbacks. The Nationals will have Carson Palmquist on the mound. 0-1, 8.74 ERA. Pirates off yesterday. Today they are beginning a series against the Cubs. The Pirates will start right-hand pitcher Jared Jones. Feel Good Fuel, Alani New Energy, 2 12-ounce cans for $5. 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
7: Positivity breeds the positive. Negativity creates more of the same. When people treat us badly, we tend to rebel. People in factories will sabotage machinery. They'll use more sick days. And the focus changes from doing well to going somewhere else. The man recognized as the greatest of all basketball players was cut from his high school varsity. But Michael Jordan said, if you accept the expectations of others, especially negative ones, you will never change your outcome. Instead, Michael listened to the encouragement of his parents and teammates. He chose to listen to positive motivation. Henry Ford said, if you think you can or think you can't, you're right. It matters what you think, not what some naysayer has to offer.
9: Appalachian History 101. In the Over Mountain region, trees played an important role in history. One of the most famous in our area was the Daniel Boone Bar Tree, a beech tree where the 25-year-old carved his name in 1760. The Treaty Oak of Jonesboro was the location Jacob Brown signed a treaty with Cherokee chiefs for land along the Nolichucky River. In present-day Elizabethton, the Watauga Treaty Sycamore is the place settlers established the first free government in North America in 1772 as they formed the Watauga Association. Under this sycamore, the first court of the Watauga Association convened. The Pemberton Oak in Bristol was where soldiers of five wars encamped under its branches. The most famous were members of a Revolutionary War pioneer muster on their way to Sycamore Shoals and then Kings Mountain. Happy 250, America.
10: 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I'm Jeffrey Lyons, looking at Song Sung Blue, based on a true story. It's now playing at last on Netflix. Hugh Jackman sheds his familiar Aussie accent and stars as Mike, a Neil Diamond tribute singer who rose to local fame in Milwaukee between 1989 and his death in 2006. Kate Hudson gives her best performance as Jackman's co-star and won an Oscar nomination, in fact, in the best performance by an actress. Both characters are rich and passionate, so does their love together appear. And Jackman has the innate ability, furthermore, to take over a movie without overwhelming his co-star. It's a reminder as well that many local stars have sprung up. Tribute bands and the trials and tribulations these performers face is depicted convincingly. I had wondered if Jackman might be chosen as the next James Bond, but at 57, I'm afraid that door has closed. Meanwhile, you'll enjoy this movie. That's Lions Den Radio. I'm Jeffrey Lyons.
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12: For today, we'll have variably cloudy skies with scattered showers and thunderstorms, a high 82. Isolated shower and thunderstorm this evening, otherwise mostly cloudy tonight, low 66. Another unsettled day Saturday with cloud showers and in spots of thunderstorm, the high 80. Some sunshine returns Sunday, but we might still see a shower or thunderstorm, the high 84. Then plenty of sunshine for Monday with a high of 88. Tuesday, sunshine. Again, though, the chance for a shower or thunderstorm is back, the high 88. I'm meteorologist Jim Minalli from the Live Wire Weather Center. Count on it.
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14: This is a Bloomberg Money Minute. With today's expiration of a baseline 10% tariff on all imports that's been in place 150 days, the Trump administration announced a new slew of tariffs, 10 to 12.5% on goods from about 60 major U.S. trading partners. U.S. claiming those nations failed to stop the use of forced labor in their supply chains and that is harming U.S. workers. A reason that's expected to stand on stronger legal ground than the blanket tariffs Trump imposed last year, which were deemed unconstitutional by the U.S. Supreme Court. A lot of businesses here in the U.S. saw that coming. Not a surprise there. A lot of countries, though, New Zealand, Japan, Australia, already pushing back. So there may be some court challenges. But on Wall Street, after that massive AI-related sell-off on Thursday, investors are more optimistic today, thanks in large part to oil prices easing up. Right now, you have the Dow up 0.2%, the S&P up about 0.5%, the NASDAQ up a small fraction, oil down 4% to $88.50 a barrel. 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
15: 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And why is everybody lonely? And what's with all the Crocs? I'm not a fan. It's the Daily Note with James A. Brown. 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
15: A shy artist from Minnesota struggled to find his footing. He sold a few scattered drawings to local newspapers, but he dreamed of creating a nationally syndicated comic strip. In the fall of 1950, a major publisher bought the concept about a group of neighborhood children. The artist hated the title the publisher chose, feeling that it sounded cheap. He channeled his own childhood insecurities into the main character, creating a round-headed boy who constantly failed, but never gave up hoping to kick a football or fly a kite. Those drawings of Charlie Brown and his beagle, Snoopy, captured the hearts of millions on paper and then cartoons, as Charles Schulz turned his quiet insecurities into Peanuts, one of the most popular comic strips in American history. On that note, I'm James A. Brown, and as always, be well.
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21: 1978, the movie Sgt. Pepper's Lonely Hearts Club Band, starring Peter Frampton, George Burns, the Bee Gees, and featuring over 70 notable guests, premieres in New York City. 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Sgt. Pepper begins a string of bombs for producer Robert Stigwood.
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21: 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The Raiders and Indian Reservation, number one, July 24, 1971. 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
2: 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And the love part is knowing your hard work can transform lives and build bridges across cultures. After 65 years, the Peace Corps is still the toughest job you'll

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7: LeBron James is signing with the Philadelphia 76ers. Matt Mattinson has more.
9: He made the announcement on X. ESPN says it's a two-year deal worth $8 million. James said he was pretty sure he played his last game, but after some thought, he believes he can help bring a championship to the city of Philadelphia. He thanked Miami and Northeast Ohio as he reportedly was considering going to the Heat and Cavaliers. James also thanked the city of Los Angeles, where he just spent the last eight seasons playing for the Lakers, winning the NBA title in 2020.
7: President Trump is planning to make an announcement on American nuclear innovation later today at the White House. It comes after the U.S. and Saudi Arabia reached an agreement on a nuclear deal that allows the kingdom to use American technology to build nuclear reactors. However, Trump said final approval of that deal is conditioned on Saudi Arabia joining the Abraham Accords to help normalize relations with Israel. Sean Diddy Combs is in solitary confinement after getting into a fight at a New Jersey prison. The 56-year-old music mogul reportedly got into a fight with another inmate at the Federal Correctional Institution in Fort Dix. The inmate allegedly said something to Diddy that triggered the altercation. Diddy is in the middle of his 50-month sentence for transporting prostitutes. New U.S. tariffs have been implemented against dozens of countries at the direction of President Trump. The latest tariffs, ranging from 10% to 12.5%, took effect at midnight, replacing the previous ones. The White House says the new tariffs are tied to the imports of goods made with forced labor. Trump has previously said tariffs weren't going away after the Supreme Court struck down last year's tariffs. The president has repeatedly insisted that they are a great mechanism to level the playing field between the U.S. trade and the rest of the world. Last year's Super Bowl teams are in training camp. The reigning champion Seattle Seahawks and AFC champs New England Patriots opened up their camps today following the Arizona Cardinals and Carolina Panthers, who began earlier in the week. I'm Chris Garangio.
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7: President Trump is announcing a commitment from major utilities and companies that consumers will not bear the extra electricity costs of the AI data center expansions across the U.S. Speaking yesterday from the EPA headquarters, Trump detailed the updated ratepayer protection pledge meant to reduce the burden of potentially skyrocketing electric bills for consumers while still keeping an edge in the AI race.
13: Under this groundbreaking plan, America's largest tech companies have formally committed to fund or build all energy infrastructure required to meet the demand they are placing on the grid.
7: Trump said the plan includes letting tech companies build their own power plants. The White House says major utilities, including NextEra and Duke Energy, have signed on to the ratepayer protection pledge, along with Google, Microsoft, Meta, Oracle, OpenAI, and Amazon. This comes as opposition to data centers grows, leading some states to consider construction moratoriums. New details are emerging from an alleged ransom note sent to Today Show co-host Savannah Guthrie following the disappearance of her mother. Wendy

0: Swanson has more.
1: The message demanded $4 million in Bitcoin by February 5th, with the demand increasing to $6 million on February 9th. It threatened Nancy Guthrie's life and claimed she would be released in Tucson after the money was received. The note reportedly referenced a white smartwatch near her bed and a damaged backyard floodlight. The FBI is still investigating whether the note's legitimate, and no suspects have been identified.
0: The Flamingo Resort in Las Vegas is planning to open an immersive exhibit on Mike Tyson. The new exhibit, Iron Mike Legacy, the Mike Tyson Immersive Experience, is based on the life of the former heavyweight boxing champ. Caesar says the attraction will explore the boxer's life through seven rooms of augmented reality, virtual reality, holograms, and projection mapping technologies. Tyson himself says the attraction touches on all the highs and lows of his life. Tickets go on sale August 5th and prices range from $59 to $129. I'm Chris Caraggio.
2: A Washington County attorney has received a public censure from the Tennessee Supreme Court's Board of Professional Responsibility. The board says Harold Graves violated multiple rules of professional conduct while representing a client who hired him to review a closed probate case. Investigators found Graves failed to clearly define the scope of his representation and did not return the client's file or money after being discharged. Food City has launched the School Bucks Challenge program, offering $800,000 to participating schools. Parents can link their Food City value cards to earn money for their chosen schools. The program runs through April 30th of next year, with schools able to register on the Food City website. I'm Lisa Rutman.
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7: 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Matthew 7:24 says, "Therefore, whoever hears these sayings of mine and does them, I will liken him to a wise man who built his house on the rock." 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There is to be application of the instruction. The one who takes actions, applies the teaching, is considered wise. Like a person making a decision to build a house on solid ground. On 724, are you a doer? The wise obey the word.
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10: For today, we'll have variably cloudy skies with scattered showers and thunderstorms, a high 82. Isolated shower and thunderstorm this evening, otherwise mostly cloudy tonight, low 66. Another unsettled day Saturday with cloud showers and in spots of thunderstorm, the high 80. Some sunshine returns Sunday, but we might still see a shower or thunderstorm, the high 84. Then plenty of sunshine for Monday with a high of 88. Tuesday, sunshine. Again, though, the chance for a shower or thunderstorm is back, the high 88. I'm meteorologist Jim Minalli from the Live Wire Weather Center. Count on it.
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12: Today I'm talking with senior food editor from Yankee Magazine, Amy Traverso. And here's another recipe she came up with featuring mushrooms and garlic.
13: I also have a column that runs every issue called In Season, where I talk about, an ingredient that's in season. And this time I featured garlic, which really is available all year round. But this is the time of year where if you want to grow garlic, you plant it. So you need hardneck garlic varieties, which you find at any farmer's market. They're sort of the type of garlic that most farmers grow. You literally stick the clove in the ground and then the next spring you'll have a garlic plant. It's really fun. I was thinking of how much I love the garlic and lemon flavors of shrimp scampi. And, we have readers who are vegetarian or people who just sometimes like to cook a meatless meal. And so I did a mushroom, white bean, and spinach, quote unquote, scampi. It's not obviously authentic to the traditional Italian preparation, but, the mushrooms have like the body of, a meatier sort of texture.
12: Oh,
13: the
12: yeah.
13: Beans add protein. The spinach adds a lot of nice color and nutrients. 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
17: 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I'll give you one way to do that right after this.
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17: One great way to continue to be smarter, no matter how old you are, is to spend time with people of different generations, particularly much younger people. 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
19: From the Quick Stop Market Sports Desk, I'm Matt Pauly. The NASCAR weekend has arrived. They are running Indianapolis as the ARCA Series and the trucks are running Lucas Oil Indianapolis Raceway Park. The trucks are going to be in action coming up later on today, while the O'Reilly Auto Parts Series and the Cup Series running Indianapolis Motor Speedway. The Cup Series running on Sunday with the Brickyard 400. As far as active drivers who have been successful at Indianapolis, not many of them. There's only three drivers who even have a single win there. Bubba Wallace winning in 2025, Kyle Larson winning in 2024, and Brad Keselowski winning in 2018. That's the extent of drivers who have had success at Indianapolis who are currently active. Alex Bowman is going to retire from full-time NASCAR Cup Series competition after the 2027 season. He has signed a one-year contract extension with Hendrick Motorsports, and then after that, his career is going to come to a conclusion.
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21: 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I'm not Dr. Mike. I'm just a dad like you. 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
10: For today, we'll have variably cloudy skies with scattered showers and thunderstorms, a high 82. Isolated shower and thunderstorm this evening, otherwise mostly cloudy tonight, low 66. Another unsettled day Saturday with cloud showers and in spots of thunderstorm, the high 80. Some sunshine returns Sunday, but we might still see a shower or thunderstorm, the high 84. Then plenty of sunshine for Monday with a high of 88. Tuesday, sunshine. Again, though, the chance for a shower or thunderstorm is back, the high 88. I'm meteorologist Jim Minalli from the Live Wire Weather Center. Count on it.
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4: The city of Bristol, Tennessee, reported Thursday that both westbound lanes of State Route 394 were closed at Sweet Knobs Trail following a crash. The crash involved a semi-truck driven by a 40-year-old from Indiana. The Tennessee Highway Patrol said the semi was traveling west when it reportedly overturned and slid off the road. The driver was injured in the crash. The cleanup and closure took about 2 hours to clear. Local law enforcement is warning the public about e-bike safety as they urge riders to follow traffic laws. The Johnson City Police Department says they're responding to residents' recent concerns regarding e-bike activity by increasing patrols in their neighborhoods. E-bike riders and bicyclists are urged to obey the law. I'm Lisa Rodman.
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0: actually what John Bon Jovi needs right about now is some good medicine, maybe some decongestant. The singer had to cut a show at Madison Square Garden short, just 90 minutes in, due to a sinus infection. It was the second to the last of 9 shows sold at the New York City Arena, and it could be rescheduled. Bye-bye. Queen's Greatest Hits is the biggest album of all time in the UK. Put
1: a gun against the compilation album features hits like Bohemian Rhapsody, We Will Rock You, and We Are the Champions. It has sold 7.8 million album units to date. Following Queen's album are ABBA's Gold Greatest Hits and Oasis' What's the Story, Morning Glory. Adele's 21 and the Beatles' Sgt. Pepper's Lonely Hearts Club Band round out the top five. I'm Mark Mayfield.
0: And Johnny Depp made a surprise appearance at Comic-Con in San Diego. He was dressed like Ebenezer Scrooge, who he's playing in this fall's new Paramount film, Ebenezer. The award-winning actor was barely recognizable at the event. He was in full makeup and costume. Now, Comic-Con usually features surprise appearances from actors who are promoting upcoming shows. Depp was accompanied by a group of Christmas carolers who were on hand to perform a medley of Yuletide favorites to get the crowd into the spirit. That's entertainment. I'm Daria Albinger.
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4: The fifth season of The Morning Show will be its last. The Emmy Award-winning drama, which stars and is executive produced by Reese Witherspoon and Jennifer Aniston, will return to Apple TV in 2027.
5: He's one of the most hardworking people I've ever met. He would never think of quitting.
4: Wile E. Coyote and Roadrunner are getting ready to blast onto the big screen. The iconic Looney Tunes characters star alongside Will Forte in the live-action cartoon hybrid, Coyote vs. Acme. The film has released its final trailer ahead of its August 28th theatrical debut.
6: I'm Chris Hansen.
7: Get this
4: Primetime has secured a release date. The new A24 drama starring Robert Pattinson has To Catch a Predator host Chris Hansen. It's theaters on September 25th. And happy birthday to Jennifer Lopez, who is 57 today. Michelle Franzen, ABC News.
8: This is a Bloomberg Money Minute. Paramount Skydance's takeover bid for Warner Brothers Discovery hit a new roadblock. A federal judge has extended a temporary block on the $110 billion deal for 2 more weeks to August 17th. As legal challenges from a dozen states and the Writers Guild are examined. Now, Paramount agreed to pay Warner Brothers shareholders $650 million for each quarter that deal doesn't close. That starts October 1st, and this could really set things back. After the tech sector got crushed on Thursday, Wall Street is bouncing back today, thanks in large part to oil prices moving lower on hopes that after very limited strikes overnight between the U.S. and Iran, peace talks are back on the table, could resume. The Dow up 0.2%, the S&P 0.5% higher, the NASDAQ up about 0.1% in oil, down 4% to $88.48 a barrel. And another food scare. Indiana-based Midwest Poultry Services voluntarily recalling 1.6 million dozen eggs because of a potential salmonella contamination. Tom Busby, Bloomberg Radio.
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7: In 1780, British commander Major Ferguson sent a threat to the settlements to the west of the Appalachians. If you do not detest your opposition to the British arms, I shall march this army over the mountains, hang your leaders, and lay waste to your country. The threatened militia leaders decided it was best if they crossed the mountains on their own terms and defeated Ferguson on the east side of the mountains. The Patriot militia gathered at Sycamore Shoals near Fort Watauga. They would become known as the Over Mountain Men. At a mill near the fort, Mary Patton was known to make the highest quality black powder around. Mary earned her place in history by providing over 500 pounds of gunpowder to the over 850 Over Mountain Men. Her gunpowder was essential to the victory over Ferguson at Kings Mountain and a turning point in the Revolutionary War. You can see some of her kettles she used when making powder at Sycamore Shoals. 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
11: 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I'm at Dollywood with my whole family. 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
3: LeBron James is signing with the Philadelphia 76ers. He made the announcement on X today. ESPN says it's a two-year deal worth $8 million. James said he was pretty sure that he played his last game, but after some thought, he believes he can help bring a championship back to the city of Philadelphia. He thanked Miami and Northeast Ohio, as he reportedly was considering going to the Heat and Cavaliers. James also thanked the city of Los Angeles, where he just spent the last eight seasons playing for the Lakers. They won the title in 2020. President Trump is set to make an announcement on American nuclear innovation later today at the White House. This comes after the U.S. and Saudi Arabia reached an agreement on a nuclear deal that allows the kingdom to use American technology to build nuclear reactors. However, Trump said the final approval of the deal is conditioned on Saudi Arabia joining the Abraham Accords to help normalize relations with Israel. The event is scheduled for 3 p.m. Eastern. I'm Chris Caraggio.
4: 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Appalachian Promise Alliance mobilizes the community to meet the basic needs of children and families.
5: We are a regional nonprofit organization and really have been around since the late 90s. And we do a number of things, but particularly resulting from looking at the community and what the needs are, and then trying to fill those gaps with evidence-based and kind of best practice services.
4: Parenting program coordinator Samantha Gray.
5: And that kind of means doing parenting programs like I do, but also doing workplace programs, doing poverty awareness and education, just a variety of things that still fit within our five promises coming out of America's Promise, which includes things like a healthy start and caring adults and safe places and opportunities to serve. So that's what we're about. And we're also a consortium of lots of nonprofits throughout the region.
4: To learn more, visit AppalachianPromiseAlliance.org. I'm Daryl Moody reporting.
6: A Washington County attorney has received a public censure from the Tennessee Supreme Court's Board of Professional Responsibility. The board says Harold Graves violated multiple rules of professional conduct while representing a client who hired him to review a closed probate case. Investigators found Graves failed to clearly define the scope of his representation and did not return the client's file or money after being discharged. Food City has launched the School Bucks Challenge program, offering $800,000 to participating schools. Parents can link their Food City value cards to earn money for their chosen schools. The program runs through April 30th of next year, with schools able to register on the Food City website. I'm Lisa Rutman.
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7: 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I'm Mike Austin, the Radio Dad.
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12: Do you have a health hazard in your purse or pocket right now? We're talking about those innocent-looking sales receipts from your daily transactions. Erica Schroeder, staff scientist at the Washington Toxics Coalition, led a study that found disturbing amounts of a chemical called BPA.
13: We collected receipts from 10 states in Washington, D.C. and tested them for BPA. What we found is that BPA is used very widely in receipt paper, and we found very large quantities.
12: And what are the health concerns?
13: BPA is a hormone-disrupting chemical that most people know because it's been used in baby bottles. It's also used in a lot of different kinds of plastics, as well as a liner in food cans. About 93% of Americans have BPA in their system, and it's been linked to very serious health problems, including cancer, infertility, and early puberty.
12: With Checkup on Health, I'm Chris Whitting.
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16: For today, we'll have variably cloudy skies with scattered showers and thunderstorms, a high 82. Isolated shower and thunderstorm this evening, otherwise mostly cloudy tonight, low 66. Another unsettled day Saturday with cloud showers and in spots of thunderstorm, the high 80. Some sunshine returns Sunday, but we might still see a shower or thunderstorm, the high 84. Then plenty of sunshine for Monday with a high of 88. Tuesday, sunshine. Again, though, the chance for a shower or thunderstorm is back, the high 88. I'm meteorologist Jim Minalli from the Live Wire Weather Center. Count on it.
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18: 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Now on with the show. This is the Daily Note from JamesABrown.net. We were supposed to have flying cars by now. That's an old joke, but underneath it all is a real feeling. The future isn't what most of us expected. Technology was supposed to free us, not just capture our attention and squeeze every dollar out of us. Institutions were supposed to work instead of balkanizing society and slicing and dicing us into little groups fearful of everybody else and everything. Instead, we got wealth concentration, attention economies, and declining trust in just about everything and everyone else. Now, I don't think anyone lied to us exactly. I think their promises were sincere. I think they just didn't think about society changing its perspective and priorities. On that note, I'm James A. Brown, and as always, be well.
6: The city of Bristol, Tennessee, reported Thursday that both westbound lanes of State Route 394 were closed at Sweet Knobs Trail following a crash. The crash involved a semi-truck driven by a 40-year-old from Indiana. The Tennessee Highway Patrol said the semi was traveling west when it reportedly overturned and slid off the road. The driver was injured in the crash. The cleanup and closure took about 2 hours to clear. Local law enforcement is warning the public about e-bike safety as they urge riders to follow traffic laws. The Johnson City Police Department says they're responding to residents' recent concerns regarding e-bike activity by increasing patrols in their neighborhoods. E-bike riders and bicyclists are urged to obey the law. I'm Lisa Ruckman.
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24: Joshua Chamberlain was a Civil War hero whose leadership at Bull Run turned a certain defeat into victory for Union forces. By the end of the war, Chamberlain would be wounded 5 times, but one of his most memorable and heroic actions came within minutes after the war ended. 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General Chamberlain ordered his troops to present arms in tribute to their former adversaries. Confederate troops returned the salute, troops honoring their adversaries at the end of America's most costly war. 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
25: From the Quick Stop Market Sports Desk, I'm Matt Pauly. Major League Baseball, the Atlanta Braves pick up a 6-5 win against the San Diego Padres on a Thursday as they take 3 of 4 in the series. Chris Sale gets the win. He matches a season high with 11 strikeouts, giving up 3 runs on 5 hits and a walk over the course of 6 innings. Up next for the Braves, they are going to open up a series against Baltimore today. Baltimore had the day off yesterday. Pitching matchup today, Atlanta will have Grant Holmes on the mound. Trevor Rogers is going to go for the Orioles. The Cardinals playing a make-up pickup game against the Arizona Diamondbacks. They lose yesterday by a 10-6 score. Cardinals remain home as they are set to take on Cincinnati tonight. Dustin May is going to make the start. The Washington Nationals, they were off yesterday. Tonight they are at home against the Diamondbacks. The Nationals will have Carson Palmquist on the mound. 0-1, 8.74 ERA. Pirates off yesterday. Today they are beginning a series against the Cubs. The Pirates will start right-hand pitcher Jared Jones. Feel Good Fuel, Alani New Energy, 2 12-ounce cans for $5. 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
0: 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Gotta love it. 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
1: 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Tear off a 3 to 4 inch piece of clear, wide packing tape and stick it over the blade, leaving one side folded over a bit. When you finish using the knife, you can simply tear off the tape, taking the mess with it, so your putty knife will live to fight another day. I'm Danny Lippert with Tips for Today's Homeowner.

0: The race of the rebel, wilderness run, the race for a nation just begun. Thus wrote John Trotwood Moore about Jimmy Blair. At the age of 17, Jimmy felt the call to join in the Patriot fight against the British, serving under 16 different commanders by war's end. When he was 19 years old, he joined Colonel McDowell's regiment and became an express rider. In early October 1780, word reached Fort Defiance that Ferguson and his troops were positioning themselves on King's Mountain, preparing to take on the much smaller unit of Patriots. Colonel McDowell called upon James to make a dangerous ride of over 24 hours to warn the colonists. The gathering of Patriot troops at King's Mountain was made possible by the daring and bravery of Jimmy Blair, who risked his life to sound the alarm. Happy 250, America.
1: America's housing shortage is one reason home prices remain stubbornly high, but the latest news from Zillow provides a sliver of hope for buyers. The shortage is shrinking. Data from 2024 show the difference between buyers and available homes only grew by 44,000 homes as opposed to a quarter of a million in 2022. Some State Farm auto insurance policyholders are wondering about the dividend to be paid to customers this year. Consumer Affairs looked into it and found the company has not yet begun distributing the funds. However, the company says payments will be going out soon, probably in late summer. Zen Principle Moringa capsules sold nationwide are being recalled because of possible salmonella contamination. The recall covers 180-count bottles with a Best Buy date of November 2028. No illnesses have been reported, but customers should throw them away. I'm Mark Huffman. 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
3: For today, we'll have variably cloudy skies with scattered showers and thunderstorms, a high 82. Isolated shower and thunderstorm this evening, otherwise mostly cloudy tonight, low 66. Another unsettled day Saturday with cloud showers and in spots of thunderstorm, the high 80. Some sunshine returns Sunday, but we might still see a shower or thunderstorm, the high 84. Then plenty of sunshine for Monday with a high of 88. Tuesday, sunshine. Again, though, the chance for a shower or thunderstorm is back, the high 88. I'm meteorologist Jim Minalli from the LiveWire Weather Center. Count on it.
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5: This is a Bloomberg Money Minute. The Trump administration and officials from Venezuela are now exploring ways to unlock billions of dollars in frozen assets that are being held abroad to aid that country's recovery from two earthquakes late last month that killed at least 5,400 people and leveled many areas. On Wall Street, after a very volatile week, stocks are mostly higher on this Friday thanks to lower oil prices on renewed hopes for some kind of peace talks between the U.S. and Iran resuming again. Right now, the Dow's up 0.5%. The Nasdaq is flat. The S&P 500 up 0.4%. And oil down 4%. It's at $88.44 a barrel right now. Also, more ships carrying Saudi oil are making it through the Red Sea, so that's a good sign. And sales of newly constructed homes higher in June for the first time in 3 months, thanks in large part to heavy discounting and generous financing deals from builders. That's helping offset higher mortgage rates and a lot of jitters about inflation. Tom Busby, Bloomberg Radio.
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7: I don't know about you, but my social media feeds are flooded with lotions and potions and gadgets, all promising to unlock different components of longevity. But if you log off, take a step back from all the hype, you'll find that the actual keys to a longer, healthier life are hiding in plain sight. There are four of them. Number one, nutrition. The Mediterranean diet really is the gold standard. Number two, exercise. You should be getting 150 minutes of moderate intensity exercise or 75 minutes of vigorous intensity exercise every week, plus strength training and stretching. Number three, sleep. Sleep is when your body and your brain repair themselves. 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And finally, number four, often gets forgotten, socialization. It's not a bonus, it's a necessity for a healthy life, finding a sense of community, purpose, and belonging. I'm Dr. Sanjay Gupta, helping you live a better life.

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4: LeBron James has agreed to sign with the Philadelphia 76ers. He announced the news today on X, with ESPN saying it's a two-year deal worth $8 million. James said he was pretty sure he played his last game this season, but believes he can help bring a championship back to the city of Philadelphia. Dozens of countries are being hit with new U.S. tariffs at the direction of President Trump. The latest tariffs, ranging from 10 to 12.5%, replace the previous ones at midnight. The White House says the new tariffs are tied to the imports of goods made with forced labor. The Pentagon's website is showing a lower number of U.S. troop deaths. A report from the New York Times says earlier this week, the Pentagon stated that a total of 18 American service members had been killed during the war in Iran, but the Department of War looks to have that lowered to 14. Based on comments from three military officials, one reason behind the change was that the Trump administration decided to remove four service members killed this past weekend from the list, since their deaths happened after President Trump declared a ceasefire in the war in April. Family members of an illegal immigrant who was killed by ICE agents during a raid in Houston are calling for an independent investigation.
5: Not one where the agency under investigation also controls the evidence and is able to unilaterally clear its own personnel of any wrongdoing.
4: Rolando Salgado said during a congressional field hearing that the evidence shows his father, Lorenzo, did not try to run the agents over before the shooting. He thanked protesters, urging them to stay loud. The rescheduled White House Correspondents' Dinner is happening tonight in the nation's capital following an assassination attempt at the original April event. The dinner will take place at the Waldorf Astoria instead of the previous Washington Hilton. Sean Diddy Combs is in solitary confinement after fighting at a New Jersey prison. The 56-year-old reportedly got into a fight with another inmate at the Federal Correctional Institution in Fort Dix after the inmate allegedly said something to Diddy that triggered the incident. Combs is in the middle of his 50-month sentence for transporting prostitutes. I'm Chris Caraggio.
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4: New York City police are investigating two seemingly random stabbings near Central Park as a possible hate crime. Police say the suspect approached both victims in separate instances minutes apart yesterday afternoon, reportedly yelling "God is great" in Arabic. One of the victims is Jewish. Both are expected to survive. Police say the suspect was arrested after a witness led officers to where he was hiding. Mayor Zoran Mamdani posted on X that these hateful and despicable attacks have no place in our city. Today's National Day encourages you to take a flight. Read Tennis with more.
9: That's a tequila flight, as today is National Tequila Day, honoring the rich history of one of Mexico's oldest native spirits. We've been drinking it for 300 years. Like champagne, there are rules. It must be produced with blue agave in certain areas of Mexico, or it's not tequila. One shot has 64 calories, zero sugar, no carbs, so it's kind of healthy, unless you add in mixers. But that's more on you.
10: Tequila!

Bon Jovi show at Madison Square Garden last night will possibly be rescheduled after the rock icon had to cut the concert short because of a sinus infection. John Bon Jovi stopped the New York City show about 90 minutes in. The concert was the second to the last of 9 sold-out shows at MSG. Johnny Depp has made a surprise appearance at Comic-Con dressed like Ebenezer Scrooge. The 4-day pop culture festival is underway in San Diego and

0: normally features surprise appearances from actors promoting upcoming shows. Depp is playing Scrooge in the new Paramount film Ebenezer, which comes out in November. The award-winning actor was barely recognizable at Comic-Con Thursday, dressed in full Ebenezer costume and makeup, and his appearance was preceded by a group of Christmas carolers. I'm Chris Caraggio.
1: A Washington County attorney has received a public censure from the Tennessee Supreme Court's Board of Professional Responsibility. The board says Harold Graves violated multiple rules of professional conduct while representing a client who hired him to review a closed probate case. Investigators found Graves failed to clearly define the scope of his representation and did not return the client's file or money after being discharged. Food City has launched the School Bucks Challenge program, offering $800,000 to participating schools. Parents can link their Food City value cards to earn money for their chosen schools. The program runs through April 30th of next year, with schools able to register on the Food City website. I'm Lisa Rutman.
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4: 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They contain a hidden wheel that allows kids to skate, sometimes in places where skating isn't so wise. Dr. James Beatty is past president of the American Academy of Orthopedic Surgeons and a pediatric orthopedic surgeon in Memphis.
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8: Hey Bible readers, I'm Tara Lee Cobble, and I'm your host for The God Shot. They said to you, in the last time there will be scoffers following their own ungodly passions. It is these who cause divisions, worldly people devoid of the Spirit. Jude 1:18-19. Jude was almost certainly the son of Joseph and Mary, which means this letter was written by Jesus' half-brother. Here, he references the words of the apostles, who warned the early church about unbelievers who were causing division in the church. As we look at the church today, we certainly see division. Each side points to the other side, accusing them of not heeding Christ's words and living out his priorities. It's messy, isn't it? And for many people, it can be very confusing. So how do we know what's true? We start by reading his word. All of it. Otherwise, we may take it out of context and twist it to fit our own desires. Have you read his word? All of it? Start today. He's where the joy is.
9: 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For today, we'll have variably cloudy skies with scattered showers and thunderstorms, a high 82. Isolated shower and thunderstorm this evening, otherwise mostly cloudy tonight, low 66. Another unsettled day Saturday with cloud showers and in spots of thunderstorm, the high 80. Some sunshine returns Sunday, but we might still see a shower or thunderstorm, the high 84. Then plenty of sunshine for Monday with a high of 88. Tuesday, sunshine. Again, though, the chance for a shower or thunderstorm is back, the high 88. I'm meteorologist Jim Minalli from the Live Wire Weather Center. Count on it.
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20: From the Quick Stop Market Sports Desk, I'm Matt Pauley. The NASCAR weekend has arrived. They are running Indianapolis as the ARCA Series and the trucks are running Lucas Oil Indianapolis Raceway Park. The trucks are going to be in action coming up later on today. While the O'Reilly Auto Parts Series and the Cup Series running Indianapolis Motor Speedway, the Cup Series running on Sunday with the Brickyard 400. As far as active drivers who have been successful at Indianapolis, not many of them. There's only three drivers who even have a single win there. Bubba Wallace winning in 2025, Kyle Larson winning in 2024, and Brad Keselowski winning in 2018. That's the extent of drivers who have had success at Indianapolis who are currently active. Alex Bowman is going to retire from full-time NASCAR Cup Series competition after the 2027 season. He has signed a one-year contract extension with Hendrick Motorsports, and then after that, his career is going to come to a conclusion. Don't start your morning hungry. Quick Stop Steak Biscuit, just $1.99. 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
25: 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Today's quote was submitted by Kevin. Pat Sumitic said, "It's harder to stay on top than it is to make the climb. Continue to seek new goals." Wow. This takes me back to 2005. I was newly hired as a sales manager for a radio group. The team had not hit a goal in a long time. I made some adjustments and we started hitting goals. Something I noticed though, if we had a really good week, it was usually followed by a not so good week. I found this pattern interesting, so I looked into it. We were celebrating our big wins by letting some things slide. My boss at the time called it resting on our laurels, which I thought was a funny phrase, but it absolutely was happening. We would do really well. Then internally, we kind of thought, you know, we're good. We don't really need to try so hard. Then things would slow down and we'd have to hustle again to get back on top. The good news is, once you see that happening, you can avoid it. The Motivation Minute. This has been the Motivation Minute. I'm John Small. Thanks for listening. Your favorite motivational quotes can be submitted for upcoming programs at motivationminute.org.
26: A.R. Brown was an entrepreneur, civic leader, devout religious man, and patent holder. He was born in Knox County in 1863 and was orphaned soon after. He married Tuppy Burleson of Plumtree, North Carolina, and in 1884 they moved to Irwin and bought what is now known as the A.R. Brown House. It is said to be a fine representation of a folk Victorian house and went on to have the first indoor bathroom in Irwin. Brown opened a hardware and mercantile store, A.R. Brown & Company. He organized and was president of the First National Bank of Irwin, served as president of Irwin Cemetery Company, Irwin Incorporation, founded Unica Academy, as well as the public water system and telephone company. He held a patent for a specialized storage unit widely sold to hardware stores. Brown was also an alderman and mayor in Irwin. Jet Broadcasting honors men who made our town great on our 150th anniversary.
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9: For today, we'll have variably cloudy skies with scattered showers and thunderstorms, a high 82. Isolated shower and thunderstorm this evening, otherwise mostly cloudy tonight, low 66. Another unsettled day Saturday with cloud showers and in spots of thunderstorm, the high 80. Some sunshine returns Sunday, but we might still see a shower or thunderstorm, the high 84. Then plenty of sunshine from Monday with a high of 88. Tuesday, sunshine. Again, though, the chance for a shower or thunderstorm is back, the high 88. I'm meteorologist Jim Minalli from the Live Wire Weather Center. Count on it.
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4: The city of Bristol, Tennessee, reported Thursday that both westbound lanes of State Route 394 were closed at Sweet Knobs Trail following a crash. The crash involved a semi-truck driven by a 40-year-old from Indiana. The Tennessee Highway Patrol said the semi was traveling west when it reportedly overturned and slid off the road. The driver was injured in the crash. The cleanup and closure took about 2 hours to clear. Local law enforcement is warning the public about e-bike safety as they urge riders to follow traffic laws. The Johnson City Police Department says they're responding to residents' recent concerns regarding e-bike activity by increasing patrols in their neighborhoods. E-bike riders and bicyclists are urged to obey the law. I'm Lisa Ruckman.
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7: Pull up to the speaker box and roll down your window. We're exploring the unexpected military history that gave rise to the modern drive-through lane. Welcome to the National Day Spotlight for July 24th.
28: While we associate the drive-through with busy modern commutes, one of the most critical design breakthroughs actually came from a clever loophole in U.S. military dress codes. Back in 1975, a McDonald's franchise owner in Sierra Vista, Arizona, noticed that local soldiers from nearby Fort Huacua were completely banned by base regulations from wearing their official military uniforms inside public establishments. Desperate to serve these hungry service members, the owner knocked a giant hole in his restaurant wall and installed a speaker box outside. It turns out that the modern convenience we celebrate on National Drive-Through Day wasn't invented to save time. It was engineered to keep our soldiers out of trouble.
7: And isn't it amazing how that single Arizona location became so popular that corporate headquarters rolled out the drive-through lanes all across the country in the next year?
28: It is quite amazing. I wonder where that location is and if it's still there.
7: I do too. We need to check that out.
28: First drive-through in the world.
7: Yeah. We are also celebrating National Cousins Day and National Tequila Day. I'm Alice Anderson.
28: And I'm Marlo Anderson with National Day Calendar, reminding you to celebrate every day.
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0: This is a Bloomberg Money Minute. A bipartisan-backed bill making its way through Congress is demanding that AI companies shut down, or at least slow down, their AI models if ordered to do so by the Department of Homeland Security if they go rogue. This comes after OpenAI said one of its models unexpectedly hacked into another AI platform. On Wall Street, stocks rebounding today after yesterday's tech sell-off because oil is lower on renewed hopes that there may be peace talks coming between the U.S. and Iran. The Dow up 0.5%, the Nasdaq is flat, the S&P 500 nearly 0.5% higher, and oil is down to $88.78 a barrel. And online shopping is going to get a lot easier. Facebook Marketplace is getting its own app. Meta Platforms launching Seller. It's a new marketplace app that'll be linked to a user's Facebook networks and available for anyone aged 18 and older. Meantime, starting Monday, Meta is also rolling out Facebook Verified, a free badge showing that's a real person behind a profile. Tom Busby, Bloomberg Radio.
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12: Around 1775, Robert Young got a land grant and relocated to Washington County, North Carolina, which later became Tennessee. Under the command of Colonel John Sevier, Young marched with the Over Mountain Men on October 17, 1780. Young was likely the man that killed Major Ferguson during the Battle of Kings Mountain. Legend has it that the fatal shot came from a gun he nicknamed Sweet Lips after his wife, Mary. Robert Young's cabin, built in 1776, is believed to be the oldest standing dwelling in Johnson City. After being restored, it now stands in Winged Deer Park, having survived over two centuries. Robert Young's grave is marked by a stacked stone marker placed by the Daughters of the American Revolution, as well as the original hand-carved tombstone from 1792. It could be seen off McKinley Road in Johnson City. Sweet Lips can be seen in Nashville at the Tennessee State Museum. 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
8: LeBron James has agreed to sign with the Philadelphia 76ers. He announced the news today on X, with ESPN saying it's a two-year deal worth $8 million. James said he was pretty sure he played his last game this season, but believes he can help bring a championship back to the city of Philadelphia. Dozens of countries are being hit with new U.S. tariffs at the direction of President Trump. The latest tariffs, ranging from 10 to 12.5%, replace the previous ones at midnight. The White House says the new tariffs are tied to the imports of goods made with forced labor. The Pentagon's website is showing a lower number of U.S. troop deaths. A report from the New York Times says earlier this week, the Pentagon stated that a total of 18 American service members had been killed during the war in Iran, but the Department of War looks to have that lowered to 14. Based on comments from three military officials, one reason behind the change was that the Trump administration decided to remove four service members killed this past weekend from the list, since their deaths happened after President Trump declared a ceasefire in the war in April. I'm Chris Coraggio.
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10: The event itself is August 29th at the Irwin Armory, and it's going to be from 8 a.m. to 1 p.m. And, you know, it's just a family-friendly event with different radio vendors, educational talks. 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
10: 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We're excited to announce also that our main prize this year is going to be a $500 shopping spree with Landair Total Communications, and that's for commercial equipment through their company.
9: For more on HamFest 2026, visit netrc423.org. I'm Daryl Moody reporting.
11: A Washington County attorney has received a public censure from the Tennessee Supreme Court's Board of Professional Responsibility. The board says Harold Graves violated multiple rules of professional conduct while representing a client who hired him to review a closed probate case. Investigators found Graves failed to clearly define the scope of his representation and did not return the client's file or money after being discharged. Food City has launched the School Bucks Challenge program, offering $800,000 to participating schools. Parents can link their Food City value cards to earn money for their chosen schools. The program runs through April 30th of next year, with schools able to register on the Food City website. I'm Lisa Rutman.
12: What would you say to your younger self, knowing what you know now? Hi, it's Mike Austin with today's Radio Dad Minute. One of the greatest gifts I think a man can give isn't money, it's his time. Maybe in your own family, there's a young boy who needs somebody to show him how to listen, how to encourage. I was talking with my friend Benjamin Rothstein, who raised really good boys.
13: Imagine going back 30, 40 years and teaching yourself what you need to know in life. How might your life have been different? It seems important. Guys like you and me have been around through stuff. Mentor people. Set the example. Mentor young men. Help them grow up. More than half the kids in our country grew up in broken homes. And in most of the cases, the fathers are not present.
12: Yeah, you don't have to be perfect. You don't have to have all the answers. Sometimes the strongest lesson a kid could learn is from watching a good man keep his word, treat people with respect, handle life's challenges with character. Because if you're a good mentor to your boys and the kids around you, tomorrow's young men become great fathers, husbands, and leaders themselves. I'm Mike Austin. the Radio Dad.
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16: Mitch Anthony here with today's Daily Dose. We all enjoy going on a good vacation, traveling to exotic places and being charmed by unusual sights and peoples. It is usually a time of wonder, amazement, and enjoyment. Anita Diamant wrote, "A tourist is simply a person who is unashamed of being curious about the place he or she has landed in. Tourists are grateful for and charmed by the kindness of waiters and other strangers. And tourists try to do as much and to have as good a time as possible because they know they're not going to be around long enough to take it all in." I recently saw a bumper sticker on a truck that said, "I'm just a tourist on this planet." The attitude of a tourist, according to this writer, is a great attitude to have toward our daily journey in life. Being curious about the world around us, appreciating the services that others perform for us, doing as much as we can in the time that we have. We would experience more wonder, more excitement, more appreciation if we just stopped long enough to realize that we're just passing through. 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
18: For today, we'll have variably cloudy skies with scattered showers and thunderstorms, a high 82. Isolated shower and thunderstorm this evening, otherwise mostly cloudy tonight, low 66. Another unsettled day Saturday with cloud showers and in spots of thunderstorm, the high 80. Some sunshine returns Sunday, but we might still see a shower or thunderstorm, the high 84. Then plenty of sunshine for Monday with a high of 88. Tuesday, sunshine. Again, though, the chance for a shower or thunderstorm is back, the high 88. I'm meteorologist Jim Minalli from the Live Wire Weather Center. Count on it.
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21: How much is that doggy in the window? Arf, arf. If you're stressed, it's a question you might want to ask. 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Pet owners also have significantly lower blood pressure, cholesterol, and triglyceride levels. This can be especially important for patients recovering from heart attacks. In fact, studies show that pet owners have a much higher one-year heart attack survival rate than those without pets. And dogs are not the only animals with health benefits. Cats, birds, and even fish can also work miracles. I'm Dr. Catherine Albrecht for StartMail.com.
11: The city of Bristol, Tennessee, reported Thursday that both westbound lanes of State Route 394 were closed at Sweet Knobs Trail following a crash. The crash involved a semi-truck driven by a 40-year-old from Indiana. The Tennessee Highway Patrol said the semi was traveling west when it reportedly overturned and slid off the road. The driver was injured in the crash. The cleanup and closure took about 2 hours to clear. Local law enforcement is warning the public about e-bike safety as they urge riders to follow traffic laws. The Johnson City Police Department says they're responding to residents' recent concerns regarding e-bike activity by increasing patrols in their neighborhoods. E-bike riders and bicyclists are urged to obey the law. I'm Lisa Rodman.
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0: Major League Baseball, the Atlanta Braves pick up a 6-5 win against the San Diego Padres on Thursday as they take 3 of 4 in the series. Chris Sale gets the win. He matches a season high with 11 strikeouts, giving up 3 runs on 5 hits and a walk over the course of 6 innings. Up next for the Braves, they are going to open up a series against Baltimore today. Baltimore had the day off yesterday. Pitching matchup today, Atlanta will have Grant Holmes on the mound. Trevor Rogers is going to go for the Orioles. The Cardinals playing a makeup game against the Arizona Diamondbacks. They lose yesterday by a 10-6 score. Cardinals remain home as they are set to take on Cincinnati tonight. Dustin May is going to make the start. The Washington Nationals, they were off yesterday. Tonight they are at home against the Diamondbacks. The Nationals will have Carson Palmquist on the mound. 0-1, 8.74 ERA. Pirates off yesterday. Today they are beginning a series against the Cubs. The Pirates will start right-hand pitcher Jared Jones. Feel Good Fuel, Alani New Energy, 2 12-ounce cans for $5. 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
1: 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I'm just a dad like you. 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
2: Positivity breeds the positive. Negativity creates more of the same. When people treat us badly, we tend to rebel. People in factories will sabotage machinery. They'll use more sick days. And the focus changes from doing well to going somewhere else. The man recognized as the greatest of all basketball players was cut from his high school varsity. But Michael Jordan said, if you accept the expectations of others, especially negative ones, you will never change your outcome. Instead, Michael listened to the encouragement of his parents and teammates. He chose to listen to positive motivation. Henry Ford said, if you think you can or think you can't, you're right. It matters what you think, not what some naysayer has to offer.
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5: It at least sets a dangerous example to the people of America of forming governments distinct from and dependent of His Majesty's authority. Lord Dunsmore. The Watauga Association was a semi-autonomous government created in 1772 by frontier settlers living along the Watauga River in what is now Elizabethton, when settlers signed a 10-year lease directly with the Cherokee, and being outside the claims of any colony, established the Watauga Association to provide basic government functions. Theodore Roosevelt later wrote that the settlers were the first men of American birth to establish a free and independent community on the continent. With the outbreak of the American Revolutionary War, the settlers organized themselves into the Washington District, loyal to the United Colonies, marking the end of the Watauga Association. Happy 250, America.
6: This is Lyons on Radio. I'm Jeffrey Lyons, back with our weekly look at Hollywood milestones for July. Back in 1903, Thomas Edison's company produced a short called Uncle Tom's Cabin, one of the few films of that era carefully preserved in the Library of Congress collection. In July 1950, Broken Arrow opened, and in the lead role of Cochise, the Apache leader, was one Ira Grasso, the Jewish-born Brooklyn actor who you know better as Jeff Chandler, who actually did very well in the role. In March 1953, Marilyn Monroe starred in Gentlemen Prefer Blondes and became a superstar, along with co-star Jane Russell and Elliot Reed. He would star as the voice of then-President John F. Kennedy in the wildly popular LP called The First Family until his career all but ended that terrible day in Dallas in 1963. And in July 1956, future Oscar winner Paul Newman opened in Somebody Up There Likes Me as middleweight champ Rocky Graziano, whose life story made a very compelling movie. More July milestones next week. That's Lions Den Radio. I'm Jeffrey Lyons.
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18: For today, we'll have variably cloudy skies with scattered showers and thunderstorms, a high 82. Isolated shower and thunderstorm this evening, otherwise mostly cloudy tonight, low 66. Another unsettled day Saturday with cloud showers and in spots of thunderstorm, the high 80. Some sunshine returns Sunday, but we might still see a shower or thunderstorm, the high 84. Then plenty of sunshine for Monday with a high of 88. Tuesday, sunshine. Again, though, the chance for a shower or thunderstorm is back, the high 88. I'm meteorologist Jim Minalli from the Live Wire Weather Center. Count on it.
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10: This is a Bloomberg Money Minute. Stocks are mixed today. Tech shares have been lagging a bit for much of the day. New legal challenge, meantime, to President Trump's latest round of global tariffs that took effect earlier today. Two small businesses, one from New York City, one in the L.A. Metro, have filed a lawsuit in the U.S. Court of International Trade, accusing President Trump and U.S. officials of unlawfully using Section 301 of the Trade Act of 1974 to try to replace earlier rounds of tariffs under a different legal authority that the U.S. Supreme Court struck down. In the housing market, sales of newly built homes rose in June for the first time in 3 months, thanks in large part to heavy discounting and generous financing deals from builders. And toymaker Mattel today unveiling the Angel Reese Barbie doll. That's after the former LSU star and current forward with the WNBA's Atlanta Dream, who's dressed in all pink and has been called the Bayou Barbie since her college days. Denise Pellegrini, Bloomberg Radio.
12: James A. Brown here, and not to brag, but I think I have the best job in the world because every day I get to ask and explore all the questions that we're wondering about and don't talk about. Like, why is everybody exhausted? And why is everybody lonely? And what's with all the Crocs? I'm not a fan. It's the Daily Note with James A. Brown. 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
12: A shy artist from Minnesota struggled to find his footing. He sold a few scattered drawings to local newspapers, but he dreamed of creating a nationally syndicated comic strip. In the fall of 1950, a major publisher bought the concept about a group of neighborhood children. The artist hated the title the publisher chose, feeling that it sounded cheap. He channeled his own childhood insecurities into the main character, creating a round-headed boy who constantly failed, but never gave up hoping to kick a football or fly a kite. Those drawings of Charlie Brown and his beagle, Snoopy, captured the hearts of millions on paper and then cartoons, as Charles Schulz turned his quiet insecurities into Peanuts, one of the most popular comic strips in American history. On that note, I'm James A. Brown, and as always, be well.
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21: 1978, the movie Sgt. Pepper's Lonely Hearts Club Band, starring Peter Frampton, George Burns, the Bee Gees, and featuring over 70 notable guests, premieres in New York City. 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Sgt. Pepper begins a string of bombs for producer Robert Stigwood.
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0: deal that allows the kingdom to use American technology to build nuclear reactors. LeBron James has signed with the Philadelphia 76ers. He made the announcement on X. James thanked the city of Los Angeles, where he spent his last 8 seasons playing for the Lakers and winning the NBA title in 2020. Sean Diddy Combs is in solitary confinement after getting into a fight at a New Jersey prison. Levon Putney has more.
1: The 56-year-old Combs reportedly got into a fight over something another inmate said to him at the federal correctional lockup at Fort Dix. So Diddy was taken to solitary in the middle of serving a 50-month sentence for transporting prostitutes. While serving his time, Combs enrolled in the prison's residential drug abuse treatment program and had earned credits to move up his release date by 2 months to the February after next in 2028. I'm Levon Putney.
0: The rescheduled White House Correspondents' Dinner is happening tonight in the nation's capital following an assassination attempt at April's original event. White House Press Secretary Karoline Leavitt says President Trump looks forward to finishing what he started. This comes after 31-year-old Cole Allen of California was accused of sprinting through security with guns and knives in an attempt to assassinate Trump and other White House officials at the last dinner. Apollo 11 splashed down 57 years ago today after making its historic moon landing days earlier. Astronauts Neil Armstrong, Buzz Aldrin, and Michael Collins were recovered by the USS Hornet after their successful splashdown in the Pacific Ocean. The crew was placed in isolation aboard the aircraft carrier and taken to Hawaii to begin a 21-day quarantine. NASA called it a precautionary step to ensure no unknown lunar material or organisms posed a risk to Earth. The Apollo 11 mission marked an important milestone in space exploration and remains one of NASA's greatest achievements. I'm Chris Coraggio.
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0: 4 more states are being linked to the Cyclospora outbreak. The Washington Post says the CDC is now connecting cases from Illinois, Kansas, Oklahoma, and Pennsylvania to the nationwide outbreak caused by the Cyclospora parasite. Cyclosporiasis causes nausea, vomiting, diarrhea, and other symptoms and has already been traced to scores of illnesses in Indiana, Kentucky, Michigan, Ohio, and West Virginia. The report claims federal investigators are linking the outbreak to shredded iceberg lettuce served at Taco Bell restaurants in those states, which has been traced back to a single supplier in Mexico. Kelly Osbourne is sharing an emotional letter to her late father, Ozzy Osbourne. In a post on social media, she reflected on her grief, love, and the lasting impact the rocker continues to have on her life. She wrote, quote, "I always thought life was hard, but life without you has been the hardest thing I have ever had to endure." Kelly added that she still feels Ozzy's presence in the quiet, in the wind, and in every song, and she sees him in her 3-year-old son, Sydney. Ozzy Osbourne passed away in July of last year. A deformed raccoon has been named Washington State's Washingtonian of the Day. Michael Kastner reports.
7: The raccoon, dubbed Jimothy, has been spotted running around the Seattle suburb of Ballard, and videos of the odd-looking creature have captured the attention of millions. Unlike a typical raccoon, Jimothy has an extra short neck, likely caused by a condition known as short spine syndrome. On Thursday, Governor Bob Ferguson proclaimed Jimothy as the Washingtonian of the Day, and the Seattle City Council is presenting an official proclamation in the raccoon's honor to commemorate what's being dubbed Jimothy Summer.
0: A puppy hit by a car on Christmas Eve has found her forever home after a remarkable recovery. Honey, a 5-month-old puppy, was struck by a vehicle in Des Moines and taken to Iowa State University's Hickson Lyde Small Animal Emergency and Critical Care Service with severe injuries, including multiple facial fractures and a traumatic brain injury. Over the next 100 days, Honey was nursed back to health, and she has been adopted. I'm Chris Coraggio.
4: A Washington County attorney has received a public censure from the Tennessee Supreme Court's Board of Professional Responsibility. The board says Harold Graves violated multiple rules of professional conduct while

0: representing a client who hired him to review a closed probate case. Investigators found Graves failed to clearly define the scope of his representation and did not return the client's file or money after being discharged. Food City has launched the School Bucks Challenge program, offering $800,000 to participating schools. Parents can link their Food City value cards to earn money for their chosen schools. The program runs through April 30th of next year, with schools able to register on the Food City website. I'm Lisa Rutman.
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9: As with the evening, we'll have a chance of showers and thunderstorms. Otherwise, we'll have mostly cloudy skies after midnight and a low around 66. For Saturday, slight chance of rain in the morning. Otherwise, some clouds, partly sunny skies throughout the day with a high near 80. Saturday night, slight chance of showers and thunderstorms. Then partly cloudy skies with an overnight low around 65. Sunday, chance of showers and thunderstorms, mainly in the afternoon. Otherwise, some clouds, but mostly sunny throughout the day with a high near 83. Sunday night, chance of showers and thunderstorms, partly cloudy and 66. I'm Chris Keith from the LiveWire Weather Center. Count on it.
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21: 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The NASCAR weekend has arrived. They are running Indianapolis as the ARCA Series, and the trucks are running Lucas Oil Indianapolis Raceway Park. The trucks are going to be in action coming up later on today, while the O'Reilly Auto Parts Series and the Cup Series running Indianapolis Motor Speedway. The Cup Series running on Sunday with the Brickyard 400. As far as active drivers who have been successful at Indianapolis, not many of them. There's only three drivers who even have a single win there. Bubba Wallace winning
0: winning in 2025, Kyle Larson winning in 2024, and Brad Keselowski winning in 2018. That's the extent of drivers who have had success at Indianapolis who are currently active. Alex Bowman is going to retire from full-time NASCAR Cup Series competition after the 2027 season. He has signed a one-year contract extension with Hendrick Motorsports, and then after that, his career is going to come to a conclusion. Don't start your morning hungry. Quick Stop Steak Biscuit, just $1.99. Quick Stop, run in when you run out. 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
1: As with the evening, we'll have a chance of showers and thunderstorms. Otherwise, we'll have mostly cloudy skies after midnight and a low around 66. For Saturday, slight chance of rain in the morning. Otherwise, some clouds, partly sunny skies throughout the day with a high near 80. Saturday night, slight chance of showers and thunderstorms. Then partly cloudy skies with an overnight low around 65. Sunday, chance of showers and thunderstorms, mainly in the afternoon. Otherwise, some clouds, but mostly sunny throughout the day with a high near 83. Sunday night, chance of showers and thunderstorms, partly cloudy and 66. I'm Chris Keith from the Live Wire Weather Center. Count on it.
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4: The city of Bristol, Tennessee, reported Thursday that both westbound lanes of State Route 394 were closed at Sweet Knobs Trail following a crash. The crash involved a semi-truck driven by a 40-year-old from Indiana. The Tennessee Highway Patrol said the semi was traveling west when it reportedly overturned and slid off the road. The driver was injured in the crash. The cleanup and closure took about 2 hours to clear. Local law enforcement is warning the public about e-bike safety as they urge riders to follow traffic laws. The Johnson City Police Department says they're responding to residents' recent concerns regarding e-bike activity by increasing patrols in their neighborhoods. E-bike riders and bicyclists are urged to obey the law. I'm Lisa Ruckman.
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8: Actually, what John Bon Jovi needs right about now is some good medicine, maybe some decongestant. The singer had to cut a show at Madison Square Garden short just 90 minutes in due to a sinus infection. It was the second to the last of 9 shows sold at the New York City Arena, and it could be rescheduled. Baba. Queen's Greatest Hits is the biggest album of all time in the UK. Put
9: a gun against the compilation album features hits like Bohemian Rhapsody, We Will Rock You, and We Are the Champions. It has sold 7.8 million album units to date. Following Queen's album are ABBA's Gold Greatest Hits and Oasis' What's the Story, Morning Glory. Adele's 21 and the Beatles' Sgt. Pepper's Lonely Hearts Club Band round out the top five. I'm Mark Mayfield.
8: And Johnny Depp made a surprise appearance at Comic-Con in San Diego. He was dressed like Ebenezer Scrooge, who he's playing in this fall's new Paramount film, Ebenezer. The award-winning actor was barely recognizable at the event. He was in full makeup and costume. Now, Comic-Con usually features surprise appearances from actors who are promoting upcoming shows. Depp was accompanied by a group of Christmas carolers who were on hand to perform a medley of Yuletide favorites to get the crowd into the spirit. That's entertainment. I'm Daria Albinger.
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13: This is a Bloomberg Money Minute. Mixed picture for stocks as investors eye positive earnings, but also worry a bit about tech. Nuclear energy, meantime, in focus today. President Trump hosting the leaders of four advanced nuclear reactor companies as nuclear gets tension as a future source of power for AI data centers. Paramount Skydance takeover bid for Warner Brothers Discovery hitting a new roadblock. The pause on the takeover has been extended 2 weeks to August 17 now by a federal judge in California. Ford recalling 500,000 Broncos to fix a wiring harness in the engine that can short circuit, increasing risk of a fire. And the World Cup tournament giving the U.S. economy a nice boost despite lower factory production, growing supply chain delays, and higher costs. Business activity in June expanding at the fastest pace in 8 months, thanks to all the money spent on hotels, meals, transportation, sightseeing, and more for the World Cup. And of course, events leading up to July 4th. Denise Pellegrini, Bloomberg Radio.
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8: Stand by for news.
9: President Trump is making an announcement on American nuclear innovation. The announcement at the White House comes after the U.S. and Saudi Arabia reached an agreement on a nuclear deal that allows the kingdom to use American technology to build nuclear reactors. However, Trump said the final approval of the deal is conditioned on Saudi Arabia joining the Abraham Accords to help normalize relations with Israel. LeBron James has chosen the Philadelphia 76ers as his final team. He made the announcement today on X. ESPN says it's a two-year deal worth $8 million. James said he was pretty sure that he played his last game this season, but after some thought, he believes that he can help bring a championship back to the city of Philadelphia. The 41-year-old played the last 8 seasons with the Los Angeles Lakers. And SpaceX's planned Thursday test launch of its massive Starship rocket has been rescheduled for tonight after Tropical Storm Bertha made its presence felt across the region last evening. I'm Chris Caraggio.
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12: A Washington County attorney has received a public censure from the Tennessee Supreme Court's Board of Professional Responsibility. The board says Harold Graves violated multiple rules of professional conduct while representing a client who hired him to review a closed probate case. Investigators found Graves failed to clearly define the scope of his representation and did not return the client's file or money after being discharged. Food City has launched the School Bucks Challenge program, offering $800,000 to participating schools. Parents can link their Food City value cards to earn money for their chosen schools. The program runs through April 30th of next year, with schools able to register on the Food City website. I'm Lisa Rutman.
13: Sexting. This is when direct messages or text messages are sent with explicit sexual content, oftentimes actual photographs of an actual person, or they can be electronically and artificially intelligently manipulated from your kid's picture and they didn't even know about it. Hi, it's Mike Austin with today's Radio Dad Minute.
14: It's a real problem among teens. Our research shows that between 44 and 54% of kids will send some form of sexually suggestive or explicit text message or an image. About 20 to 28% of young people will send a nude or semi-nude photo of themselves or a video during their teen years.
13: That's my friend Roy Petifis. He's a teen and family counselor. You might think that the problem would go away a little bit now that it's out in the open, right? And we're studying it and talking about it. Oh no. So why do they do this? Peer pressure, pressure to be liked. And it just doesn't seem real to them. We'll discuss that tomorrow with Roy. I'm Mike Austin, the Radio Dad.
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16: When a child is diagnosed with ADHD, attention deficit hyperactivity disorder, medication is prescribed to help increase the ability to focus and learn. 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
17: All the stimulants are more or less very similar in terms of being effective and also having similar side effects. And Adderall, like the other stimulants, can cause short-term side effects, decreased appetite, decreased sleep are the two most common. Over the long haul, if the child is eating reasonably well, we don't worry anymore about the height and weight issues, things such as bringing out motor tics. We certainly don't worry about substance abuse. We have data showing that over the long haul that these medications are actually, we think it's just a treatment of ADHD, is translating into reductions in the risk for substance abuse. The medicines actually reduce a very feared outcome in these kids.
16: Dr. Willen says proper diagnosis is a lengthy process, not done in a 10-minute session with a physician. 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
21: As with the evening, we'll have a chance of showers and thunderstorms. Otherwise, we'll have mostly cloudy skies after midnight and a low around 66. For Saturday, a slight chance of rain in the morning. Otherwise, some clouds, partly sunny skies throughout the day with a high near 80. Saturday night, slight chance of showers and thunderstorms. Then partly cloudy skies with an overnight low around 65. Sunday, chance of showers and thunderstorms, mainly in the afternoon. Otherwise, some clouds, but mostly sunny throughout the day with a high near 83. Sunday night, chance of showers and thunderstorms, partly cloudy and 66. I'm Chris Keith from the LiveWire Weather Center. Count on it.
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6: 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And Senior Home Shares, another service, has over 70,000 members across the country. If you or somebody you know wants to become a real-life Golden Girl, you can try one of the services I mentioned, or Google home sharing in your area. I'm John Tesh with today's Intelligence for Your Life Minute.
12: The city of Bristol, Tennessee, reported Thursday that both westbound lanes of State Route 394 were closed at Sweet Knobs Trail following a crash. The crash involved a semi-truck driven by a 40-year-old from Indiana. The Tennessee Highway Patrol said the semi was traveling west when it reportedly overturned and slid off the road. The driver was injured in the crash. The cleanup and closure took about 2 hours to clear. Local law enforcement is warning the public about e-bike safety as they urge riders to follow traffic laws. The Johnson City Police Department says they're responding to residents' recent concerns regarding e-bike activity by increasing patrols in their neighborhoods. E-bike riders and bicyclists are urged to obey the law. I'm Lisa Ruckman.
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26: Get ready to write down a phone number, but first, this is The Making of America. I'm Michael Emerson. You may think Calamity Jane was a myth, but I can assure you that Martha Jane Canary was as real as her legend is colorful. Born in 1856, the frontier woman was described as a tobacco-spitting, beer-guzzling, foul-mouthed woman who preferred to wear men's clothes. The origin of her name Calamity is still disputed, but despite her roughness, during Deadwood's smallpox outbreak, she was one of the few townspeople who volunteered to care for the sick. She died in 1903 and is buried in Deadwood, South Dakota, next to her friend, Wild Bill Hickok. 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
5: Major League Baseball, the Atlanta Braves pick up a 6-5 win against the San Diego Padres on Thursday as they take 3 of 4 in the series. Chris Sale gets the win. He matches a season high with 11 strikeouts, giving up 3 runs on 5 hits and a walk over the course of 6 innings. Up next for the Braves, they are going to open up a series against Baltimore today. Baltimore had the day off yesterday. Pitching matchup today, Atlanta will have Grant Holmes on the mound. Trevor Rogers is going to go for the Orioles. The Cardinals playing a makeup game against the Arizona Diamondbacks. They lose yesterday by a 10-6 score. Cardinals remain home as they are set to take on Cincinnati tonight. Dustin May is going to make the start. The Washington Nationals, they were off yesterday. Tonight they are at home against the Diamondbacks. The Nationals will have Carson Palmquist on the mound. 0-1, 8.74 ERA. Pirates off yesterday. Today they are beginning a series against the Cubs. The Pirates will start right-hand pitcher Jared Jones. Feel Good Fuel, Alani New Energy, 2 12-ounce cans for $5. 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
11: We remember generals, battles, and even local militiamen, but we usually overlook the child soldiers that stood for American liberty. Children 16 years old and as young as 9 had vital roles in our fight for independence. Underage boys frequently joined the Frontier Fife and Drum Corps using music to communicate commands on the battlefield, and some went on to fight. William Cross fought at Kings Mountain after starting his service at 14. Also at Kings Mountain was John Sevier's personal fifer, William Price, who was just 13, and his 15-year-old son, James. You can find out more at Sycamore Shoals State Historic Site and visit a memorial with over 200 names of child soldiers at Cook Family Park in Elizabethton. 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
24: HHS Secretary Robert F. Kennedy Jr. says the Cyclospora outbreak is under control and that investigators have identified its source. Federal health officials continue to link a 5-state cluster to iceberg lettuce supplied by Taylor Farms, despite the FDA withdrawing a positive lab result as a false positive. Samsung is launching its first credit card, offering 5% cash back on eligible Samsung purchases and 3% on purchases made through Samsung Wallet. 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
21: As with the evening, we'll have a chance of showers and thunderstorms. Otherwise, we'll have mostly cloudy skies after midnight and a low around 66. For Saturday, slight chance of rain in the morning. Otherwise, some clouds, partly sunny skies throughout the day with a high near 80. Saturday night, slight chance of showers and thunderstorms. Then partly cloudy skies with an overnight low around 65. Sunday, chance of showers and thunderstorms, mainly in the afternoon. Otherwise, some clouds, but mostly sunny throughout the day with a high near 83. Sunday night, chance of showers and thunderstorms, partly cloudy and 66. I'm Chris Keith from the LiveWire Weather Center. Count on it.
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16: This is a Bloomberg Money Minute. Stocks have been fluctuating amid some worry about tech, even in the face of a parade of strong earnings overall. Some nervousness about JetBlue. Its bonds are sinking, raising potential borrowing costs. Sources telling us the budget airline has invited fixed income investors to a meeting focused on JetBlue's liquidity and balance sheet next month. A JetBlue spokesperson, though, says it regularly meets with investors to discuss strategy and performance. Another food scare. Now, Indiana-based Midwest Poultry Services voluntarily recalling about 1.6 million dozen egg packages, all from farms in Texas, because of potential salmonella. And VW can't close plants the way it wants to, so it's giving buyers fewer bumper options instead. CEO plans to slash annual production capacity in Europe. He wants to eliminate as much as 90% of luxury seat variants and halve the number of grills, air intakes, and other front bumper designs at its mass market brands. Denise Pellegrini, Bloomberg Radio.
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27: I don't know about you, but my social media feeds are flooded with lotions and potions and gadgets, all promising to unlock different components of longevity. But if you log off, take a step back from all the hype, you'll find that the actual keys to a longer, healthier life are hiding in plain sight. There are four of them. Number one, nutrition. The Mediterranean diet really is the gold standard. Number two, exercise. You should be getting 150 minutes of moderate intensity exercise or 75 minutes of vigorous intensity exercise every week, plus strength training and stretching. Number three, sleep. Sleep is when your body and your brain repair themselves. You should be getting 7 to 9 hours a night. And finally, number four, often gets forgotten, socialization. It's not a bonus. It's a necessity for a healthy life, finding a sense of community, purpose, and belonging. I'm Dr. Sanjay Gupta, helping you live a better life.

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6: The fifth season of The Morning Show will be its last. The Emmy Award-winning drama, which stars and is executive produced by Reese Witherspoon and Jennifer Aniston, will return to Apple TV in 2027.
7: He's one of the most hardworking people I've ever met. He would never think of quitting.
6: Wile E. Coyote and Roadrunner are getting ready to blast onto the big screen. The iconic Looney Tunes characters star alongside Will Forte in the live-action cartoon hybrid, Coyote vs. Acme. The film has released its final trailer ahead of its August 28th theatrical debut.
8: I'm Chris Hansen.
6: Primetime has secured a release date. The new A24 drama starring Robert Pattinson has To Catch a Predator host Chris Hansen. Hits theaters on September 25th. And happy birthday to Jennifer Lopez, who is 57 today. Michelle Franzen, ABC News.
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13: 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DeepView reports that the measure was supported by OpenAI and Anthropic and passed unanimously in the Illinois legislature. Drawing on similar laws enacted in New York and California, the law aims to ensure accountability before powerful models cause real harm through cyber attacks, deception, or loss of control. 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
6: President Trump is making an announcement on American nuclear innovation at the White House at this hour. It comes after the U.S. and Saudi Arabia reached an agreement on a nuclear deal to use American technology to build nuclear reactors in the kingdom. However, Trump said final approval of that deal is conditioned on Saudi Arabia joining the Abraham Accords to help normalize relations with Israel. Triple-digit temperatures

0: And in a post on Truth Social, he said both China and Russia have told him they would not sell weapons to Iran. The post appears to contradict previous statements from Secretary of War Pete Hegseth, who told lawmakers that Russia and China are enabling Iran. A school shooter charged with the death of four people in Georgia has pleaded guilty. Wendy Swanson has more.
1: Colt Gray killed two students and two teachers in 2024 at Appalachee High School in Winder. Nine others were also injured in the mass shooting. He originally pleaded not guilty to the charges, but said recently he would be changing his plea. The plea was non-negotiated by prosecutors and nothing was offered to Gray for pleading guilty. After he pleaded, victim impact statements were read in the courtroom. Gray's father, Colin Gray, was previously convicted of second-degree murder and other charges for providing his son with the firearm used in the shooting. I'm Wendy Swanson.
0: LeBron James is signing with the Philadelphia 76ers. He made the announcement today on X. ESPN says it's a two-year deal worth $8 million. James said he was pretty sure that he played his last game this season, but after some thought, he believes he can help bring a championship back to the city of Philadelphia. I'm Chris Caraggio.
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0: SpaceX's planned Thursday test launch of its massive Starship rocket has been bumped to today. The mission was previously planned for July 16th. But scrubbed at the last minute because of an issue with a number of the rocket's Raptor engines. Yesterday's launch attempt from Starbase, Texas, was called off due to weather, with then Tropical Storm Bertha making its presence felt across the region. Another attempt is on the calendar for this evening. If all goes as planned, it'll be the 13th test flight for Starship, which is ultimately meant to carry Artemis IV astronauts to the surface of the moon in a mission set for late 2028. Patreon is laying off 20% of its workforce, Tammy Trujillo reports.
6: That breaks down to 93 people. It comes as the company partners with Cloudflare to block AI bots from scraping the works of its creators. Patreon's CEO says he's not replacing workers with AI, but he says AI is changing the entire tech industry.
0: Over 1.5 million cartons of eggs have been recalled because of possible salmonella contamination. The FDA says the voluntary recall was put out by Midwest Poultry Services for brown and white eggs that were sold under several brands in Texas, Oklahoma, Arkansas, Louisiana, New Mexico, and Mississippi. The eggs were sold under multiple labels, including Kroger, Brookshire's, Country Morning, Simple Truth, and Sunups. No illnesses have been reported. Tesla may still have some kinks to work out with its driverless cars. The company's robotaxis made their debut Tuesday in Tampa, and the very next day, one of them was spotted going the wrong way down a one-way street. Nobody was hurt. The Greenville Zoo in South Carolina was closed after a leopard escaped from its enclosure. The zoo said yesterday morning a leopard named Arena escaped from her enclosure and was loose within the zoo grounds. Staff and guests were evacuated while teams worked to surround and eventually tranquilize the leopard. The leopard has since been brought back to her den for further observation, and the threat is over. I'm Chris Caraggio.
7: A Washington County attorney has received a public censure from the Tennessee Supreme Court's Board of Professional Responsibility. The board says Harold Graves violated multiple rules of professional conduct while representing a client who hired him to review a closed probate case. Investigators found Graves failed to clearly define the scope of his representation and did not return the client's file or money after being discharged. Food City has launched the School Bucks Challenge program, offering $800,000 to participating schools. Parents can link their Food City value cards to earn money for their chosen schools. The program runs through April 30th of next year, with

0: schools able to register on the Food City website. I'm Lisa Rodman.
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6: Hey Bible readers, I'm Tara Lee Cobble, and I'm your host for The God Shot. Whoever keeps his commandments abides in God and God in him. And by this we know that he abides in us, by the Spirit whom he has given us. 1 John 3:24. If you love someone, you want to honor them. When we love God, we want to do what honors him. That is, obey his commandments. But that's impossible. Yes. That's one of the reasons why Jesus is such a gift to us. He did what we cannot do. He lived a righteous life, and then his righteousness was assigned to us. Then why do we still need to obey his commands if Jesus did it for us? Because of love. These are the things that please him. It's not box checking, it's joy inducing. And it also creates a deeper intimacy with him. His Spirit lives in us and empowers us to obey God and bring him glory. He's the source, supply, and goal of all our obedience. He's at work in you today, Christian, and he's where the joy is.
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8: As with the evening, we'll have a chance of showers and thunderstorms. Otherwise, we'll have mostly cloudy skies after midnight and a low around 66. For Saturday, slight chance of rain in the morning. Otherwise, some clouds, partly sunny skies throughout the day with a high near 80. Saturday night, slight chance of showers and thunderstorms. Then partly cloudy skies with an overnight low around 65. Sunday, chance of showers and thunderstorms, mainly in the afternoon. Otherwise, some clouds, but mostly sunny throughout the day with a high near 83. Sunday night, chance of showers and thunderstorms, partly cloudy and 66. I'm Chris Keith from the LiveWire Weather Center. Count on it.
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12: 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I'm Daryl Moody reporting.
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14: Thank you all very much. 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They're detail-oriented. They work hard to build teams and continue working on those teams to keep them performing well. 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
16: From the Quick Stop Market Sports Desk. NASCAR will be running one of its crown jewel events Sunday, the Brickyard 400, where Bubba Wallace is the defending champion. 160 laps around the famous 2.5 mile oval. This is also the final round of their in-season bracket style challenge. Todd Gilliland and Ryan Blaney going head-to-head. The highest finisher will win the $1 million first place prize. The Tennessee Titans, with rookies in training camp in Nashville, veterans will check in on Tuesday of next week. The preseason opener for the Titans, August 13th against San Francisco. The Titans coming off a 3-14 season under Brian Callahan and now under new head coach Robert Saleh. College football recruiting news. Tennessee has landed one of the top running backs in the country. Five-star recruit David Gabriel Georges has chosen Tennessee over Ole Miss and Ohio State. The number two running back in the 2027 class. He's also a top 10 player nationally. Tennessee will open up fall camp on July 31st in Knoxville. No starting quarterback has been named between George McIntyre and Faison Brandon. Those two will compete for the starting job in camp. Feel Good Fuel. Alani New Energy, 2 12-ounce cans for just $5. Quick Stop, run in when you run out. 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
18: J.F. Tony was a merchant and civic leader and was bestowed the honorary title of Colonel. He was born in Carter County in 1857, right before the Civil War. His father died while in custody of the Confederates in 1864, leaving Tony fatherless at just 7 years of age. Frank began his career as a farmer at 10 years of age and became a merchant at 17 years of age, which led to his own business, J.F. Tony & Company, in Irwin and Flag Pond in 1879. He married Fanny and had four children. Tony founded the first Irwin newspaper, The Magnet, in 1891. He was county and circuit court clerk of Unicoi County and was a representative in the state legislature. He was deputy collector of internal revenue during McKinley's administrations. He was a devout Baptist and Mason. For Irwin's 150th anniversary, we are remembering some of the people who made our town great.
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28: As with the evening, we'll have a chance of showers and thunderstorms. Otherwise, we'll have mostly cloudy skies after midnight and a low around 66. For Saturday, slight chance of rain in the morning. Otherwise, some clouds, partly sunny skies throughout the day with a high near 80. Saturday night, slight chance of showers and thunderstorms. Then partly cloudy skies with an overnight low around 65. Sunday, chance of showers and thunderstorms, mainly in the afternoon. Otherwise, some clouds, but mostly sunny throughout the day with a high near 83. Sunday night, chance of showers and thunderstorms, partly cloudy and 66. I'm Chris Keith from the LiveWire Weather Center. 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
29: This is not some circus sideshow.
31: The city of Bristol, Tennessee, reported Thursday that both westbound lanes of State Route 394 were closed at Sweet Knobs Trail following a crash. The crash involved a semi-truck driven by a 40-year-old from Indiana. The Tennessee Highway Patrol said the semi was traveling west when it reportedly overturned and slid off the road. The driver was injured in the crash. The cleanup and closure took about 2 hours to clear. Local law enforcement is warning the public about e-bike safety as they urge riders to follow traffic laws. The Johnson City Police Department says they're responding to residents' recent concerns regarding e-bike activity by increasing patrols in their neighborhoods. E-bike riders and bicyclists are urged to obey the law. I'm Lisa Ruckman.
0: According to the CDC, 4,000 to 5,000 young people under 21 die each year in the United States due to underage drinking. 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Jackson Simmons from Unicoi County High School created this PSA, and this project is funded under a grant contract from the State of Tennessee, Department of Mental Health and Substance Abuse Services.
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5: For Patrick Tranel, a weed scientist at the University of Illinois at Urbana-Champaign, managing herbicide resistance is a priority for farmers.
6: If you think about post-emergent herbicide control of water hemp and corn or soybeans, I mean, we basically have at least some resistance to all available post-emergent herbicide as well as the group 15 of pre-emergence products. So it is a huge problem.
5: Tranel says a methodical approach to weed control is needed.
6: We want our herbicides to be sustainable. We don't want the weeds to evolve resistance. Unfortunately, evolution happens, and it's a very strong driving force. But essentially, what we would like our farmers to be able to do is to slow down that evolutionary process. And in order to slow down that evolutionary process, we have to understand the details of how it's working.
5: We have to live with resistant weeds, but, says Tranel, we don't have to let them thrive.
6: So when you're managing weeds, you have a short-term goal, which is you don't want to see any yield loss this year. But you also should have a long-term goal of, I want my seed bank, the number of seeds in my field, in the soil, to be lower next year than they are this year. The way you do that is you don't let the weeds go to seed in your field.
5: Tranel appeared in a recent Illinois Extension podcast, and there's a link to it on the show info page at NorthShoreProductions.com. That's Farm to Fork. I'm Daryl Anderson.
7: This is a Bloomberg Money Minute. Stocks have been fluctuating as investors worry a bit about tech, but also look at some positive earnings reports overall. President Trump threatening new tariffs on goods from the EU in retaliation for a $1 billion fine of Google. Meantime, two small businesses suing the Trump administration over the new tariffs that just went into effect overnight. Waymo exploring options to exit its partnership with Uber. Financial Times says Waymo has held internal talks about ending deals with Uber. Waymo's already notified Uber it plans to enter the markets independently in 2028 when their contract allows. Ford recalling more than 500,000 Broncos. A wiring harness can short circuit and increase the risk of fire. Broncos and Bronco Raptors, model years 2021 to 26, included in the recall. And Fireball Cinnamon Whiskey launching limited edition high tops with a compartment for its new stash flask pouch whiskey. It has capacity for 4 shots. Denise Pellegrini, Bloomberg Radio.
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11: 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King established King's Boatyard, or King's Port, and built a three-story building to house his workers. 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In 1810, Richard Netherland noticed the traffic from the stage road that had passed in front of the property and bought it at auction. Richard moved his family to the building and opened it as Netherland Inn. The inn became a gathering place for locals and a stop along the Great Stage Road, housing several presidents along the way. In 1822, the first charter for the city of Kingsport was signed here. Today, the inn is on the National Historic Register and is the only site to have been a boatyard and stagecoach stop. 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
3: President Trump says he hasn't made up his mind yet about restarting major combat operations in Iran. At the White House today, Trump was asked by reporters about his comments to Axios that he's considering a massive attack on Iran that would be bigger than the airstrikes conducted during Operation Epic Fury. Trump said he hasn't decided yet, adding that we're talking to Iran right now, and he believes that Iran is very serious about negotiating. This comes as the U.S. and Iran have renewed attacks against one another. A massive heat dome is baking the central U.S. from Texas to North Dakota. Forecasters are predicting triple-digit temperatures starting this weekend and lasting into early next week. Highs in Phoenix will be in the 110s, while Texas and much of the interior Southwest will likely be over 100. High temperatures near or above 100 degrees will be possible in the Dakotas and Minneapolis. I'm Chris Caraggio.
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4: 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I'm Daryl Moody reporting.
6: A Washington County attorney has received a public censure from the Tennessee Supreme Court's Board of Professional Responsibility. The board says Harold Graves violated multiple rules of professional conduct while representing a client who hired him to review a closed probate case. Investigators found Graves failed to clearly define the scope of his representation and did not return the client's file or money after being discharged. Food City has launched the School Bucks Challenge program, offering $800,000 to participating schools. Parents can link their Food City value cards to earn money for their chosen schools. The program runs through April 30th of next year, with schools able to register on the Food City website. I'm Lisa Ruttman.
7: Sexting. Why do teens do it?
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7: He wrote the book, The Little Book of Questions That Get Teens Talking. 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
9: For the teen, it's like, well, you know, she sent me one of hers, and so I felt like I just had to do the same. And never forget the power of what we know psychologically is the online disinhibition effect. 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
7: 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One, we have to acknowledge there's a problem. 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Take phones away. And overall, you got to be able to communicate the objectification of the female and male body that this is. And that there is dignity in the human being. 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I'm Mike Austin, the Radio Dad.
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11: Insured Country Daily Dirt. Carson Daly hooked Riley Green up with a really cool gift, a custom chair for the voice so he'll be able to keep his cowboy hat on set. Riley teased that the holster will be part of his strategy. The voice premieres Monday, September 21st on NBC. Tim McGraw, who's currently on his Pawn Shop guitar tour, is bringing the Pawn Shop guitars, literally. He made a new tradition to pay it forward, quote, to the next generation of dreamers. He is gifting one lucky fan a guitar at every single show. He says, we're going to start some kid out right on their journey with their Pawn Shop guitar. Morgan Wallen's 2026 Still the Problem Tour is on track to become the highest grossing concert tour of the year. The tour could reach about $500 million. The tour kicked off in April and is scheduled to wrap on August 1st. According to Pollstar's mid-year worldwide tour-topping artist list, Bad Bunny is in first place, grossing $255 million, followed by Lady Gaga and BTS. It's your Country Daily Dirt. I'm Brooke Summers.
12: Mitch Anthony here with today's Daily Dose. Many in our nation believe we have a leadership crisis. They comment that our so-called leaders do nothing more than watch public opinion polls and then posture toward the popular public opinion. Today's leader, they say, is not a window to the future, but simply a mirror of whatever people want to see. Harry Truman, who was not a man who was over-concerned with public opinion, made this comment. How far would Moses have gone if he had taken a poll in Egypt? What would Jesus have preached if he had taken a poll in Israel? And what would have happened to the Reformation if Martin Luther had taken a poll? It isn't polls or public opinion of the moment that counts. It is right and wrong and leadership. Harry Truman put the focus where it belongs in leadership. Listening to the mob is dangerous because mob opinions shift quickly and radically. A person must determine what is right, what is just, and what is good. They must not lead by the polls, but be tethered to the pole of wisdom and truth. Leadership, then, is not about following opinion. Rather, it is about leading toward truth. This is Mitch Anthony reminding you once again that life is whatever you make it. 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
14: As with the evening, we'll have a chance of showers and thunderstorms. Otherwise, we'll have mostly cloudy skies after midnight and a low around 66. For Saturday, slight chance of rain in the morning. Otherwise, some clouds, partly sunny skies throughout the day with a high near 80. Saturday night, slight chance of showers and thunderstorms. Then partly cloudy skies with an overnight low around 65. Sunday, chance of showers and thunderstorms, mainly in the afternoon. Otherwise, some clouds, but mostly sunny throughout the day with a high near 83. Sunday night, chance of showers and thunderstorms, partly cloudy and 66. I'm Chris Keith from the LiveWire Weather Center. Count on it.
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0: 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I'm Paul Kaminsky, MSRPK.com, with part one of our test of Mazda CX-70 crossover. Mazda CX-70 Turbo Premium Plus is near the top trim level for that model. It sports a 3.3-liter turbocharged inline six-cylinder engine and a 48-volt mild hybrid system to give the performance a boost. 0 to 60 comes up in just over 7 seconds. The CX-70 rides on double wishbone front and multi-link rear independent suspension, riding on 21-inch tires and wheels. With five passengers, the CX-70 will hold near 40 cubic feet of cargo behind row two. It gets a five-star safety rating from NHTSA.gov. EPA test numbers, 24 city and 28 highway. 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I'm Paul Kaminsky, MSRPK.com. 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
6: The City of Bristol, Tennessee, reported Thursday that both westbound lanes of State Route 394 were closed at Sweet Knobs Trail following a crash. The crash involved a semi-truck driven by a 40-year-old from Indiana. The Tennessee Highway Patrol said the semi was traveling west when it reportedly overturned and slid off the road. The driver was injured in the crash. The cleanup and closure took about 2 hours to clear. Local law enforcement is warning the public about e-bike safety as they urge riders to follow traffic laws. The Johnson City Police Department says they're responding to residents' recent concerns regarding e-bike activity by increasing patrols in their neighborhoods. E-bike riders and bicyclists are urged to obey the law. I'm Lisa Ruckman.
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23: From the Quick Stop Market Sports Desk, I'm Matt Pauley. Major League Baseball, the Atlanta Braves pick up a 6-5 win against the San Diego Padres on a Thursday as they take 3 of 4 in the series. Chris Sale gets the win. He matches a season high with 11 strikeouts, giving up 3 runs on 5 hits and a walk over the course of 6 innings. Up next for the Braves, they are going to open up a series against Baltimore today. Baltimore had the day off yesterday. Pitching matchup today, Atlanta will have Grant Holmes on the mound. Trevor Rogers is going to go for the Orioles. The Cardinals playing a make makeup game against the Arizona Diamondbacks. They lose yesterday by a 10-6 score. Cardinals remain home as they are set to take on Cincinnati tonight. Dustin May is going to make the start. The Washington Nationals, they were off yesterday. Tonight they are at home against the Diamondbacks. The Nationals will have Carson Palmquist on the mound. 0-1, 8.74 ERA. Pirates off yesterday. Today they are beginning a series against the Cubs. The Pirates will start right-hand pitcher Jared Jones. Feel Good Fuel, Alani New Energy, 2 12-ounce cans for $5. 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
1: 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I'm just a dad like you. 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
2: 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But if you have to paint in hot weather or direct sunlight, you can add about 10% more of the appropriate thinner to give yourself a little more working time. It's also best to work in shaded areas whenever possible so the paint doesn't dry too quickly. 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
24: With soldiers like him, no wonder the frontiersman won. Legend has it that General Washington said this about Joseph Greer after his legendary journey to deliver the news of victory at King's Mountain to the Continental Congress in Philadelphia. Hailing from the Watauga settlement, clad in buckskin and standing 6.5 feet tall, Joseph Greer had covered 600 miles through rugged wilderness and perilous conditions in just 30 days. Chosen by John Sevier for the near impossible task, he left just hours after demonstrating his valor fighting alongside the Overmountain Men. Armed with a musket, a compass, and some essential supplies, he dodged British patrols and hostile natives to deliver the good news and boost the morale of the Patriots. He became known as the King's Mountain Messenger. Happy 250, America.
25: 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I'm Jeffrey Lyons, back with part two of my list of favorite movies about World War II, following a veterans group which released theirs. I love The Young Lions, The Victors, and Heaven Knows Mr. Allison. And The Gallant Hours is on my list with Jimmy Cagney as Admiral Bull Halsey. And there's From Here to Eternity, set at Pearl Harbor with Burt Lancaster. Casablanca is the greatest love story of the war. Back to Bataan and The Sands of Iwo Jima are two John Wayne classics. Judgment at Nuremberg recreates the trial of some of the lesser-known Nazi war criminals. Run Silent, Run Deep is set in a World War II submarine commanded by Clark Gable and co-star Burt Lancaster. Mrs. Miniver won an Oscar for Greer Garson, and A Yank in the RAF are also on my list, as is Bad Day at Black Rock, set in 1945, but about a murder committed stateside during the war. Just a few of my favorite World War II movies, all recommended. That's Lions Den Radio. I'm Jeffrey Lyons.
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14: As with the evening, we'll have a chance of showers and thunderstorms. Otherwise, we'll have mostly cloudy skies after midnight and a low around 66. For Saturday, slight chance of rain in the morning. Otherwise, some clouds, partly sunny skies throughout the day with a high near 80. Saturday night, slight chance of showers and thunderstorms. Then partly cloudy skies with an overnight low around 65. Sunday, chance of showers and thunderstorms, mainly in the afternoon. Otherwise, some clouds, but mostly sunny throughout the day with a high near 83. Sunday night, chance of showers and thunderstorms, partly cloudy and 66. I'm Chris Keith from the LiveWire Weather Center. Count on it.
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7: This is a Bloomberg Money Minute. Wall Street wrapping up a very volatile week for stocks. It was mixed today with a decline in oil prices offsetting another sell-off in chipmaker shares. At the close, the Dow 236 points higher. That's nearly half of 1% higher. The NASDAQ down 162, two-thirds of a percent lower. The S&P added 4, and oil was down 3%. It closed just above $89 a barrel. That's on renewed hopes for peace talks between the U.S. and Iran, even though President Trump is threatening to intensify U.S. military attacks against Iran and has been meeting with top advisors on whether to do just that. Despite lower factory production, growing supply chain delays, and higher costs for just about everything, U.S. business activity in June expanded at the fastest pace in 8 months. That's thanks largely to all the money being spent on hotels, meals, transportation, sightseeing, and more for all the people coming to the U.S. for the World Cup and on the events leading up to the July 4th celebrations. Tom Busby, Bloomberg Radio.
8: James A. Brown here, and not to brag, but I think I have the best job in the world because every day I get to ask and explore all the questions that we're wondering about and don't talk about. Like, why is everybody exhausted? And why is everybody lonely? And what's with all the Crocs? I'm not a fan. It's the Daily Note with James A. Brown. 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
8: A shy artist from Minnesota struggled to find his footing. He sold a few scattered drawings to local newspapers, but he dreamed of creating a nationally syndicated comic strip. In the fall of 1950, a major publisher bought the concept about a group of neighborhood children. The artist hated the title the publisher chose, feeling that it sounded cheap. He channeled his own childhood insecurities into the main character, creating a round-headed boy who constantly failed, but never gave up hoping to kick a football or fly a kite. Those drawings of Charlie Brown and his beagle, Snoopy, captured the hearts of millions on paper and then cartoons, as Charles Schulz turned his quiet insecurities into Peanuts, one of the most popular comic strips in American history. On that note, I'm James A. Brown, and as always, be well.
10: The following is from Dr. Schumacher and Associates Audiologists. 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Approximately 12% of the U.S. population, or 38 million Americans, have significant hearing loss. In addition, 50 million in the U.S. experience tinnitus, which can be debilitating. People with hearing loss tend to wait 7 years before seeking professional help. Of those individuals who would benefit from hearing aids, only 20% actually use them. Present-day hearing aids are much better than those just a few years ago. In fact, many of the new hearing aids have the capability of being adjusted by cell phones and also allowing phone calls to be answered directly through the hearing aids. If you think you have a hearing loss or have older hearing aids, contact Dr. Schumacher and Associates Audiologists at 717-HEAR or 928-5771. That's 717-HEAR or 928-5771.
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13: 1978, movie Sgt. Pepper's Lonely Hearts Club Band, starring Peter Frampton, George Burns, the Bee Gees, and featuring over 70 notable guests, premieres in New York City. 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Sgt. Pepper begins a string of bombs for producer Robert Stigwood.
18: It's party time! 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
7: It's 5 o'clock.
8: President Trump says he hasn't made up his mind yet about restarting major combat operations in Iran. At the White House today, he was asked by reporters about his comments to Axios that he's considering a massive attack on Iran that would be bigger than the strikes conducted during Operation Epic Fury.
9: There's two ways. I mean, it's you can just keep doing exactly what we're doing and take them apart piece by piece. We could do it in a more rapid fashion, which we might do, or we can negotiate with them, which we're also doing right now. I mean, as we speak, we're talking to them.
8: And Trump said he believes Iran is very serious about negotiating. This comes as the U.S. and Iran have renewed attacks against each other. LeBron James says he's signing with the Philadelphia 76ers after weeks of speculation. He made the announcement today on X. ESPN says it's a two-year deal worth $8 million. James said he was pretty sure he played his last game this year, but after some thought, he believes he can help bring a championship back to the city of Philadelphia. The teenager accused of killing

0: Michigan, and New Hampshire, with two more states expected to be added. The order of states could determine which candidates get the early momentum. Wall Street is closing mixed as chip stocks extended losses. Intel shares fell 6%, with AMD, Broadcom, and Micron also sliding. Stocks had moved higher earlier in the session, but trading remained volatile as Iran fears weighed on the markets. At the closing bell, the Dow gained 235 points to 51,947. The S&P 500 rose 3 points, and the NASDAQ lost 161 points. I'm Chris Caraggio.
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0: President Trump is announcing a commitment from major utilities and companies that consumers will not bear the extra electricity costs of the AI data center expansions across the U.S. Speaking yesterday from the EPA headquarters, Trump detailed the updated ratepayer protection pledge meant to reduce the burden of potentially skyrocketing electric bills for consumers while still keeping an edge in the AI race.
5: Under this groundbreaking plan, America's largest tech companies have formally committed to fund or build all energy infrastructure required to meet the demand they are placing on the grid.
0: Trump said the plan includes letting tech companies build their own power plants. The White House says major utilities, including NextEra and Duke Energy, have signed on to the ratepayer protection pledge, along with Google, Microsoft, Meta, Oracle, OpenAI, and Amazon. This comes as opposition to data centers grows, leading some states to consider construction moratoriums. New details are emerging from an alleged ransom note sent to Today Show co-host Savannah Guthrie following the disappearance of her mother. Wendy Swanson has more.
6: The message demanded $4 million in Bitcoin by February 5th, with the demand increasing to $6 million on February 9th. It threatened Nancy Guthrie's life and claimed she would be released in Tucson after the money was received. The note reportedly referenced a white smartwatch near her bed and a damaged backyard floodlight. The FBI is still investigating whether the note's legitimate, and no suspects have been identified.
0: The Flamingo Resort in Las Vegas is planning to open an immersive exhibit on Mike Tyson. The new exhibit, Iron Mike Legacy, the Mike Tyson Immersive Experience, is based on the life of the former heavyweight boxing champ. Caesar says the attraction will explore the boxer's life through 7 rooms of augmented reality, virtual reality, holograms, and projection mapping technologies. Tyson himself says the attraction touches on all the highs and lows of his life. Tickets go on sale August 5th, and prices range from $59 to $129. I'm Chris Caraggio.
7: A Washington County attorney has received a public censure from the Tennessee Supreme Court's Board of Professional Responsibility. The board says Harold Graves violated multiple rules of professional conduct while representing a client who hired him to review a closed probate case. Investigators found Graves failed to clearly define the scope of his representation and did not return the client's file or money after being discharged. Food City has launched the School Bucks Challenge program, offering $800,000 to participating schools. Parents can link their Food City value cards to earn money for their chosen schools. The program runs through April 30th of next year, with schools able to register on the Food City website. I'm Lisa Rutman.

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0: Checkup on Health with Chris Whitting.
1: African-American girls are 80% more likely to be overweight than their white counterparts. Dr. Janet Tomiyama from UCLA found that stress causes weight gain in black girls more than it does for whites, which seems odd since black girls report less stress overall.
2: There are two possibilities. One is that the same stressor, so for example, getting a bad grade on a test, that might feel extraordinarily stressful to white girls, but maybe not to black girls. Who knows? The point is that this study looked at perceived stress. So we asked these girls directly, how much do you feel stressed out? When we do that, then we find that black girls are reporting lower levels of stress. And yet, this link between stress and weight gain is stronger.
1: With Checkup on Health, I'm Chris Whitting.
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0: hope that it becomes more memorable to you. And today's date is July the 24th for 724. And our verse for 724 is Matthew 7:24. Matthew 7:24 says, "Therefore, whoever hears these sayings of mine and does them, I will liken him to a wise man who built his house on the rock." Matthew 7:24. The expectation of Jesus is that a listener is more than hearers of his sermon, but doers of his sermon. There is to be application of the instruction. The one who takes actions, applies the teaching, is considered wise. Like a person making a decision to build a house on solid ground. On 724, are you a doer? The wise obey the word.
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3: As with the evening, we'll have a chance of showers and thunderstorms. Otherwise, we'll have mostly cloudy skies after midnight and a low around 66. For Saturday, slight chance of rain in the morning. Otherwise, some clouds, partly sunny skies throughout the day with a high near 80. Saturday night, slight chance of showers and thunderstorms. Then partly cloudy skies with an overnight low around 65. Sunday, chance of showers and thunderstorms, mainly in the afternoon. Otherwise, some clouds, but mostly sunny throughout the day with a high near 83. Sunday night, chance of showers and thunderstorms, partly cloudy and 66. I'm Chris Keith from the LiveWire Weather Center. Count on it.
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5: Today I'm talking with senior food editor from Yankee Magazine, Amy Traverso. 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
6: I also have a column that runs every issue called In Season, where I talk about, you know, an ingredient that's in season. 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It's really fun. 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
6: 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It's very classic scampi flavors, but just a different way of approaching it.
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8: 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And the admission is going to be $10. 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We're excited to announce also that our main prize this year is going to be a $500 shopping spree with Land Air Total Communications, and that's for commercial equipment through their company.
7: 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I'm Daryl Moody, reporting.
9: Ripples in space-time known as gravitational waves were first predicted by Albert Einstein in 1960. But they wouldn't be confirmed until 2015, when the U.S. National Science Foundation Laser Interferometer Gravitational Wave Observatory detected the waves. We'll explore 10 years of gravity wave observations in the U.S. National Science Foundation's Discovery Files. First opened in 1999, the U.S. National Science Foundation Laser Interferometer Gravitational Wave Observatory, or NSF-LIGO, detected the waves created by the collision of black holes 1.3 million light-years from Earth 10 years ago in 2015. This groundbreaking work earned the 2017 Nobel Prize in Physics for Rainer Weiss, Barry Barish, and Kip Thorne.
10: If you want to see the birth of the universe, you can only see it with gravitational waves. It's a whole new way to explore the universe and to explore things that you can't see in any other manner.
9: Since this first milestone, EDISF LIGO has uncovered a series of extraordinary discoveries and turned the detection of once elusive gravitational waves into a weekly occurrence, identifying dozens of black hole merger events and opening a new window to the universe. Here's Dr. Thorne and what he hopes LIGO might confirm in the next 10 years.
10: Well, we see final black holes with larger spins when we get enough data that we do begin to see more of the gravitational waves coming from the violent part of the space-time storm than what we've been seeing.
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12: The Tennessee Volunteers will begin fall camp next week, Friday, July 31st in Knoxville, and their season opener will be against Furman on September 5th. They just completed SEC Media Days in Tampa, and there has not been a starting quarterback named between George McIntyre and Faison Brandon, as both will compete for the job in camp. Tennessee under new defensive coordinator Jim Knowles. And earlier in the week, they landed five-star running back recruit David Gabriel Georges out of Chattanooga, who chose the Volunteers over Ohio State and Ole Miss. NASCAR will be running one of its crown jewel events Sunday, the Brickyard 400, where Bubba Wallace is the defending champion. 160 laps around the famous 2.5-mile oval. This is also the final round of their in-season bracket-style challenge. Todd Gilliland and Ryan Blaney going head-to-head. The highest finisher will win the $1 million first-place prize. The Tennessee Titans, with rookies in training camp in Nashville, veterans will check in on Tuesday of next week. The preseason opener for the Titans, August 13th against San Francisco. The Titans coming off a 3-14 season under Brian Callahan and now under new head coach Robert Saleh. Any size fountain drink for 99 cents with any purchase using Quick Stop Rewards. 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
16: 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Today's quote was submitted by Matt. Lena Horn said, "Don't be afraid to feel as angry or as loving as you can, because when you feel nothing, it's just death." Yikes. I don't want to feel the anger part, but I'll lean into that loving part. We need more of that in this world. Anger is lurking around every corner, but love can outshine anger any day of the week, if you'll give it a chance. It can be hard to do, but I absolutely guarantee you, if you can master this, you will be a happier person. Next time you want to respond to somebody with anger, take a moment to think it through. You're not going to win an argument with an angry person anyway. They're still going to be angry, and they'll just drag you down to their level. Instead, try to make them smile somehow. If that seems impossible, then just thank them and move on. The motivation needed. This has been the Motivation Minute. I'm John Small. Thanks for listening. Your favorite motivational quotes can be submitted for upcoming programs at motivationminute.org.
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3: As with the evening, we'll have a chance of showers and thunderstorms. Otherwise, we'll have mostly cloudy skies after midnight and a low around 66. For Saturday, slight chance of rain in the morning. Otherwise, some clouds, partly sunny skies throughout the day with a high near 80. Saturday night, slight chance of showers and thunderstorms. Then partly cloudy skies with an overnight low around 65. Sunday, chance of showers and thunderstorms, mainly in the afternoon. Otherwise, some clouds, but mostly sunny throughout the day with a high near 83. Sunday night, chance of showers and thunderstorms, partly cloudy and 66. I'm Chris Keith from the LiveWire Weather Center. 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
5: The city of Bristol, Tennessee, reported Thursday that both westbound lanes of State Route 394 were closed at Sweet Knobs Trail following a crash. The crash involved a semi-truck driven by a 40-year-old from Indiana. The Tennessee Highway Patrol said the semi was traveling west when it reportedly overturned and slid off the road. The driver was injured in the crash. The cleanup and closure took about 2 hours to clear. Local law enforcement is warning the public about e-bike safety as they urge riders to follow traffic laws. The Johnson City Police Department says they're responding to residents' recent concerns regarding e-bike activity by increasing patrols in their neighborhoods. E-bike riders and bicyclists are urged to obey the law. I'm Lisa Ruckman.
24: You might feel like the cool parent when you let teens drink at your house. But when the phone rings at 2 a.m., when flashing lights replace party lights, and when laughter turns into sirens, cool won't matter. And when your name is called in a courtroom, it won't feel worth it. Parents who provide alcohol to youth or a place to drink alcohol can be arrested for misdemeanor charges in Tennessee. Unicoi County Prevention Coalition wants you to know that it is illegal to provide alcohol to youth under the age of 21. 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
25: the Office of National Drug Control Policy, ONDCP, and the Centers for Disease Control and Prevention, CDC, of the U.S. Department of Health and Human Services, HHS, as part of a financial assistance award funded by ONDCP. The contents are those of the author and do not necessarily represent the official views of nor an endorsement by ONDCP, CDC, HHS, or the U.S. government.
26: Actually, what John Bon Jovi needs right about now is some good medicine, maybe some decongestant. The singer had to cut a show at Madison Square Garden short just 90 minutes in due to a sinus infection. It was the second to the last of 9 shows sold at the New York City Arena, and it could be rescheduled. Baba, Queen's Greatest Hits is the biggest album of all time in the UK. Put a
27: gun against. The compilation album features hits like Bohemian Rhapsody, We Will Rock You, and We Are the Champions. It has sold 7.8 million album units to date. Following Queen's album are ABBA's Gold Greatest Hits and Oasis' What's the Story, Morning Glory. Adele's 21 and the Beatles' Sgt. Pepper's Lonely Hearts Club Band round out the top 5. I'm Mark Mayfield.
26: And Johnny Depp made a surprise appearance at Comic-Con in San Diego. He was dressed like Ebenezer Scrooge, who he's playing in this fall's new Paramount film, Ebenezer. The award-winning actor was barely recognizable at the event. He was in full makeup and costume. Now, Comic-Con usually features surprise appearances from actors who are promoting upcoming shows. Depp was accompanied by a group of Christmas carolers who were on hand to perform a medley of Yuletide favorites to get the crowd into the spirit. That's entertainment. I'm Daria Albinger.
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2: This is a Bloomberg Money Minute. Wall Street wrapping up a very volatile week for stocks. It was mixed today with a decline in oil prices offsetting another sell-off in chipmaker shares. At the close, the Dow 236 points higher. That's nearly half of 1% higher. The NASDAQ down 162, two-thirds of a percent lower. The S&P added 4, and oil was down 3%. It closed just above $89 a barrel. That's on renewed hopes for peace talks between the U.S. and Iran, even though President Trump is threatening to intensify U.S. military attacks against Iran and has been meeting with top advisors on whether to do just that. Despite lower factory production, growing supply chain delays, and higher costs for just about everything, U.S. business activity in June expanded at the fastest pace in 8 months. That's thanks largely to all the money being spent on hotels, meals, transportation, sightseeing, and more for all the people coming to the U.S. for the World Cup and on the events leading up to the July 4th celebrations. Tom Busby, Bloomberg Radio.
4: Hey, I'm Zach Bennett. Here's today's Pure American Country Radio Minute. It was on this date in 1957 that Pam Tillis was born in Plant City, Florida. The daughter of country singer Mel Tillis, Pam's father's name didn't necessarily hand her a ready-made career. She made her Opry debut at 8 years old, singing Tom Dooley with her dad. By the 80s, she was doing the less glamorous work that builds a musician. Demos and jingles, background vocals, writing songs, performing in clubs. And her breakthrough came in 1990 with Don't Tell Me What to Do, followed by records including Maybe It Was Memphis and Shake the Sugar Tree and Mi Vida Loca. She won the CMA Award for Female Vocalist of the Year in 1994, became an Opry member in 2000, and in a wonderful full-circle moment in 2007, Pam got to formally induct her father Mel as a member of the Grand Ole Opry. She didn't simply inherit a country legacy, she built one of her own and helped honor his. I'm Zach Bennett. That's the Pure American Country Radio Minute.
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8: 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And she thought only the women on the two sides could make this happen. 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Her efforts allowed the frontier militia to gather to defend Long Island and defeat the Cherokee in the Battle of Island Flats in present-day Kingsport. 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
8: President Trump says he hasn't made up his mind yet about restarting major combat operations in Iran. At the White House today, Trump was asked by reporters about his comments to Axios that he's considering a massive attack on Iran that would be bigger than the airstrikes conducted during Operation Epic Fury. Trump said he hasn't decided yet, adding that we're talking to Iran right now, and he believes that Iran is very serious about negotiating. This comes as the U.S. and Iran have renewed attacks against one another. Tonight is the rescheduled White House Correspondents' Dinner following an assassination attempt at the original event in April. White House Press Secretary Caroline Levitt says President Trump looks forward to finishing what he started. The dinner will be held at the Waldorf Astoria in Washington, D.C. instead of the previous Washington Hilton. There will be a shorter guest list and enhanced Secret Service security. This all comes after 31-year-old Cole Allen of California was accused of sprinting through security with guns and knives in an attempt to assassinate Trump and other White House officials. I'm Chris Caraggio.
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9: 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I'm Daryl Moody. Reported.
11: A Washington County attorney has received a public censure from the Tennessee Supreme Court's Board of Professional Responsibility. The board says Harold Graves violated multiple rules of professional conduct while representing a client who hired him to review a closed probate case. Investigators found Graves failed to clearly define the scope of his representation and did not return the client's file or money after being discharged. Food City has launched the School Bucks Challenge program, offering $800,000 to participating schools. Parents can link their Food City value cards to earn money for their chosen schools. The program runs through April 30th of next year, with schools able to register on the Food City website. I'm Lisa Rutman.
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13: NASCAR returns to the racing capital of the world this weekend. A full slate of action at the Indianapolis Motor Speedway and nearby Lucas Oil Indianapolis Raceway Park. The Cup Series will be taking center stage Sunday with the Brickyard 400, one of the most prestigious events on the NASCAR schedule, at the historic 2.5-mile Indianapolis Motor Speedway Oval. This race has produced some of the biggest moments in NASCAR history, with champions like Jeff Gordon, Dale Earnhardt Jr., and Kyle Larson all finding victory lane. Last year, Bubba Wallace made history, holding off Larson Larson in a dramatic finish to win the Brickyard 400, claiming one of the biggest victories of his career. This weekend begins Friday night with the NASCAR Craftsman Truck Series at Lucas Oil Indianapolis Raceway Park, a tough short track test. Saturday, the O'Reilly Auto Parts Series will run at the Brickyard in the Pennzoil 250 before the Brickyard 400 on Saturday. I'm Tony Nazzeri. That's your Race Flash.
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18: President Trump says a commitment is in place for major utilities and other companies to prevent consumers from bearing higher electricity costs connected to AI data center expansions. Here's Scott Carr.
19: Opposition to data centers has been growing nationally, leading some states to consider moratoriums. Speaking from EPA headquarters Thursday, President Trump promoted an updated ratepayer protection pledge, which is meant to reduce the burden of potentially skyrocketing electric bills for consumers while still giving the nation an edge in the AI race. Trump says the plan will let tech companies build their own power plants, and that major utilities have signed on to the pledge, along with Google, Microsoft, Meta, Oracle, OpenAI, AI, and Amazon.
18: Treasury Secretary Scott Bessent says the White House is considering sanctions against China for allegedly poaching off of Anthropic, and OpenAI plans to spend $750 billion on infrastructure over the next 4 years. The Wall Street Journal says that's 25% more than estimated just a few months ago. Tech Report, I'm Mark Mayfield.
20: This is the Bloomberg Business of Entertainment Report. Your favorite singing chipmunk brothers are making a comeback for the next generation. Yes, Alvin, Simon, and Theodore may be getting a reboot with digital-first short-form content later this year. The Wall Street Journal says Big Shot Pictures, the family entertainment company led by former Paramount co-chief executive Brian Robbins, has taken a 25% stake in the nearly 70-year-old franchise. It's had quite the record, with 38 studio albums, 5 Grammys, and a star on the Hollywood Walk of Fame.
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20: Alvin and the Chipmunks has also pulled in more than $1 billion at the box office. But the singing trio has been off the big screen for more than a decade, until now, with a theatrical film in the works for 2028 to coincide with the Chipmunks' 70th anniversary. Lisa Mateo, Bloomberg Radio.
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0: As for the evening, we'll have a chance of showers and thunderstorms. Otherwise, we'll have mostly cloudy skies after midnight and a low around 66. For Saturday, slight chance of rain in the morning. Otherwise, some clouds, partly sunny skies throughout the day with a high near 80. Saturday night, slight chance of showers and thunderstorms. Then partly cloudy skies with an overnight low around 65. Sunday, chance of showers and thunderstorms, mainly in the afternoon. Otherwise, some clouds, but mostly sunny throughout the day with a high near 83. Sunday night, chance of showers and thunderstorms, partly cloudy and 66. I'm Chris Keith from the LiveWire Weather Center. Count on it.
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3: 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Now on with the show. This is the Daily Note from jamesabrown.net. We were supposed to have flying cars by now. That's an old joke, but underneath it all is a real feeling. The future isn't what most of us expected. Technology was supposed to free us, not just capture our attention and squeeze every dollar out of us. Institutions were supposed to work instead of balkanizing society and slicing and dicing us into little groups fearful of everybody else and everything. Instead, we got wealth concentration, attention economies, and declining trust in just about everything and everyone else. Now, I don't think anyone lied to us exactly. I think their promises were sincere. I think they just didn't think about society changing its perspective and priorities. On that note, I'm James A. Brown, and as always, be well.
11: The city of Bristol, Tennessee, reported Thursday that both westbound lanes of State Route 394 were closed at Sweet Knobs Trail following a crash. The crash involved a semi-truck driven by a 40-year-old from Indiana. The Tennessee Highway Patrol said the semi was traveling west when it reportedly overturned and slid off the road. The driver was injured in the crash. The cleanup and closure took about 2 hours to clear. Local law enforcement is warning the public about e-bike safety as they urge riders to follow traffic laws. The Johnson City Police Department says they're responding to residents' recent concerns regarding e-bike activity by increasing patrols in their neighborhoods. E-bike riders and bicyclists are urged to obey the law. I'm Lisa Ruckman.
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5: From the Quick Stop Market Sports Desk. Tennessee Titans rookies are working out in training camp in Nashville with veterans checking in July 28th. The Titans under new head coach Robert Saleh, also the second season of Cam Ward at quarterback. The preseason opener will be on August 13th against San Francisco at Levi's Stadium. The Titans have won three games in each of the past three seasons. The Tennessee Volunteers will begin fall camp July 31st in Knoxville with the season opener September 5th against Furman. There will be a quarterback battle in fall camp between George McIntyre and Faison Brandon. Head coach Josh Heupel did not commit to either player at SEC Media Days this week in Tampa. Tennessee did land five-star running back David Gabriel Georges out of Chattanooga, who chose Tennessee over Ohio State and Ole Miss. He's the number two running back in the 2027 class and a top 10 player nationally. He helped Baylor High School to a state championship appearance, rushing for over 1,700 yards and 26 touchdowns last season. And the NASCAR Cup Series will be heading to Indianapolis Sunday for the Brickyard 400 at Crown Jewel event on the calendar. Bubba Wallace, the defending champion. They will go 160 laps. Red Bull gives you wings. Three 12-ounce cans for just $8. Quick Stop. 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
7: 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It doesn't last very long, does it? 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
7: Positivity breeds the positive. Negativity creates more of the same. When people treat us badly, we tend to rebel. People in factories will sabotage machinery. They'll use more sick days. And the focus changes from doing well to going somewhere else. The man recognized as the greatest of all basketball players was cut from his high school varsity. But Michael Jordan said, if you accept the expectations of others, especially negative ones, you will never change your outcome. Instead, Michael listened to the encouragement of his parents and teammates. He chose to listen to positive motivation. Henry Ford said, if you think you can or think you can't, you're right. It matters what you think, not what some naysayer has to offer.
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25: It's been 250 years since Tennessee got involved in the American Revolution. The first battle in the West was at Island Flats in present-day Kingsport, just days after the Declaration of Independence was adopted. Sycamore Shoals in present-day Elizabethton was the rallying point for the Overmountain Men before Kings Mountain in what would become the turning point of the Revolution. In our area, we see the names associated with the war every day.
9: Washington County was the first place to be named for General George Washington, and Greene County for Washington's second-in-command, General Nathaniel Greene. Sullivan County was named for General John Sullivan, and Carter County was named for General Landon Carter. Sevierville and Sevier County were named for local war hero General John Sevier, who was the only governor of the failed state of Franklin, and then first governor of Tennessee. Happy 250, America.
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0: As with the evening, we'll have a chance of showers and thunderstorms. Otherwise, we'll have mostly cloudy skies after midnight and a low around 66. For Saturday, slight chance of rain in the morning. Otherwise, some clouds, partly sunny skies throughout the day with a high near 80. Saturday night, slight chance of showers and thunderstorms. Then partly cloudy skies with an overnight low around 65. Sunday, chance of showers and thunderstorms, mainly in the afternoon. Otherwise, some clouds, but mostly sunny throughout the day with a high near 83. Sunday night, chance of showers and thunderstorms, partly cloudy and 66. I'm Chris Keith from the LiveWire Weather Center. Count on it.
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27: This is a Bloomberg Money Minute. Wall Street wrapping up a very volatile week for stocks. It mixed today with a decline in oil prices offsetting another sell-off in chipmaker shares. At the close, the Dow 236 points higher. That's nearly half of 1% higher. The NASDAQ down 162, two-thirds of a percent lower. The S&P added 4%, and oil was down 3%. It closed just above $89 a barrel. That's on renewed hopes for peace talks between the U.S. and Iran, even though President Trump is threatening to intensify U.S. military attacks against Iran, and has been meeting with top advisors on whether to do just that. Despite lower factory production, growing supply chain delays, and higher costs for just about everything, U.S. business activity in June expanded at the fastest pace in 8 months. That's thanks largely to all the money being spent on hotels, meals, transportation, sightseeing, and more for all the people coming to the U.S. for the World Cup and on the events leading up to the July 4th celebrations. Tom Busby, Bloomberg Radio.
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29: I don't know about you, but my social media feeds are flooded with lotions and potions and gadgets, all promising to unlock different components of longevity. But if you log off, take a step back from all the hype, you'll find that the actual keys to a longer, healthier life are hiding in plain sight. There are four of them. Number one, nutrition. The Mediterranean diet really is the gold standard. Number two, exercise. You should be getting 150 minutes of moderate intensity exercise or 75 minutes of vigorous intensity exercise every week, plus strength training and stretching. Number three, sleep. Sleep is when your body and your brain repair themselves. You should be getting 7 to 9 hours a night. And finally, number four, often gets forgotten, socialization. It's not a bonus. It's a necessity for a healthy life, finding a sense of community, purpose, and belonging. I'm Dr. Sanjay Gupta, helping you live a better life.

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1: 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Supporters believe a ruling could create more consistent requirements for drivers and carriers operating across state lines. Opponents warn that states have traditionally exercised flexibility when addressing local transportation concerns and safety priorities. FreightWaves reports that legal experts expect appeals regardless of the outcome because nationwide trucking remains essential to the American freight transportation system. I'm Ken Chester. 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
5: It's 6 o'clock.
6: President Trump says he's still deciding if he'll restart major combat operations in Iran. Trump was asked by reporters at the White House today about his comments to Axios that he's considering a massive attack on Iran. Trump said he hasn't decided yet, adding, "We're talking to Iran right now." He says he believes Iran is very serious about negotiating this as the U.S. and Iran have renewed attacks against each other. Iran's now claiming new drone strikes against U.S. military facilities in Bahrain, Jordan, and Kuwait.
7: A series of explosions were heard on Friday near a military base in northern Iraq that hosts American forces. A video posted on X by Kurdish broadcaster Rudaw shows at least one drone being intercepted. The attacks came hours after the U.S. military said it completed a 13th consecutive night of strikes on Iran. I'm Monica Nelson.
6: Basketball star LeBron James has chosen the Philadelphia 76ers to perhaps be the final NBA team he plays for. He made the announcement on X. ESPN says it's a two-year deal worth $8 million. James had said he was pretty sure he'd played his last game, but after some thought, he writes, he believes he could help bring a championship back to the city of Philadelphia. And James thanked the city of Los Angeles, where he just spent the last eight seasons playing for the Lakers, winning the NBA title in 2020. A rescheduled White House Correspondents' Dinner is set for tonight after an assassination attempt caused the cancellation of the original April event. The venue's been moved to the Waldorf Astoria in Washington, D.C. instead of the Washington Hilton. There's also a shorter guest list, and the Secret Service has said they'll be

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5: Southeast Texas and the Houston area have been dealing with flash flooding triggered by the remnants of Tropical Storm Bertha. But after last week's historic hill country storms, LaSalle County to the south has seen massive flooding. Governor Greg Abbott took a helicopter tour of the area.
6: Once you're above the Nueces, that water is everywhere.
5: At least three deaths in the Catula area are linked to the flooding.
6: We saw destruction to homes. We saw destruction to infrastructure. We also saw signs of people and communities already embarking upon the rebuilding process.
5: The governor says water levels in the Nueces River have peaked, but it will take days for the area to dry out. The music mogul Sean Diddy Combs is now in solitary confinement inside a New Jersey prison after getting into a fight. Here's Levon Putney.
7: The 56-year-old Combs reportedly got into a fight over something another inmate said to him at the federal correctional lockup at Fort Dix. So Diddy was taken to solitary in the middle of serving a 50-month sentence for transporting prostitutes. While serving his time, Combs enrolled in the prison's residential drug abuse treatment program and had earned credits to move up his release date by 2 months to the February after next in 2028. I'm Levon Putney.
5: President Trump's been taking aim at the European Union for imposing a $1 billion fine on Google. The EU's fined Google over allegedly violating its digital competition law, prompting the president to slam the governing body for what Trump describes as an illegal and highly discriminatory practice. He says on social media the U.S. will now launch a Section 301 investigation into the repeated fines from the EU. Last season's Super Bowl teams officially started the new season on Friday. The reigning champion Seattle Seahawks and AFC champs New England Patriots opened training camps as the second pair of teams to get going after the Arizona Cardinals and Carolina Panthers. The teams will meet in the NFL's regular season opener on September 9th in Seattle. I'm Scott Carr.
8: A Greene County jury has found Stanley Mossberg guilty on all seven counts in the 2019 murder of Christopher Short of Greenville. The verdict came just after an hour of deliberations following a two-day trial. Mossberg was convicted of first-degree murder, especially aggravated robbery, especially aggravated kidnapping, and theft. He's already serving two life sentences in Florida for a separate double murder. Eastman Chemical of Kingsport has been granted a two-year exemption from a federal rule limiting toxic air emissions from petrochemical plants. The Trump administration approved the exemption, giving Eastman until 2029 to comply. Eastman officials say they need more time to obtain and install the equipment required to meet the standards. I'm Lisa Ruttman.
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2: 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I'm Tara Lee Cobble, and I'm your host for The God Shot.
3: Beloved, if our heart does not condemn us, we have confidence before God, and whatever we ask, we receive from Him, because we keep His commandments and do what pleases Him. 1 John 3, 21-22. Christian, God has adopted you into His family. You are His child forever now. His Son Jesus has paid for all your sins, and His righteousness has been assigned to you. His Spirit lives in you to bear fruit in you and shape your new heart and your new life to look more like Jesus. Because you belong to Him, there is no condemnation for you. And when your heart is aligned with His and you approach the Father in prayer, you can do it without fear of condemnation. You can do it with full confidence that He will say yes to everything we ask that lines up with His heart. He's here to bless you with His yes for everything that is best. He's where the joy is.
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5: For tonight, we still have a 30% chance of a thunderstorm popping up. Partly cloudy skies by daybreak with a low of 66. On Saturday, there's a slight chance of showers, then a partly sunny afternoon with a high of 80. Saturday night, slight chance of thunderstorms and a low of 65. For Sunday, look for a partly sunny day, chance of a thunderstorm in the afternoon and a high of 83. Sunday night, we have a chance for a thunderstorm, about a 30% chance, low of 66 in the morning. I'm Nick Rice from the Live Wire Weather Center. 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
6: 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The Tennessee Volunteers will begin fall camp next week, Friday, July 31st in Knoxville, and their season opener will be against Furman on September 5th. They just completed SEC Media Days in Tampa, and there has not been a starting quarterback named between George McIntyre and Faison Brandon, as both will compete for the job in camp. Tennessee under new defensive coordinator Jim Knowles. And earlier in the week, they landed five-star running back recruit David Gabriel Georges out of Chattanooga, who chose the Volunteers over Ohio State and Ole Miss. NASCAR will be running one of its crown jewel events Sunday, the Brickyard 400, where Bubba Wallace is the defending champion. 160 laps around the famous 2.5-mile oval. This is also the final round of their in-season bracket-style challenge. Todd Gilliland and Ryan Blaney going head-to-head. The highest finisher will win the $1 million first-place prize. The Tennessee Titans, with rookies in training camp in Nashville, veterans will check in on Tuesday of next week. The preseason opener for the Titans, August 13th against San Francisco. The Titans coming off a 3-14 season under Brian Callahan and now under new head coach Robert Saleh. Any size fountain drink for 99 cents with any purchase using Quick Stop Rewards. 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
21: For tonight, we still have a 30% chance of a thunderstorm popping up. Partly cloudy skies by daybreak with a low of 66. On Saturday, there's a slight chance of showers, then a partly sunny afternoon with a high of 80. Saturday night, slight chance of thunderstorms and a low of 65. For Sunday, look for a partly sunny day, chance of a thunderstorm in the afternoon and a high of 83. Sunday night, we have a chance for a thunderstorm, about a 30% chance, low of 66 in the morning. I'm Nick Rice from the LiveWire Weather Center. 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
0: A Washington County attorney has received a public censure from the Tennessee Supreme Court's Board of Professional Responsibility. The board says Harold Graves violated multiple rules of professional conduct while representing a client who hired him to review a closed probate case. Investigators found Graves failed to clearly define the scope of his representation and did not return the client's file or money after being discharged. Food City has launched the School Bucks Challenge program, offering $800,000 to participating schools. Parents can link their Food City value cards to earn money for their chosen schools. The program runs through April 30th of next year, with schools able to register on the Food City website. I'm Lisa Rutman.
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3: Pull up to the speaker box and roll down your window. We're exploring the unexpected military history that gave rise to the modern drive-thru lane. Welcome to the National Day Spotlight for July 24th.
5: While we associate the drive-thru with busy modern commutes, one of the most critical design breakthroughs actually came from a clever loophole in U.S. military dress codes. Back in 1975, a McDonald's franchise owner in Sierra Vista, Arizona, noticed that local soldiers from nearby Fort Huacua were completely banned by base regulations from wearing their official military uniforms inside public establishments. Desperate to serve these hungry service members, the owner knocked a giant hole in his restaurant wall and installed a speaker box outside. It turns out that the modern convenience we celebrate on National Drive-Thru Day wasn't invented to save time. It was engineered to keep our soldiers out of trouble.
3: And isn't it amazing how that single Arizona location became so popular that corporate headquarters rolled out the drive-through lanes all across the country in the next year?
5: It is quite amazing. I wonder where that location is and if it's still there.
3: I do too. We need to check that out.
5: First drive-through in the world.
3: Yeah. We are also celebrating National Cousins Day and National Tequila Day. I'm Alice Anderson.
5: And I'm Marlo Anderson with National Day Calendar, reminding you to celebrate every day.
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26: This is a Bloomberg Money Minute. Sales of newly built homes in June rose for the first time in 3 months. That's thanks in large part to heavy discounting and generous financing deals from builders. That helped offset higher mortgage rates and a lot of jitters about inflation and where the U.S. economy is headed. That lifted shares of all the major home builders today, but elsewhere on Wall Street, stocks ended the day mixed with another sell-off in chipmaker stocks, which offset lower oil prices. That's on renewed hopes for talks between the U.S. and Iran to continue.
4: At the closing bell, the Dow was 236 points higher and the S&P added 4. The tech-heavy NASDAQ dove down 162. Oil today closing about 3% lower at $89 a barrel. Saudi oil tankers once again going through the Red Sea unmolested by those Iran-backed rebels in Yemen. And fans of the Olive Garden getting one last chance to get hold of its never-ending pasta pass. The chain giving away 100 of them. You have to go through its Instagram app for a chance to win. Tom Busby, Bloomberg Radio.
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17: Stand by for news.
18: President Trump says he's still deciding if he'll restart major combat operations in Iran. Asked by reporters at the White House today about his comments to Axios that he's considering a massive attack on Iran, Trump said he hadn't decided yet, adding, "We're talking to Iran right now," adding he believes Iran's very serious about negotiating. NBA star LeBron James will sign with the 76ers. Making the announcement on X, ESPN reports it's a two-year deal worth $8 million. James says he was pretty sure he played his last game, but after some thought, now he says he could help bring a championship back to the city of Philadelphia. A rescheduled White House correspondence dinner is now set for this evening, following an assassination attempt at the original April event. The venue's changed. There's also now a shorter guest list, and the Secret Service says now there's enhanced security. The trial of a would-be assassin, 31-year-old Cole Allen of California, is still in the pre-trial phase. I'm Scott Carr.
19: 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Appalachian Promise Alliance mobilizes the community to meet the basic needs of children and families.
20: We are a regional nonprofit organization and really have been around since the late 90s. 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
20: And that kind of means doing parenting programs like I do, but also doing workplace programs, doing poverty awareness and education, just a variety of things that still fit within our five promises coming out of America's Promise, which includes things like a healthy start and caring adults and safe places and opportunities to serve. So that's what we're about. And we're also a consortium of lots of nonprofits throughout the region.
19: To learn more, visit AppalachianPromiseAlliance.org. I'm Daryl Moody reporting.
0: A Greene County jury has found Stanley Mossberg guilty on all seven counts in the 2019 murder of Christopher Short of Greenville. The verdict came just after an hour of deliberations following a two-day trial. Mossberg was convicted of first-degree murder, especially aggravated robbery, especially aggravated kidnapping, and theft. He's already serving two life sentences in Florida for a separate double murder. Eastman Chemical of Kingsport has been granted a two-year exemption from a federal rule limiting toxic air emissions from petrochemical plants. The Trump administration approved the exemption, giving Eastman until 2029 to comply. Eastman officials say they need more time to obtain and install the equipment required to meet the standards. I'm Lisa Ruttman.
29: We couldn't wait to get out. Hey, it's Mike Austin with today's Radio Dad Minute. Remember growing up, we just couldn't wait to leave our hometown. We dreamed of better jobs, new adventures, the world awaited. You know, funny thing happens when you become a dad. Suddenly, your hometown isn't just where you grew up. It's where your story began. Take your kids back there if you don't live there already. Show them the house where you lived, the park where you played ball, the school where you grew up and maybe got into a little trouble, where you learned life's lessons early on. Maybe some of the old people are still around that you grew up with. Let them meet those people. Take them to lunch. They knew you before you were dad. Because here's the thing. Kids don't just inherit your last name. They inherit your story. And sometimes the best way to help them understand who they are is to show them who you were. So a little short vacation to the old hometown. Or maybe the old neighborhood. 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I'm Mike Austin, the Radio Dad.
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3: Mitch Anthony here with today's Daily Dose. All of us occasionally need a few good reminders. Reminders of the things that we believe in. William Kirkpatrick wrote, Martin Luther King Jr. was able to overcome the entrenched culture of Jim Crow in the South not because he had invented a new set of principles, but because he appealed to a tradition that both preceded and transcended Jim Crow. When he attended Crozer Theological Seminary, he immersed himself in the writings of Plato, Aristotle, Mill, and Locke. In his speeches, he referred to Lincoln, to the Declaration of Independence, to Negro spirituals, to Moses and the Promised Land. King was, in short, the bearer of a tradition. He was able to mobilize white as well as black Americans because he reminded them of what they already believed about justice and human decency. His demand was not that America create a new morality, but that it live up to its best traditions and beliefs. Kirkpatrick's words remind us that today's world problems don't require brand new codes and values, but a return look at some ancient and tested truths. 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
12: For tonight, we still have a 30% chance of a thunderstorm popping up. Partly cloudy skies by daybreak with a low of 66. On Saturday, there's a slight chance of showers, then a partly sunny afternoon with a high of 80. Saturday night, slight chance of thunderstorms and a low of 65. For Sunday, look for a partly sunny day, chance of a thunderstorm in the afternoon and a high of 83. Sunday night, we have a chance for a thunderstorm, about a 30% chance, low of 66 in the morning. I'm Nick Rice from the Live Wire Weather Center. Count on it.
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6: 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And Senior Home Shares, another service, has over 70,000 members across the country. 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I'm John Tesh with today's Intelligence for Your Life Minute.
0: A Washington County attorney has received a public censure from the Tennessee Supreme Court's Board of Professional Responsibility. The board says Harold Graves violated multiple rules of professional conduct while representing a client who hired him to review a closed probate case. Investigators found Graves failed to clearly define the scope of his representation and did not return the client's file or money after being discharged. Food City has launched the School Bucks Challenge program, offering $800,000 to participating schools. Parents can link their Food City value cards to earn money for their chosen schools. The program runs through April 30th of next year, with schools able to register on the Food City website. I'm Lisa Ruttman.
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24: From the Quick Stop Market Sports Desk, Tennessee Titans rookies are working out in training camp in Nashville with veterans checking in July 28th. The Titans under new head coach Robert Saleh, also the second season of Cam Ward at quarterback. The preseason opener will be on August 13th against San Francisco at Levi's Stadium. The Titans have won 3 games in each of the past 3 seasons. The Tennessee Volunteers will begin fall camp July 31st in Knoxville with the season opener September 5th against Furman. There will be a quarterback battle in fall camp between George McIntyre and Faison Brandon. Head coach Josh Heupel did not commit to either player at SEC Media Days this week in Tampa. Tennessee did land five-star running back David Gabriel Georges out of Chattanooga, who chose Tennessee over Ohio State and Ole Miss. He's the number two running back in the 2027 class and a top 10 player nationally. He helped Baylor High School to a state championship appearance, rushing for over 1,700 yards and 26 touchdowns last season. And the NASCAR Cup Series will be heading to Indianapolis Sunday for the Brickyard 400, a crown jewel event on the calendar. Bubba Wallace, the defending champion, they will go 160 laps. Red Bull gives you wings. Three 12-ounce cans for just $8. Quick stop. Run in when you run out. 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
14: 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It provides a visual focal point while the sound of moving water creates a soothing atmosphere and blocks out neighborhood noises like traffic. Large or small, the basic components are the same: the upper pool or basin and a lower one. The two pools are connected together by plumbing while a small pump moves the water from the bottom back to the top after gravity brings it back down. You can buy them ready-made or create your own with parts from the hardware store. Planters and urns make great basins since most already have drain holes in the bottom so that you can route the plumbing from one to the other. But remember, the water pump for the water feature must be connected to a ground fault interrupter circuit. I'm Danny Lipford with Tips for Today's Homeowner.
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16: If the truth be known, most of the Overmountain settlers in what would become Tennessee cared little for either side of the American Revolution. They simply wanted to be left alone. Colonel Ferguson of the British Army wanted to recruit loyalists in the backcountry over the mountains. In an effort to persuade the settlers to abandon the Patriot cause, Ferguson openly threatened to invade the Overmountain settlements if the colonists did not support the crown. Threatening these mountain folks moved them from being disinterested bystanders to being firmly set against the suddenly intrusive, overbearing symbols of British authority. Militiamen from Virginia, Kentucky, and the Carolinas joined the Overmountain men, and their numbers swelled to around 900 men. Under the overall command of William Campbell, these Overmountain men moved against Ferguson. The rest is history. Happy 250, America.
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25: The fifth season of The Morning Show will be its last. The Emmy Award-winning drama, which stars and is executive produced by Reese Witherspoon and Jennifer Aniston, will return to Apple TV in 2027.
26: He's one of the most hardworking people I've ever met. He would never think of quitting.
25: Wile E. Coyote and Roadrunner are getting ready to blast onto the big screen. The iconic Looney Tunes characters star alongside Will Forte in the live-action cartoon hybrid, Coyote vs. Acme. The film has released its final trailer ahead of its August 28th theatrical debut.
27: I'm Chris Hansen.
28: Gets us predators.
25: Primetime has secured a release date. The new A24 drama starring Robert Pattinson has To Catch a Predator host Chris Hansen. It's theaters on September 25th. And happy birthday to Jennifer Lopez, who is 57 today. Michelle Franzen, ABC News.
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2: For tonight, we still have a 30% chance of a thunderstorm popping up. Partly cloudy skies by daybreak with a low of 66. On Saturday, there's a slight chance of showers, then a partly sunny afternoon with a high of 80. Saturday night, slight chance of thunderstorms and a low of 65. For Sunday, look for a partly sunny day, chance of a thunderstorm in the afternoon, and a high of 83. Sunday night, we have a chance for a thunderstorm, about a 30% chance, low of 66 in the morning. I'm Nick Rice from the Live Wire Weather Center. 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
12: This is a Bloomberg Money Minute. Expect your next smartphone to cost a lot more. That's because chipmaker Qualcomm, the nation's biggest maker of smartphone processors, warned its customers of double-digit price increases starting in September to offset the rising costs that it's paying. Wall Street wavered today, ending mixed as a drop in oil prices was offset by another sell-off in big chipmaker stocks. At the close, the Dow was 236 points higher and the S&P added 4, but the tech-heavy Nasdaq was down 162. And oil closing just over $89 a barrel. Amid a lot of new competition from China, Anthropic today unveiled the new low-cost Claude Opus 5. It's an AI model for cash-conscious business customers designed to handle everyday workplace tasks a little bit on the cheap. And toy maker Mattel today unveiling the Angel Reese Barbie doll after the former LSU champion and star forward with the WNBA's Atlanta Dream. The doll comes all dressed in pink. Tom Busby, Bloomberg Radio.
18: 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And why is everybody lonely? And what's with all the Crocs? I'm not a fan. It's the Daily Note with James A. Brown. 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
18: A shy artist from Minnesota struggled to find his footing. He sold a few scattered drawings to local newspapers, but he dreamed of creating a nationally syndicated comic strip. In the fall of 1950, a major publisher bought the concept about a group of neighborhood children. The artist hated the title the publisher chose, feeling that it sounded cheap. He channeled his own childhood insecurities into the main character, creating a round-headed boy who constantly failed, but never gave up hoping to kick a football or fly a kite. Those drawings of Charlie Brown and his beagle, Snoopy, captured the hearts of millions on paper and then cartoons as Charles Schulz turned his quiet insecurities into Peanuts, one of the most popular comic strips in American history. On that note, I'm James A. Brown, and as always, be well.
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4: 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The screening of the 1982 film Annie is part of the Pay What You Can series. Be at the Jonesboro Repertory Theater August 9th from 2 to 4 for Frozen the Musical. Frozen includes all the film's beloved songs from the movie. Join in the journey of Anna, Elsa, Kristoff, Sven, and even Olaf. I'm Lisa Ruttman.
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9: 1978, the movie Sgt. Pepper's Lonely Hearts Club Band, starring Peter Frampton, George Burns, the Bee Gees, and featuring over 70 notable guests, premieres in New York City. 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Sgt. Pepper begins a string of bombs for producer Robert Stigwood.
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9: A rescheduled White House Correspondents' Dinner is set for this evening in the nation's capital after an assassination attempt interrupted the original April event. There is a shorter guest list for this event, along with enhanced security, and the venue's been moved to the Waldorf Astoria up in D.C. instead of the Hilton. Charges against 31-year-old Cole Allen of California are still in a pretrial phase. Allen's accused of sprinting through security with guns and knives in an attempt to assassinate Trump and other White House officials at the original dinner. President Trump says he's still not sure about restarting major combat operations in Iran. When asked about comments to Axios by reporters at the White House today, Trump said he's considering a massive attack on Iran that would be bigger than the strikes conducted during Operation Epic Fury, though he hasn't decided yet, adding, "We're talking to Iran right now." In Queens, New York, a community vigil honoring the life of Sergeant Angel Rampersad, one of four American soldiers killed recently in the war, is set for this Monday.
10: Flags are in half staff along the Ozone Park Street where Sergeant Rampersad's family lives, her mother reflecting on her 28-year-old daughter's life and work.
11: I am a mother that is highly proud of her.
10: Queens officials and advocates are working to rename the Sergeant Street in her honor. Organizers say the community vigil will demonstrate pride and honor of a hometown, an American hero who served her country with honor. In New York, I'm Natalie Migliori.
9: President Trump is urging the Republican Senate Majority Leader John Thune to adopt a budget resolution before lawmakers leave for their August recess. The president says he wants the Senate to immediately take up the $95 billion resolution that advances critical funding for the Iran war. This after a statement from Thune on Thursday asserting that the measure doesn't have the 50 votes needed to pass the Senate. I'm Scott Carr.
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1: Basketball superstar LeBron James is signing with the Philadelphia 76ers, making that announcement on Friday on X. ESPN reports it's a two-year deal worth $8 million. At the White House Friday, President Trump weighed in on the news. The president was asked who's the better all-time player, LeBron or Michael Jordan.
2: Well, Michael Jordan's a guy that's a friend of mine. Play golf with him. He's a really good guy. And I think LeBron is, maybe he's a racist. But maybe he doesn't like Trump. I don't know. But I only like people that like me.
1: James has said he was pretty sure he'd played his last game, but after some thought, he says he might be able to help bring a championship back to the city of Philadelphia. The U.S. Education Department's doing away with a decades-old policy aimed at anti-discrimination. Department officials say it rescinds a long-standing policy that allowed statistical disparities to serve as evidence of discrimination in schools during civil rights investigations. A coalition of civil rights and education organizations have issued statements condemning the change, saying it has no basis in law or morality. The mayor of L.A.'s press team is under fire for reported communications using disappearing WhatsApp messages.
3: The Los Angeles Times published a report citing three sources familiar with the office. The messages automatically delete every 24 hours, potentially shielding them from public records requests. The mayor's press office is also facing backlash for using an unpaid consultant as a spokesperson during the first half of the year. Yusuf Rob is now doing crisis communications for Lineage Logistics, the operator of the cold food storage warehouse that burned down in Boyle Heights. Up until recently, Rob continued working for Bass as an informal advisor. I'm Daniel Martindale.
1: Comic fans are gearing up for the Comic-Con this weekend in San Diego. There'll be no drones in the skies. The FBI and FAA are enforcing a ban on drones during the convention through 7 p.m. Sunday. I'm Scott Carr.
4: A Greene County jury has found Stanley Mossberg guilty on all seven counts in the 2019 murder of Christopher Short of Greenville. The verdict came just after an hour of deliberations following a two-day trial. Mossberg was convicted of first-degree murder, especially aggravated robbery, especially aggravated kidnapping, and theft. He's already serving two life sentences in Florida for a separate double murder. Eastman Chemical of Kingsport has been granted a two-year exemption from a federal rule limiting toxic air emissions from petrochemical plants. The Trump administration approved the exemption, giving Eastman until 2029 to comply. Eastman officials say they need more time to obtain and install the equipment required to meet the standards. I'm Lisa Ruckman.
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1: 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And our verse for 724 is Matthew 7:24. Matthew 7:24 says, "Therefore, whoever hears these sayings of mine and does them, I will liken him to a wise man who built his house on the rock." Matthew 7:24. 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There is to be application of the instruction. The one who takes actions, applies the teaching, is considered wise, like a person making a decision to build a house on solid ground. On 7:24, are you a doer? The wise obey the word.
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4: For tonight, we still have a 30% chance of a thunderstorm popping up. Partly cloudy skies by daybreak with a low of 66. On Saturday, there's a slight chance of showers, then a partly sunny afternoon with a high of 80. Saturday night, slight chance of thunderstorms and a low of 65. For Sunday, look for a partly sunny day, chance of a thunderstorm in the afternoon and a high of 83. Sunday night, we have a chance for a thunderstorm, about a 30% chance, low of 66 in the morning. I'm Nick Rice from the LiveWire Weather Center. 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
17: The Tennessee Volunteers will begin fall camp next week, Friday, July 31st in Knoxville, and their season opener will be against Furman on September 5th. They just completed SEC Media Days in Tampa, and there has not been a starting quarterback named between George McIntyre and Faison Brandon, as both will compete for the job in camp. Tennessee under new defensive coordinator Jim Knowles. And earlier in the week, they landed 5-star running back recruit David Gabriel Georges out of Chattanooga, who chose the Volunteers over Ohio State and Ole Miss. NASCAR will be running one of its crown jewel events Sunday, the Brickyard 400, where Bubba Wallace is the defending champion. 160 laps around the famous 2.5-mile oval. This is also the final round of their in-season bracket-style challenge. Todd Gilliland and Ryan Blaney going head-to-head. The highest finisher will win the $1 million first-place prize. The Tennessee Titans, with rookies in training camp in Nashville, veterans will check in on Tuesday of next week. The preseason opener for the Titans, August 13th against San Francisco. The Titans coming off a 3-14 season under Brian Callahan and now under new head coach Robert Saleh. Any size fountain drink for 99 cents with any purchase using Quick Stop Rewards. 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
21: 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Today's quote was submitted by Sandra. Frank Lloyd Wright said, "An idea is salvation by imagination." Cool quote. Frank Lloyd Wright certainly knew about imagination. I was fortunate enough to work for a building company in the 1990s, or as the kids say nowadays, back in the late 1900s. While I worked there at this company, somebody hired us to build a home that was designed by Frank Lloyd Wright. Now, he had been gone for over 40 years at the time, but the design of the home was still cutting edge. There were some construction challenges that we needed to think through, but it was one of the most satisfying projects I've ever been associated with. The finished product was a beautiful and amazing home. I only had a chance to see photos of the finished product, but someday I would love to see it in person. The Motivation Minute. This has been The Motivation Minute. I'm John Small. Thanks for listening. Your favorite motivational quotes can be submitted for upcoming programs at motivationminute.org.
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4: For tonight, we still have a 30% chance of a thunderstorm popping up. Partly cloudy skies by daybreak with a low of 66. On Saturday, there's a slight chance of showers, then a partly sunny afternoon with a high of 80. Saturday night, slight chance of thunderstorms and a low of 65. For Sunday, look for a partly sunny day, chance of a thunderstorm in the afternoon and a high of 83. Sunday night, we have a chance for a thunderstorm, about a 30% chance, low of 66 in the morning. I'm Nick Rice from the Live Wire Weather Center. 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
25: A Washington County attorney has received a public censure from the Tennessee Supreme Court's Board of Professional Responsibility. The board says Harold Graves violated multiple rules of professional conduct while representing a client who hired him to review a closed probate case. Investigators found Graves failed to clearly define the scope of his representation and did not return the client's file or money after being discharged. Food City has launched the School Bucks Challenge program, offering $800,000 to participating schools. Parents can link their Food City value cards to earn money for their chosen schools. The program runs through April 30th of next year, with schools able to register on the Food City website. I'm Lisa Rutman.
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28: Hi, I'm Pamitha Stewart Clark, and this is Wedding Planning with Pam. As mother of the bride, you may find yourself playing the role of reception planner and hostess. The party after the wedding should be fun time. Forget the candle that wouldn't light and the one missing centerpiece. Now's not the time to stress over not having enough napkins. Instead, make mingle as much as possible and enjoy the party you worked so hard to plan. Very often, distant family members only get together at weddings and funerals, so spend as much time as you can visiting with guests, sitting down to talk. You can make this an opportunity to catch up on everyone's lives. Many brides, in looking back on their wedding day, say they wish they had had more time to speak with their friends and relatives. So give a gentle reminder that the time between the first two courses offers a great opportunity to work the room. Older guests tend to leave early, so the new Mr. and Mrs. will want to be sure to visit them early in the festivities. Get the best pictures. If the photographer seems to have taken all of the required shots, steer him towards some great photo ops developing before your eyes. Get a shot of the flower girl and ring bearer taking a turn around the dance floor. The grandparents holding hands by the ice sculpture. My love note for today, supply each guest table with a throwaway camera for those fun, candid shots. These are the moments the bride and groom miss.
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3: This is a Bloomberg Money Minute. The Trump administration today imposing new tariffs of 10 to 12.5% on imported goods coming from about 60 major U.S. trading partners, claiming that those nations failed to stop the use of forced labor in their supply chains, and that harms U.S. workers. Experts say it's a much stronger legal ground than the blanket tariffs he imposed last year, which were later deemed unconstitutional by the U.S. Supreme Court. On Wall Street today, after a wild, volatile week of trading, stocks ended mixed, with a final hour sell-off in chipmaker shares bringing the tech sector lower. That offset hopes for new talks between the U.S. and Iran, which sent oil lower. At the close, the Dow was 236 points higher, the S&P added 4, the Nasdaq, though, down 162, and oil around $89 a barrel. And Ford Motors recalling 500,000 Broncos to fix a wiring harness in the engine that can short circuit, increasing the risk of an engine fire. 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
8: 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The Federal-style inn was built along the stage road that connected Tennessee to the national capital and urban trading areas in between, and is the oldest wood-frame building in the historic district. In the summer of 1832, President Andrew Jackson held a reception for his friends on the porch of the inn. John Sevier, James K. Polk, Andrew Johnson, and William Brownlow were other famous tenants. 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Be sure to ask the attendant to show you the restored portion of the inn that looks how it would have in the Victorian 1890s. 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
3: A rescheduled White House Correspondents' Dinner is set for tonight in the nation's capital after an apparent assassination attempt interrupted the original event in April. There will be a shorter guest list for this event and enhanced security, plus the dinner's being moved to the Waldorf Astoria. President Trump says he's still deciding if he'll restart major combat operations in Iran. Asked about recent comments to Axios by reporters today, Trump said he's considering a massive attack on Iran that would be bigger than the strikes conducted during Operation Epic Fury. Paramount will not close its multi-billion-dollar merger with Warner Brothers until a court decides whether the deal violates antitrust laws. That deal would combine two of Hollywood's five biggest film distributors and two of the five major cable channel companies. Paramount Skydance has reached an agreement with the California Department of Justice and the Writers Guild of America today, pausing the deal until either the court issues a ruling or June 1st, 2027, whichever comes first. I'm Scott Carr.
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5: The event itself is August 29th at the Irwin Armory, and it's going to be from 8 a.m. to 1 p.m. And, you know, it's just a family-friendly event with different radio vendors, educational talks. 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
5: We're going to have food vendors there, and that starts around 10 o'clock. 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We're excited to announce also that our main prize this year is going to be a $500 shopping spree with Landair Total Communications, and that's for a commercial equipment through their company.
4: For more on HamFest 2026, visit netrc423.org. I'm Daryl Moody, reporting.
6: A Greene County jury has found Stanley Mossberg guilty on all seven counts in the 2019 murder of Christopher Short of Greenville. The verdict came just after an hour of deliberations following a two-day trial. Mossberg was convicted of first-degree murder, especially aggravated robbery, especially aggravated kidnapping, and theft. He's already serving two life sentences in Florida for a separate double murder. Eastman Chemical of Kingsport has been granted a two-year exemption from a federal rule limiting toxic air emissions from petrochemical plants. The Trump administration approved the exemption, giving Eastman until 2029 to comply. Eastman officials say they need more time to obtain and install the equipment required to meet the standards. I'm Lisa Ruttman.
7: 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Seems obvious, but you know, a boy learns how to be a man by watching one. That's why dads matter so much. 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
8: 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It doesn't happen automatically. It takes hard work. And you don't get it right the first time or the second time. You keep working at it until you finally figure it out. And so they saw us constantly growing and working at these things and trying to make things and being what's right, what's wrong, and doing what's right, even though it may be inconvenient or unpleasant. They just saw that. Said, why don't more fathers teach people how to do this?
7: 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I'm Mike Austin, the Radio Dad.
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10: It's your country Daily Dirt. Carson Daly hooked Riley Green up with a really cool gift, a custom chair for the voice so he'll be able to keep his cowboy hat on set. Riley teased that the holster will be part of his strategy. The voice premieres Monday, September 21st on NBC. Tim McGraw, who's currently on his Pawn Shop guitar tour, is bringing the Pawn Shop guitars, literally. He made a new tradition to pay it forward, quote, to the next generation of dreamers. He is gifting one lucky fan a guitar at every single show. He says, we're going to start some kid out right on their journey with their Pawn Shop guitar. Morgan Wallen's 2026 Still the Problem Tour is on track to become the highest grossing concert tour of the year. The tour could reach about $500 million. The tour kicked off in April and is scheduled to wrap on August 1st. According to Pollstar's mid-year worldwide tour topping artist list, Bad Bunny is in first place, grossing $255 million, followed by Lady Gaga and BTS. It's your Country Daily Dirt. I'm Brooke Summers.
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12: They've been around for years, those rolling sneakers known as Heelys. They contain a hidden wheel that allows kids to skate, sometimes in places where skating isn't so wise. Dr. James Beatty is past president of the American Academy of Orthopedic Surgeons and a pediatric orthopedic surgeon in Memphis.
13: We are seeing several dozen kids, primarily spring, summer, and fall, who have falls involved with Heelys, either falling backwards or falling forward when they're trying to stop. 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
17: For tonight, we still have a 30% chance of a thunderstorm popping up. Partly cloudy skies by daybreak with a low of 66. On Saturday, there's a slight chance of showers, then a partly sunny afternoon with a high of 80. Saturday night, slight chance of thunderstorms and a low of 65. For Sunday, look for a partly sunny day, chance of a thunderstorm in the afternoon and a high of 83. Sunday night, we have a chance for a thunderstorm, about a 30% chance, low of 66 in the morning. I'm Nick Rice from the Live Wire Weather Center. 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
20: 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Now on with the show. This is the Daily Note from jamesabrown.net. We were supposed to have flying cars by now. That's an old joke, but underneath it all is a real feeling. The future isn't what most of us expected. Technology was supposed to free us, not just capture our attention and squeeze every dollar out of us. Institutions were supposed to work instead of balkanizing society and slicing and dicing us into little groups fearful of everybody else and everything. Instead, we got wealth concentration, attention economies, and declining trust in just about everything and everyone else. Now, I don't think anyone lied to us exactly. I think their promises were sincere. I think they just didn't think about society changing its perspective and priorities. On that note, I'm James A. Brown, and as always, be well.
6: A Washington County attorney has received a public censure from the Tennessee Supreme Court's Board of Professional Responsibility. The board says Harold Graves violated multiple rules of professional conduct while representing a client who hired him to review a closed probate case. Investigators found Graves failed to clearly define the scope of his representation and did not return the client's file or money after being discharged. Food City has launched the School Bucks Challenge program, offering $800,000 to participating schools. Parents can link their Food City value cards to earn money for their chosen schools. The program runs through April 30th of next year, with schools able to register on the Food City website. I'm Lisa Rutman.
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23: From the Quick Stop Market Sports Desk. Tennessee Titans rookies are working out in training camp in Nashville with veterans checking in July 28th. The Titans under new head coach Robert Saleh, also the second season of Cam Ward at quarterback. The preseason opener will be on August 13th against San Francisco at Levi's Stadium. The Titans have won 3 games in each of the past 3 seasons. The Tennessee Volunteers will begin fall camp July 31st in Knoxville with the season opener September 5th against Furman. There will be a quarterback battle in fall camp between George McIntyre and Faison Brandon. suspended. Head coach Josh Heupel did not commit to either player at SEC Media Days this week in Tampa. Tennessee did land five-star running back David Gabriel Georges out of Chattanooga, who chose Tennessee over Ohio State and Ole Miss. He's the number two running back in the 2027 class and a top 10 player nationally. He helped Baylor High School to a state championship appearance, rushing for over 1,700 yards and 26 touchdowns last season. And the NASCAR Cup Series will be heading to Indianapolis Sunday for the Brickyard 400, a crown jewel event on the calendar. Bubba Wallace, the defending champion, they will go 160 laps. Red Bull gives you wings. Three 12-ounce cans for just $8. Quick stop. 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
2: Positivity breeds the positive. Negativity creates more of the same. When people treat us badly, we tend to rebel. People in factories will sabotage machinery. They'll use more sick days. And the focus changes from doing well to going somewhere else. The man recognized as the greatest of all basketball players was cut from his high school varsity. But Michael Jordan said, if you accept the expectations of others, especially negative ones, you will never change your outcome. Instead, Michael listened to the encouragement of his parents and teammates. He chose to listen to positive motivation. Henry Ford said, if you think you can or think you can't, you're right. It matters what you think, not what some naysayer has to offer.
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24: You marched into our towns with superior force and spread fire and desolation wherever you pleased. Will you claim our lands by right of conquest? The Great Spirit has placed us in different situations. Old Tassel, Cherokee diplomat. Long Island in present-day Kingsport was a sacred sanctuary to the Cherokee. It was considered neutral ground, and the flames of many council fires burned as war and peace pacts were sealed. In 1760 came the desecration of the white man when Colonel Byrd built Fort Robinson nearby. Within 10 years, the white man had pushed the red man from the land entirely. Long Island was one of the last lands ceded by the Cherokee with the Long Island Treaty in 1777. The Cherokee were easily convinced to side with the British during the Revolution when the focus shifted toward the South.
25: America's housing shortage is one reason home prices remain stubbornly high, but the latest news from Zillow provides a sliver of hope for buyers. The shortage is shrinking. Data from 2024 show the difference between buyers and available homes only grew by 44,000 homes as opposed to a quarter of a million in 2022. Some State Farm auto insurance policyholders are wondering about the dividend to be paid to customers this year. Consumer Affairs looked into it and found the company has not yet begun distributing the funds. However, the company says payments will be going out soon, probably in late summer. Zen Principal Moringa capsules sold nationwide are being recalled because of possible salmonella contamination. The recall covers 180-count bottles with a Best Buy date of November 2028. No illnesses have been reported, but customers should throw them away. I'm Mark Huffman. Learn more at consumeraffairs.com.
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17: For tonight, we still have a 30% chance of a thunderstorm popping up. Partly cloudy skies by daybreak with a low of 66. On Saturday, there's a slight chance of showers, then a partly sunny afternoon with a high of 80. Saturday night, slight chance of thunderstorms and a low of 65. For Sunday, look for a partly sunny day, chance of a thunderstorm in the afternoon, and a high of 83. Sunday night, we have a chance for a thunderstorm, about a 30% chance, low of 66 in the morning. I'm Nick Rice from the Live Wire Weather Center. 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
11: This is a Bloomberg Money Minute. Sales of newly built homes in June rose for the first time in 3 months. That's thanks in large part to heavy discounting and generous financing deals from builders. That helped offset higher mortgage rates and a lot of jitters about inflation and where the U.S. economy is headed. That lifted shares of all the major home builders today, but elsewhere on Wall Street, stocks ended the day mixed with another sell-off in chipmaker stocks, which offset lower oil prices. That's on renewed hopes for talks between the U.S. and Iran to continue. At the closing bell, the Dow was 236 points higher and the S&P added 4. The tech-heavy NASDAQ dove down 162. Oil today closing about 3% lower at $89 a barrel. Saudi oil tankers once again going through the Red Sea unmolested by those Iran-backed rebels in Yemen. And fans of the Olive Garden getting one last chance to get hold of its never-ending pasta pass. The chain giving away 100 of them. You have to go through its Instagram app for a chance to win. Tom Busby, Bloomberg Radio.
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27: I don't know about you, but my social media feeds are flooded with lotions and potions and gadgets, all promising to unlock different components of longevity. But if you log off, take a step back from all the hype, you'll find that the actual keys to a longer, healthier life are hiding in plain sight. There are four of them. Number one, nutrition. The Mediterranean diet really is the gold standard. Number two, exercise. You should be getting 150 minutes of moderate intensity exercise or 75 minutes of vigorous intensity exercise every week, plus strength training and stretching. Number three, sleep. Sleep is when your body and your brain repair themselves. You should be getting 7 to 9 hours a night. And finally, number four often gets forgotten, socialization. It's not a bonus. It's a necessity for a healthy life, finding a sense of community, purpose, and belonging. I'm Dr. Sanjay Gupta, helping you live a better life.

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8: 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Covered Bridge Jams features the Bullseye Band Saturday from 7 to 9 at Covered Bridge Park in Elizabethton. Catch a showing of Annie at the Jackson Theater on Sunday at 3 in the afternoon. The screening of the 1982 film Annie is part of the Pay What You Can series. Be at the Jonesboro Repertory Theater August 9th from 2 to 4 for Frozen the Musical. Frozen includes all the film's beloved songs from the movie. Join in the journey of Anna, Elsa, Kristoff, Sven, and even Olaf. I'm Lisa Ruckman.
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12: The Wall Street Journal reports that international shipping giant DHL plans to move freight on new wind-powered cargo ships with towering rigid sails that harness ocean winds. These vessels are five times smaller than a typical container ship and can cut fuel consumption by more than half on some routes. DHL says the service will begin on Asia to Europe lanes and could help companies meet climate goals without waiting for cleaner fuels. The experiment shows that old ideas, paired with modern logistics, may reshape how goods travel across busy international trade corridors in the years ahead. I'm Ken Chester.
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4: Guests are arriving for tonight's rescheduled White House Correspondents' Dinner. The original event in April was interrupted after a gunman sprinted through security in an alleged attempt to assassinate President Trump and other officials. There's heightened security in place for tonight's event in and around the Waldorf Astoria. The First Lady, Vice President J.D. Vance, and Secretary of State Marco Rubio will all not be in attendance, they say, due to scheduling conflicts. President Trump said today he's still deciding if he'll restart major combat operations in Iran. When asked about recent comments to Axios about it by reporters today, he said he's considering a massive attack on Iran that he hasn't decided yet, adding, "We're talking with Iran now," adding he believes Iran is very serious about negotiating. The post-Lakers LeBron James era has officially started. The future NBA Hall of Famers announced he'll play in Philadelphia.
5: None of us in here know what the future holds.
6: That was true when LeBron James said it at the end of last season, but now we know. The 41-year-old NBA star is going to the Philadelphia 76ers. ESPN says it's a two-year deal worth $8 million. On X, James wrote this morning that he still wants to work, still wants to grind, something he mentioned in that last Lakers news conference.
5: You know, just being able to compete and trying to win championships, I think that's a motivating factor.
6: He says he believes he can help make the 76ers a championship team. The last time they won a title was in 1983, a year before James was born. I'm Jason Nathanson.
4: Four more states are being linked to a massive cyclosporiasis outbreak. The CDC says it's adding Illinois, Kansas, Oklahoma, and Pennsylvania to the list of states with outbreaks that already included Indiana, Kentucky, Michigan, Ohio, and West Virginia. All nine states now have related cases of diarrheal illness caused by the microscopic cyclospora parasite. SpaceX is celebrating the successful test flight launch tonight of its massive Starship rocket. It's carrying the next generation of Starlink satellites into orbit for the first time, blasting off from SpaceX's launch facility in Texas. I'm Scott Carr.
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11: Do you hear that? Asthma triggers are everywhere, from dust mites, pet dander, and pollen, to smog and smoke.